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God can never fail. Lord, I put my trust in you. Can you personalize it to your God this morning and let him know, Father, I put my trust in you. I know we might have put our trust in men at some point and they failed us. We might have put our trust in our spouses and they failed us. We might have put our trust in close family members, relatives, and they failed us. We might have put our trust in government and nations, yet they failed us. But Lord, we will not put them in any man anymore. We put our trust in you because we know you are a God who never fails. We serve a God who never fails. Lebos katalia gaba. Lord, I serve a God who never fails. Lord, I say thank you on this altar today. Oh, we come all across the nations, all across the globe, to say, Father, to declare boldly on this altar, Lord, we put our trust in you because you are the Ancient of Days. From age to age, you are still the same. From age to age, from generation to generation, from nation to nation, from continent to continent, you are still the same. Alo bala de belish katalia. Lord, I put my trust in you. I put my trust in you, Abba Father. Father, I put my trust in you, for you are the rock of all ages. You are the Ancient of Days. Put your trust in him as a man. Put your trust in him as a woman. Put your trust in him as a father, as a mother, as a husband, as a wife. Wherever you find yourself, whatever role you occupy, put your trust in God. He is the one who is the helper. Is a present help, very present help in time of need. My God, in any situation, circumstance we find ourselves, a man may fail, other things may fail, but he's the only one that is a very present help in time of need. Lord, my leader, da bako beki da baleda badaba. Akosoto brodo tu papa le kite bele. Rododo bushka pange likata. Father, you are the one who is a present help in time of need. We put our trust in you because we know we serve a God who never fails. Hallelujah. Glory be to God in the highest. Glory be to God. A good morning, good afternoon, good evening to you all, wherever it is that you have joined us from this morning. Our God is indeed a good God. Just like Apostle Godard would always say to us, it is indeed a great day to be alive. It is indeed a great day to be alive. Many went to bed just like we did last night. But as we speak, cease to exist. Many started this month with us. But as we speak, they cease to exist. Not like we are better than them in any way, but it's just the message of God that is prevailing over our lives. So we ought to give God all the praise for every moment, recalling, putting to mind all the good things that he has done in our lives and that he's still doing in our lives in the name of the Lord Jesus Christ. Thank you all for joining the Global Prophetic Prayer Altar. Today is Monday, the 24th day in the month of August, where God is strengthening us by his joy. Hallelujah. And also, he's also realigning us
to the heaven's mandate, wherever we might have missed it, corporately or individually, as whatever we do in life. You're a doctor, you're a nurse, you're a pastor, you're a student. I mean, between husband and wives, families, I mean, it's a full package. Wherever it is, we might have missed it, big in a big way, in a small way, whether it doesn't really matter, as long as there's need for correction, that course correction is what God is allowing us and enabling us to do this morning with joy and with strength in the name of the Lord Jesus. So I bid you all a very warm welcome to the Global Prophetic Prayer Altar this morning on behalf of my father, my coach, my mentor, my spiritual cover, one like I always like to say, I will always say, plays many roles in my life in the person of Apostle Godart Obi C. Ekweme. Glory be to God in the highest. Well, it's 5:12 a.m. right now from the studios in Abuja in Nigeria, God's own country. Glory be to God. Before we go ahead of our prayers this morning, we know what to do if we haven't done that just yet. Let's quickly take a praise break. And by praise break, we mean let's reach out to our family members, your colleagues, your brothers, your sisters, your children. All the works, copy the link, post on your status. I've done mine already. We'll give you a few seconds to do that. You can copy the link from the Facebook or Instagram or YouTube, whatever is convenient for you. Post on the groups you belong to. Start a watch party on Facebook. You can reshare on your Instagram page. I mean, whatever it is that is convenient and available for you so that others may also be part of what we are doing this morning. Glory be to God in the highest. So let them know that we are live and we are very clear on Facebook at Apostle Godart. We are also live and very clear on Instagram at Apostle Godart. We are live and clear as well on our YouTube channel, which is GPPA TV. Hallelujah. 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Rogic is spelled R-H-O-G-I-C. Hallelujah. 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We range from Abuja to Lagos, to Port Harcourt, to Adamawa State, to Amana FM in Gombe, Prime FM in Kogi State, Garden City, Port Harcourt, Ultimate FM in Mina, Urban FM in Enugu, Horizon in Dutse, Jigawa. I mean, the list is endless. 30 terrestrial stations, and God keeps increasing us day by day. So let all your family members who are in any of these cities know that sometimes some of these stations extend to the neighboring cities as well, so they could try and see what works for them. Hallelujah. Glory be to God in the highest. Once again, you're welcome to Global Prophetic Prayer Altar with Apostle Godart this morning. God bless you. Okay, we move quickly to what we have to do today. And this new week, as we embark on what God has in mind for us to do, I want us to continue to pray in line with where God has brought us into. Just like we know, God instructed us on through our father Apostle Godart on the 1st of August to gather daily in the place of realignment. Like I always like to say to people, it's not because Apostle Godart just wants to be seeing our faces. The man's schedule is already busy, so every time he has to rest, I'm sure he will be glad to. But for whatever reason God gives him an instruction, he always tries his very best to be sure that he heard from God
and that he obeys. Hallelujah. Glory be to God. So we found ourselves here in this 31 days, and today is day 24. I mean, in service yesterday, we had testimonies already springing up just by obeying this 31 days of realignment. So we're going to be taking prayers to push further in the place of realignment. Once anyone is found at the center of God's will, that's the best place to be. is larger than money. It is larger than health. Once you are at the center of God's will for your life, everything is like a magnet. Once you find yourself in that place, every other thing begins to find traction to you. And that is what God will do for us in this month and beyond, in Jesus' name. Amen and amen. We'll start from Luke chapter 14, verse 28. Luke chapter 14 and verse 28. It says, "For which of you, intending to build a tower, does not sit down first and count the cost, whether he has enough to finish it? Which of you, intending to build a tower, does not sit down first and count the cost, whether he has enough to finish it?" You see, yesterday, I'm not sure if it was in the morning before we embarked on the evangelism or in the evening, where Papa said to us that we need to sustain enough energy, we need to sustain enough power, we need to count the cost deeply, because after this 31 days ends, if the Lord doesn't tell us to continue, in his own words, you know, when you are all by yourself, what happens? When as we are coming every day, the steam is there, the fire is there, but by the 1st of September, if we are not meeting anymore, will we still have the same zeal to obey? Will we still have the same zeal to align ourselves? Will we still have the same zeal to say, "Lord, whatever you tell me to do, I will do"? So we are already counting the cost and getting all that we need to get to go deeper. Or whoever if you are building a 10-story building, the foundation and the cost you put in place is different from someone who is building a bungalow. So I want us to pray this morning that, "Father, grant me in this last few days we have left to the 31st day, at least those are the days we are sure of, we'll walk with that for now. Father, in this few days left, oh God, help me to grant me the grace to count the cost and to pay the cost of following this divine alignment. Whatever relationship I need to cut myself off from,

whatever prayer I need to pray, whatever sacrifice I need to do. Can you ask God for grace on this altar today? Brothers and sisters, I beg us, let us ask God for this grace. It is the one who is able to do it for us. For it is not by power nor by might, but by the help of the sweet Holy Spirit. Aya, kotebeli into the agaba. As we continue in this week, Father, Lord, grant me the grace to count the cost and also to pay the price. Akalos Gododia is not just counting the cost, but grant me the grace to pay the price, whatever that I need to do to make my home become a peaceful home, to make my marriage become blissful, to make my health become good, to attend to the heaven's agenda. Akalos, the nudgings of God in my heart, in the place of soul winning, in the place of evangelizing, in the place of increasing the kingdom mandate, in the place of strengthening what God is doing in my local church. Are you in Rogic as well? We use Rogic as a point of contact. Whatever I need to do, not just be a Sunday member, not just be sitting down on the pew, but Father, making my own commitment, making my own contribution, contributing my own quarter. I don't know what it is God is speaking to you about. He's speaking to all of us in different ways, but we ask for grace to count the cost. I will not use my job as a reason why I will not do what God wants me to do. I will not use my marriage as a reason that I will not be able to pay the price. I will not say, Father, it's because of the children you've given me that I cannot pay the price. I will not say it's because of the finances, the financial level that I'm in. Whatever God wants us to do in this season, can we ask God for the grace to pay the price? And it is beyond today. It's beyond today. What we are doing is not just for August 2026. No, it's for the rest of our lives. I mean, no matter the number of years, should the Lord tarry. Agabalos kepente, eleluz kabandeli kabar setiagaba. Ah, Father, grant us grace on this altar. Grant

But grace, grant every one of us represented on this altar, fathers and mothers, brothers and sisters, sons and daughters, husbands and wives, business owners, engineers, architects, baloko polos kataria gaba, lemos kabanda likata. You might have been doing shady deals, and that is what has sustained you. But God is telling you, come out from amongst them. Come out from amongst them. That is not what I've called you to do. You have gotten used to that place of that supply. You have gotten used to it that you can't even think of having any supply without right doing any shady deal. God is saying to you, come out from amongst them. Because it is when you seek first the kingdom of God. So you are looking at seeking first the kingdom of God. But the grace to seek first the kingdom of God and his righteousness is made available to each and every one of us in this month. Father, help me, O God, to count the cost and to pay the price. Every single price. I can't go for shopping and leave with an item without paying. Either with your debit card or the credit card, in one way we must pay. Father, God, from the old to the young, from the young to the old amongst us, help us, my Father, that these 31 days will not speak against me on that final day, that I had the opportunity to make a detour, that I had the opportunity to correct my ways, and I ignored it. My God, Lord, help my heart, oh God, help my heart, oh God. Ye katalia gabata aradobobushka pandelike teliba dadiakaba radoska. I hope you are praying this morning. I know this is not the best of prayers to pray, but this is one of the most important prayers in our lives as believers. Ekedenima todushka talia arados koto bolonte ikatamba iketos kapalia gabato dobodiata akadamba. Our financial breakthrough, our marital breakthrough, spiritual breakthrough, academic breakthrough, economic breakthrough, whatever we are believing God for is tied to this. This is the pillar that makes all things work together for good. Because it says to them that love God, the people that love God are those that pay the price. Kaloska, you can't say you love God and not pay the price. No, masa to balante legede. It is when we pay the price that all things work together for good. My Father in heaven, help us on this altar today. Help us to pay the price. Help us to pay the price. Ananos kotobala. We will not abandon everything that you've called us to do. We will not abandon everything you've called us to be. No. Shana manas katele bodia gaba. Our obedience will be complete, O God. There will be no partial obedience. We will not do it only when it is convenient. At every word you speak to us, Lord, we will obey. No matter how costly the demand is, that is why we are asking for grace this morning. Jesus, on the way to the cross, he said, I wish this cup could pass over me. And nevertheless, not my will, but your will. That should be our statement, our mission statement, our vision statement at every point in time we hear from God. Even though it looks tough. Imagine if Apostle never began this global prophetic prayer altar when God told him, just like that, he said, start praying for Nigeria just for a month. And here we are 9 years and still counting. Not my will, but your will. That is the place of total surrender. It is in that place of not my will, but your will that God strengthens us. Jesus paid the price. We can also pay the price.
We might not be dying on the physical cross, but the cross of the flesh, the cross of lust, the cross of anxiety, the cross of depression. We are dying to them daily by the help of the Holy Ghost. The cross of strife, the cross of bitterness, of envy, of jealousy, of akatemenos, of the works of the flesh, embrendos katalia, the cross of disobedience, of rebellion, embrundus kapali ketalia gabate, emeneka. Ah, Father, help me, O God. Help my brothers, help my sisters all across the nations on this altar, that we will pay the price that is needed. Alamenos katalia, that we will pay the price that is needed to take us from where we are to where you want us to be. Lord, help us. Help every man on this altar. Help every woman. Every family represented on this altar. Lord, Father, thank you, O God. Lord, help us. Help us, O God. Help us, O God. Make our heart malleable in your hand. Make us flexible in your hands, O God. Oh, Father, thank you, O Lord. Lord, we give you praise. We give you all the glory. For in Jesus' mighty name we've prayed. Amen and amen. In Philippians chapter 3 from verse 7 to 8. Philippians chapter 3 from verse 7 to 8. It says, but what things were gained? Philippians chapter 3, 7 to 8. Says, but what things were gained to me? This I have counted loss. What things were gained to me? These I have counted loss for Christ. Yet indeed, I also count all things lost for the excellence of the knowledge of Christ Jesus, my Lord. Yet indeed, I also count all things lost for the excellence of the knowledge of Christ Jesus, my Lord, for whom I have suffered the loss of all things and count them as rubbish that I may gain Christ. This is Apostle Paul talking here. I have counted all things as rubbish that I may gain Christ. What does it profit a man to gain the whole world and lose his soul? To lose what matters the most. We have a million things, but out of that million things, only one counts. The remaining 999,000 do not count. But yet, as human beings, we hold sternly, we hold fervently to the 999,000 things, yet the only one thing that counts, Father, can we cry out for mercy this morning now? That Father, Lord, I will not put my priority on what will make me bite my finger at the end of the day. You know, as Papa says to us, this our journey, it might look as if what we are doing here is boring, is not common, is not popular, but it is good for our soul. That there will be no receipt. We can write an exam. You could go to medical school, you fail, you rewrite again. You can do ICAN, you fail, you rewrite again. You can fail WAEC or GC or whatever exam you do and fail and you rewrite it. But this one of eternity, once it is pam, it is pam. There is no opportunity to come back except the mercy of God speaks. Can we ask the Father, give me grace to count everything that competes with you in my life as lost. Those beautiful houses, those lovely bank accounts. I know all those things count, but in eternity, it does not count. We are going to leave everything here, no matter the number of cars we have, no matter the number of houses, properties, estates we have. Even if we say, yes, they are for our children's children. Our children's children, we want to still leave everything behind. Nobody will go with any of those things. Father, Lord, grant us grace to count everything that competes
fits with your will for our lives as lost. Oh Father, help me, oh God. That is why Apostle will say to you, if God instruct him today, shut down the global prophetic prayer altar, he will tell you boldly, brothers and sisters, this is what the Lord says, I can't disobey God. And he will tell you, God bless you for these 9 years that we've been on this altar together. We will see if there be another altar. That is what it means to count everything as lost, all to obey the will of God. Help me, my Father. Alos kabande likataras kadabade. Emenos kebali gadoska. Inanasa, as we realign ourselves, oh God. Rus kabande niske telibata. Ayagaboska. I count everything but loss. Anything that competes in my life against the will of God. Against the will of God. Father, I count it as loss. I drop it at your feet this morning. Father, let nothing that I possess, Father, let nothing that I desire, let nothing that I pursue become more valuable to me than your will. Let nothing, no acquisition should be more important to me than your will for my life. Even the spouses God has given to us, the beautiful children God has given to us, we should not carry them in our head more than the will of God. Don't go out of the will of God to satisfy your spouse. Don't go out of the will of God to satisfy your children. No. The will of God is the will of God. Father, help us, oh God. This matter, aya ketebelos kedediata, ambrenge bush katalia ketegebe, enenekus katalia gadabada. I will not put my hands into things that might satisfy my wife, but will not satisfy God. It might satisfy my children, but it will not satisfy God. Lord, help me, oh God. Rados kabanda, in my decision making, in my thoughts, in my words, some relationships we find ourselves in as human beings is because we are trying to satisfy the emotions of men. We are in certain relationships because of the benefits to sustain your home, but it is against the will of your Father. It is against the will of God. That is why we ask God for his grace to help us. If that job, your 9-to-5, is not the will of God, can you beseech him by his mercies that Father, Lord, help me, oh God, to detach myself from this thing, oh God, whatever it will cost, whatever the price I need to pay. My God, le kalosa valante liba kiata bada eneshkata di kalos kataria. The other people who are in that transaction with you, who are encouraging you on that day, they will not stand. They will not be there to answer questions for you. You will answer these questions yourself. Anakota, you can't say, it's my father that said I should do that job. It's my mother that said I should do that job. It's my uncle that said I should partner with him. Aloska, we have this opportunity in these 31 days. Nobody knows what September holds for us. Why not let us do what we need to do now? So that from the first day of September, we will not say, I wish I could rewind the hand of time. We can't turn back the hand of time. Once we clock 1st of September and God says the window of realignment is over for this season, we can't turn back. It's very dangerous for us to be ignorant too. It's very dangerous for us to not partake of what God is doing. Lord, help me. Lord, help me. Lord, help me. Lord, help my brothers. Help my sisters. We beseech you, O God, in your mercy, O God, in your mercy. In your mercy, in your mercy, in your mercy, in your mercy, O God, in your mercy, in the name of Jesus. In Psalms 86, verse 11, oh, Father, help us. Father, help us. Father, help us. Father, help us. Father, help us.
In Psalms 86, verse 11, the Bible says, the psalmist said, Lord, teach me your way. God, Psalms 86, verse 11. Teach me your way, O Lord. I will walk in your truth. Unite my heart to fear your name. Aya. Teach me your way, O Lord. You see, for the psalmist to be saying, this was David who walked with God. The Bible calls him a friend of God. He says, Lord, teach me your way. Lord, teach me your ways. Lord, teach me your ways. You know, life is a school. And in school, you don't teach your teacher. It's your teacher that teaches you. No matter the number of degrees you have, the moment you sign up to go for either your PhD, no matter whatever it is, someone must teach you. Even if you're a prof and you sign up for a course, you must have a teacher. No matter your level of degree, no matter the number of certificates or degrees you have, if you sign up for a course, you must have a teacher. No matter your age, you might be 70 years old and your teacher is 19 years old or 22 years old. You must sign up for the teacher and you must obey what the teacher is. You must do the assignment. You must come for lectures. You must clock in, clock out. He says, teach me your ways, O Lord. You see, this teaching is not about the number of years you've been born again. Or what, I've won 100 souls for God. I've done outreaches. I've done evangelism. I've done this. I've given millions to the kingdom of God. I've helped many widows. Yes, congratulations on all of that. But he says, Lord, teach me your ways. Help me to walk in your truth. He says, unite my heart to fear your name. There was a prayer apostle led us to pray some days ago, these 31 days of realignment. He says, Lord, stamp eternity in my heart. Stamp eternity. Stamp obedience. Stamp your ways in my heart. Stamp your will. Can we pray, oh God, Lord, in this season and beyond, Father, unite my heart with yours. Stamp, Lord, your will. Stamp your will upon my heart, upon the tablet of my heart. Lemosh ketalia kabrondos katalia gaba. Remove everything that is competing with you. Everything that is dividing my attention from you. Everything competing with my desire for you. Every double-mindedness, every spiritual inconsistencies. Father, Lord, remove from my heart. Let my heart, let my decisions, let my actions, let my priorities become completely aligned to your will. Teach me, O God, my Father. Teach me your way. Teach me your way step by step. There is a day beyond this 1 month of realignment, my brother, my sister. There is a day beyond. There is a day where we will not gather again at 6 p.m. where we can pray these prayers. After the school of realignment is over in August, if the Lord says so, what will you do with the remaining days? What will I do? What will I do? Ekemene kedonos katalia. When the nudges come at the middle of the night, my son, get up and pray. Pray for nations. My son, get up and pray. Pray for the souls that you've won. My son, get up and pray. Pray for the nation Nigeria. My son, get up and pray. Pray for Apostle Godata. My son, get up and pray. Pray for the body of Christ. Will I snooze my alarm? Will I snooze? May I not snooze the leading of God upon my life? You know when alarm
wakes us up, we snooze it, we snooze it. May we not snooze. You know, the alarm clock will give you the option either to wake up or to snooze. That snooze means that you are procrastinating your getting up. You are procrastinating your getting up. May we not snooze the leading of God upon our lives. May we not procrastinate the leading of God. Lord, may I not snooze your leading. May I not snooze, oh God, your leading. May I not snooze your instructions. May I not snooze when I have the opportunity to obey you. Hey, la cosa cataria, anem brengos cataria gede, anemoko soko paloka balanteria. Beyond today, oh God, Father, grant me the grace. Alekide me brundos kata. May I not snooze on you, oh God, your leadings. Aya katomoros cataria gaba. Eleme kasota in our homes, in our marriages. Ekeleme klokos kataria. When as a husband, God is telling you do this for the family, do this for your wife. May I not snooze those instructions. When the Lord nudges us to give, when the Lord nudges us concerning a brother or a sister or a family, you meet somewhere and the Lord says, talk to those ones about me. Introduce me to their destinies. May I not snooze on your leadings, O God. May I not snooze on you, my Father. Father, help me, O God, not to ignore every nudge in my heart. May my comfort, O God, not take priority over your will for my life. May my comfort place, may my comfort not take priority over your will for my life. Oh Lord, help me, oh God. Help my brothers, help my sisters on this altar. Help every man, every woman, every boy, every girl. Ikaloza panenes katalia gaba. Oh, skebelia katalia gede. Aloko brondos katalia. Father, may we not snooze on you. May we not snooze on your leadings. You know that time when God tells you to do something, you want to say, I will do it tomorrow. I'll do it tomorrow. Tomorrow never comes. I will do it tomorrow. I will do it tomorrow. I will do it tomorrow. A gift to the kingdom of God, I will do it tomorrow. Join the evangelism on Saturday, I will do it next week. Do this, I will do it later. Pray for Nigeria, I will do it later. Pray for souls, I will do it later. We are snoozing on the leadings of God, just like we snooze on our alarm clock. Aleke boloska, help us, my Father, not to snooze on your leading. Help us, oh God. Help me, Lord. Father, help me. Leboko robos katolia mbelika paragasitia. Elege doske pelia. Philippians 2:13 says that for it is God who works in us both to will and to do. It is

Ah, mercy, Lord. Mercy, Lord. And we saw souls who have no idea of what's next to do. People we found in confusion, people who were already giving up, people who were in the place of depression. And we who are at the center are not reaching out. Ah, God, help me, Lord. Can we pray this morning that Father, work in me, work in me, work on my brother, work in my sister, work in every man, every woman on this altar, both to will and to do of your good pleasure. That as you realign us, Lord, all that we will do is to bring joy to heaven. All that we will do is to put a smile on your face, O God. Help me, O God, on this altar. Help everyone globally on this altar, every nation to nation, every social media platform to every social media platform. Now we are gathered on this morning. Le kabalos kapalia. Can we ask God for the grace? We receive grace to pay every demand of divine alignment. We receive grace for obedience, grace to surrender, grace for sacrifice, grace for discipline, grace for separation, grace for endurance, for completion. In the name of Jesus, we will not resist your leadings, O God. We will not resist your dealings, O God. We will not snooze on your dealings and your leadings. We will not return to former patterns even after these days, O God. We will follow your divine pattern for our lives. In the name of the Lord Jesus Christ. Ah, Father, Lord, work in me, both to do and to will. Both to will and to do of your good pleasure, of your instructions for my life. Oh, work in me, my Father, both to will and to do, both to will and to do, like Jesus, our Savior, who now resides on our inside, both to will and to do. But not my will, my Father. Let that be our watchword per time, but your will. Your flesh might be saying, go left, but the Holy Spirit is saying, go right. Not my will, but your will. I choose to follow your leadings, O God. I will do your will. I will do your will. It always pays to do the will of God. At some point, it might feel like, are you stupid? Are you crazy? What are you doing? It's not going. People might abuse you. People might laugh at you. People might mock you. But at the end of the day, it pays off to do the will of God. It pays to do the will of God. Finally, before we partake of the emblems, as you prepare your emblems, the Bible says in Proverbs chapter 3, from verse 5 to 6, it says, trust in the Lord with all of your heart and lean not on your own understanding, but in all of your ways acknowledge him, and he will direct your path. You see, all that we are praying this season, the first thing to do is to trust in the Lord. Lean not on your own understanding. Lean not on your years of experience in God. Lean not on your own understanding, but in all of your ways, acknowledge him. In the place of acknowledging God, you are paying close attention to what he's saying per time. That was what Abraham did when he went to sacrifice his son. He had laid this boy, he had prepared the altar, and he was about to give unto the Lord Isaac as a sacrifice. But he leaned not on his own understanding. He acknowledged his will. So that means it's a per second acknowledgement that, Father, here I am. At every point, at every junction, we find ourselves, Lord, here I am. Lord, here I am. And the Lord will always speak to us. Can we say, Father, I trust in you? Ah, that's how we started this morning with that song. I will trust in you. Can we say one more time, Father, I trust in you with all of my heart. I will lean not on my own understanding, but in all of my ways, not in some, in all of my ways, I will acknowledge you, and I know you will direct my path. In all of my ways, I will acknowledge you, and I know that you will direct my path. In the name of the Lord Jesus Christ.
Amen and amen. Glory be to God in the highest. Wow. Can we bring out our emblems this morning and let's begin to speak a word over it? And perhaps you are here, you have not accepted Jesus as your Lord and Savior. For you to find yourself at the center of God's will, the first thing you need to do is to belong to Him. It's in the place where you belong to Him, you can hear His voice. Harden not your heart on the day that the Lord comes knocking. He says, if you open up your heart, I will come in. Romans chapter 10 says that if you believe in your heart and you confess with your mouth that Jesus was raised from the dead, that He will come into you, He will abide in you, He will take His rightful place in your heart. And if you are one of such this morning that is yet to accept Jesus, or you once did, but you fell by the wayside, can you just in one moment take this prayer after me and say, Heavenly Father, in the name of Jesus, I come to you asking you to forgive me and to cleanse me of my sins. Lord Jesus, I open my heart to embrace you both as my Lord and Savior. With my heart, I believe unto righteousness, and with my mouth, I confess unto salvation. I boldly declare that I'm now born again, blood washed, blood bought, child of the living God. Amen and amen. Glory be to God. Hallelujah. This session, we will make some announcement for you on what next to do. In Luke chapter 22, from verse 19 to 20, the Bible says, and he took the bread concerning Jesus and gave thanks and broke it and gave unto them, saying, this is my body, which is given for you. This do in remembrance of me. Can we lift up the bread unto the Lord and say, Father, as I partake of your body this morning, I receive all the grace that I need to do your will in the name of the Lord Jesus. You may break the bread and partake of it in Jesus' name. Amen. Hallelujah. Thank you, Jesus. And lift up your cup. This is the blood that speaks better things than the blood of Abel. In Revelation 12:11, it says, for we have overcome. Oh, every disobedience, we have overcome every rebellion by the blood of the Lamb and by the words of our testimony. The Luke chapter 22 we read says, likewise, also the cup, he lifted up the cup after supper, saying, this cup is the New Testament in my blood, which is shed for you. Can you say, Father, as I partake of your blood, thank you for strengthening me to go all the way with you. Thank you for your blood strengthens me to obey you part time, to be at the center of your will for my life. In the mighty name of the Lord Jesus. Thank you, Abba Father. In Jesus' name, amen and amen. You may partake of the blood. Glory be to God. Hallelujah. Let's quickly go to our daily devotional for today. Oh, it's always a thing of joy to be in the presence of the Lord. Thank you, Jesus. Today is 24th of August, and our topic is excelling through a divine help. Excelling through divine help. And our text is from Isaiah chapter 50, verse 7, which says, for the Lord God will help me, therefore I shall not be confounded. Therefore I have set my face like a flint, and I know that I shall not be ashamed. Our Bible reading for today is Matthew chapter 3 and 4, also Psalms 82. From our Bible reading, the New Testament Global Bible Reading Challenge, today we are on 1 Peter chapter 3. Steve and Beth Long were praying along about adopting a child when they felt strongly led to welcome a disabled baby into their family. In 1983, Steve traveled to Eastern Russia and adopted 13-month-old Jessica, who had been born with fibular hemimelia,
a condition that left her without fibulas, ankles, and heels. At 18 months, Jessica underwent surgery to amputate both lower legs below the knees. She was fitted with prosthetic legs and had to learn how to move through life differently from other children. As she grew older, she struggled emotionally with her disability and sometimes battled anger and frustration. However, being raised in a Christian home helped Jessica learn to trust God and depend on His strength. At 10, she joined a swimming team and discovered an extraordinary ability. Just 2 years later, she competed at the 2004 Paralympic Games in Athens and won 3 medals. She went on to win more medals at Beijing in 2008 and London 2012, eventually becoming one of America's most accomplished Paralympic swimmers. Jessica Long's journey reminds us that divine help can turn limitations into platforms for extraordinary achievements. What appears to be a disadvantage can become an opportunity for God to demonstrate His power. Isaiah 50 verse 7 says, "For the Lord God will help me, therefore shall I not be confounded." When we trust God's help, we do not have to be overwhelmed by difficult circumstances. We may not know how everything will work out, but we can be confident that God is working. Job went through devastating hardship, yet he declared, "I know that my Redeemer liveth." Glory be to God. Eventually, God restored him and gave him a greater testimony. Therefore, when you find yourself in a difficult season, do not become discouraged. Pray, trust, and keep praising God. Your joy is an expression of confidence that divine help is already at work. Even when the path looks uncertain, God can provide the strength, wisdom, favor, and opportunities you need to move forward. Therefore, today, keep your eyes on His word and refuse to give up. The same God who helped you yesterday will help you today and lead you into greater dimensions of accomplishment tomorrow. Our prayer on the account of today's devotional says, "Lord, thank you for being my ever-present help. When life becomes difficult, help me to trust you completely and remain joyful in every circumstance until my victory comes in Jesus' name. Amen and amen." Our winning quote from today's devotional says, "Praise always guarantees you power for a raise. Learning to praise God in season and out of season is key to fulfilling destiny." And that's gotten from Word by 222, one of the books authored by my father, Apostle Goodart OBC Ekweme. Glory be to God. If you for us to continue to

0: Thank you for praying with me and thousands of believers around the world this hour. Be assured that your labor in the spirit is registered in heaven and that the... Thank you for praying with me and thousands of believers around the world this hour. Be assured that your labor in the spirit is registered in heaven and that the corporate petition of all the saints is generating much power for change. This is all the time we have for now, but join us right away live online for the devotions and concluding part of GPPA today. 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Love you much.
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1: Yes, now you can buy the one where your money reach and enjoy tasty meals.
2: True taco. Thank you, my friend. I appreciate you, Wella.
1: Now so, my correct friend. Devon King's. 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

Alright, Ashake, MCBH. Money can't buy happiness. That's the meaning of that. MCBH, money can buy happiness, definitely. Words of wisdom. But money can buy many other good things. I remember it was Mavado who said that on his song too. It's a beautiful Monday morning. Today is the 24th day in the month of August 2026. 90 minutes gone past 6. Good morning, my neighbors. Alright, do you believe that money can buy happiness? What gives you happiness? What do you chase on a daily basis to give your life meaning? Could be anything, could be the little things. But still get that money. That's what Mondays are for. Money Mondays. 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My name is Yagazi. Of course, you can call me Mr. Yags. How was your weekend? You can call in and say good morning to the family right now.

0: 0916 000 4945. Call in. Want to hear your voices. Want to know how you'll be spending. I think this should be the last week in the month of August, isn't it? Interesting year we've had. Ember months around the corner. Hello, good morning. Hello. Okay, hold on a bit. Hello, good morning.
1: Hello, good morning, yeah, guys. Yeah.
0: Good morning, Amos.
1: Yes, it's Amos. Chukwu from Nkomoro.
0: Okay, how are you doing this morning, Amos?
1: Yes, Nkomoro is in Inyaba, the Roman center of Ebonyi State.
0: Okay.
1: Yeah, yeah, guys, yeah, I'm good and I'm fine. I'm energetic.
0: Hmm.
1: Yes.
0: Okay.
1: Top of the morning to you, guys.
0: Top of the morning to you too, Amos.
1: Yeah, yeah. In fact, it's a very cold weather condition here.
0: Okay.
1: Komora. In fact, there was a very heavy downpour on Saturday night.
0: Okay.
1: So we are experiencing a very cold weather situation in Komora.
0: Okay.
1: Yeah.
0: Are you loving it or hating it?
1: So it's a very good one.
0: As a farmer.
1: Because we are in a rainy season.
0: Yeah, I know.
1: We have been having a very slight drop of rain.
0: Okay.
1: Hence now. So people have been expecting a heavy rain like that.
0: Okay.
1: Most especially for the farmers, okay?
0: All right. Go ahead. Say good morning to the family.
1: So now, let me go into the business of the day.
0: All right.
1: First of all, I want to say good morning this morning to know who of Nkomoro is the corner.
0: Mm.
1: I'm talking of Chief Philip Nwali, also known as Ochinawata. And also, I'm not forgetting Mr. Ekene Nwanga.
0: Okay.
1: Also known as AZ1000 from Mobile Muku, Nkomoro. Also, I'm not forgetting Honorable Friday Nwepa Alego. He's an aspirant.
0: All right.
1: For Ishulu South State Constituency.
0: Okay.
1: He's also known as Udejikego, one of his island.
0: All right.
1: By extension, I'm greeting this morning Friday Okoho, also known as Igbe from Agobodo 2.
0: All right.
1: I hope you understand my money. And it's an urbanized.
0: All right.
1: Doc Adonis. Babo 2.
0: All right, Amos.
1: And a whole lot of others.
0: Thank you. Thank you for waking up with us. We appreciate you, Amos from Nkomoro. It's good to hear your voice this morning. Keep the calls coming. Hello, good morning.
2: Hello, Mr. Ayaz. Good morning.
0: Good morning, sir.
2: Yeah. This is Isaiah calling from 9th Mile.
0: Isaiah from 9th Mile. How is 9th Mile this morning? Hello?
2: Hello, I hear you.
0: Okay.
2: Hi.
0: Yes, I can hear you now. You said 9th Mile is how?
2: Long time.
0: Long time, no talk. Where have you been, Isaiah?
2: Yeah, I travel.
0: Okay, where did you travel to?
2: Yeah, I was in here, don't say.
0: Edo?
2: I'm back.
0: Oh, yes. Nice. Good to have you back, Isaiah. Say good morning to the family, then.
2: Yeah, I hear your voice very nicely. Yeah.
1: Hello?
0: Yes, I said say good morning to the family, Isaiah.
2: I hear the voice.
0: Yeah. Okay.
2: Yeah. Babo Otu. Yeah. So, money can buy happiness, because without money, nobody can regard you as anything.
0: Right.
2: Even with families, nobody can regard.
0: Okay.
2: So, yeah. So, money is happiness.
0: Without
2: money, you understand, nobody can regard you.
0: Not
2: have money.
0: All right.
2: So, yeah, have a nice day.
0: You too, Isaiah. Good to hear your voice. Without money, there is no happiness to say. Okay, interesting take. Thank you so much for waking up with us. Hello, good morning. Hello? Hello, good morning. All right, do well to call back. 0916 000 4945. Hello, good morning. Hello?
3: Can you hear me?
0: Yes, I can hear you. Good morning, sir.
3: Okay, very good morning to you, yeah, guys.
0: Good morning.
3: How are you doing?
0: I'm doing great. How are you?
3: I'm okay. I'm good. My My name is Sheldog Adonis. I'm calling in from Akeze, Ebonyi State.
0: It's good to hear your voice.
3: Good morning to the entire urban universe. It's Monday and the new week with so many stock for us. Mm. Let's make most of it. All right. I've heard voice of ebullient farmer, Amos Chukwu from Komoro. Yeah, Amos. That's the cosmic order of the day. Mm. Like here in Akeze, the temperature is 27 and it's pretty cold here, I must tell you.
0: Okay.
3: I wouldn't like to be in a place like this.
0: Okay.
3: All right, that's by the way.
0: Hello? Hello, Adonis. Okay, I think we lost connection with Adonis there. Okay, just when it was coming back, I had to let the call go. 0916-000-4945. Let's take maybe one or two more calls and then get back to the music. Hello, good morning. The elder that I know.
4: Elder, you know, this is Ngwa Kamangu.
0: Elder, good morning to you. Thank you so much. Just one more call, 0916-000-4945. Hello, good morning. Hello. Yes, good morning, sir.
5: Good morning. How about you?
0: Good morning. Onodugo, how are you doing? Good to hear you. Hope you had a splendid weekend.
5: About chicken, I'm
0: back
5: for you. My loving wife, still the head I know, I'm a monogi. Amos, Kokomuru, Kanamigan, a monogi. Adonis, I'm a monogi. Nightmare, thank Claire.
0: Okay.
5: They can achieve. Emawamba, Okwe Chinelo, one of Ngwo. I'm a figure, began on a chair photo. I can end the King's Palace load, said Vienna on a chair photo. Papa Bobo Chai. I can honor Rodana Edan. I can Stephen Eze and family. Oh, Jim Mopo. All the upper colors are listeners.
0: All right.
5: Vienna on a chair photo. I'm a child getting over Sinketa.
0: Amen. Thank you so much. Yeah, the call again, my good friend. Thank you so much for waking up with us. It's a beautiful day, and it's going to even get more beautiful as you stick with us on this radio, 94.5, Urban Radio. Yes, it's a beautiful day in the Coast City, 23 degrees Celsius. Seems like it's going to be fairly bright in the city today. So, yes, make the most of it. We just get back to the music, come back, get things off our chest. That's after we're done paying bills. So, stick around, keep your dials locked in here. We'll be right back.
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11: From the Amozibe General Assembly, Nsude, Udi local government area, Enugu State. The Amozibe community is currently conducting a land verification exercise for all land allocations and ownership within Amozibe communal layout, Phase 1 and Phase 2 extension. All land allottees and beneficiaries are hereby remanded to appear before the Land Allocation Verification Committee. The exercise is ongoing and will continue until Saturday, October 31st, 2026, on Mondays and Saturdays only, from 10 a.m. to 3 p.m. at the Amozibe Civic Center. All concerned persons should come with evidence of land allocation, relevant title documents, and evidence of payment of applicable annual rent. Original community allottees should also present evidence of allocation by the Amozibe community. Failure to appear or provide the required documents may affect the recognition or validation of your claim to the property. Amozibe General Assembly urges all concerned landowners and beneficiaries to take note and participate accordingly. Signed, Ude Josephat, A. Chairman, Amozibe Community. Power of Attorney and Verification Committee, Ude Josiah, A. Secretary, Amozibe Community. Power of Attorney.
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5: Today's topic is, what is the Grail Message? The full title of the book, commonly referred to as the Grail Message, is In the Light of Truth, The Grail Message by Abdrushin. The Grail Message is a compendium of 168 lectures or essays, which, building upon each other, provide clear and comprehensive knowledge of creation and the laws that govern it. They explain the development of creation with a complete survey of all its parts and their connections with each other, and also explain how the supreme will of God governs and maintains everything. The will of God manifests in the divine laws, also known as the laws of creation or laws of nature. Among them are the law of sowing and reaping, the law of attraction, and the law of spiritual gravity. Because they bear the will of God, these laws are perfect, impartial, incorruptible, unchangeable, and therefore never arbitrary. Everything in creation, including us human beings, is absolutely subject to their activity. In the beginning of the Grail Message...
4: Hello, welcome to our special program on spiritual enlightenment and unfolding world events.
5: Today's topic is The Special Blessings of the Time of Youth, Part 5. Hello, and welcome to the concluding part of our sub-series on the time of youth. We have learned about the divinely ordained settling in of a special power in every growing person, described in the Grail Message as the generative power. We explained that this was an important factor in the spiritual development of every person, which happens just when, according to the will of God, a human being has become old enough to be fully conscious of his own motivations and actions. According to the Grail Message, and here I quote, "As soon as generative power sets in, there is first of all a mighty surge upwards towards all that is ideal, beautiful, and pure." Unquote. Because of ignorance and the overwhelming concentration by most human beings on the pursuit of material well-being and advancement, little or no notice is taken of this great development. As such, its great potential for spiritual upbuilding and the overall benefits it can confer on both the young people and society at large are lost. For example, when the youth express their longing for more noble ways of managing the affairs of family or society and voice opposition to the status quo, tensions arise because adults, ignorant of the real cause of youthful agitation, only seek to impose order and control, whereas more knowing ones would have been able to help channel all the conflicting and seemingly negative energy towards spiritual and material progress. Also, because of ignorance, many young people fail to seize the moment and find constructive ways of channeling all their noble sensing of right and wrong into an exemplary life. They do not make efforts to understand what is going on within them in order to express that inner urge for noble ways in positive activity. They therefore waste this opportunity in blind and irrational opposition, which sometimes leads to deviant behavior. The surging energy is thus wasted, often in seeking excessive sensual pleasure in the false belief that they are thereby asserting their independence and the ability to take charge of their lives. Thus, great opportunities are lost to the youth and to society. And the greatest of these is the opportunity which also comes with the onset of generative power, the opportunity to cast off all spiritual burdens and karma carried over from previous lives. As we have explained in previous programs, reincarnation is a fact of life, and we all come burdened with more or less karma from previous earth lives. No one arrives in this earth school in a state of complete spiritual innocence. The opportunity to cast off all previous karma and become truly born again in spirit and a child of God is presented to all growing persons early in life by the entry of the generative power. It is incumbent upon all of us, young and old, to seize the opportunity offered by this special grace of God. Thank you for listening. Today's topic was The Special Blessings of the Time of Youth, Part 5.
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6: In the light of truth, the Grail Message. The message will strike only those who still carry within them a spark of truth and the yearning to be true human beings. To all sorts.

0: It will become the shining light and staff. It will lead them unswervingly out of all the chaos of the present day confusion. 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

0: Let's quickly get things off our chest on The Urban Breakfast this morning. All you have to do is call in and tell us what it is that has been burdening you. 0916-000-4945. 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Hello, good morning. Hello, good morning.
1: Good morning once again.
0: Good morning, sir.
1: Yes, my name is Udog Adonis. I'm calling you from Atizu, Ebonyi State.
0: Go ahead.
1: Yes, I want to express happiness, some level of happiness about this recently concluded local government elections across Ebonyi State, in all the 13 local governments. Here in Ibo, Honorable Michael Kaloyan, who won as the chairman of a local government. I congratulate him, and I'm so happy about that. Secondly, the road leading from Akeze to Uweke, I want to draw the attention of the state government to that road. The governor once talked about it, but now I think something must be going on inside. I would like him to still remember that road because it's very strategic.
0: Okay.
1: Not only that it will help the farmers, but it will also help to connect other parts of Nigeria for commercial and every other activities. Thank you very much.
0: Thank you. Thank you for getting that off your chest. Let's see if we can get one more call in. 0916-000-4945. Hello. Good morning.
2: Good morning, Mr. Ayaz.
0: Good morning, OJ. Go ahead.
2: Okay, and they could have off your chest this morning because now your local government chairman, the person of Engineer Hajunu Sago, and I will keep on saying this thing because now as long as I have, we keep on talking until we get the light. So now your local government chairman, because how they are all right, smart school, and they wicked is so there. Because that's not. Finally, because Maka Brewer and the Aquarafa, they got truck and not because they should know what to do to it. So, because truck and not Jeban, of course, accident, we are steady, steady.
0: All right.
2: How park? Ever have an park? You have to go off in, of course, accident.
0: All right, Georgie.
2: Good morning.
0: Good morning to you. Thank you for getting that off your chest, Oje Mopo. We'll just go get ready for the news. It breaks at 6:45. Thank you for joining us. Stay tuned.

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0: twice in Trabzonspor victory against Istanbul Basaksehir. On entertainment, veteran Nollywood actor dies after battle with stage 4 cancer. Details of these and more after the short break. I am Yagazie Obiwanne Ozalo. The federal government will commence the dualization of the Ibadan-Ijebu-Ode Road, a major highway linking Oyo and Ogun states. The flag of ceremony is scheduled to hold today, August 24th, at the open field of Legacy Estate along the Idi Ayure axis of the road in Ibadan. Minister of Works Dave Umahi disclosed this during an invitation to the Olubado of Ibadanland, Rashidi Ladoja, adding that the Federal Executive Council had approved the contract for JRB Construction Limited. Umahi said the project is part of the federal government's renewed hope agenda to improve road infrastructure, enhance travel experience, and promote economic growth and sustainability. He noted that the dualization is expected to improve road capacity and connectivity while supporting the movement of people, agricultural produce, goods, and services between Oyo and Ogun states. In order to reduce a major cost component in the downstream petroleum distribution chain, the Dangote Petroleum Refinery has extended its free petroleum products delivery scheme to Kano, Imo, Anambra, and Nasarawa states, saying the initiative will help cut distribution expenses for independent petroleum marketers and potentially lead to lower petrol prices. In a statement issued yesterday by Group Executive Director, Commercial Operations, Oil and Gas, YEP and Fertilizer Dangote Industries Limited, Fatima Aliko, the company said the program, which previously covered Lagos, Ogun, Rivers, Kaduna and Abuja, is intended to bring petroleum products closer to marketers and retailers while eliminating the high transportation costs associated with moving products from the refinery to distant locations. Dangote maintained that the initiative would help ensure that the gains of domestic refining are reflected in reduced costs for businesses and consumers. The camps of former Vice President Atiku Abubakar and former Anambra State Governor Peter Obi have opposed the proposal by political pressure group named G100, urging opposition parties to adopt a single presidential candidate to challenge President Bola Tinubu in the 2027 election. Although both camps agreed on the need for greater cooperation among opposition parties, none of the camps have shown any readiness to abandon its presidential ambition as efforts to form the proposed opposition coalition continue. Speaking to Newsmen, Atiku's senior special assistant on public communications, Frank Shaibu, said that the former vice president had gone beyond discussions on simply convening an opposition summit, adding that Nigerians would ultimately decide based on the policy options presented by the presidential candidates. Obi's camp also stated that the former Anambra governor possesses the credentials and political backing needed to challenge Tinubu, while the Nigerian Democratic Congress, which welcomed the G100 initiative, disagreed with the position that the opposition must necessarily field a single candidate to defeat the APC. In his remarks, the NDC National Publicity Secretary, OSA Director, commended G100 for its efforts to unite the opposition, but argued that Nigeria's electoral history had shown that an incumbent could be defeated without all opposition parties supporting one presidential candidate. The presidential candidate of the Nigeria Democratic Congress, Peter Obi, has condemned the recent killings and abductions in Benue, Plateau, and Niger states, warning that Nigeria must not turn into a killing field. In a statement posted yesterday on his X handle, Obi described the attacks across the north-central region as a national security emergency that requires urgent and decisive intervention from governments at all levels. He said at least 23 people were officially reported killed in the Jewak Maitumbi attack in Mangu Plateau State, while residents estimated the death toll at more than 30, with over 45 houses reportedly destroyed, adding that recent attacks in Bogu, Niger State, reportedly claimed more than 40 lives and resulted in the abduction of over 100 people, although the figures remain disputed. The former Anambra State governor, however, called on governments to strengthen security measures, enhance intelligence gathering and rapid response capabilities, rescue abducted Nigerians and apprehend and prosecute those behind the attacks. Obi advised the government to prioritize preventing attacks instead of responding after lives had been lost, stressing that protecting lives and property is the most fundamental responsibility of government. The People's Democratic Party Ebonyi chapter has dismissed Saturday's local government elections in the state, describing the exercise as a mono-party poll allegedly conducted despite existing court judgments. The state publicity secretary of the party, Darlington Onwe, made this known yesterday during a press conference in Abakiliki, stating that the PDP did not regard the exercise as a legitimate election. Onwe alleged that the Ebonyi State Independent Electoral Commission, EPSIEC, and the state government failed to create adequate conditions for the participation of all registered political parties, arguing that the exercise was unconstitutional and could not give legitimacy to any candidate. The PDP spokesperson also cited the July 2024 Supreme Court judgment in Attorney General of the Federation versus Attorney General of Abia State and 35 others, while questioning the legality of the two-year tenure under the amended Ebonyi State Local Government Law, recalling that the 2022 local government election was nullified by the Federal High Court in Abakiliki. Rivers State Governor Simnalai Fubara has called on members of the legal profession to remain committed to upholding the rule of law, constitutional democracy and the fundamental rights of citizens. He made the call at the 2026 Nigeria Bar Association Conference in Port Harcourt, Rivers State, themed Beyond Limits, describing the legal system as a critical foundation for the relationship between government, public institutions and private organizations, stressing that the primary objective of law should be to protect and promote the security and welfare of citizens. The governor further advised judges to take into account the broader consequences of their rulings, noting that the delivery of justice with integrity is closely linked to maintaining law and order and advancing national development. Fubara cautioned judges against becoming mere conformists or apologists, urging them to demonstrate courage as key defenders of democracy and good governance. He further challenged lawyers to stand firm whenever political authorities attempt to undermine the Constitution, emphasizing that the legal profession has a vital role to play in preventing abuse of power and safeguarding democratic principles. Moving on to the foreign scene. Canada has announced plans to impose retaliatory tariffs on goods imported from the United States starting September 8. Prime Minister Mark Carney disclosed the move after last-minute trade talks between Canada and the U.S. collapsed. Carney said that the U.S. had made excessive demands while offering too little in return, maintaining that the Canadian exports to the U.S. help reduce costs for American households. The Prime Minister noted that Canada had remained pragmatic, patient, and persistent throughout the negotiations, but would now respond by matching U.S. tariffs dollar for dollar to safeguard Canadian workers, farmers, families, and businesses. Up next is sports and entertainment updates. In sports, Mohamed Salah scored twice yesterday as Trabzonspor secured a 2-1 victory over Istanbul Basaksehir in a Turkish Super League clash. The 34-year-old opened his first goal after dispossessing Basaksehir's goalkeeper Mohamed Sengeza before calmly finding the back of the net. The match marked Salah's first start for the club since joining as a free agent from Liverpool this summer. It was his third appearance for Trabzonspor following a substitute outing against Kasımpaşa last weekend and a start in their Europa League playoff first leg to Ferencváros. Still in sports, Cristiano Ronaldo has made history as the first professional footballer to score in 25 successive league seasons after scoring for Al Nassr against Al Riyadh in the Saudi Pro League recently. The 41-year-old Portuguese striker entered the game in the 62nd minute and found the net in the 83rd minute, calmly converting Ayman Yahya's low cross with his left foot. The strike extended Ronaldo's scoring record, which began during the 2002-2003 season with Sporting CP and moved him beyond Swedish forward Zlatan Ibrahimovic. That's all for sports. Now some entertainment news. Veteran Nollywood actor, filmmaker and screenwriter Taiwo Hassan, popularly known as Ogogo, has died at the age of 66 following a battle with stage 4 cancer. His daughter, Kira Hassan, confirmed the death during an emotional Instagram live session yesterday, surrounded by relatives, where she struggled to hold back tears as she broke the news to family members and followers. Ogogo was one of the leading figures in the Yoruba language film industry, with a career spanning over 4 decades. He featured in numerous films, including Kunle Afolayan's 2022 movie Anikulapo, where he portrayed Alaafin Ademuyiwa, and later reprised the role in the 2024 sequel Anikulapo: Rise of the Spectre. Still on entertainment, the United States Patent and Trademark Office has disclosed that Nigeria and Kenya are losing an estimated $286 million in record music revenue annually due to weaknesses in copyright collection and enforcement. The disclosure came as the United States intensified its campaign for stronger intellectual property protection across Africa, warning that weak copyright systems are limiting the earnings of artists and other creative sector players. Speaking during the U.S. Department of State Africa Regional Media Hub briefing, Catherine Heiner said data from recent workshops in Lagos and Johannesburg showed that the two countries alone leave $286 million in recorded music revenue uncollected each year. Heiner expressed concern over the situation amid the rapid growth of Africa's music industry, noting that the entertainment industry had reported double-digit growth in sub-Saharan African music markets for 5 consecutive years. That's all for entertainment, and that's the news. Just before we go, a quick recap of the headlines. Federal government begins dualization of Ibadan-Ijebu-Ode Road. Peter Obi condemns North Central killings and abductions. Governor Fubara urges lawyers to stand firm against abuse of power. Your vote gives leaders power, but your vigilance keeps them accountable. Ask questions, demand transparency, and expect results. For breaking news, stories, and eyewitness reports, please call 0916-457-7098 or visit our website, www.urbanradio945.com. Urban Radio Newsbreak was produced by Chioma Onwasomba. I am Yagazie Obiwani Ozalo. Many thanks for listening. Good morning.
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3: Bahamauna. 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
4: Make you always they read the label before now use app. If the symptoms no come out after 3 days, I beg, go see your doctor or physician.
0: Public service announcement. The Enugu State Water Corporation wishes to inform the general public, particularly residents of Enugu Metropolis, that the corporation is currently undertaking the realignment of a major water transmission pipeline in front of the Nnamdi Azikiwe Stadium, Enugu. The realignment has become necessary to protect the corporation's pipeline infrastructure from possible damage arising from the ongoing construction work at the Nnamdi Azikiwe Stadium. Consequently, there will be a temporary disruption of water supply to the following areas: Ogui Road, Presidential Road, Old Artisan Axis, Lagos Street, Legislative Quarters, Richard Street, Winners Axis, Ilukwe Street, Onasata Axis, lower parts of New Haven, Ebano Housing Estate, and adjoining areas. The pipeline realignment, which commenced on Tuesday, August 18, 2026, is expected to be completed on Thursday, August 26, 2026, after which normal water supply will be progressively restored to the affected areas. Residents in the affected areas are kindly advised to bear with the corporation as it works to complete the project and restore water supply as quickly as possible. The Enugu State Water Corporation sincerely regrets any inconvenience this temporary disruption may cause and appreciates the patience, understanding, and cooperation of all affected residents. Signed, Engineer Dr. Michael C. Nwachukwu, Managing Director.
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1: Hey, it's happening again. Destiny Awareness Movement Section 2. What is your purpose? What is your identity? What is your destiny? If you cannot answer this question, that means you have been living in confusion and you might not make it in life. Because your destiny, your purpose in life is where your blessings await you. Yes, the book of Proverbs 19:21 says, many thoughts are in a man's heart, but God's purpose prevailed. What are you waiting for? It's happening again. Join this movement. Servants of God community members are going to be here in Enugu this Saturday at 127 Fairborn Hotel, opposite New Haven Primary School, Chime Avenue, New Haven, this Saturday, 22nd August. 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And also, if you are coming with your friends and family, you might have a special free treatment. Yes, be your brother's keeper and God will reward you. 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Your dream is your destiny. You need to fulfill that dream, working within your destiny, because that is where you experience peace. Working within your purpose, God's purpose for you on earth. That is where your blessing lies. Your upliftment, your success, progress depends here. It is time to identify who you are. Come all, come one. Send yes to 070-4890-3911 if you want to participate. Send yes to 070-4890-3911 if you want to participate. 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Many people have been living in confusion, depression, because they lack this knowledge. They don't know where they belong. And when you are living according to other people's destiny, you may not make it in life. Send yes. Your seat reservation will be sent to you immediately to this number, 070-4890-3911. Send yes to 070-4890-3911 if you want to participate. And your life will change for good. You need to understand the difference between talent, gift, and destiny. Destiny is the main diamond, and that is what you have been looking for. Doing business here and there is not working because you have not get to your destiny land, destiny business ground, skill ground, ministry ground. Things will work when you identify this. Your life will be whole again, and you experience peace, blessings of God. 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Know your health status. See you there.
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2: Mother, no, whatever. I'm not sure. Look at there. I look. I'm not sure. India, Togo, Wunga, here, name, Mo, Anna. No, we go there. I'm not sure. Wunga, India. Manda, I'm going. I'm not sure. Here, me, we see Biko, Cambodia. I'm not sure. Maybe we go. Come, we go. India. Yes, we go. Ticket.
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9: 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It's deep, it's engaging, it's informative.

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Welcome to Primetime Press on Urban Radio 94.5 FM. It's 60 minutes gone past 7. Today is Monday, 24th of August, 2026. Time to look at the newspapers, find out what the headlines are saying this morning. My name is Yegezi. Join me as we go headline chasing. This is the first for the week, so yes, let's see what we have as headlines this morning. Note the ones you find interesting as I read them out and get ready to join in and share your thoughts about any of the headlines. Beginning today with the Sun newspaper.

0: All right, on the Sun newspaper, fuel subsidy removal, Naira has become useless under Tinubu. This is Kenneth Okunkwo speaking. Naira has become useless under Tinubu. Kwara, monarch woman abducted by suspected bandits. Tinubu, Atiku Obi differ on economy, security, education, and others. Tinubu, Atiku Obi differ on economy, security, education, and others. Atiku wants to return Nigeria to corrupt subsidy era. This is Kebi APC speaking. Atiku wants to return Nigeria to corrupt subsidy era. Sheikh Jinger to Tinubu, be fair to Christians and opposition. Be fair to Christians and opposition. Mba Hills training of 200 Enugu youths says skills will curb poverty. Mba Hills training of 200 Enugu youths says skills will curb poverty. Don't take politicians' promises at face value. Sheikh Hussaini warns Nigerians, don't take politicians' promises at face value. Shettima, Atiku Obi, Kalu, others honor Labour Party spokesman's dad at 91. Mba will deliver southeast to Tinubu. Mba will deliver southeast to Tinubu. Stakeholders demand issue-based campaigns, warn against violence. Umahi Son, 12 other APC candidates win Ebonyi local government polls. Umahi Son, 12 other APC candidates win Ebonyi local government polls. RTIFN commences grassroots mobilization for Tinubu, predicts landslide victory. Abia APC withdraws threat to sanction Kalu and Nkwanta. All right, those are the headlines on the Sun newspaper. Moving over to Vanguard. On Vanguard newspaper, Nigeria's oil output wobbles after 10 years of increasing rigs. Nigeria's oil output wobbles after 10 years of increasing rigs. I don't hate Christians. Ensure fairness for all. Sheikh Jinger charges Tinubu and governors. SGF mom as fake agency boss fires back. SGF mom as fake agency boss fires back. NDIC strengthens procurement capacity amid banking sector reforms. PIA at 5. Nigeria's oil reform faces fresh. Okay. Let's see if we can fetch a fuller headline. Okay, that's just what the headline reads. PIA at 5, Nigeria's oil reform faces fresh. Okay, I believe there's something missing. Anyway, PDP, can Turaki camp turn Osun court victory into control of party? Federal government engages Israeli French firms to produce 2 satellites. Nigeria's oil output wobbles after 10 years. Okay. Troops intercept terrorist canoes, disrupt logistics in Zamfara. Pension contributors rise by 11,183,475 in Q1 2026, representing 12% of labor force. Navy disrupts illegal refining, recovers 103,000 liters in rivers. Presidency and Atiku bicker over subsidy removal. Atiku's father of subsidy removal in Nigeria. Atiku is father of subsidy removal in Nigeria. Olawale Hashim. Kwankwaso faults APC campaign council. Urges Yari to reconsider DG role. 100 million Tinubus can't stop me. Atiku speaking. 100 million Tinubus can't stop me. All right, those are the headlines on Vanguard. Moving over to the Punch. On the Punch newspaper this morning, FARC bonanza. Governors face questions as payouts hit 47 trillion naira. FARC bonanza. Governors face questions as payouts hit 47 trillion naira. Oshun poll. How vote buyers breached EFCC, ICPC, INEC defences. And then 150,000 naira palliative. Pensioners threaten mass protest. Article Obi make final moves on campaign councils. Article and Obi make final moves on campaign councils. NUPRC gives 31 oil block winners payment deadline. Troops kill suspected kidnapper, arrest two in Benue. Federal government's infrastructure spending hits 6.47 trillion naira. Highways dominate. And then Dangote Refinery expands free fuel delivery to four states. Dangote Refinery expands free fuel delivery to four states. Banks account for 92% of NFIU suspicious reports. On Oshun poll, how vote buyers breached EFCC, ICPC and INEC defences. Tinubu to chair Africa Mineral Summit in New York. Anti-party remarks, Abia APC lifts ultimatum on Kalu and Nkunta. And then Omahi's son, 12 others, win Ebonyi local government chairmanship seats. Moving over to Premium Times. On Premium Times newspaper, Oshun election, the rise of civic action and 2027. That's an editorial piece on Premium Times newspaper, the rise of civic action and 2027. How social media shapes reprisal violence in Plateau. A special report, how social media shapes reprisal attacks or violence in Plateau. Akwa Ibom assembly returns to abandoned complex 2 days after Premium Times report. Adeleke wins Oshun, but what next for Accord? How Nigeria's new fake agency builds nationwide network, sought state funds, land, and more. Ex-Governor Goje denies defection to PDP, but remains exploring future path. Tinubu renews tenure of NTADG and NANMD. All right, those are the headlines for you this morning. Calling or sending a message on WhatsApp would hear you out this morning. What you have to say regarding any of these headlines, 0916-000-4945. 0916-000-4945. You can send in a message on WhatsApp, 0912894-5945. Hello, good morning. Hello, good morning.
1: Hello, yeah, good morning.
0: Good morning.
1: This is Daddy Mo from Enugu.
0: Go ahead.
1: Just a quick one and a short one, indeed. This is your question, please. I want people that call on this station or whoever to tell us if Dangote is the owner of the fuel or the subsidy or whatever concerning this fuel we are talking about in this country. Is Dangote wealthier than the federal government? Is Dangote has money more than federal government? That each time we heard about Dangote helping us in terms of this fuel. But the federal government, which we have the president as the man in charge of the fuel or stuff like that, that we cannot help from the federal government the betterment of this fuel subsidy we are talking about, or the reducing of prices of fuel. But each time Dangote come up to tell us that he has reduced some money from fuel and he has the right for maybe the refinery or stuff like that. But our own refinery, the federal money is damaged about it. My question is that is Dangote wealthier than the federal government? Thank you very much.
0: All right. Thank you for joining us. 0916-000-4945. 0916-000-4945. Hello.
2: Hello. Yeah, guys, good morning.
0: Good morning.
2: Thank you. This is the voice of Emma Chukwu from Inyaba Development Center of Ebonyi State.
0: All right, go ahead.
2: Yeah, I think this issue of Dangote, a brief to four state. This is not from Ebonyi State. Hello?
0: Go ahead.
2: The cause for concern, because it seems as if the wealth or the economy of Nigeria had handed over to one person.
0: Mm.
2: And for me, this is a direct affront to the federal government of Nigeria. That we have crude but we couldn't refine. We are now, you know, depending on one person on the so with the fuel.
0: Hello? Okay, Amos. I think your line is breaking badly. Do well to maybe move around and call back or send in a message on WhatsApp. Hello, good morning.
3: Hello, good morning.
0: Good morning.
3: I'm sorry, Karimor. I come from Buka.
0: Karimor, go ahead.
3: Yeah, maybe the choice is illegal for refineries. And I want to talk, I want to ask the government which one is illegal. How many illegal wars do they have that refine Nigeria petroleum so that we have a fuel at cheaper rate? Every time they tell us they destroy the illegal fuel refinery. Which one that is illegal that they have built for us? And now they rely on Dangote and it's bigger. I started to think that these people have interest in that, many of them are issue holders, that they compare. That's why they not even to mention that this one is not a stronger than Nigeria government in terms of fuel issue.
0: Right.
3: Some of them are stakeholders in that company. That's what I'm suspecting. Do people say that he's the minister for petroleum? But look at what I'm seeing. You cannot even build one refinery.
0: Mm.
3: You cannot even make sure that fuel is affordable for poor people in this country. I was talking about coming back in 2007. And I think it was correct. He said that 100 people cannot stop him. Unless by rigging. If the election will be free and fair, there's no way to be stop anybody. Especially Pitobi. You know, Pitobi is the person that the whole Nigeria is looking for. But because of the type of politics you play, I believe that God will do something to himself because we have suffered. Let everybody support to go and cast their vote in 2007.
0: All right.
3: Don't doubt anything. God is there to help us.
0: All right.
3: I'm going to carry more for Bunka Anambra.
0: Carry more for Bunka Anambra. Thank you for joining us. We'll quickly go pay bills. We'll come back, take more calls. Keep your dials locked in here.
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6: Groweth drear. Precious Lord, linger near.
0: Beryl announcement. With deep gratitude to God for a fulfilled priestly ministry and profound faith in the resurrection, the family of late Elder Richard Ofo of Amoba Oboji Ngwono, with the local government area of Enugu State, announces the peaceful passing on of their son, brother, and uncle, Very Reverend Father Dr. Everistus Ibebike Ofo, which occurred on Sunday, 9th August 2026, after a protracted illness. Father Evans Ofor was born on the 10th of October 1961. Burial arrangements. Vigil Mass, Thursday, 27th August 2026. 7 a.m. Body leaves Annunciation Hospital for Holy Family Parish, Omabi, in Udi Local Government Area of Enugu State for Funeral Mass. 4 p.m. Vigil Mass at St. Joseph's Parish, Uboji, Ngwouno. Friday, 28th August 2026. 8 a.m. Body leaves Annunciation Hospital for Holy Ghost Cathedral, Ugwi, Enugu. 10 a.m. Burial and interment. Elder, 10 a.m. Burial and interment. May his soul rest in peace. Amen. Announcer, Elder Charles Emeka Ofor for the family. Thou hast shown.
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0: 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Keep the calls and messages coming. Let's hear your thoughts about the headlines. 0916-000-4945. Call that number or send in a message on WhatsApp. 0912894-5945. That's the WhatsApp line. Hello, good morning. Good morning, sir.
1: I'll talk about just some narrow matters.
0: Okay, go ahead.
1: Can I talk on question? I'm going to do a word this. Now, wow. I'm going to ask you, I'm going to ask you, I'm going to ask you, Nigeria was the shutter. Then secondly, and where Kurokuna Pitampa, our governor, get the river to Nubu in Southeast. Najo Otarakwa on Aquabubu. Yeah, Mother and Nazogodo. In any good state, get us to hand that now. Majority of any good state is like Livana. One day, not like it. In terms of security funding or the government, on a try. But then when that like your judge be going where I can, you go to I can ask going where as. Look more of his or to
0: move. All right.
1: Now the Southeast, but people busy anyway. What time I attend them?
0: Dollar, thank you for joining us. 0916-000-4945. Hello. Good morning.
2: Good morning.
0: Augustine, good morning.
2: Augustine Manyaubunka.
0: Go ahead.
2: Somebody still Peter, they deliver Southeast or Tinibu. No, they are Lord Archish Tinibu Marachi. Lord, they first was to remove Agule Bushishindom. Lord, integrate Landra this context. Peter, they deliver Southeast for. How education I did deliver Omoya to vote la Munye la Neke for Tinibu. Along Makasaltis. Pitamba long way who detached after washing my deal as Len Weber well out wrong. A la Korea Kalola wrong. La Rukwalu, Malala Minayo, well out. And young Mualo woman is of Alamaku, Wakabal, Maku, Makala, Lankochak, Oli Bumbula. Performing more about too much. Oh, wall, no good area. Last thought, I'll be a much wall, land user. Allowed on hero in past 3 years, 4 years. Millions of Naira. And where you get tenant to be a photo of a challenge. But I can't be done. I'll keep on with you. I'll keep on with you. Do I in Layana Lodi? Oh, no. I'll pick on Baba. She'll have a chicha from away.
0: Augustine, all right. Hello, good morning. Move away from your radio set, please.
3: Good morning.
0: Good morning. Turn down the volume on your radio, sir.
3: Is it okay?
0: Yeah, it's better now. Go ahead.
3: Okay. Fabena from Transit Coolish, my name.
0: Okay.
3: Atiku, yes, said 1 million I'll be waiting vote from Tinubu cannot stop. Let him go back and do his do his own work well and strategize. My suggestion today, all of them that are in opposition. They should come together. They should. In fact, Tinubu is happy that they are scattered. They've up till now, they've not come together to say, let us forge ahead with one person. Listening to Donald Trump's interview yesterday, I was so happy and shocked. Is it they should come together Everybody cannot be present at the same time.
0: Okay.
3: But let them among them. They will select somebody who will go, and all of them will follow the person, vote for the person. Otherwise, that he made it clear that it may not be easy for them to push this man, I mean, to defeat the Tinubu.
0: Okay.
3: Which is likely, because Obi will collect his own votes.

0: in his preferred locations, states.
1: Okay.
0: The same thing to Atiku, the same thing to SCP man, PRP, and the other one led by Sheikh Makinde, and possibly others. All these votes will be broken, divided. Now, you will see that Tinubu might have slight chance to defeat all of them. By now, they should be thinking of coming together and forge ahead, find, produce one person, select one person that will do the job for them.
1: All right.
0: Thank you.
1: Thank you, Sir Bernard. Thank you for joining us. It's looking like it's not going to be possible that all of that would happen. The G100 that is trying to push for that is meeting, you know, resistance from both camps, Atiku and Obi camps. I think it's too late. In my own estimation, it's too late for any kind of coalition to happen. And we should be having these camps tell us what their agenda is already. We're 4 months to the election. Coalition should have happened in January at least. Hello?
2: Hello.
1: Good morning.
3: Good morning, my brother.
1: Good morning, sir.
3: Onugu from Imedio, the federal government.
1: Go ahead.
3: Yeah, Mbak said he will secure South East good for President Tinubu. People are so funny. How can he make that kind of pronouncement? Saying that he will secure the whole South East good for President Tinubu. It's an issue of himself. For me, I want to even vote for him. And so many other people will not vote for him. Because I failed to pay the pensioners' crisis up till now. After all, he's continuing the this year's budget. So his government is a total failure. Nobody will even vote for him, let alone Tinubu. So he doesn't know what he's talking. Thank you very much.
1: All right. 0916-000-0945. Hello, good morning.
4: Hello, yeah, good morning.
1: Good morning.
4: Yeah, Eddie Boy from Transequilo. If you love Nigeria, if you want us to go out of this quagmire that this Tinubu administration,
1: hello?
4: You know, running down the opposition, they are not together. Don't join this APC here to tell the opposition down. Because, yes, it's good they could have come together. But it has happened, it has happened. It's over now for them to come together and bring one can. It's not possible. And the Tinubu is still defeatable because it's not about the people. Because it's not doing well to the masses. It's only good to the elites. It's not good for the majority of Nigerians. The elites are even 2% of Nigerian population. You understand? So we should encourage ourselves to mobilize. What coming together will be an article can do now is to mobilize Nigerians. Their agency, all the agents of these political parties should be working one at all to defend their vote.
1: Okay.
4: To defend their vote. All their forces will be alarmed. The each person, let there be fair election and let each person defend. Let my do what happened in Oslo. All of everybody will march and escort pulling your result to a collection center. Everybody will mount there. Everybody is in the midnight. Mm-hmm. Everybody should mount there. That's the coming together they should do. Then in relation to the governor, more money going to the governor. But where are you seeing the more money? The money says the people are still crying. Like in Enugu here, pensioners are crying. All the money they are getting from federal allocation. But you see elephant, white elephant project. Yes, in some instance there are that is going on. But we want to something that will affect the people. Are you seeing mass housing anywhere within this thing? They do white elephant project. All of them must build airports. All of them must own aircraft. All of them must build bridges that is top. People are not flying like the ones in the Ebonyi State. You understand? Just to show us working, what they are doing, that will affect the people. We need water in Enugu. We are crying as if we are in Accra, is it too much?
1: Right.
4: But water, come on, thing. Hey, we have the new method. We have a minute. New method, when every day will tell us water running at Sata Street, water running. It's not what we want. We want water to run over all over Enugu. And it's doable. It's doable. It's all day, all day. This is normally happen. You understand? When this time you are telling us water running, is that what we want? We want water to run in all the areas in the Enugu State. God will help us, my dear. God bless you.
1: God bless you. Hey, B-Boy, don't forget sending a message on WhatsApp. I'll get to those messages in a minute. 0916-000-0945. Hello, good morning. Hello.
5: Hello. Yeah, guys, good morning.
1: Yes, good morning, sir.
5: This is Onyekachi calling from Amman.

0: incoming chairman. Even when the, before the election, they go on convoy, they go on security, people that we are not known become so affluent that they when they are passing on the road, they go with intimidations and others. So what happened on in the Bonny State on Saturday was just a fulfillment of obligation. There was nobody in the polling booth. The result of the road, where they get it from? No opposition. Nobody come out in the polling booths. I am from there. From after the other local government, nobody come out.
1: All right.
0: So that is not a relation for me. It's just a mirage of what is called democracy.
1: Okay.
0: Thank you so much.
1: Thank you. Thank you for joining us. Hello, good morning.
2: Good morning, Yagazi. Good morning, Urban Radio. I remind this as much about a war issue from Abad.
1: Go ahead.
2: Yagazi, one person from Enugu said that Tamba would never submit to the president. I just want to tell the person that he's lying. Peter Mba should first of all focus in his own election. Tinubu, flag up Badagiri, Lagos, Ibadan, Ekiti State or Ogun State Road. And he's here telling us that our brother will work for him, you know, for him to win second term. Why in Southeast we don't have rail? Nothing is moving in Southeast. All you need from the Southern East people is to vote for you. I also want to advise our governor. The presidential election will be the thing that will determine his own coming back. For me, I love him. He's doing well. But if you decide to work for Tinubu, to make sure that Tinubu wins at least, I will not vote for him. These are making it open for him. So let's allow people to decide. I don't see the reason why you will be fighting for him to win the election. Why his brother, Adeleke, told us that why he supported Tinubu is because of Tinubu from Southwest. And because Tinubu is his brother. Mm-hmm. You know, this time around, that's what Adeleke told us. Mm-hmm. This time around, we want him to stay neutral in the presidential election. You know, so that we still have our mind to vote for him in the governorship election. And please, let's not try to give any good people what they want. You know, any good people are crying for water. Only water. If you listen to 100 people that come to this radio station, they're talking about water. You should listen to them. Water is it takes something to give people water if you're determined to do that.
1: Right.
2: And please, walk over to the road in every home. So that when people are casting their votes, they will be happy.
1: Right.
2: If you look at them, have reason. Voting for you.
1: Right.
2: They are not talking about local government. We should stop
1: disturbing ourselves. Thank you. We'll take a look at the messages on WhatsApp. This one says, good morning. I'm an honorable Prince Charles Okechukwuede from Usude. Mba will deliver Southeast to Tinubu. That is laughable. The Southeast Mba's property. What will make anyone think that one person can deliver the whole region to a candidate that underperformed? This one says, good morning. I'm Emeka from Amudu. Mba will deliver Southeast to Tinubu. Mba should first try and deliver himself in Enugu State alone before delivering the undeliverable. On bringing back subsidy, I think it will be a welcome development if it will be devoid of corruption. Nigeria was far better with subsidy than without it. It's been a hell for Nigerians since that statement, subsidy is gone. This one says, good morning. I'm Coach Obi Nabongalo from Obioma. Mba will deliver Southeast for Tinubu. How sure and confident does Mba have to deliver? Okay. To deliver himself, not to talk of delivering the worst president ever in Nigeria's history. Nobody can deliver Tinubu in this coming election unless they rely on rigging, though you cannot blame the sycophant governors because they have collected money from Tinubu to sink on his mandate. This one says, good morning, I am Daniel Ndubisi from Gariki. Corruption now, when subsidy was removed, is more than when subsidy was not removed. All right, this one says, good morning. And good morning, Yagaze. Good morning to you, Governor. Mba should be left alone. Let's see whether he will pay us our gratuity, I beg. Mba is not pregnant, so people should not tell him to deliver to anybody. Talk less of delivering the entire Southeast. This is Comrade Dr. Ujam CC from Nike. All right, this one says, great job from Achara Layout. With due respect concerning the statements that Governor Mba would deliver the entire Southeast to Tinubu, I wish to ask, does Mba now represent the whole citizens of the Southeast? It's a democracy. No longer one man, one vote. Has it now turned to one man, 10 million votes? The Southeast comprises millions of eligible voters, each with independent political choices that cannot be delivered by one person alone. My appeal is that we should not vote for any greedy politician. We should vote wisely. All right, this one says, Salui from Night Mile. Congratulations to Osborne Umahi and 12 others for their victory in the Saturday local government election in Ebonyi State. But my reason for type. Okay, but mine is this type of election that they are doing in almost every state where the ruling party wins the whole local government. We call that an election. This is not healthy for our democracy. All right. This one says, good morning. My name is Wisdom Leeds from Eziago. Mba will win Enugu for Tinubu come 2027. Mba should first win his re-election in Enugu State before talking of Tinubu. Nigerians are looking towards the new Nigeria Party. Party comes 2027 election. Don't take politicians' promises at face value. All right. This one says, Oza Anichijoke from Akamangu. I totally agree with the personal opinion of Mr. Kenneth Okunkwo, who stated that the removal of first subsidy made Naira totally useless, baseless, and valueless. But I am also saying that Naira got devalued since the inception APC administration, dating back to 2015. The destruction of illegal refineries is a welcome development. All right, thank you. This one says, good morning. I just don't understand, Yagaze, why do you say Mba will deliver the Southeast to Tinubu? It wasn't me that said, okay, as how he can't even deliver Enugu State, let alone Southeast. I beg you guys, stop making empty promises. This one says, good morning. Peter Mba failed woefully in 2023, and he is now promising to deliver the Southeast for Tinubu. The truth remains that if a free, fair, and credible election is conducted today, Peter Mba may not get a second term. Peter Mba is only banking on, okay, with his tax policy, failed campaign promises, he cannot win for himself. Where is the water? This is Ephraim from Ihe. And lastly, this one says, Peter Mba to deliver Southeast for Tinubu. Is it not Dave Umahi again? With or without Mba, Tinubu will be delivered as long as there is no electoral reform in place. Nigerians are yet to learn a lesson. When the time for clamoring for electoral reforms, these politicians replaced it with go and get your PVC campaign. This is Maru Tof from Enugu. Alright, this is as much as we can take. Thank you to everybody who's called and sent in messages on the program this morning. We'll leave it here. Bank is coming through 8 a.m. for Urban Sports. 9 a.m. I'll be back here for the Urban Parliament. Join me for the first session of the week. Good morning.
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5: 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Are you
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It's a minute gone past 8. Good morning. Welcome to Urban Sport 94.5 Urban Radio Enugu. Are the headlines for some of the trending stories? Dominic Szoboszlai rescues late draw for Liverpool at the St. James Park. Barcelona begins La Liga defense with emphatic win over Elche. Koinsola Ajayi misses podium at the Silesia Diamond League. More of these in the news. I am Banky All.

Dominic Szoboszlai scored a dramatic stoppage time penalty as Liverpool denied Newcastle an opening game victory at St. James Park. Goals from Anthony Elanga and Joe Willock seem to have given Matthias Jasso a winning start to life as Newcastle manager, with Cody Gakpo having briefly levelled for the visitors in the second half. However, with seconds left, Victor Munoz was brought down inside the box by Lewis Hall, and Szoboszlai stepped up to hammer the penalty into the roof of the net to make it 2-2. Fans of both sides had come together before it started to pay tribute to Kevin Keegan, who died last month at the age of 75. Manchester City scored two late goals to earn Enzo Maresca a win in his first Premier League game in charge and deny Marco Rose the perfect start at Bournemouth Boss. The Cherries took the first half lead through Marcus Tavernier, who was left in lot of space to slam in after Van Nielsen's incisive low ball across the area. Erling Haaland, usually at his most prolific in August, missed a host of chances for Manchester City as they looked set for a frustrating afternoon. But Matt Gay, playing in defensive midfield for only the third time in his career, nodded in round Chucky's corner with 6 minutes to go. And it got even worse for Bournemouth as Josko Vadio guided a shot into the bottom corner in injury time from round Chucky. It was Bournemouth's first defeat in any competition since January, ending their club record 18-game unbeaten run.

Premier League champions Arsenal have held talks with Saudi Arabian club Al Hilal over the sale of winger Gabriel Martinelli. The Brazilian international is free to leave the club this summer, with manager Mikel Arteta making it clear to the attacker that he's not in his plans. Turkish club Galatasaray showed interest in Martinelli earlier this summer, but the Brazilian would not consider a move to Istanbul, despite Arsenal receiving €45 million in bid. It is understood Al Hilal have communicated to Arsenal that they are willing to bid higher than Galatasaray's offer. Martinelli, who joined Arsenal from Brazilian side Ituano in 2019, has 12 months remaining on his deal at the Emirates Stadium. Manchester City have agreed to deal in principle worth €100 million to sign 18-year-old Lille midfielder Ayew Boadi. It was reported earlier this week that the two clubs were in advanced talks over a deal for the Morocco international to join Manchester City. An agreement for the teenager to join Enzo Maresca's side is now in place. Boadi now set to complete his protracted move to England, with Lille accepting an initial fee of £81.4 million plus £4.2 million in add-ons to make it £85.6 million. Now to Spain. Reigning champions Barcelona defeated Elche 5-0 in their La Liga opener. Anthony Gordon marked his Barcelona debut with 2 assists in 5 minutes, and Karim Adeyemi also scored on his debut in an official game for Barcelona. Barcelona led inside 14 minutes after Rafinha was pulled down inside the box by Victor Cost, and the Brazil winger beat the dive of Elche goalkeeper Matias Dituro from the penalty spot. Elche troubled the Barca defence on occasions in the first half, but failed to find an equaliser and fell further behind when Adeyemi doubled the lead right before the interval. Jamal, who blazed over an early chance midway for Gordon in the 65th minute, and the England international created Barcelona's third goal for Rafinha and fourth goal for Lopez in the 79th minute to seal the win. Atletico Madrid forward Julian Alvarez was booed by his own fans amid speculations about his future as he signed a deal with Villarreal in La Liga. Alvarez said during the World Cup that he wants to leave Atletico to fulfill his dream, and has since been linked with moves to Arsenal and Barcelona ahead of transfer deadline day on the 1st of September. He started on the bench against Villarreal, but was jeered while warming up, and there were even louder boos when he came on in the 66th minute. After Emiliano Simeone struck late on to rescue a point for Atletico, Alvarez headed straight down the tunnel at full-time, drawing more boos. Boss Diego Simeone suggested afterwards that it was a pre-agreed club decision for the forward to not join his teammate at full-time and head to the dressing room instead. Mark Pubil had given Atletico the lead before the hour mark when he called in a fine strike, but Gerard Moreno levelled soon after from the penalty spot. It looked like Atletico were heading for a defeat when Ruben Lenormand was sent off in the 75th minute for a foul on Georges Makotadze inside the box, and the Georgian forward stepped up to convert the penalty, but a swift counter with 5 minutes to go by Atletico ended with Simeone sliding a neat finish to secure a draw at home. World Cup winner Ferran Torres scored twice for Paris Saint-Germain after the 2-0 to salvage a draw at Rennes in their Ligue 1 opener. PSG boss Luis Enrique turned to debutant Torres at halftime, with his side facing an opening day defeat. The former Manchester City forward took the place of Ballon d'Or winner Ousmane Dembele and became an instant hero, with goals in the 71st and 82nd minutes to spare the French champions' blushes. It was an uncharacteristically poor first half for PSG, who fell behind the 9th minute to Sebastian Szymański's goal before Esteban Lepore double delete before the break.
Liverpool legend Mohamed Salah scored twice in his first Turkish Super League start for Trabzonspor and almost had a hat-trick as they beat Istanbul Başakşehir. The 34-year-old Egypt forward left Liverpool in a free transfer this summer, having scored 257 goals for the club in 9 years. Having initially been expected to move to Saudi Arabia, he instead joined the Turkish team on a 2-year deal earning £280,000 a week. This was his third appearance for Trabzonspor, having come off the bench against Kasımpaşa last weekend. And started in the Europa League playoff first leg defeat by Ferencváros. He got off the mark for his new club after taking the ball off away keeper Mohamed Sengiza before scoring via the deflection and inside of the post. After Edo Shumurudov had leveled from the spot, Salah restored his side's lead with a first time finish from 10 yards out. And at home, Rangers International Football Club of Enugu have added another piece of silverware to the green collection after emerging champions of the 2026 Nigeria Premier Football League NPFL Invitational Preseason Super 6 Tournament, which took place from the 19th of August to the 23rd of August in Jos, Plateau State. The reigning NPFL champions defeated host Plateau United 1-0 in the final at the new Jos Stadium on Sunday to complete a successful campaign. The Jos tournament, organized as part of preparation for the 2026-27 NPFL season, brought together in 6 clubs, which included Rangers International, Rivers United, Plateau United, Mighty Jets of Jos, Academy Warriors and Katsina United, with particular emphasis on giving Niger's continental representatives valuable competitive preparation ahead of their CAF assignment. Before the final game, Rangers had played a thrilling 2-2 draw against Plateau United on day 3 of the competition. That result allowed both teams to advance from Group A into the knockout rounds. In the semi-final, Rangers defeated Mighty Jets 2-0 to nothing to claim their spot in the final.

NATO Athletics, Jamaica's Oblique Seville claimed victory in the men's 100 meters at the Silesia Diamond League on Sunday, clocking a meeting record of 9.83 seconds, while Nigerian sprinter Koin Solaja produced a strong performance to place fourth in 9.94 seconds, missing out on the podium. Seville American Kenny Bednarik, who finished second at 9.87 seconds, while fellow American Christian de Koban took third in 9.93 seconds. South Africa's Gift Lutletla followed in fifth with 9.95 seconds, while compatriot Akani Simbin finished seventh in 9.96 seconds. Cameroon's Emmanuel Essimi, who won the Commonwealth Gold, crossed the line in 9.99 seconds. Koin Solaja has now been confirmed for the Girl Athletics Bellinzona International Meet in Switzerland, scheduled to take place on Sunday, 30th of August. The junior female Yellow Greens have unveiled a 14-player squad for the ICC Under-19 Women's T20 World Cup African Division 1 qualifier, scheduled to take place in Tanzania from the 30th of August to the 5th of September 2026. The Nigerian team will be aiming to secure qualification for the ICC Under-19 Women's T20 World Cup as they compete against some of the continent best young cricketing nations. The squad is expected to intensify preparations ahead of the tournament as the junior female Yellow Greens look to make a strong impression in Tanzania. Now to Formula One. Lando Norris and McLaren beat Mercedes Kimi Antonelli to take a masterful strategic victory in a compelling Dutch Grand Prix. A topsy-turvy race started amid chaos as Max Verstappen crashed his Red Bull at high speed on a damp track at the end of the first lap, leading to a red flag. Antonelli took the lead from Norris at the restart, but through two pit stops, Norris built a tire offset to fight back and pass Antonelli for the win. Lewis Hamilton was leading the race at the time, just ahead of the battling pair out of sync on his pit stop, but Norris went past him further around the same lap to take the lead on track. The result leaves Antonelli with a 59-point championship lead over Russell, the gap unchanged from before the weekend. And to tennis, Coco Gauff defeated fellow American Jessica Pegula in straight sets 6-2-6-4 to capture her second Cincinnati Open women's singles title. It means the world number 4 becomes just the third player in the Open era after Serena Williams and Victoria Azarenka to win multiple titles in Cincinnati. Pegula had beaten defending champion Iga Swiatek in the semifinals, while Gauff disposed of unseeded Sara Bajcic, who had knocked out the world number 1 Anna Sabalenka to set up the first All-American Women's Final in Cincinnati for 56 years. And finally, Serena Williams will team up with Carlos Alcaraz for the US Open Mixed Doubles this coming week. The 23-time Grand Slam singles champion made a return to tennis in June, 4 years after evolving away from the sport. She has played three doubles matches since her return and made a singles comeback in Wimbledon, losing in three sets to Maya Joint. However, Serena Williams will not feature in the singles in New York City, as the final wildcard place was awarded to American Sofia Kenin. That's all we have in the news. Talking Point next.

0: All right, welcome back. This is Urban Sports Tonight 4.5 Urban Radio. Two coaches fought to get a winning start in the Premier League yesterday, which was on Sunday. Newcastle United's new coach, Matias Jesus, and Anthony Raiola of Liverpool. The game ended in a 2-2 draw at the St. James Park, and for Newcastle United, they thought they could get a victory for the first time in 10 matches against Liverpool. That didn't happen. It was close, very close, but they considered a late penalty that went converted by Dominic Szoboszlai. Let's have a feel of what happened at the St. James Park yesterday when Newcastle United played a 2-2 draw.
1: That's a great piece of skill. This is Ryan Gravenberch. Won't come to Gakpo. And Newcastle potentially can break here. This is Ossula, and Elang has made the break. Newcastle have opened Liverpool up and they've scored. Well, Liverpool seemingly could have been in. Newcastle United are in. It's back to Milos Kerkez. And it's Florian Wirtz! That's a really good save by Lukas Hornicek. That's another good ball for Gakpo. Good strike, yes! Yes for Liverpool! Yes for Cody Gakpo! It had been coming, and it had been coming from him!
2: It's a lovely little strike with outside his right foot. Goalkeeper at full stretch, can't deal with it, and it ends up getting Liverpool's equaliser.
1: It's Ingemar again. That's Isak. Shot was by Gravenberch, he hit it really well. Wasn't the worst touch in the world to try and release Alexander Isak again. Here comes Risa. He has support outside him. Oh, he's got the break as well. Surely not. Liverpool have been mugged twice. Well, that's long. Van Dijk with the jump. Munoz gathers the ball and goes down. Liverpool think it's a penalty. It is a Liverpool penalty. Victor Munoz has been caught with what surely could be the last moment of the game. And the pressure is on Dominic Szoboszlai, who responds incredibly well. That's an absolutely wonderful moment for Dominic Szoboszlai. Liverpool are saved by Dominic Szoboszlai at St. James's Park.
0: Right, top corner equalizer for Dominic Szoboszlai yesterday for Liverpool. New coach of Newcastle United, Matias Jesus, wasn't having it at the end of the game. He believed that wasn't supposed to be a penalty, and this is how he reacted to that.
3: It overwhelmed. Honestly, it was a huge atmosphere, amazing. We played well. We played over 90 minutes, really intense football. The DNA we like to see for Newcastle United was there, but it was hard luck then in the end. Obviously, for me, also no penalty. It was a really soft one at least, and if you give that, then you will see many, many penalties in that league. I don't think that Lewis can do anything else. He cannot just disappear on the field, and if you allow these things, then again, you will see so many penalties, and every coach need to encourage then their wingers, their offensive guys, just search the contact. So I think that's the wrong way then. Well, I think we had also possession phases. We faced today a really strong opponent, by the way, and we're just working together for 3 weeks. We joined really late in the preseason. We have a really young squad. It's a brave transition phase at the moment, and for these circumstances, we did an amazing job.
0: Right, for Antonio Raiola, imagine where some of his key players like Florian Wirtz misfired in the game, like a former Newcastle striker Alexander Isak also lived performed below par. 1 point was just good enough for Antonio Raiola.
4: Yeah, probably not the result we wanted before the game, but considering that we've gone behind most of the game, happy to recover 1 point. I think definitely we had the better chances today, and we didn't deserve definitely to lose this game. And strange taste because it's just 1 point, but also happy because I think we deserve that goal at the end after the effort that the players put.
5: I think two clear transitions. We've been, and it's not a big secret, no? Newcastle have one of the fastest top lines of the league. They would be attacking spaces, dangerous in transitions. I think different both goals. First goal, we have a great situation to finish. I think we should have just shot because we were on the edge under control of the ball and we don't finish it properly and then they punish us. It's a great run from Melanga also. Second goal, I think we have the numbers to deal with the situation much better. And probably we should have stopped that play a little bit better.
0: All right, Manchester City saved by McGee and Vardiol, especially with the trickery and accuracy in passing of Ranček, who came in the game to rescue something for Manchester City. 3 points, they defeated Bournemouth. Ranček came in for Nico Riley in the 63rd minute. Let's hear for Vardiol, who scored the winning goal, and Gay, who equalised at some point for Manchester City.
6: I was quite sure that I was onside, so... Maybe I should have stayed next to the corner flag there and wait, but no, I'm joking. It's difficult. You just at the moment, in that moment, you are just waiting to see the referee's reaction. So, I'm glad that everyone is proud at the moment, especially it's an opening game this season, and we know how important it is, especially with all the changes we had in the previous weeks. I think we need to enjoy. We deserve it, and. Yeah, happy about 3 points.
7: I mean, yeah, so was I. but, you know, it was just the idea that the manager had. We worked on it in the week. And, you know, I think he's trying different things, trying different solutions for the team. And, you know, I'm glad today.
0: All right, so Maresca is trying different things, like playing McGee as a defensive midfielder. Well, for them, Ayub Awadi will be joining them this week. They've agreed to deal €100 million for him, and they are still in talks to sign Enzo Fernandez. Let's get here from Maresca. Got all 3 points in his first game in charge of Manchester City on Sunday.
8: The spirit was fantastic. I think it's a game that we deserve to win. It's a game that probably... You don't need to wait the last 5 minutes to win the game. It's a game that you deserve to win early for their chance, for the amount of chances we had. Before they score, we had 3-4 clear chances. We miss. This is football. When you miss and they score, become more complicated. Second half, they didn't. Probably they had the first shot on goal, minutes 80. So I think we deserve to win the game. But to be honest, I feel in the same position we were after Arsenal. I know that most of the time, you know, it's normal that you judge because of the results, but I don't see big difference from 1 week ago and today. This is unfortunately, this is a work in progress. That's why I'm looking for new solution, more game midfielder, different things. So now we need solution. We need to prepare the teams for one season. But again, for sure, when you win games, help the environment, help for the fans, help the team, everyone. We are all more happy today.
0: Right, for Aston Villa, after selling some of their key players and Ollie Watkins not on the pitch yesterday, they were hammered by Brighton and Hove Albion. 4-0. Goals came in from the first goal was from Victor Lindelof at own goal in the 8th minute. Maxim Dequipa scored in the 18th minute, and Jack Ishinwood scored in the space of 60 seconds to make it 4-0 against Aston Villa. Yes, 4 goals for Brighton against Aston Villa on Sunday. Unai Emery is sad about the performance, but said they are rebuilding.
9: Tough match, tough 20-25 minute mistake, and again we are building the team we can make some mistakes today. We were so unlucky because each mistake we made, they were scoring. And we conceded 4 goals in the first half. Was a crazy bad moment. The second half, I think the players responded fantastic, and we tried to get a new plan in the dressing room. The first half, playing the second half like we did, without one player, and as well trying to be always not losing our mind, being as well focused in our game plan, and trying to avoid conceding more goals or chances, clear chances like we did, and then try to play building the team. Building our structure, building individual collectivity.
0: On the result from the Premier League, All City defeated Manchester United 2-0 on Saturday. Everton won against Crystal Palace 2-0. Ipswich Town also won at home against Sunderland 2-1. Leeds United went to the City Ground to beat Nottingham Forest 1-0, and Brentford Tottenham out to play football by beating them 3-0. In the Spanish La Liga, other results from Spain after that emphatic win by Barcelona on Saturday. Athletic Club were beaten by Sevilla 3-1. Valencia, Sotavigo played a goalless draw. Espanyol lost by a slim margin to Real Madrid 2-1. Goals came in. The first goal was from Jude Bellingham in the 9th minute for Real Madrid. Then there was an equalizer by Alex Calatrava. That was a sweet equalizer in the 30th minute for Espanyol, but Real Madrid left it late with the quality that they have with new sign Carlos Espi scoring in the 90th minute to get them all 3 points against Espanyol. Right, Athletic Club, yes, for the other results on Sunday, Barcelona won their game at half a defeat, racing Santander 1-0. Right, 4 games in the Italian Serie A, Frosinone lost at home to Juventus 1-0. Venezia were beaten at home by Lecce 2-0. Atalanta defeated Sassuolo 2-1. AC Milan won against Torino. That game ended 2-1. Also, Rabiot was on the score sheet for AC Milan in that particular match. Inter tore apart Monza 4-1. The champions defending the title with a win. Akan Çalhanoğlu with a stunner. Zielinski in the 48th minute. Esposito in the 55th minute. And Bisek in the 63rd minute. At some point, Varela equalized for Monza, but they lost 4-1. Udinese Como ended 1-1. Former champions Napoli defeated Genoa 2-0. Goals from De Bruyne and Vergara. Parma were beaten at home by Cagliari 1-0. In France, Lens tore apart Auxerre 5-2. Le Mans and Brest played a 2-2 draw. Nice goalless against Lorient. Lyon went to Toulouse to win 2-0. In Troyes and Paris FC played a goalless draw. The other Paris team do 2-2. That's Paris Saint-Germain against Rennes. Le Havre were beaten by AS Monaco 1-0. Lille defeated Angers 2-0. Fulham versus Chelsea today, 8 p.m. in the Premier League. Osasuna against Levante by 6:30. Malaga against Deportivo La Coruña is by 8:30 tonight. In the Italian Serie A, Bologna will take on Lazio by 5:30. AS Roma versus Fiorentina is by 7:45. 091-600-5945. Football in its full flow at the weekend. What's the reaction of your team? How did your team perform from the weekend? 091-600-5945. Let's get it going. Good morning to you, Chooks.
10: Morning, Banky.
0: Yes, your name. Okay, Chooks. Too late to ask.
10: My name is Banky. My location is Samaradio.
0: Go ahead, Chooks, my friend.
10: Okay, let me start with athletics. That's a sweet revenge for Oblique. Yesterday, Poland, Silesia.
0: Yes.
10: Yeah, Ajayi tried coming forward, but I want him to concentrate so that he will finish for the finals at Brussels.
0: Yes.
10: In late September. Then for Coco Gauff, good win. Well done to her. I don't know why they gave the last white card for US Open to Sofia Kenin. They would have given that to Serena Williams. Kenin, that has always lost in the first round of all competitions. What is she going there to do? Good luck to her. Well, for Liverpool, that game yesterday, entertaining but lacked a lot of quality. Lacked quality, I must tell you.
0: In the final touch. And yes. In the midfield, Liverpool left it too empty in the midfield.
10: So empty. I don't understand what they were doing, but it's better than what I've seen in from Anslot over time. Sorry, I don't like mentioning his name.
0: Thank you.
10: But
0: very
10: this
0: much.
10: Guy is still a joke. Kekes is still a joke. Yes, he's still
0: Kekes and the other Dutch guy, the wing backs are jokers. Yes,
10: Frimpong was better, but Kekes, you saw how VVD was looking at him yesterday.
0: Thank you very much, Jukes. Thank you. Good morning to you.
11: Good morning, Banky.
0: Yes, your name and location.
11: Yeah, so this is Mugula. Happy New Week, sir.
0: Thank you very much. Happy New Week to you, too.
11: Yeah, I want to first of all talk about Ferran Torres. I'm very happy for him. Getting to go in your debut and slushing the brushes for the champions is a good one for him. And I knew Barcelona fans now will be the great thing I like in league. And for my team, Madrid, even though they left it late, a win is a win. And thank God they got that win. That goes from Spain. So I'm happy for Madrid, and I hope that they can do more and be consistent to try to win this La Liga title. And for Man United, I just pity for their fans too, because since they never start, their fans on the cry. They never cry because it's a long season.
0: Thank you very much, my friend. All right, 091-600-5945. The only black man from Mungo says, I think Arsenal and Barcelona showed signs that they were ready to defend their titles. I just hope that the arrivals will not make it easy for them. Up Chelsea, up Rangers, up Urban Sport. Good morning to you.
12: Hello?
0: Yes, good morning. Your name and location.
12: Hello?
0: Good morning, I can hear you. Your name and location, please.
12: Hello?
0: 091-600-5945, 091-600-4945. 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Good morning to you.
12: Good morning, Banky.
0: Yes, your name and location.
12: Well, this is JP. I'm calling from the Urban Roads.
0: Go ahead, please.
12: I want to congratulate my team, Gunners, for a good start for the season. 3-0 something, not an easy thing. And for my who are saying they are going to rival us at this time around to collect the trophy from us, I don't know. Is this how they are going to do it? They are being torn apart by championship club. I don't know how many years ago that the championship went to relegation. And I just came back. And this is a way, a very good way to start. By cheering my into to come on now. Is that how you are going to rival me? It's not going to happen. Thank you very much, Doug.
0: Thank you very much. 091-600-5945. 091-600-4945. Martinelli is not part. He's not going to be a part of Mikel Arteta's team this season. And he's being shipped off to Al Hilal. If Al Hilal makes a good bid, they're going to sell Martinelli. It's going to be sad. He's been part of the team, the progressive team, to do it, but to win the Premier League title. But he's no longer part of the plan for Mikel Arteta. Good morning to you.
12: Hello, good morning, Basi.
0: Basi, how are you?
12: I do okay.
0: All right.
12: I think they will see the team down start and they're full of surprise. So there is no problem. Those that lost their own, they should endure. Those that win their own, they should rejoice. Because my turn by turn. Today now my turn now, but I go win. And also I go rejoice. Like others will win. So I like this surprise. So that everybody will not come out and say, this is the only person that will win it. This is the only person that will win it. So that all this surprise will go around so that everybody will witness it. Thank you.
0: Thank you very much. 091-600-5945. 091-600-4945. If you can't call us, you can text us on 091-28-945-945. Good morning to you.
13: Hello.
0: Yes, your name and location.
13: My name is Jay, coming from Maitland.
0: Okay, go ahead.
13: Yeah, I'm happy for Man City.
0: Okay, 091-600-5945. Chelsea, you guys are in action tonight. What's going to happen? Chelsea are playing tonight. Yes, the game is set for 8 p.m. at the Craven Cottage. It's a London derby. Good morning to you.
14: Good morning, Frank.
0: Yes, your name and location.
14: My name is Osman, the chemistry teacher, calling from Olo in the Zagreb government.
0: All right, go ahead, Osman.
14: I appreciate your analysis this morning. But I want to ask, when is the national sports competition, when is it going to start?
0: It should be in October.
14: Maybe that it starts approaching.
0: Yeah, I will confirm the dates. Okay. All right, 091-600-5945, 091-600-4945. Those are the numbers to call to be part of the conversation this morning. Yes, we are in the thick of things right now for some of the other games, other clubs, the German Bundesliga. We are waiting. It's going to be crazy. Wait, let's see what is going to come out of there. The likes of watching Harry Kane once again score goals, Luis Diaz dazzling, and of course, Michael Olise expected to show his quality once again. Right, 091-6200-5945, 091-6200-4945. Good morning to you.
15: Hello, thank you.
0: Yes, your name and location.
15: Good morning. This is Rudy Shelby, this is a man you legend.
0: Welcome now, Aku Juma. How far now, man you legend? Of markets.
15: They are going to win again this week.
0: Man U legend, is Man U and Aston Villa on the same level?
15: For the first match, Chelsea will win. They win 2-0 or 1-0 against. Okay.
0: All right, thank you. Favour no deal again.
15: Okay.
0: She go collect transfer. She did Saudi Arabia now.
15: Okay.
0: Thank you, my guy. Thank you. All right. For the National Sport Festival Court City Games, it's going to start on Friday, 27th of November. I repeat, it's going to start on Friday, 27th of November. It's not going to be in October. It's going to be on the 27th of November to the 11th of December. Thank you very much, guys. We'll be back later tonight by 7:30 p.m. on 94.5 Urban Radio for Urban Sport. Before I leave, the amazing sport fact. Did you know that Barcelona won the first La Liga title? They boast of winning the inaugural championship when the league was founded in 1929. They won the first La Liga title, but Real Madrid have won it more times than Barcelona. Thank you very much, guys. Jagaz will be here for the parliament by 9 a.m. I am Banky O. Good morning to you.

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1: Can a divorced Christian remarry? You see, one African proverb says, the tree that was struck by lightning can blossom again. Meaning, a painful past does not cancel a fruitful future. God's grace restores what life has broken. But wisdom must guide every new beginning. In 1930, a devastating fire swept through one of the oldest wooden churches in Norway. Within hours, centuries of craftsmanship lay in ashes. Many people believed that the building was beyond recovery. But you see, master craftsmen refused to let the story end in ruin. They painstakingly studied the original design, removed what could not be saved, preserved what remained, and then rebuilt it beam by beam. Today, visitors stand in awe, not because the church never burnt, but because it was beautifully restored. You see, that story captures one of life's greatest truths. There's a remarkable difference between repairing something carelessly and restoring something wisely. One ignores the damage, the other learns from it. That is why today's question is not merely about marriage. It's about grace, it's about truth, and it's about redemption. And it's also about whether failure has the final word. Has there been repentance where repentance was needed? Has healing taken place? Has forgiveness been extended? Has character matured? Has Christ transformed the person? Because while divorce may end in a marriage, it should never end God's work in someone's life. Listen carefully to those comforting words from the scripture that says, there is therefore now no condemnation to them which are in Christ Jesus, who walk not after the flesh, but who walk after the Spirit. Notice what Paul does not say. He doesn't say believers are free from consequences. He simply says they are free from condemnation. Condemnation says your life is over. Grace says, get up, walk with me. I'm not yet finished with you. At the same time, God's grace must never become permission for carelessness. The purpose of redemption is transformation, not repetition. God forgives so that we may live differently, not casually. That is why every divorced believer should first pursue healing before pursuing another relationship. Loneliness is never a wise reason to remarry. Fear is never a wise matchmaker. Pressure from society is never a trustworthy counselor. Healing comes before healthy covenant. Wholeness comes before new beginnings. Otherwise, yesterday's wounds quietly become tomorrow's conflict. That's why every divorced believer must ask honest questions before considering remarriage. Have I truly healed? Have I

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0: 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You, Lord,
1: in all the earth. 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

0: Yes, who is there?
1: Grandpa, it's me.
0: Oh, my child, how are you doing today?
1: I'm fine. Grandpa, can I have milk or sweet?
0: I have only one here, and I'll take it after my meal. Check with your dad.
1: Grandpa, give me.
2: What's the problem?
1: Grandpa.

0: That's Grandpa's usual habit of hiding one in his pocket and showing you another one.
1: Okay now, my child, here is Milkos. Have it.
2: Oh yeah, thank you, Grandpa.
1: This is the same way I used to play with your father in those days.
2: I love you, Milkos.
0: Milkos Sweet, proudly Nigerian.
3: Ofin kade ba ofin sala eh sigo de meni riade mu ti ku mu ihne me ko de kufi di bageri magun
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7: Why do we talk? 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

4 minutes gone past nine. A very good morning to you. Welcome to the Urban Parliament on Urban Radio 94.5 FM. Good morning, parliamentarians. Hope you had a splendid weekend. Welcome to the new week. It's time again for us to begin important conversations about how things are panning out in our country politically and socially. And we ask you to join us this week as we begin these conversations on critical socio-political issues from now up until Friday, 9 a.m. to 10:30 a.m. on a daily basis. My name is Yagazi Obiwani Ozalo. Today is the 24th day in the month of August. It's a Monday morning. Join us for this session. Your opinions are always important to us, so we are looking forward to hearing you discuss the topic of the day right after I'm done with the conversation with my guest this morning.

0: So yes, elections around the corner. Campaigns kicked off 19th of August 2026. The presidential and national assembly elections, election campaigns are happening already as we also grind towards the commencement of the governorship and state house of assembly campaigns in September. But yeah, as Nigeria gradually moves towards the 2027 general elections, political conversations are already beginning to take shape, you know, across the country for the Southeast and in Igbo, particularly as a cultural block. The question goes beyond simply choosing candidates or political parties. It's raising deeper questions about political strategy, representation, identity, and the place of the Southeast in Nigeria's evolving political landscape. That's going to form the crux of our conversation this morning. 2023 presidential election demonstrated that political consciousness in the Southeast has evolved significantly, and the emergence of the then Labour Party candidate, who is now the Nigeria Democratic Congress candidate, as a major presidential contender, and the unprecedented level of support that he received across the Southeast and, you know, amongst young Nigerians in other parts of the country, has raised questions about the political direction of Ndibo as a bloc and their quest for greater representation at the center. Yeah, but 3 years, 4 years down the line, some people expect that the political landscape has changed considerably. So where does this leave Ndibo? Should the Southeast pursue a common political strategy in 2027, or should individuals and political groups be free to negotiate their own alliances? Is there still a strong appetite for an Igbo presidential project? Is there still a strong enthusiasm from Ndibo in terms of the upcoming elections? There are many questions. Questions about political bargaining. What should be the political priority of Ndibo going into 2027? A lot of questions, but we'll delve into it this morning and see what we can make of it. And expecting to also hear from you parliamentarians, all right? Joining me over the phone this morning is someone who has been at the forefront of, you know, championing the Igbo cause. He's the founder of the Igbo Youth Movement, IYM, the secretary of the Igbo Consultative Assembly, and the deputy secretary of the Igbo Leaders of Thoughts. Evangelist Elliot Ugochukwu Uko is on the phone with us this morning. Good morning, sir. Thank you for joining us on the Urban Parliament.
1: My dear brother, good morning.
0: Good morning.
1: And thanks for having me.
0: Thank you so much for joining us. Elections are around the corner. Some people say elections are no longer that important, right? Some other people believe that it's important that we continue to raise the political consciousness of Nigerians and of Ndibo as a people. What are your thoughts about the upcoming elections generally? Are you enthusiastic?
1: No, I never get enthusiastic. There's no enthusiasm, no reason to be enthusiastic with Nigerian elections. They're pretty predictable. Now, because they're predictable does not mean that there will be no surprises. There could be. First of all, I want to commend your station, the great work you're doing in enlightening the populace and keeping up with the trends and in keeping the people informed. Thank you and your chairman, Chief.
0: Thank you, sir.
1: Abolanze, for the wonderful work you're doing.
0: Thank you for the kind words.
1: Do not rest on your ass.
0: Thank you.
1: Now, to answer your question, elections are pretty important. You said in your intro, some people do not think they're important. No, they are. They are important, very, very important. But more important than elections is planning early and preparing early for the elections. Mm-hmm. So the question you ought to be asking in Igbo, do they plan early, do they prepare early, or do they wait to begin to apply fire brigade method? That's the problem.
0: Okay, planning.
1: Many years ago.
0: Planning, yeah? Early. You say planning early.
1: Beginning early to plan.
0: Okay.
1: Labor have so many idiosyncrasies, so many weaknesses, so many facts of their lives that keep bothering well-meaning people. And we don't want to change them, those that are not profiting us. Many, many years ago, during the Abacha Constitutional Conference, more than 30 years ago, the leader of Ndibu at the time, Dim Odumegwujubu, invited me to his residence at Velasca Lodge, Queen's Drive, Ikoyi, and we were talking, and he said, Elliot, haven't you noticed that the way you go to Ojota Park in those days in Lagos, come to the east, that the vehicles going to the southwest, they park gently, people came, buy their tickets, sit down on the buses. When the field, it moves, it drives up. But at the angle where buses going to the southeast are, there's loud noise, there's loud music, the light will be turning on top of the vehicle, the driver will, or the conductor will push the throttle, vroom, vroom, vroom, and they'll pretend as if they're leaving the next minute. But they'll be there until the guy that left for Ibadan, who goes to Ibadan, comes back, they're still there. That's what people like, drama. I had a Babu don't know why, no back. I don't like it, but I can't call Agaga. I can't open it for the proper way to behave. Yes, elections are important. But my question to the public, do Nibu begin and do we plan well, or do we always apply fire brigade method? That's the truth.
0: What would it mean to plan well for elections in Nigeria? What would it mean?
1: Okay. Oh, good. Let me give you examples. A man joined a political party in his late 30s. He won election on that party called SDP and went to the Senate in his late 30s, 39 or so, 1990 or so. He was a senator. Then, 1993, General Abacha dissolved everything, and another opportunity came 6 years later in 99, this same senator in Lagos won election to become governor of Lagos in an offshoot of that SDP called Alliance for Democracy. He and the entire Southwest were AD. Then the president at that time, Yoruba man, dislodged the other five Southwest states from AD, and he was the only one standing. In order to struggle with the AD with them so they don't claim he's riding high with their party, he now formed his code, he called AC, offshoot of that SDP. He remained consistent. He later changed that AC name to ACM, planning 20, 30 years ahead to be president. He remained consistent. He worked hard to spread that ACM in the entire Southwest, all the entire region with him. He remained consistent. He became so strong that Buhari begged him to match with the CPC and they formed APC. He had been consistent and planning well for more than 35 years. In our other side, someone came and dislodged a governorship candidate in 2002. I was there in the Ojukwu sitting room when that happened. He became governor. Now, in that party, first thing they did was dislodge the founder of the party. Accused him, he collected their body from the game. Dislodged him, snatched the party from them, blackmailed him to hire it. I watched it at very close quarters because I had access to Zuku's steel room every day. So I was there, all the complaints were coming in. Then he became governor for 8 years. He did not abandon Abga into Enugu, Imo, Eboy. No, he did not. He just concentrated on the Anambra, looking like a very selfish, self-centered, game. Then, after that, he now planned to launch his political future. He didn't plan to establish his own party like the guy in Lagos did. Build it, grow it, expand it. He waits until most election, he moves into somebody else's party. So, I hope I've answered your question. It is better to plan well. Long-term planning for a politician. You want to be president, you plan well, long-term party planning, not 7-8 months election, jump into a first party. Why is it impossible for you to establish yours, build it, nurture it, expand it, grow it, make it strong? Nobody will take it from you. Why must you wait 8 months election, you look for a party to use? Is that long-term planning? But answer my question. Is it long-term planning?
0: All right, but you know, majority of Ndibo, as you have said, since the comeback to what's it called, democracy in 1999, were part of a national party at that time, the PDP. It was only until maybe the APC, you know, became a mainstream party in 2015 that we saw governors defecting to the APC and all of
1: No, you're not correct, sir. People have been defecting in Nigerian politics long before APC was ever formed. APC, the defection didn't start with APC. You're not right there, sir.
0: But Ndibo were part of building the People's Democratic Party. That's what I was trying to point out. Okay, but you pinpointedly said, you know, one governor could not build...
1: Our people in Ndibo should learn to plan early. Begin well early to plan.
0: All right, so...
1: Remain consistent. Mm. Planning, laying the foundation, expanding your base, building it. I said that it is not the best thing to wait for 7-8 months to election. You begin to look for a party to use. It's not proper. It's marks of ill planning. That's my point.
0: Okay, so are you advocating for something like that will be considered a regional party, an Igbo party? Because that's what we understand APGA
1: tried to be.
0: Let me just land. Because when you talked about Ojukwu was the person who, you know, sort of like was the godfather of APGA, so to speak, and conceived it. He wasn't.
1: You're very wrong. Yeah. Ojukwu didn't conceive it.
0: Okay, but there was Chekwasa Okorie. I know, but Ojukwu was the face. Yes.
1: Chekwasa Okorie invited Ojukwu.
0: Yeah.
1: And Ojukwu said he would think about it. Mm. I was there when Justice Ozobu worked on Ojukwu, and Ojukwu listened to Justice Ozobu, told me personally that Ozobu is doing this because of Justice Ozobu. Why? Because Joseph Ozobu managed to convince his father-in-law, since you know, to agree to accept Ojukwu as an in-law. Mm. Then it was Joseph Ozobu who personally convinced his and brought them together. So Ojukwu was finally did the traditional marriage of his wife at Ugo. So because of that, Ojukwu now considered Joseph Ozobu, who demanded the Ojukwu flag, flew the APGA flag. I was the one Ojukwu sent to Chekwasa Okorie to bring him to his house. I was there. Ojukwu now accepted to run APGA. Hmm. That's how Ojukwu wasn't. Chekwasa Okorie's first choice. There were some Igbo people whom there was hoping will run before Ojukwu finally agreed.
0: Ojukwu running as candidate of APGA gave it a lot of momentum and gave it a lot of appeal to the Southeast people. Yeah.
1: See, you are not digressing, you're confusing the listeners.
0: Yeah.
1: You asked me a question,
0: yeah.
1: I answered it, I was waiting for you to say yes.
0: I agree. No, I'm not here to dispute.
1: Last minute, they begin to do emergency fire brigade mobilization. It is better to lay foundation 10, 15, 20, 30 years, keep your eye on your goal and keep your eye on the ball and plan and work hard for 10, 20, 30 years. God will bless that your endeavor. Then when you jump into 6 months later, you begin to look for a party. And you've been a person for more than 25 years. And you refuse to establish a party. And you wait until 7-8 months election, you begin to look for someone's party. After the quarter, they say you came to hijack the party. Why is it impossible to establish your own in the past 25 years? That's what I said. I said that it is better to prepare well.
0: Mm.
1: Preparing well is better. If you prepare your life well, you, like I said, you plan well, no matter how your background is.
0: Mm.
1: If you sit down and plan well, through proper planning, you improve your life. You begin to plan to evening lessons, GCE. You can progress to become a professor if you plan well. Fire brigade method. Bam, bam, bam, bam, bam, bam, bam. A chopper tiger, Isaac, cannot give you victory over when you plan well, lay this foundation, and plan consistently for 30 years. You cannot use fire brigade method to defeat you. That's my point.
0: Yeah, and
1: into the fire brigade stand. It's like telling the younger Igbo generation, it's the best. Don't plan well, or don't build your own party. Just wait 8 months election. It's your party in your youth. That is the wrong message. Mm. It is better to plan well.
0: All right, so must each, would I call it region or cultural delineation, build their own party to be able to compete at the national level?
1: Nigeria is a country of. Yeah. over 300 ethnic groups.
0: Mm-hmm.
1: So your suggestion does not make sense that there should be an Ekoi party, mm-hmm. Ibura party, mm-hmm. Angas party, Jukun party, Thief party, Urubu party, Ishekiri party. That doesn't make sense.
0: Okay.
1: That doesn't make sense.
0: Yeah, but you say you should build your own party, you know, referring to Ndibo. Well, that was why I asked that question.
1: You should build your own platform with like minds from the north, east, west, south, everywhere. Not wait. Don't wait until 3 months the election. Then you drop into the party. That will affect you negatively, whoever you may be. That's what I said. I didn't encourage ethnic parties.
0: Mm-hmm.
1: I never advised people to form Ishekiri party and Urubu party and all that. I didn't say that.
0: Okay, from what you have said so far, you're pinpointedly talking about the NDC presidential candidate, I believe, in terms of...
1: No, I'm not talking about anybody. No, I'm talking about you need to plan well.
0: But you mentioned him.
1: Nibu are a major force in Nigeria.
0: Yes, but you mentioned...
1: Very strong in... Nibu cannot be synonymous to one single individual. It is wrong, it is evil to tell the Yoruba Nation or to tell the House of Fulani Nation that their political destiny is tied to one single individual. And if that single individual dies in a place clash, God forbid, that they are doomed forever. It is wrong. Very, very wrong. Nibo political destiny cannot be tied to a single individual. It's not true.
0: All right, so do you think it's tied to a single individual at this time?
1: From your questions, you keep trying to one individual. Mm-hmm. I keep telling you that what we need to do is plan well. What do I mean plan well? Begin early to build a broad-based political party with Igbo in it, Yoruba in it, Fulani in it, Kanuri in it, Urobo, Ishekiri. Continue to nurture the party. Expand it, build it early enough. Not 8 months to election. That's I keep hammering on it. I never suggested building a single ethnic party. That can't work in Nigeria. I never suggested that Igbo, the destiny of 60 million Igbos should be tied to one politician and his political career. I never suggested that. People have the right to believe that their future, their destiny is tied to an individual. Others also have the right to disagree with them. What I'm saying is that Igbo should learn to plan early, not to establish an ethnic party, but to expand our base. But the most important thing is begin to plan early. Nigeria, as if you do not know, is a very important nation in the whole world. Seventh most populous nation in the world. In the next 20 years, we may be the third or the fourth most populous nation in the world. The most important black country in the world. The most known country in Africa. The wealthiest country this side of the world. It's just mismanagement and that has kept us suffering. Nigeria is a very important country. If you plan to lead Nigeria, you should begin to plan early. It is wrong to make it your motto that you begin to do for a party 8 months to election. That's my point. And it is wrong. It is wrong. It may not lead to victory. That it is better to plan well, to begin early, to patiently nurture a political platform, not basically an ethnic one, a broad-based platform. Begin early to build the one you're going to hijack. Some people build it. Some people are patient building it. Some people establish it. Some people build it. Why can't you build one? That's my point.
0: Why has it been impossible? Why do you think it's been impossible to build one? You know,
1: how do I know? You ask the person who is always changing parties.
0: Apart from him, because you said Ndibo cannot depend on one individual for their political future. Why don't we have many other Igbos who are politicians? Because he's not the only politician. Why don't we have others who have built something?
1: Okay, now, the history of Ndibo did not stand in this disposition. Ndibo were leading lights in the First Republic. Okay. The NCNC was the most popular broad-based party in Nigeria. Okay. MPC was another party. Action Group was another party. But NCNC was broad-based.
0: Okay.
1: In the Second Republic, the NPP, which you could say was Igbo-centric, almost won elections in Benue and Rivers. Therefore, Okilo, somehow, displaced Obinwale, and then Aparako displaced Paul Onogo in those two states. Yomi Edu came second to Tekonde in Lagos, but Solomon Lah in Plateau delivered on the MPP. So Sam Bagwe and Zimwobodo were not the only MPP governors. MPP had a governor in faraway Plateau. And we MPP had good showing in Gongola, you know, where Muhammad Barade did them, and in Boronu, where Muhammad Abubakar Goni did them. The MPP had good showing in a few other states, like far away Niger State. If you followed the elections of 1979, I was old enough, I was a teenager, and I was following it. Because my father received vendors, brought Daily Star and the Daily Times in our home every morning. So I read, I understood that the MPP tried to be a broad-based party. Now, planning well is more important than trying to ride on emotions. Emotions, yes, are useful in politics, useful propaganda, but planning well is far more better. I hope I answered your question.
0: All right. Where do we go from here then? What should be the political priority of Ndibo going into 2027? Because you've said they've not been able to plan and they've not been able to form a party that is largely Igbo, but that has other ethnic groups, you know, aligned with it, that has a national appeal. Yeah.
1: First of all, when I chose in the late 70s to try to drive awareness among the Igbo population, I made a vow before God that I will not be interested, and I've sustained that vow, that I will not be interested in partisan politics. I vowed never to join any political party all the days of my life, never to run for office, never to accept any appointment, never to look for any contract, you know, procurement job, never to look for anything from government all the days of my life. And I remain, through God's grace and mercy, consistent and faithful to my vow. So I am not a partisan politician. I do not campaign for political parties. I do not endorse political parties. I do not endorse politicians. I have classmates, neighbors, relatives, hometown, homeboys, friends who want to become senator, governor. They will all tell you that Elliot refuses to endorse them. I don't endorse politicians. Okay. I will say, well, okay, I am one man, an individual with one vote. And I don't want to use the influence God has given me to endorse any political candidate. I never do that. I'm just responding to you, telling you the truth, so that we will begin to learn from our mistakes. Emotions do not get it right for any people. I don't know how old you are, but I know that Ndibo usually make the mistakes of banking on our emotions. And most of the time, we get hurt. The best thing for everybody, Yoruba, outside Ibo, is to begin early, very, very early, to patiently nurture your platform. Grow your platform and then make it broad-based and then launch with points what will you become president. And God willing, you may win.
0: Some people have said that the 2023 presidential election has shown that the Nigerian political landscape has changed, because even the individual that you talked about, right, who did not plan, who jumped into a party a few months to election, was able to garner over 6.1 million votes.
1: Since you want us to talk about that, let me now educate
0: yes,
1: you.
0: He got over 6.1 million votes
1: let
0: in the last election without all the planning, yeah.
1: Yes, by God's grace, I'll educate you.
0: All right.
1: I didn't see you in the field in the 90s when I was mobilizing Igbo youths. When I arrived in Aba, in Port Harcourt, in Kano, move around the markets and bring Igbo youths at the hotel and invite Ojukwu and Oba leaders to come and address them. In the 90s, I was in my 20s and 30s when I was organizing my IYM seminar for Igbo youths all over the country. I didn't see you.
0: I wasn't
1: now,
0: there.
1: When we built, it was so young. Now, when God created that blessed awareness, and it grew, and God woke up the consciousness of Ndibo. Great men who honored me by attending my events, like Chief Sisio Nose, Dimon Megojubu, Dr. Alexei Kweme, Chief Sam Bakwe, great Igbo men, Chief MC Gajutuku, Chief Arubiko Kafo, and Brandon Bisikano, this man honored me, small Elliot Uko, in all my events at People's Club Hall, at Jaoro Sulugere, Remax Institute, Abode Jai, in Lagos, at all the places I organized my events at the what was it called? Everywhere, everywhere.
0: Mm-hmm.
1: Now, that lasted for years, very many years. Then RAF now launched his muscle in September 1999. So the awareness was now increased amongst the people who became more conscious, politically conscious. Now, it is normal, natural that some smart politicians would like to hijack that energy to now drive their own political agenda. Nothing wrong with that. Mm. And one or two of them succeeded. But it is wrong to not depend on that as the only strategy. Awareness created by Elliot, who was Wazirika and others, made you governor of Anambra. Then you believe that that's the only way. You can't work hard any other way. Just wait to hijack the energies of the awareness. This situation of 2023, my dear, like I say, do not exist now. Now, back to the education. I said, let me educate you.
0: Yeah.
1: 4 years ago in 2022, people were under the yoke of a president who told them pointedly that they are only 5%. They had aggregated 5% votes, and that he won't give them the way he treat those who give him 90% votes. Said it publicly. The same president refused to appoint any woman as a witness or even granting them justice in appointments. The same politician told them that they are hemmed in, locked in everywhere, that the youth from the South and elders from the South. He assured him that they will block them everywhere, that we are not in a circle. Now, Ndibo now felt offended, rightly, and they decided to shun his party. At that time, the candidate of that party was opposed fiercely, even from inside. They know he has a mind of his own. His own party didn't even want him to become president. He sabotaged him inside. Sent the call of Naira to sabotage him. Did everything to stop him. God helped him when the opposition split amongst themselves. That's how he emerged president. The circumstances of 2022 do not exist today.
0: Why so? You know, my point.
1: It is obvious now.
0: No, my point.
1: And you,
0: yeah,
1: who had it easy.
0: Yeah.
1: In 2023, if you're drunk on the idea that because of that, the same situation would be the same.
0: No. The point of my question, Evangelist. Yeah.
1: Listen now.
0: Yeah.
1: Let's wait for 5 months. It's less than 5 months.
0: No, my point.
1: 16th January is less than 5 months.
0: Yeah, 5 months is still out there. But I'm asking if we can.
1: In five months, you will see whether you are right or I'm right.
0: Yeah, I know. We'll find out. But the only thing that we have to work with is data from the past. You are pointedly saying yes.
1: The thing we must work with is reality. That man, who was a candidate,
0: yes,
1: who was blocked by his own party,
0: yes,
1: who was sabotaged everywhere inside his party, sabotaged him,
0: mm-hmm,
1: managed to become president then. Mm-hmm. But now he's in charge of the country, mm-hmm, in charge of ANEC, mm-hmm, in charge of Slami, in charge of everything. He's the one going to supervise the election.
0: Mm-hmm.
1: And you tell yourself that they're going to defeat him. My answer is, I wish you luck.
0: No, that was not my question, Evangelist. Evangelist, that was not my question. My question is, you said if a man does not plan ahead and build a political party, he would not stand a chance to win. No, I was asking.
1: At that time,
0: yes.
1: Listen now, at that time, the president of the party, ruling party at that time,
0: uh-huh,
1: was so anti-Igbo. Mm. And he told us brazenly, he didn't hide it.
0: Okay.
1: He called us dot in a circle. He called us 5%ers. He treated us with so much disdain and contempt.
0: Okay.
1: So the entire land was agitated and angry against that party. Whoever will be the candidate of that party cannot have Igbo support in 2023.
0: Mm.
1: Because the party treated Igbo with scorn. That is the fact.
0: Mm.
1: Unless you refuse to accept that fact. Now, that president is gone.
0: Mm.
1: He has even gone to be with his God, his maker. Now, this man is of a different mode. He and the other one are not the same. This one understands that he has to reach out to every section.
0: Mm-hmm.
1: And I think he's doing so. Mind you, I'm not saying who will win or who will not win. I don't know. I'm not God.
0: Yeah.
1: I'm just pleading with you to face reality that the circumstances of 2022, 2023 is far, far different from the circumstance of today.
0: Yeah.
1: If you go into this battle in 5 months, with the mindset of 2022, 2023, you will be trashed. That's my point. If you don't believe me, you will see it happen in 5 months.
0: All right.
1: The reality on the ground is that the circumstances have changed.
0: All right.
1: You may still defeat him all,
0: mm-hmm,
1: But do not count on the variables of 2022. They don't exist anymore. That man who was president then insulted our people, mistreated our people, talked down on us, told us we are five percenters, told us we are ducked in a circle, offended our sensibilities, and of course, our people rejected his party polls. Those circumstances are not the same today. They are not. If you choose to bank on that circumstances of 4 years ago, you'll be making a terrible mistake. You can still win, oh, if you plan well. But anchoring on the circumstances of 4 years ago is the wrong strategy.
0: Evangelist, let me come in here. That was what I was, you know, pointing at.
1: I've not told you the reason why emotions were so highly against that party at that time, because of the way the president, who was of that party, talked down on our people. There was anger.
0: But outside of the traditional Igbo states, right? The Igbo candidate
1: What I'm pointing at
0: is that he won states outside of the traditional Igbo states. He won Lagos. He won Nasarawa. He won Plateau. He won Cross River. He won Edo.
1: If you believe that circumstances of 3 years ago, 4 years ago, still apply. Fine, we'll see the result in 5 months.
0: I do not think it's exactly the same circumstances, right? But I agree with you that circumstances have changed. I even said it in my intro, right? I said that categorically that the election and political landscape has really changed, right? But what I was pointing at is what made it possible for a candidate who did not build a party to gather over 6 million votes in 2023. Don't you think, allow me to answer your question? What do you think made it possible for, even without building a political party, he was able to garner 6 million votes in 2023?
1: Let me answer the question now.
0: Yeah.
1: Good. Now, this is the answer to that question. In 2022, the country was ruled by a man who had no business being president, who told everybody that's not aware of what's going on under his own presidency. Now, the country at that time was under intense pressure. There were people who felt that his party should not be allowed to continue.
0: Okay.
1: Now, the incumbent president was emerged against powerful forces in that party. He emerged against powerful forces in that party to become president. The number one point, I'll give you three or four points. Number one point is that at that time, the incumbent had the biggest challenge of his life, emerging as the candidate of his party. His party was working against him. Things got so bad that a few weeks to the primaries, he announced in Southwest, in Miloko, he was willing to destroy not just his party or even to pull down the whole country if they decided to deny him the candidate. He was angry at that speech. What was he doing again? He was ready to do anything. So they saw that he had the capacity to make the party lose the election. So they allowed level playing field, and he won at the primaries. That speech in the local frightened everybody. They saw clearly he was willing to make a deal with the North to bring down the ruling party. So when they saw that, they allowed level playing field, and he won. Point number two, the anger in the land was so widespread. The NSAS riots set a tone that the 8 years of disaster from 2015 to 2023, that man who was president then had no business running Nigeria. So everybody was angry with him. Those realities of them do not exist now. They don't. Point number three, the country at that time, there was big anger in the land. People felt bitter that the then president, who had earlier endorsed his vice president, and earlier gave his body language showed that he endorsed his minister for transportation from River State, finally now shifted to the Senate president at that time, Lawa Ahmed. So there was confusion. So that ruling party split into four different groups. They couldn't rebuild before the election. But the man who won tried to rebuild them and finally won. So that those circumstances of anger in the land affected so many constituencies who voted in protest against that party. Mm. Those circumstances do not are not the same today. So the man in question dutifully won back the soul of 30-something governors. They all joined him. They all promised to deliver him. It was different then. So for you, as a human being, to believe that those circumstances of 3.5 years ago are the same today, I think you'll be deceiving yourself. Today, the man has 30-something governors working hard to deliver him. Mm. And he holds yes. His own election will happen before theirs. So if they don't deliver him, he will stop them. He'll make sure one of them has their own second term as governors. So they are all committed to delivering him. Mm. His party then didn't have that advantage 3.5, 4 years ago. These are the 3 points that I've just given you. There are so many others.
0: All right.
1: But if you...
0: I think your point is registered.
1: Let me conclude. Yeah. If you choose that the circumstances are static, that the circumstances still exist, my answer is good luck to you.
0: All right. You know, the preponderance notion about why the candidate I mentioned gathered the number of votes that he gathered in 2023 is, you know, some of the things you've said, disgruntledness with the political party, incumbent political party at that time, and that young Nigerians rallied towards him because of his, you know, rhetorics and the things that he said during the campaign trail. It appealed to them and they saw, you know, something different

0: in him, more than in the political party that he chose to run on their platform, in him particularly as a brand, as an individual political brand. So what you're saying in essence is that, you know, going into 2027, those who have controls over the machinery of state are going to wield it against their opponents in the upcoming elections. Is that what you're saying in essence with,
1: you
0: know,
1: I wonder why you believe that. I wonder why you think that.
0: No, because I'm drawing that from the things that you've said. Yeah.
1: I'm just wondering on your fixation on one particular candidate and your love for
0: because
1: him.
0: Because he's the Igbo candidate. Our topic today is Ndibo and, you know, the 2027 elections. He's
1: what,
0: the major
1: I understand by your
0: front runner.
1: My topic is Ndibo and how we will learn about the realities of the country and how we will not allow our emotions to deceive us.
0: Yeah, it's still the same thing we're talking about.
1: Emotional.
0: Yeah.
1: And emotions don't win power for you. If emotions grant success, Ndibo will not have lost the war. If emotions will grant you success, you're so emotional about something, it will grant you success. Ndibo will not have lost the war at all. In 1966, when the crisis began, the pogrom made the entire Igbo race to stand as one man. That has never happened before, and I doubt if it will ever happen again. The entire Igbo race stood as one man, angry and bitter over the pogrom. I was old enough when my aunties, my elder ones, will run from where we live, Abushimanyogu Street. They will run to Enugu railway station. They will come home crying when corpses of people were being brought down to this. There was anger in the land. I saw it. I was old enough to appreciate it.
0: Right.
1: I was old enough to appreciate the day Biafra was declared. It was my fifth birthday. I was born on 30th May 1962. I remember clearly the whole of Enugu women, young women sitting on top of Maurice Mano cars singing pee pee pee yeah pee pee pee yeah. I remember it like yesterday. I remember it vividly. I remember the emotion there. I remember that if you said anything contrary to the emotion in the land, then you'll be lynched. I remember it. Now let me tell you a very brief story, maybe enlightening to younger generation. In the year 2000. Or 2001, more than 25 years ago, I took my mother to orthopedic hospital. I parked my car near the physiotherapy clinic at orthopedic hospital, and I saw Captain Emmanuel Wobusi. He came from Asaba to see Ojukwu, and he also came for physiotherapy, he has spine injury. He took me around orthopedic hospital. He pointed at me the window where somebody was smoking and the smoke was coming out, watching the execution. He told me where Ifeanyi was tied, exact words, where Sam Abam was tied, where Victor Banjo was tied, where Philip Alele was tied. He told me where he stood watching the execution. He told me he was principal officer to the head of state of Biafra. He told me he wrote a 16-page report to the head of state. He told me what everybody said,
0: which is
1: that Sam Abam was taciturn, Philip Alele talked much, Victor Banjo only cared about his wife and children. I'm surprised that Emeka was going to kill him. And that Emmanuel Ifeanyi remained talkative until the bullet silenced him. He told me everything Ifeanyi said, everything. How Enugu will fall in less than 2 weeks. How Biafra will never win. How after wasting so many millions that Biafra will go back to Nigeria, wasting life for nothing. Mm-hmm. How his friend Emeka cannot defeat him. Colonial master, he said everything.
0: Yeah. Now, when to the point, because we're running out of time.
1: When I dropped him at Isuzu Street in presence of Ojukwu, I asked Ojukwu one question, because Ojukwu gave me the leverage to ask him anything I like, and he answered it. Throughout my 15-year internship with him, he answered all my questions. So I asked Ojukwu, if all Ifeanyi said came to pass, why was he now treated as a hero? Then I learned that emotions at the time, the Igbo emotion at the time was so hot that anybody with contrary view was branded executor. And as I grew up, I saw Yoruba Nation humiliated. They helped fight the war. I saw one of their best win election. Election was annulled. They didn't become as emotional as the Igbo or react in a very way like the Igbo. But they went inside and planned and established a group they called ADECO. Brought in Yoruba people, brought in Igbo, brought in Sausa, Nahoro, everybody, the Musika, the

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2: 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Enugu State Governor Peter Mba and former Catholic Archbishop of Abuja, John Cardinal Onayekan, will headline the 2026 All Nigeria Editors Conference in Enugu on September 24th and 25th, where over 500 editors and media stakeholders will discuss election disinformation and other media role in protecting Nigeria's democracy. The 2027 governorship candidate of the People's Democratic Party in Abia State, Kelechi Anosike, has backed President Bola Tinubu for a second term, saying the removal of fuel subsidy has increased revenue available to state governments and driven development across the country. Former Governor of Lagos State, Babatunde Fashola, has called for greater religious tolerance in Nigeria, stressing that religion should unite people rather than create divisions. The Nigerian Upstream Petroleum Regulatory Commission has warned 31 companies that emerged winners of the 37 oil and gas blocks in 2025 licensing round to pay their signature bonuses within the stipulated period or risk losing their provisional awards. Former Vice President Atiku Abubakar has vowed to restore a targeted fuel subsidy if elected president in 2027, insisting that President Bola Tinubu cannot prevent him from implementing the policy. In sports, Rivers State will host the 2026 Nigeria Premier Basketball League playoffs for the fourth consecutive year, with the competition now scheduled to take place from August 29th to September 6th at the Basketball Stadium in Port Harcourt. On entertainment, veteran Nollywood actor Taiwo Hassan, popularly known as Ogogo, has died at the age of 66. You're up to the minutes in 94.5 seconds.
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0: Welcome back. Still the Auburn Parliament on Auburn Radio 94.5 FM. Ndibo and the 2027 election is what we have on the plate this morning. Evangelist Elliot Ogochukwu is the one who joined us as our guest. What are your thoughts? We would like to hear your views on this conversation. He's made his own points and would like to hear from you, whether you agree or not, or whether you stand out entirely. Let's hear your thoughts. 0916-000-4945. That's the number to call, or 0916-000-4945. You can send in a message on WhatsApp, 0912894-5945. Hello, good morning.
1: Good morning.
0: Yes, good morning, sir.
1: My name is Chigozie Anare.
0: Welcome.
1: I greet Elliot.
0: Okay.
1: I called to express my disagreement with Elliot's truncation from one point to another. You see, you have done a good job in trying to pin him down to accept his theory, but he kept regurgitating. He started with propounding the theory that you needed to have a very long time of planning a party in order to win the presidency. That is not totally true. And that has been shown in many countries not to be true. When you try to pin him down, he tried to slip away for it. And I started talking about 2027. Then I said, he stated that AD was an offshoot of SDP. It is not true. We must not distort history. In 1993, SDP defeated Tofa's NRC, even in Kano. So by the time AD was formed, AD was essentially a Western Nigerian party, a Yoruba party, domiciled in Western Nigeria. By the time he became AC, it was still largely a Western Nigerian party before it began to spread. So it may not be totally true. Mm. And again, to now base every argument on the distorted data of 2023 election, that Tinubu won the election, is wrong from the basis. Alternative data shows that Peter Obi actually won that election. But the Tinubu was declared the winner. And for theorists to now come up to say, he won against all odds, did he really win? So we must place facts where they belong to. I think Evangelist Ogochukwu should come out clearly. His emotions have gone to say that probably he's rooting for the late boss man. And there's nothing wrong with that. He should come out clearly to say that. Peter Obi had shown, I'm not saying, in 2023, Peter Obi, against the belief of every bookmaker, including those who said they were former and tweeted in a room, it was a social media candidate, he came out to take the whole Nigerian political space by storm, disproving existing political theories and turning every political proponent upside down. And yes, it is true that the dynamics of 2023 are not the dynamics of 2027. But it's also true that the people are also going to change with the dynamics. In 2023, Candidate Tinubu was a candidate who hadn't been tested at the presidency. In 2027, President Tinubu has ruled for close to 4 years, and people have seen the flaws against the miracle man he was started to be, who turned Lagos from nothing to miracle. We have seen how Nigerians have become poorer, how he removed subsidy without planning, I emphasize. And people have seen the weaknesses that he shows. Even though the elites may be with him, but the Nigerian people must be allowed to make their statement either way. I'm saying that it could be reasonable to say that the people should plan, but any party that is based on regional party, history has shown that it can never win the presidency. The Peter Obi, I'm not sure, is running as an Igbo president, or running for Igbo presidency. He is an Igbo man who probably wants to sell himself as the most qualified Nigerian to represent his people, not as an Igbo president, but as a president that could change Nigeria from what it is to what it should be, that every Nigerian should be proud of. So if you have anything against that, you are free to state it, but to begin to propound theories that are also terrible is what I find very unacceptable this morning.
0: All right, thank you.
1: And I decided to join the show.
0: Thank you. Thank you.
1: Those theories are not actually true.
0: Thank you for joining us, all right. Thank you. Hello, good morning.
2: Hello, yeah. Good morning.
0: Good morning, sir.
2: It's Emmanuel from Cultural State.
0: Turn down the volume on your radio sets, your listening device, so that we can hear you clearly.
2: I'm a far from.
0: All right, go ahead, Emmanuel.
2: The guest speaker in the studio there, although, let me just say that I have over most of those things that is. The dynamics of Tinubu has come to Nigeria as the first time as a president, has not shown exactly what Tinubu is. To show that if he goes to election, he will win the second time. We should always try to respect where we are coming from. From 2023, we are going to do the election. All the things that we have been able to mention, no Nigerian person has not. So, worry that we are saying that because of other statements or evil people, people not to like him. If you want to compare the Buhari's government and Tinubu's government, people did not like, which one is doing better? Which one is doing favorable to Nigerians? So, according to Tinubu, what has been able to do within this 4 years to Nigeria, is less expected of him. So, if Tinubu is given the opportunity, he will do better. So, right. Let's say that he has a long term. Rather, we Nigerians will decide who we want, not somebody to tell us, either because he's an incumbent president, he will do better. So, that's
0: right.
2: My take-off.
0: All right, Emmanuel, thank you. Thank you for joining us. Keep the calls coming. 0916-000-4945. You can send in a message on WhatsApp. We will read out the messages later. Hello, good morning.
3: Good morning. Yeah, this is Dilip Onyamakina calling from Enugu.
0: Go ahead.
3: Yesterday, I 100% agree with Evangelist Elliot morning.
0: Okay.
3: And if I don't know any better, I'll say that it's not the same Evangelist Elliot I used to listen to.
0: Hmm.
3: Something has changed. Or maybe a perspective or something. Yes, yeah. How can one say that people are too emotional? That's why we are not progressing politically. Because that point doesn't even exist. That notion, that opinion, that understanding, that perspective does not exist in any book.
0: Okay.
3: For goodness sake, human beings are emotional. By nature, all human beings, there's no such thing as this type of emotional. This is emotional. Meaning what you want? Eh? I don't even understand it as far as my philosophical understanding is concerned. How can you say that our emotions are the reason we're not putting it? I pinpointed the question he asked him, or rather, the name of the topic at hand is our Igbo presidency.
0: Ndibu and the 2027, election.
3: Election. Thank you very much. Because the Igbos are part of Nigeria, basically. The Nigeria that was quoted by the white man includes the Igbos. What does our emotion, if we want to rule the country politically, what has emotion got to do with it? Is it emotion that will make somebody to create an electoral malpractice and kill people during the election, kill people up, and commit all sorts of killings and atrocities in the election? Is it that the election that will make current president or former president
0: all right, your time.
3: Sign off on pardoning terrorists or make a look of distortion or allow injustice to prevail? What does he mean by emotion?
0: All right.
3: If I don't know any better.
0: Yeah. I just want to wrap up quickly so that we can go on a break.
3: So if I don't know any better, I'll say that he has been compromised. Good morning.
0: All right, good morning. He's entitled to his opinion, and that's what he has shared. You can disagree with him, and that's what you have just done. Let's quickly go for a commercial break. When we return, we'll continue taking calls and messages. You can send in a message on WhatsApp, 091-28-945-945.
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6: 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Venue at his hometown, Ofufenza, Ozobolo, Ekwusigo Local Government Area, Anambra State. 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
0: burial announcement with deep gratitude to God for a fulfilled priestly ministry and profound faith in the resurrection. The family of late Elder Richard Ofo of Amoba Oboji Ngouno, with the local government area of Enugu State, announces the peaceful passing on of their son, brother, and uncle, Very Reverend Father Dr. Everistus Ibebike Ofo, which occurred on Sunday, 9th August 2026, after a protracted illness. Father Evans Ofo was born on the 10th of October 1961. Burial arrangements. Vigil Mass, Thursday, 27th August 2026. 7 a.m. Body leaves Annunciation Hospital for Holy Family Parish, Omabi, in Udi Local Government Area of Enugu State for Funeral Mass. 4 p.m. Vigil Mass at St. Joseph's Parish, Ugboji, Ngwouno. Friday, 28th August 2026. 8 a.m. Body leaves Annunciation Hospital for Holy Ghost Cathedral, Ugui, Enugu. 10 a.m. Burial and interment. May his soul rest in peace. Amen. Announcer, Elder Charles Emeka Ofo for the family. Thou hast
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11: Ransom will show up in a memoir. 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

0: Welcome back. Still the Urban Parliament on Urban Radio 94.5 FM. Keep the calls coming. And the message is to let hear your thoughts about Ndibu and the 2027 elections. Evangelist Elotuguchukwu shared his thoughts, believes that long-term strategy is the way. 0916-000-4945 calling. Hello, good morning.
1: Good morning, Agadje.
0: Good morning.
1: My name is Osman, the chemistry teacher.
0: Okay, go ahead.
1: Calling from Molo in the exact local government area of Enugu State. I have listened to your guest. Some of the things he said is true. Yes. Whatever I'm saying, I'm not saying out of emotion. I'm saying because of the experience and what I've learned being in the field in this electoral process and how to win it and everything. So, election, yes, is not won by sentiment and emotion. It's something that is going to the field, grassroots, mobilized, canvas, harmonized, put things together before it will come to fruition. So, I think that there's a contesting for 2020 presidential election. Yes, I'm advising Ibo to go and vote for him. Ibo to vote better. I would like him, as they learned lessons from the 2023 presidential election he contested. Yes, during the 2023, 1 week to the presidential election, INEC announced, because the total polling units you have in Nigeria is 176,846 polling units. That is what you have. Meaning that anyone that is contesting presidential election should have 176,846 party agents across the country during 1 week before the exam, though, before the election 2023. INEC announced all the party agents and total party agents each political party has. INEC said that it will be hard in that 2023. 134,874 party agents. P2P did not have party agents in 41,972. So what people ask P2P in that 2023, 1 week before the election, why do not have party agents in all the polling? What's the answer? He said, Nigerians are my party agents. They will send their votes. And when I hear it, I said that he was joking. That's what I said in my mind.
0: Mm-hmm.
1: So when they raise that election, yes, he was saying that I will elect. Yes. If you say win, I don't think he knows when it's prove it. Go and collect the results from the three units of 176,846 party agents. Show it to the court, and court asked him prove the results, bring the results to the court. He couldn't bring that result to the court because he's supposed to bring the 176,846 party results from the party agent he got from the three units before he now go and tender it. He wasn't able to send it in the court. So what I'm advising him, yes, because the time is very short. For somebody to cover this large number of polling units, it's not easy. It takes a lot of time. So let him minimize the issue of social media and media campaign. Let him move to the grassroots. It's not easy to cover this within 5 months. He can't cover. It's not easy because I've been participating in the election. I thank you for making me to serve in the North. I like it a lot. And since 2011, I've been winning the election up to today. I'm good. In an elected position.
0: The
1: news I cannot say so far is I have been through election all this, I can say so far. So election is not a theory. Let him move to the grassroots, go and mobilize.
0: All right, thank you. Thank you for joining us. Hello, good morning.
2: Hello, good morning.
0: Good morning.
2: I'm out here, Karimo. I come from Buka, Nana Brasset.
0: Karimo, welcome. Go ahead.
2: Elliot Luko is a mother admirer, but this morning, I don't know what he's talking about. To tell us that you are too emotional by supporting our brother, Peter Obi, a terrible man. So, what to tell us that you don't have a stake in this country? Who Libo man lead this country? Is this one all of us are dead? The time is now. So, anybody that tells us that you are emotional in terms of political life of Nigeria is not telling us the truth. In fact, that person is not trying to undermine the integrity of Igbos. Somebody being emotional is natural. It's not peculiar to Igbos. After all, Yoruba, there were emotions that when they mentioned that Abiola was rewarded. After Yoruba people were rewarded after what happened to Abiola. But there were two emotions that when they mentioned that Tinubu is there. And the other people were too emotional to mention that Buhari was there for 8 years. Now it's our turn. As the people that have a stake in this country, it's obvious to know that they're too emotional. If you don't get it this time around, where will it be? 2031, the daughters will take over. And after that, the Yorubas will come again. The Southerners will come. when we turn of Igbo, so somebody tells us that they're too emotional. Right. In politics, emotional is natural. Nobody should tell us about that. It's our time to rebuild this country if we truly belong to this country. I'm going to carry more from Bunker Anambra State.
0: Carry more from Bunker Anambra State. Thank you for joining us. We'll take a few more calls before we get to the messages on WhatsApp. Hello, good morning.
3: Hello, Yagaze, good morning.
0: Good morning, sir.
3: Yeah, I am Chinedumo Format. I'm calling from Enugu here.
0: Okay.
3: Yes, I listened to the program this morning. I want to say that the Elliot I had this morning and the Elliot I have been listening to recently has not been the Elliot we know. Elliot seems to be pro-Southwest. And his analysis this morning is highly marginalized analysis. In fact, he's saying the Igbos are very emotional. He himself is also very emotional this morning. And I know, Yagazie, you are a very wonderful journalist in this part of the world. And he has been doing everything to bully you in this discussion, in his analysis, although you stood on your ground. And don't even allow him to get away with it. So what we are trying to say is that, please, as it stands now, Peter Obi remains the most popular candidate, not because he's an Igbo man. He remains the most credible candidate, not because he's an Igbo man. He remains the most acceptable candidate, not because he's an Igbo man. And somebody telling you that we have to plan. What plan again? And I want him to know that he was talking, saying that in 2023, the Igbo did what they did because they were hungry. I want him to know that Igbos and even all the Nigerians, he said the Igbos did what they did because they were angry.
0: Okay.
3: I want him to know that the Igbos and the entire Nigerians are more angry and more hungry this time around because of the type of leadership we are getting from the present administration, because of the way things are going. So we want Elliot as an elder to direct us well. We don't want all this type of analysis that is very diversionary, that is very confusing, and trying to put things the way they are not supposed to be.
0: Right.
3: I remain your friend. Thank you
0: much. Thank you, Mr. Chinedumo Format. Thank you for joining us. Just one last call, maybe. Hello. Good morning.
4: Hello.
0: Yeah,
4: good morning.
0: Good morning, sir.
4: Is it...
0: This is Urban Radio. Hello? Your name and location, please.
4: Okay.
0: Oh, no. All right, let's take a look at the messages on WhatsApp. This one says, it's interesting listening to your guest, Evangelist Elotuguchukwu, this morning. He blames everyone except himself. While he has made very salient points about Igbos not having a long-term plan for politics and being emotional generally, why is it he has not started the groundswell movement, having started so early in his life? If he had started such a movement many years back now, Igbos could have had a strong bargaining base. All right, this one says, good morning, Yagazi and your guest this morning. I doff my cap for this erudite gentleman. He has said it all. Those who have ear should hear. Truth is always bitter. Sa Abueze Pius from Ehamufu. This one says, good morning, I am Rod Obaji from Okana. What we should all understand is that Peter Obi, as he campaigns for presidential seats in this present democracy in 2027, is a national project. Peter Obi, since 2023, had been showing himself to almost all the six geopolitical zones in the country, talking to each as a Nigerian and galvanizing all as true politicians ready to bring Nigeria to the right place. It should be in the community of nations. If Peter Obi was to form a political party, that party must be seen as an Igbo party. Now that Peter Obi is in NDC with Kwankwaso, this is more nationalistic than Peter Obi floating a political party. This one says, good morning. I disagree with your guest on the basis that everyone must toe the path Tinubu did to be able to stand a chance to become president in Nigeria. If there was provision for independent candidacy in Nigeria, there wouldn't be much emphasis on building strong political parties like the guest is saying. What actually matters most is what the individual has to offer. The Nigerian people, especially in terms of character, competency, and capacity. It's obvious that your guest was making reference to Peter Obi. Your guest has the same mindset, should understand that circumstances differ for different individuals. Peter Obi's popularity is as a result of his antecedents and track record, both in public and private sector. This one says, good morning. My name is Waki Bia from Owanu Boji. Permit me to say that the expectation of the Igbo people before 2027 election is that president that could see the Southeast as part of the entity called Nigeria and as such should be carried along in the scheme of things by developing the zone, especially in the area of dredging the River Niger, as to accommodate bigger ships, building of standard gauge rail line to run from Port Harcourt through Enugu to the north, rehabilitating Oji River sub power station and Nkalago cement industry, and lastly but not the least, upgrading the Enugu airport to accommodate bigger cargo planes. All right. This one says, good morning. Please ask your guest the question. Former President Olusegun Obasanjo built before. Okay, please ask your guest. The party, former President Olusegun Obasanjo built before he became a president. The party Good Luck Jonathan built before he became a president. Also in America, he should tell us the party that President Trump used 35 years to build before he became a president. He's indirectly campaigning for Tinubu, maybe like others who told us that Tinubu paid their hospital bill because of the favor that Tinubu should be president. If Tinubu favored him in a way or the other, while he was in Lagos, he should not gaslight Ndibo over Obi's candidacy. All right, this one says, good morning. Eliotuko should understand that dynamics have changed, that the election is no longer only won by political parties or political platform and superstructures and long planning, but by charisma, populism, and the momentum. Nigeria political landscape of today defied the old order. This is Nicholas Ibe from Imezioa. All right, this one says, good morning. This is an interesting discussion, but I must confess that at a stage I was lost on what Evangelist Elliot was saying. So it was emotions, according to him, that made Biafra lose the war. That's interesting. Secondly, I disagree with him that the circumstances that prevailed in 2023 elections have disappeared. They have rather become worse and deepened the desires of Nigerians across board for a change. Finally, please, your guest should try to always allow the interviewer to drop his points instead of second-guessing his questions through constantly. All right, Yusuf from Enugu. A lot more questions. This one says, the evangelist, you said that you were born barely 5 years before the war. How did you drive to orthopedic hospital? Okay, that was entirely a different story. It wasn't at the same time. That was not when he was talking about driving. All right, maybe you got it all wrong. We'll get back evangelist Eliot Ugochukwuoko to join us on the program and respond to some of the things that have been said so far before we call it a day. So yes, let's get evangelist Eliot Ugochukwuoko in. It's been an interesting conversation. Diverse views, diverse perspectives to what has been discussed today. Let's just wrap it up with Evangelist's closing remarks, all right? Hello, Evangelist.
5: Yeah, hello.
0: Yeah, good morning.
5: Morning, again. My
0: dear. Yeah, welcome back. We've taken a lot of calls. We've read out some messages. And, you know, a lot of people are opposed to your views and your stance with regards to Ndibo and the 2027 elections. A few people agree with you. Some people say it's, the
5: beat. I was surprised some people agree with me. I was surprised. I thought everybody would crucify me.
0: So what are your final remarks, right, with the way that people have perceived what you're saying?
5: Begging about it, you to repeat this interview in January, 5 months away from now. I'm on my knees begging you. Play with this interview again in third week of January after the elections. That's my plea. Please, play it again. By then, the results must have been given. The certificate of return must have been given to the winner to play this interview again. You see, I don't know if you have ever been inspired by God to present the truth. Two things happened. Anything that is against the emotions of people, they will oppose it. I am not pro-Southwest. I just told you the truth. That the circumstances of 2022, 2023 is vastly different from circumstances today. That is not true. I said so because you kept on referring to 3-4 years ago. You kept on referring to it 4 times before I now told you that the circumstances are different, and you will see it in 5 months. Now, Peter Obi visited my house in Enugu severally. Came to see me in Enugu 28 times. We met at a hotel in Presley House. He comes specifically to Enugu to meet me. I'd like to repeat this. Peter Obi came to see me in Enugu 28 times. I recorded every meeting in my diary and the agenda we spoke on. Every meeting. Peter Obi begged me to do so many things for him. I did all free of charge for him. Peter Obi asked me to do so many, many, many things that I may not make public today. I did all for him. Everything. To connect him to so and so people, I did. Free of charge. Now, Dr. Okechukwu Ikejiani visited Nigeria 25 years ago. Dim Ojukwu asked me to escort him to the residence of his nephew, Atawankwa, Ikejiani's nephew. I will spend 4 hours. After I was introduced to him, I asked him 2 questions. I thanked him for the policy he rolled out in the mid-1950s that got my father into Nigerian Railways. Then I told him, I asked him 2 questions. He answered. The answers he gave me, most of them I'll take to my grave. The question I asked him is, if all the things you said here were true, then why did we fight the war, knowing that the war would be against us, that Britain will mobilize the last war against Biafra because of the British interest, because of Shell's £60 million oil investment in River State? The answers he gave me, I will take to my grave. Now, I'll tell you something, my brother. Listen carefully. Why should I be Tinubu's man secretly? Who will stop me by campaigning for Tinubu? Can you stop me? Do you have the capacity to stop me? If I decide tomorrow to campaign for Tinubu, launch a movement for Tinubu, organize a press conference for Tinubu, just like you have your right to campaign for your own, who will stop me? Nobody has the power to stop me. I have the right to do that. But I'm not campaigning for Tinubu. I'm telling you the truth that runs counter to your emotions. And you're mad. I know you'll be mad. I know you'll be mad. I just told you that Ojukwu and Imam Obosi told me that the emotions at that time were so high that anybody with the contrary emotion is armed as a saboteur. I'm just telling you the truth. I don't know who will win, but I'm telling you that the circumstances of 3 years ago do not exist today.
0: Right.
5: If the Igbo, there are 3 things Igbo must do. In conclusion, there are 3 things Igbo must do. Okay. First of all, is to begin to plan well, begin early to plan. Number two, make friends with all the ethnic groups in Nigeria. Stop the online abuse. Nobody, like I say, who insults you, insults your father, insults your mother, will ask for your support and you give it. You will not do that. We should stop insulting other ethnic groups online. It will not augur well for our political future. Point number three, we must make peace with our brethren from the South-South. They always sabotage us. Nigeria always empowers them at our expense. The only reason they are giving a pipeline contract is just to hem us in. To be loyal to the center and to heaven the way. These 3 things we must do. One, make peace with our brethren from the South.
0: Right.
5: Two, stop abusing people, stop making excuses. We will pay every price for that. Three, learn to begin early, to plan early. These are my message for you, these 3 things.
0: Right.
5: And then finally, I beg you to repeat this interview in the 3rd week of January. That's months away from now. Air this interview. Air it again. Let everybody who abuse me, disagree with me, listen to their voice. Thank you and God bless you.
0: Thank you, Evangelist.
5: Everybody who disagree with me,
0: Evangelist.
5: I beg you, please. Oh,
0: thank you.
5: In 5 months' time,
0: yeah.
5: When I'm out of the press interview, listen to it again.
0: All right. Evangelist Elo Tigbuchukwu, thank you so much for joining us. I'm talking about insults online. I think it's, you know, it's flying everywhere from all ethnic groups,
5: we
0: right?
5: We are the last lost people. We are the wrong people engaged in that.
0: Nigeria is deeply polarized, especially because now that we have politics happening.
5: There's already a history of anti-Igbo that's over 60 years old.
0: Yeah.
5: We are the last people, the very last people, the unlucky people to encourage that. The food that they can survive it. This online abuse world, it was bad in future. You see,
0: I'm saying it's coming from, you know, people from different tribes, you know, insulting themselves, which is a very bad thing for nationhood.
5: For the anti-Euro sentiment in the air already since Euro died 60 years ago.
0: All right.
5: That anti-Euro sentiment day on air makes our case worse. Okay. We must not encourage attacks. I mean, it's Arab wonderful idea, Arab of a danger weed, Arab of European, Arab qualified.
0: All right.
5: It will not pay also.
0: All right, Evangelist Elo Tigotiku, thank you. We've run out of time. He's the founder of the Igbo Youth Movement, the Secretary Igbo Consultative Assembly, and the Deputy Secretary of the Igbo Leaders of Thought. Joined us this morning to start off the Urban Parliament for the week. It's been an interesting conversation, I must say. Something that we might revisit at some point during this campaign period, but for now, it's a wrap. Thank you so much for joining us on the Urban Parliament. I am Yagazi Obiwanne Ozal. I'll see you tomorrow, same time, same station, 9 a.m. to 10:30 a.m. Good morning.
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9: Hello, everyone. I bring you greetings from Push Africa. My name is Doris Dame, aka the Dame of the FCT. I am the founder and chief executive officer of the non-governmental organization called Push Africa. Our organization has in the last 10 years been at the forefront, fostering human capital development and advocating for programs and initiatives aimed at reducing poverty and unemployment in Nigeria. As a proper non-governmental organization, we have continued to demonstrate unwavering commitment to empowering young people with the skill sets that transitions them from classroom training to the workplace. We have trained thousands of young people on diverse skills in the media, in tech, and other vocational programs, and we have also provided startup and seed funding to hundreds of women and young people through our humanitarian interventions. Only recently, we added healthcare training to the list of our training programs on offer, and we are currently partnering with the African University of Science and Technology, the American Medical Certification Association, and the Skill Development Council in Canada to train young men and women as healthcare support workers, as nurse assistants, medical assistants, and caregivers. We are inviting members of the public, especially unemployed graduates interested to work in hospitals, clinics, community healthcare center, and care homes as healthcare assistants to enroll for this training. If you're listening to this broadcast right now and you are interested to be a trained and certified nurse assistant, medical assistant, or caregiver, then this information is for you. The training duration is for 1 year. It consists of a 6 month classroom training and a 6 month clinical internship with a hospital, clinic, healthcare center, or a care home. The training fee has been heavily subsidized to 550,000 naira for the entire 1 year duration of the program. Application form is currently on sale for 10,000 Naira only. To register for this training, kindly call or WhatsApp the following numbers. 080-339-42015. 080-339-42015. The alternative number is 080-550-45801. 080-550-45801. Or you can visit our website on www.pushafrica.org to get more information. You can also come to the reception at the AUST campus at the Galadima roundabout in Abuja to get more details. Or you can request for the address of the other campuses in Lagos, Port Harcourt, Enugu, and Benin City respectively. Targeted trainees for this program are unemployed graduates, NYSC core members, diploma or OND holders, as well as O-level certificate holders. You do not need to be a science student or have a science or healthcare background to enroll. No entrance exams or interviews required. Just your sheer interest to be trained and to serve as a healthcare assistant is required. Our training facilitators are professional medical doctors, nurses, pharmacists, and certified nurse assistants with over 20 to 30 years of local and international experience. Our training facility has all the necessary medical tools and equipment needed for quality and efficient training. 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Again, we are training nursing assistants, medical assistants, and caregivers at the African University of Science and Technology in Abuja and our various campuses in Lagos, Port Harcourt, Enugu, and Benin City, respectively. 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If you are interested to become a registered nurse, there are many 39-420-15. 080-339-42015. The alternative number 080-550-45801. 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God bless Nigeria. God bless Africa.
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3: 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Why people they call me the king of eye service? Now because I they handle all eye wahala, and now from my grandpapa, now him I get him. And now him and be the work away with the do of our family to challenge any kind of eye problem. I be elder, we don't see many things for life. And now drink, you go drink our medicine. I no go give you any medicine where you go drop for inside your eye. Wait till be those things where you they feel or for inside your eyes. Your eyes they scratch you. I be you know they see well, especially for night. You go they see rainbow every time. You know they see the mark. Wait there for your eye. Sometimes, na accident they cause this kind of eye wahala. Sometimes, self, na bad belle people, or when no want see good thing reach your domot. You know they see clear, abi, na water they drop from your eyes every time, abi, it they make you feel headache, and you no go sleep for night. Sometimes, self, you no go know which one, na 500 naira, abi, and 100 naira. Whether your eye problem, and na glaucoma, cataract, pterygium, short sight, double vision, abi, and na eye poison, I beg, no sit down, look, make you die for silence. Always they go look for expert hand, go check your eye condition. And if any medicine, where you take no give you better result until he reach 5 hours. I beg my brother or my sister, no use them again. Just waka go meet person always sabi treat eye problem. Remember, say my name na Togoman, the king of eye service, aka Mr. Stop Using Eyeglasses and See Clear. I dey stand number 5, stand 5 for the Herbal Trade Fair. Make sure say them check your eyes well before they give you any medicine. I get this kind eye wahala before, but na God power and research where I do well help me overcome them. I beg papa, mama, no sit down, look, make your eye spoil. This wahala no go allow you enjoy life at all. You no go fit go anywhere. You no go fit drive motor. Infection way don't tay for body fit cause this wahala for your eyes. Remember say na eye we fit use to make money and see better tomorrow. I get computer where I go carry test every 5 person where first waka come I stand every day free of charge. I beg as you dey come, make you bring coconut and white handkerchief. That power away make water enter coconut where nobody sabi go make you see clear. All our medicine and na drink, we no go put anything inside your eyes. Our phone number now 080-23-22-2244. I go take them again, 080-23-22-2244. Plenty sugar for person body fit cause eye wahala. Dirty water away enter person eye fit cause eye wahala. Soap water away where they enter eye fit cause eye wahala. Plenty things fit cause this problem. And now him make, I the advice say make you the go see person with sabi eye treatment. Make it test your eyes to know what it cause your eye wahala. No forget say I dey stand 5 and my name na Togoman, the king of eye service, aka Mr. Stop Using Eyeglasses and See Clear. We know say the eyes be oga kwata kwata for body, because without the eyes, you no go feel waka alone go anywhere. All eyes wahala go better and you go see well again. Baba and mama, we go sure see better tomorrow. Amen.
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0: too much sugar for body, where they make anus they come out with a serious pain and waist pain. Number two, prostate enlargement, where they cause frequent or delay urination. Abi, you the naughty blood stain inside your piece. So old urine reach toilet na wahala, and you the piss like a 4 to 5 times before daybreak, or you the piss with a pipe. All this thing fit cause power failure for a man. Number three, STD, long time infection, where they cause body weakness, quick ejaculation, loss of urge and feeling for a woman, inching of the body, movement like a worm, rashes all over the body, or one of your damn egg bigger than one. Abi, you be man where your production water don't turn to water, it ain't low in quality, or it dey come small, or it no dey come at all, my brother. This may be the reason why your madam never become mama bomboy. Make una come out for body proper checkup and solution. I occupy stand 14. I say stand number 14. Or call 08036522489. Abi, you think say na old age be your own wahala? I congratulate all my fellow men as I come to Enugu with the secret of my standby generator herbal remedy, where I dey give to my fellow men to use with bitter cola. Within 24 hours, you will salute for job well done. You go there on 24/7 standby, no power failure again. We have 7 fame that make people call us men. 4 day up, 3 day down. If any of this fame block, now that time you will see say your male organ they go inside like a small picking. Oh, my dear brother, don't let this to limit you as a man. I'm always say, if a man no feel satisfied his lover, can they use different type of manpower? Example be like alternator of moto, where you get problem, where you can't change battery. Changing battery cannot solve the problem until you change the alternator where they cause wahala for the car. That is implied to your case. Don't forget, I only specialize on men related problem. I have both traditional tests and latest computerizing detecting machine to check your body before any medication. My name is Chief Asiwaju, aka Baba Standby Generator. I dey stand 14, stand number 14, inside ESBS compound. 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Standby generator, no power failure. Bye for now.
1: 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Inside ESBS, Independence Layout, Enugu. 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I pray say sickness, injury, or accident, no go collect hand or leg. For our handle, Amio. My telephone number na 090-6954-6690. Again, 090-6954-6690. You wey no fit waka with your two leg from one pole to another without walking stick. Every time na so body pain and that get waist pain you dey complain. 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And you no fit hold something very well. Or you get serious accident. What be say since then, your body no be am again. Abi, you match something for ground or for your farm. We don't paralyze your body. Or you get serious wound for leg. You don't try making go. E no gree go. Abi, you been taking medicine for many, many years. You don't go here and there. And there is no result. Come out to Oga patapata for vein and bone. Chief Akintola, aka health is wealth. Therefore, stand number 10. I say stand number 10. Inside ESBS, Independence Layout, Enugu. That na why we dey tell our customers say any medicine where you take 2 to 3 days and it no work, the leave and route no complete. My telephone number na 090-6954-6690.

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1: I don't tell una say any medicine will no work. 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God bless you now.
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0: Good morning, beautiful people of Enugu. Oh my God, I'm so excited to be here today again. You know, when I was coming to work this morning, I'm just like, I'm about to talk to my favorite people on air. And I am so, so excited. It's 7 minutes past the hour of 11 a.m. This is the 24th day of August, being the Monday of August 2026. I'm happy that we're in a new week and it's now time for us to have great, great conversation. I'm your favorite media girl, ADA Ada. I'm welcoming you this morning to the Urban Fuse. And you know how we do it this time on Monday? We have a conversation with people from the Zenith Properties Point Limited. Zenith Point Properties Limited, yes, they are here to have a great conversation with us this morning. And we are talking about advantages of buying land in a developing area. This morning, we are here with Mr. Thank God Abraham and Surveyor Theophilos Chimezie Oti, all from the Zenith Properties Point Limited. And we're about to have that great conversation this morning about why the advantages of buying land in a developing area. Good morning, Mr. Theophilos.
1: Good morning, Ada.
0: Yeah, how are we doing today?
1: Thank God. You're looking very beautiful this morning.
0: Yeah, thank you. They were so excited about my hairstyle. You need to see. I'm just like...
1: This your back is... This is so wonderful. I like it.
0: Yeah. Do you know what I'm going to do? Maybe you try to grow your hair, then I'll take it to where I made my hair.
1: And then you make it... This to wig.
0: That's what people say. No. On behalf of women, please. We don't want that.
1: On behalf of men, I think all back is the best.
0: All right. Welcome, Mr. Thank God. Good morning.
2: Good morning, Ada. Good morning. And good morning, our listeners.
0: All right. Straight into the conversation, because I know a lot of people are already anticipating. I want to know why I need to buy land in a developing area. So, yes.
2: Okay. Good morning once again, our dear listeners. We are from Zenith Point Properties Limited, and as we do every Monday, we come here to educate people on the need to buy land. I do say it severally that if you pass through this earth, there is a need for you to have a piece of land to your name. And this morning, we are here to discuss the advantage of buying a land in a developing area. You know, buying a land in an underdeveloped area, such as maybe land banking, is good. But there are so many disadvantages that come with it. You know, but then when you are buying a land from a developing area, there are advantages that you stand to benefit.
0: Okay.
2: You know, like in Enugu, for instance, now there is no place you can call a rural area in Enugu again. Everywhere in Enugu is it has been urbanized, so to say, because development is going every axis of Enugu, especially the metropolis. You understand? So, MNA, for instance, now has expanded. Commercial cities, industrial things are really happening there. And so, you buying a land in a place that is developing position you on a high advantages. You know, so what are these advantages? Number one, you get to buy the land at an averagely low price. What I mean by averagely low price is you're not buying it at an expensive price, even though it's not as low as the land in a rural area. You understand? Everywhere in Enugu, like I said, is growing. Take, for instance, New Enugu, for instance, that is the coast city estate. Before now, it was a place that nobody would want to go. But what is happening there now will really, really shock you. Those that took advantage of buying that place when it was developing a little will now stand a chance of making heavy gain, so to say, because that place is running in tens of millions, if not 20s of millions. You understand? So you stand the chance of buying this land at an averagely low price, and there are opportunities that come with it when you buy this land. So one of the advantages, as I said emphatically, is that you buy at an averagely low price. Are you with me now?
0: Yeah.
2: So another thing is that the potential of that place, the appreciation potential, is very, very high. Because it's developing, a lot of things are coming in. So, and as such, appreciation is inevitable.
0: Okay.
2: Like, it will certainly appreciate. You know, now we have a lot of estates developing, but we are going to be talking basically on one of our estates today. And that is why we want to bring to your notice why you should buy a place that is developing. Are we together?
0: Yeah.
2: Now, as a developing area, the first buyers of developing area. That's one of the advantage now. You, they stand a chance to buy a prime location. Every estate have a prime location in that estate.
0: Mm-hmm.
2: If, for instance, now, independent layout is a layout, and there are prime locations in this layout. You understand? Mm-hmm. So for every new estate that is being open, there are prime locations. So for those of those people that come there early, those that acquire that place early, tend to acquire the prime locations in that area. You understand? Where you may not have, I mean, you maybe there are gullies on places. So, for example, so you have a choice of selecting the places that suits you, the places that you want. Like, this is where I want, and I want to be at the major entrance of the estate. I want to be at the center of the estate. I want, wherever you want, you have the choice to choose when you are buying. Are among the first buyers of a developing area.
0: Okay.
2: Are we together?
0: Yeah.
2: So now, of course, we do tell you every day that land appreciates every day, and then there is a hedge of this land over inflation. You cannot keep money in the bank and meet the same amount next year, especially our naira currency now. If you put 10 million naira today, come back there in the next 5 months, 1 year, you'll be shocked what you see. But the reverse is the case when it comes to investment into landed property.
0: Okay.
2: When you buy land, rather than depreciating, it's appreciating on a daily basis. And as development is coming, land keep appreciating. You can buy land of 5-6 million today, you end up selling that land 15-20 million, even 30 million as the case may be. So that is to tell you that buying a developing area positions you at a high advantage. Are we together?
0: Yes.
2: Now, aside from all of these things that I mentioned, there are also opportunities of you growing a business.
0: Okay.
2: When you buy these places at a large portion, for instance, where they are selling 5 million, 10 million, you can probably buy up to 10 plots there at that rate, right?
0: Yes.
2: And as development is coming in, opportunities are coming in. There will be need for you for the place to have shops, more plazas, and all of those things, even school, hospitals. So you that are part of those that acquire the place early, stand the chance of bringing in any other investment you want aside from the landed investment.
0: Okay.
2: And aside from all of this thing, you can as well rent it out. That is, if you don't have money to develop it or put a business there, there are other people that want to establish a business in that location.
0: Okay.
2: So they will take advantage of the available property, and by way of renting from you, they will be paying you grand rent, either annually or monthly, or depending on how you put it. So there are lots of advantages when you buy a developing area rather than dropping your money in an underdeveloped area in the name of land banking. Because development is something that comes from time to time, especially if the government choose to focus on a particular area.
0: Okay.
2: And as such, you see that it will come eventually.
0: Hmm.
2: But in the case of a developing area, in as much as it will not be done once, you know that there's a gradual development. Like the one of our estates we'll be talking about this morning is already a developing area. Uguamunike, precisely.
0: All right.
2: Now, there's electricity there. There's a third road there. There's a market there, so to say. So there's a Good Luck Jonathan Market, very close there. So all of these things are the advantage that position anyone that acquires this place right now.
0: Okay,
2: and we've also talked about what do we call it? We were discussing issue of are we together?
0: Yes. All right. I mean, okay, we've talked about the reason why people should actually go into developing areas and all of that. I think we should just go for a very short break. When we come back, then we'll have more emphasis on why people should purchase from that places. Okay, stay locked in. This is Urban Radio 94.5 FM. I'm your favorite media girl, ADA Ada. I've been having conversation with people from Zenith Properties Point Limited. Don't go anywhere. We'll be right back.
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0: 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This is the Urban Fuse, and we're having a conversation with people from Zenith Point Properties Limited, where they are telling us the advantages of why we need to buy land from a developing area. Before we went on that break, Mr. Abraham, thank God, was already giving us detailed information as to why we need to get land from there. Okay.
2: All right. Welcome back, listeners. Now, like I was saying, we have an estate there in Ugwomuneke that we'll be telling you more about. Last week, I did mention how cooperative clubs and association can come together to acquire this property. So this morning, we are opening a discussion to give you a more detailed explanation on how this acquisition can be made. And I'm not going to be doing this alone. I'm here with my boss, Savior Theophilos Oti. So he's going to give a breakdown and detailed explanation of how this acquisition can be made. Please, sir. Thank you.
1: Okay. Good morning. Morning, my listeners. I think I will go down to our dialect, Enugu language, so that our people, maybe people in the market, can understand what we are saying. In the by Dalon, they won. Ihaine Kweba, Bo, Koye Sidela in Nema. I see from Zenith Point Properties Limited. Mobile I'm wicked, I'm personally waiting in Infinity Nine Equeba, Maka land banking, and the importance of Igota and Inebe, ne develop, develop. Imana, before now, what the Kiyon Kubum, the last time Biaba. Before now, land banking in Enugu was taking another dimension then, but since this administration, I think the speed land banking has actually changed from the original pattern, because development adigo doubled the way it is before. So now obulozi case maybe land banking na enugu case e make it before we ki ga ebe the very rural sik e gold town in on 5 years ki le man obuzo na kita, because government abi go change say so many things before. Now I will fedica engines. So these engines now they are trying to harmonize so many things, so that now obuzi meche na try and gacho. So which is so many investment or business in the madume no zona kucha hoto as passe, or maybe you know zona na government na kwaducha ho. So mana NGC biazima go harmonize chi ha ni now obu ni na land banking ni gechi you check so many things. You first of all check if this place you are trying to land bank, if that place is actually approved by the government. And then CFO and the rest of them. Now this NGC on a robot boozing by Gano America, check your location with your survey plan and the rest of it. You will check your property. in Naija quicker or Kadikwa in land with Okadikwa registered. Opposing Bahona was also near Maka and the registered. You have to go and go for check. Na Ministry of Lands, check it. Kita na Iga no webo bunino. JK, and I thank this present administration for that. It's a welcome development because one develop, and the Enugu state, we are not carrying last. I think we are following the trend. So now, Ebay in a develop for land banking, so now, ebe mepe golo mepe, iga arundi uno biikita. So mana land banking, ndi buy nature na land banking, so se be di ni mo fe ki emela. You can actually buy a land inside Centenary City, inside the Zoo Estate, and keep your money there. That in 5 years time, I want to sell this land and get my money back. Land banking doesn't necessarily mean that you are going to buy in a remote area. You can buy anywhere and call it that you are banking your money there. So oburo also no ebe di ni mo fe. So ever any make it an abro or no di ni mi more filter and the Marcia water land banking. So I be a designer in a way that now I choke a cooperatives, friends, family. You can come as a family or body who known the register. Just come to us. We have about 150 plus. What do you know? Go Munike or you go mu ebe go through permanent site, go through university, the permanent site, but all the very far away from the permanent site because Nkar no puta where Third Road neighbor. Or the very close to Goodluck Jonathan International Market and only electricity. In fact, I take go there. We are working there now. So mana plan na eba mana yo serious investors, serious buyers. Investors say me ni kwani age 50 million biyo. Investors wo bele go gi. Even teachers, even traders can be 50, I weigh 300 square meters, I weigh 500 square meters, I weigh 700 square meters.
0: Okay.
1: Level up, and the idea I weigh, I design get back now. In fact, we are actually doing getting materials for perimeter fencing now,
0: okay,
1: which will be concluded very soon. I at near gate. So in our cool go and again, yeah, 2 years, I plan I weigh about 2 years plan. So in our cool go and again, I am now buying fences, booze, but Bron can ask in Aga. So I'll be about, let's assume then we're about 150 plus there. Obuna at the 150 plus the body fenced. So you be able to have land banking. If you need to go up in it, and Bob Nisi is in each or a lady, and when you're opening up, what I go to go there, and we'll be like, wow, this place I did go open. Man, also, when you buy a name, sometimes when you go and you're chill out, go out, and I will drop you. Now, see, you're going to be like, you're going to be like, in Morocco, you're going to increase in the price, because you decrease it, or just no labor, he go there. So at the amazing eagle and pushing our pocket and pushing our wardrobe. So I have forgotten on week or brown baby now on our Zwafia or in our Lolo or in a car. So how long can I busy develop Gaba? How long can give you with the ego?
0: Okay.
1: So I'm as slow as 7 million naira outrightly. You have your plot, one plot. I work with 10 million naira there. So but I'm quite a quick na. I be about high getting perimeter fencing. I get your particular plot. I go guard. It is a must. All your guys going to serious buyers and investors. On Kabuli go, is any in Abia. So when you come, kwa na makima na obu na go ginwe go. Mba fence, mba fence. Any I did develop. Mani ha ine me babu. When you go look at now, on the top bogi sigi. Eh, so very. Because kema keba hongo go. Eba ho mepe we go. Onye ki ne cheko biya mepe. The same way in abo. And by so doing, that place will remain like that. So we don't want something like that. So I design in a way that we family na chiko uno ono. Iha si jisi uno chiko uno ono biabu ne ma nandiba na like iha di igwene me. Now maybe I invested with my friend, my family, maybe my club, my association. Okay. So you can actually come. So I chose serious buyers and serious investors. We promise you, we are going to write it down. Just like I said, no 2 years plan.
0: Okay.
1: So that within that 2 years or after the 2 years, open that Nkigo 7 million naira. If you need beer by herself, me Brugodonish by beer by Hogama that no, this place is up to 14 million naira. It's not a bad investment, it's a very wonderful investment. So you are coming to see the electricity we are telling you that is there. You are coming to see the third road that we are telling you. Nkabro Nke. Is 10 minutes away from international airport. So so you will come, we'll take you for inspection. You will see it, we get you all the documents you need to see. We've settled everything that concerns NGs for the perimeter.
0: Okay.
1: So, and we'll still settle everything individually so that you have your documents with NGs. So, all good 100 years, NGs are digo, but not digo. And it's a all office man I help imena ni di chenyo buzim ba he go line ino katasigi na government na ha na ewere ba so all engine sabu na ha structure everywhere ko kwesiride so bi iga si ha ni go line eba ni chori ru an estate they will come for inspection e check keke ba hold good for estate after checking all those things they will not give you C of O so for the fact na he no go C of O go si neba na ha na batagia.
0: Hmm.
1: So Hana Batagon Kanya in the Kumula coordinator. We can you are also free to go and check. If any na a waggy called you feasible like you or a hanka waggy or dear, then I go swing you down a hand with the line because Sobro and I to put it and you to put it there. We actually bought it from somebody and Ibia, you gain one access to with your lawyer.
0: Okay,
1: you can actually come with your surveyor. I always advise our people to what I say, family doctor. Family lawyer, you are supposed to have a surveyor too to direct you and to help you check when you are getting landed property. So all those things I have been put in place to guide you, to help you to invest wisely and have a very safe and gentle investment. Thank you very much.
0: All right, thank you very much, surveyor Theophilos OT has given us a deep rundown on what it should be like.
2: 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Again, you can reach us on our telephone number on 081-6040-6846 or 0808-263-4309. Anything that concerns land, we are available to guide you to acquire land so that you will not run into land dispute, which was what we discussed last week. We discussed it last week. So for you to avoid anything that concerns land dispute, you bought a land and it's been taken over by another person, please follow the right channel. That is why we are always here every Monday to give you an advice on what to do and as well to educate you on everything that concerns land acquisition. We are Zenith Point Properties and we are always available for your services. Thank you very much.
0: All right, thank you very much, people from Zenith Point Properties. In case you're just listening, okay, there are final words from the boss.
1: Okay, Ndibai Dalun, what is Mka time na kuzi kwarapu? So, na akwa kangu nuna, akwa gu nebo fi saidi, then oga akwalu nomba. Yeni, iho muna basa talani, oburi uno mbine guy, you can come and consult us, we can guide you, direct you on how you can get a genuine and the right properties. So I had the may I had so when I did not soon nine we bonus. No, you go 10 and you go 5 and you give 1 free.
0: Mm.
1: So I did not want to buy an Aniaburo cashew nuts. Aniaburo se. So Ani be one of the most serious assets in the mad name with it. So I in a me if you are saying I am open on the buy.
0: Alright, thank you very much. In case you're just tuning in and you're like, I love some of the things they were saying, but I didn't really get, you can reach out to them via the number or reach out to them through the address that they've called. We've been with the people from Zenith Point Properties Limited and we're wrapping it up here. Hopefully, we'll be back again next week to have more conversation on matters that concern real estate. I'm your favorite media girl, EDA Ada, and I'm saying stay tuned, stay locked into Urban Radio 94.5. More stuff lined up for you on the Urban Fuse. 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

Makosi, me man a gosi. So we put some on Kalumu. Come and get Kule, put some coolies. 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Golden city, not talk. 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OG Jesse, greet me proper. 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
3: 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First, the headlines. President Bola Tinubu renews tenure of NTA and NAN executives. JAMB launches online platform for 2026 UTME candidates to upload O-level results from home. Police launch community safety initiative to tackle crime in Abia State. In sports, Seferin rules out replacing Infantino and warns of possible FIFA leadership challenge. On entertainment, Priscilla Ojo reveals son's face on his first birthday. Details of these and more after the short break. My name is Adobe Una.

The Director General of the National Television Authority, NTA, Abdulhamid Dembos, and the Managing Director of the News Agency of Nigeria, NNN, Ali Ali's tenure have been renewed by President Bola Tinubu for additional 3 years. The Special Advisor to the President on Information and Strategy, Bayo Onanuga, in a statement announced their return to office, noting that their second term will commence on October 20, 2026. President Tinubu urged the two executives to justify the confidence reposed in them by remaining committed to duty and promoting the administration's renewed hope agenda. Dembos, an indigene of Adamawa State, joined the NTA shortly after his National Youth Service Corps, NYSC, in 1989, while Ali is a veteran journalist with more than 30 years of experience. Recall both executives were initially appointed by President Tinubu on October 20, 2023. President Bola Tinubu is expected to lead African leaders and key stakeholders at a high-level summit on critical minerals in New York next month, where discussions will focus on ending the continent's dependence on exporting mineral resources in raw form. The third high-level roundtable on critical minerals development in Africa, convened by the African Minerals Strategy Group, AMSG, will take place on September 21, 2026, on the sidelines of the 81st United Nations General Assembly. Tinubu, who chairs the AMSG General Assembly, will preside over the meeting, which is expected to attract government officials, investors, development finance institutions, and executives in the mining, technology, and logistics sectors. The summit, themed From Resources to Wealth, Continental Corporation for Mineral Value Addition, will focus on

State, Plateau and Niger States, warning that Nigeria must not turn into a killing field. In a statement posted yesterday on his X handle, Obi described the attacks across the North Central region as a national security emergency that requires urgent and decisive intervention from government at all levels. He said at least 23 people were officially reported killed in the Juak Maitumbi attack in Mangu, Plateau State, while residents estimated the death toll to more than 30, with over 45 houses reportedly destroyed, adding that recent attacks in Borgo, Niger State, reportedly claimed more than 40 lives and resulted in the abduction of over 100 people, although the figures remain disputed. The former Anambra State Governor, however, called on government to strengthen security measures, enhance intelligence gathering and rapid response capabilities, rescue abducted Nigerians and apprehend and prosecute those behind the attacks. Obi advised the government to prioritize preventing attacks instead of responding after lives had been lost, stressing that protecting lives and property is the most fundamental responsibility of the government. The Joint Admission and Matriculation Board, JAMB, has launched an online platform that enables candidates seeking admission into Nigerian tertiary institutions through the 2026 Unified Tertiary Matriculation Examination, UTME, to verify and upload their O-level results without visiting a computer-based test CBT center. The new initiative, which currently covers results issued by the West African Examination Council, WAEC, is expected to ease pressure on CBT centers, particularly during peak periods, as candidates' results will be electronically authenticated with the relevant examination bodies before being added to their JAMB profiles. In a statement today, JAMB's Acting Director of Public Affairs and Protocol, Fabian Benjamin, said the initiative was designed to make the process faster, safer and more convenient for candidates. He added that the system would also help address issues involving fake or unverified results, misplaced certificates and errors in the manual entry of subjects and grades. Abia State Police Command has launched a community safety partnership initiative to strengthen collaboration with residents and other stakeholders in tackling crime and improving security across the state. The initiative was inaugurated over the weekend by the Commissioner of Police, Wilfred Afolabi, at the Area Command Headquarters in Aba. The event attracted traditional rulers, local government officials, women and youth groups, traders, transport union, community security groups and representatives of sister security agencies. During the interactive session, stakeholders highlighted security concerns including pickpocketing and petty crimes, abuses by some vigilante personnel, the use of unmarked police vehicles, improper identification by officers, alleged road extortion, and the need to protect informants. Responding to the concerns, Afolabi assured residents that the command would address the issue raised, stressing that the police had zero tolerance for extortion, abuse of office and other forms of unprofessional conduct. The Federal Road Safety Corps, FRSC, in Ogun State has confirmed the death of 7 passengers, with 2 others injured in a multiple vehicle crash on the Ibafo section of the Lagos-Ibadan Expressway today. The crash involved a white Howo CNG Simic Enric truck, a white Mack trailer and Mitsubishi Canter, with 9 male passengers involved. Preliminary investigations indicated excessive speed as the suspected cause, while the deceased were evacuated by the Ogun State Ambulance Service and the injured taken to hospital for treatment. The FRSC Sector Commander Oludare Ogunjobi urged motorists to avoid speeding, maintain safe distances and remain alert, especially at night when visibility may be poor, and condoled with the family of the deceased while wishing the injured a safe, a speedy recovery. On the foreign scene, New Zealand's government has introduced legislation to prevent children under the age of 16 from using social media platforms such as Instagram, TikTok, Snapchat and Facebook. Prime Minister Christopher Luxon said the proposed law is aimed at protecting young people from harmful content, addictive
technology and online pressure that could affect their family life, sleep, education and well-being. Under the proposed legislation, social media companies would be required to take reasonable steps to verify that users are at least 16 years old. Failure to comply, the platform could face fines of up to 10% of their global revenue. They added that the platforms could use existing account information, facial age estimation, digital identification services, and official identification document to verify users' age. Up next is sports and entertainment update after the short break.

Welcome back. You're still listening to Newsbreak on Urban Radio 94.5 FM. Now for some sports updates. In sports, UEFA President Alexander Seferin has ruled out replacing FIFA President Gianni Infantino, but warned that FIFA boss could face a leadership challenge if he refuses to step down. Infantino has become under increasing criticism over his abandoned proposal to attract private investment into FIFA competitions, including the World Cup. During an interaction with newsmen, Seferin said he was not interested in succeeding Infantino, explaining that he remains committed to leading UEFA and plans to eventually leave football administration. However, Seferin said Infantino's one strong position was under pressure and predicted that the FIFA president could either resign or face a challenger if he decides to seek re-election at the next FIFA Congress in Morocco. Tottenham Hotspur have reached an agreement with Manchester City to sign Egypt's international Omar Mamouche on loan. According to reports, the 27-year-old forward is expected to undergo a medical examination in London before completing the move. Mamouche is expected to strengthen Tottenham's attack as manager Roberto Zerbi continues to reshape the squad ahead of September 1st transfer deadline. That's all for sport. Now for some entertainment news. Nollywood actress Iyabo Ojo's daughter Priscilla Ojo has revealed her son Rakim Makambala's face publicly for the first time as he marks his first birthday. Priscilla, who is married to Tanzanian singer Juma Jukes, shared photos of her son on Instagram today, describing him as her greatest answered prayer. She expressed appreciation for the joy and memories Rakim has brought to the family over the past year, highlighting his cheerful, smart and full of life nature. Priscilla also prayed for her son to grow in good health, happiness and purpose, while asking God to guide his steps and expressing her love for him. The Lagos State's government has expressed grief over the death of veteran actor and cultural icon Taiwo Hassan, popularly known as Ogogo, describing his passing as a major loss to Nigeria's creative and cultural sector. In a condolence message issued through the Ministry of Tourism to his family, Arts and Culture, the Commissioner Toke Awoyinka said the late actor made significant contributions to the promotion of Yoruba culture and the development of entertainment industry in Lagos and Nigeria. She described Hassan as a gifted storyteller and cultural ambassador whose career helped preserve and promote Yoruba traditions, values and cultural expressions, adding that his work had influenced generations of audiences and left a lasting mark on the creative landscape. That's the news. Just before we go, a quick recap of the headlines. President Bola Tinubu renews tenure of NTA and NAN executives. JAMB launches online platform for 2026 UTME candidates to upload O-level results from home. Police launch community safety initiative to tackle crime in Abia State. Your vote gives leaders power, but your vigilance keeps them accountable. Ask questions, demand transparency and expect results. 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My name is Adobe Una. Thank you for listening.

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0: 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Urban Fuse, where the city comes alive. Kese, kese, kese, kese, kese, kese, kese, kese, kese, kese, kese, kese, kese, kese, kese, kese, kese, kese, kese, kese, kese, kese, kese, kese, kese, kese, kese, kese, kese, kese, kese, kese, kese, kese, kese, kese, kese, kese, kese, kese, kese, kese, kese, kese, kese, kese, kese, kese, kese, kese, kese, kese, kese, kese, kese, kese, kese, kese, kese, kese, kese, kese, kese, kese, kese, kese, 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

0: Oh my God, I overplayed that sound for you because I want you to be in the mood. I want you to be in the exciting feeling that we are back on the Urban Fuse. So yes, I know I've been, you've probably been missing me. You've not heard my voice properly since morning because we had an interview. Then we went to take some music that took us straight into the news break. But now, my people of Enugu, I am back to have great conversation with you. Right now, it's the Urban Fuse on Urban Radio 94.5 FM. I'm your favorite media girl, A.D.A. Ada. You're welcome back. Earlier I said today is the 24th day of August 2026. Oh my God, I'm so excited. In 7 days' time, we are wrapping up this month. We're wrapping up this time. And then all of you now begin to spend money, have fun, and you know, jai and enjoy yourself. 12 minutes past the hour of 12 p.m., we are back. Because yes, we're back outside. That's why I played that song by BNXN and Saz, because we are back for great conversation, great entertainment, and great, great gist. I'm your favorite media girl, A.D.A. Ada, the formula for happiness, ambassador for everything good and beautiful. I'm also your radio jagaban because I'm your leader here on radio. Welcome back to the Urban Fuse. How was your weekend? Let's talk. All of you, I know before I left you on Friday, I advised you to have a great time, great weekend, enjoy yourself, have a good time. Don't go around being a menace to the society because I don't want to hear the reports that, is this person that listens to Urban Fuse that is behaving like this? No, I trust my people. I trust that you people are good citizens of Nigeria, good citizens of Enugu, and good citizens of Urban Radio, and in turn, good citizens, of the Urban Fuse. Welcome back to the show. It's now time for us to catch up, where you get to call me or text me to tell me how your day is going. 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What's your plan for the new week? What's your plan for the work week? Your goals for last week, did you smash them? Did you finish them? Right now is the time for you to call me and text me to tell me how your day is going. The number to call is 091-6000-4945. 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Today is Monday, beautiful Monday, Man Crush Monday, Manic Monday. Great, great things lined up for you. Call me and text me now. Let's talk. Hello, good afternoon.
1: Good afternoon, our ADA, our Sunday Lioness in the studio.
0: Yes, Asma, the chemistry teacher. Good afternoon.
1: Good afternoon, how are you doing?
0: I'm doing all right. How are you doing today?
1: Yes, I'm doing fine. I can see it on your voice now.
0: Yes,
1: I'm... The way it's sounding is the first. Very unique. Show that to this week you have revived and rejuvenated yourself that day.
0: Yes, so yes. I'm excited for the new week. I'm excited we are wrapping up this month this week.
1: Yes, and the indicator is in your voice. So my day is going very well, and weekend went well.
0: Hmm.
1: So all the plans I set for weekend, before we can achieve all of them, and I have planned for this week, and I'm taking it gradually.
0: Okay.
1: I will achieve all this.
0: Amen. You will achieve them. You will achieve them. Okay. All right, Osmond. I think you're having a good day. That's it, right?
1: Yes.
0: All right. Enjoy the rest of your day. Bye.
1: Thank you.
0: Bye. Yeah. My beautiful people, what about you listening to me at home? How is your day going? Call me right now on the number 091-6000-4945, or you can drop a text for me on WhatsApp at the number 091-28-945-945. Call me, text me, let us talk. Me, I like to hear from you people because you are my favorite people in the world. Whilst I'm waiting for you to tell me how your day is going, let me tell you something interesting that happened to me in the weekend. Some of you might say it's not interesting, but if you've been seeing what's happening with the rain, you know that my testimony is good. So on Saturday, I did my laundries and all of that. I did my laundry, and I washed my clothes. To the glory of God, to the shame of the devil and the rain, I was able to pack up my clothes before the rain started falling. So I was so happy. I did everything I wanted to do. The rain did not affect me. and gladly my clothes are dried. Praise the Lord. I still have other interesting stuff, but I want to hear from you. How is your day going? What's happening at your work area? What's happening in the market? What's happening in your neighborhood? Oh, you know what? What happened in the weekend? Tell me. I want to hear that amebo that happened in the weekend in your compound, in your area, in your workplace before you left on Friday. Call me right now on the number 0916-000-4945. 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

0: Hello, good afternoon.
1: Hi, Sandra, good afternoon.
0: Hi, Chinaza, how are you doing today?
1: I'm doing amazing. How are you? How have you been?
0: I'm doing all right. I'm having a swell day. I'm happy.
1: Hello, can you hear me?
0: Yes, I can hear you clearly. Can you hear me?
1: Okay, I can hear you better now. How have you been?
0: Yeah, I mean, I've been good. I'm having a good day. I had a beautiful weekend, so I'm excited. What about you?
1: Today, like, I'm just more than happy. Like, I'm very excited. Like, you know, in the company where I'm working. Can you hear me?
0: Yes, I can hear you.
1: Okay, you know, in the company where I'm working, I could remember when I came here how everywhere was. Not that they're not progressing, but if you look at everything now, like, have a new building, a new site, with two new buildings, like, that is massively going on, progressing. And right when I came here, last year, beginning of the last year.
0: Yeah.
1: We used to go to new market with a small truck to go and carry maize and material that we use. But trailers now come into our country.
0: Wow.
1: Like, we can't believe.
0: Wow.
1: Like, long trucks to bring maize for us.
0: Wow.
1: Materials we are really progressing. Like,
0: oh, that's beautiful.
1: It's not my country, it's not my father, it's none of my relatives, but
0: I mean, the most important thing is that you are in a place that is progressing and you are happy that you are part of the progress.
1: Yes. Like, when I look at everything, I'll just be like, wow, God is really great. So just like that, you are moving very fast. Like, really happy, and I really thank God. Like, when I go out and see how the trailers, they are floating maize, like, with long trucks that enter the road. Yes, I'll just be like, God is really amazing. And that just makes me happy, like,
0: all right, no problem. Yeah. Chinaz, I'm happy for you too, and I'm excited that where you are is progressing, because if you're in life, you're doing something and there's progress, you're excited for the future. Have a beautiful day, Chinaz.
1: Yeah.
0: All right.
1: Thank you.
0: I mean, I love how excited he is. He's like, you know what? The company doesn't belong to me. It's not even my father's business or nothing. But I'm just happy that I'm part of the progress that's happening in this place. And that alone is a lot. Hello?
2: Hi, Father.
0: Hi. Good afternoon.
2: Good afternoon. How are you doing?
0: I'm doing all right. What's your name and where are you calling from?
2: It's Chikamso, the youngest journalist in Africa.
0: Hello, Chikamso, the youngest journalist in Africa. How is your day going?
2: My day is fine.
0: Okay.
2: No rain.
0: Okay. I mean,
2: no sun.
0: No rain, no sun, okay?
2: Yes.
0: Why? Oh my God, Chikamso, I'd love for you to call me back. Hello, Anya Fulugo. Yes, so good afternoon.
3: Afternoon.
0: Yes, same to you. Happy New Week.
3: How are you doing now?
0: I do all right too. How is your day going now?
3: You are pushing it much more, darling. I just haven't started it today.
0: I have food. The way you're excited, like you had a beautiful weekend and your day is going well as well.
3: That's life, like I always say. What that is life for more? You are going to have a
0: first.
3: This is one of the things I share with the president.
0: Okay. Yes, so. All right. Oh, it's good too. It's good for that. Thank you very much for saying hi, and I hope you have a beautiful day ahead. Bye. I know you're listening to me and you really want to check on me. You want to speak to me to know how my day is going. Call me right now. Hello.
2: I got back.
0: Yes, I don't know what happened, but I can hear you now.
2: Yeah. Okay. I said no sun, no rain. Everything is just chill.
0: Okay. And you like the weather? You like the weather, right?
2: I love the weather.
0: Okay.
2: What about you, Uncle? How did you spend your weekend?
0: I mean, my day is going on well. I'm happy. I just chilled on Saturday, did my laundry, did some house chores, enjoyed myself. Okay. And then I went to church yesterday, came back, had a good time with my friend, and I'm back here to talk to you today.
2: Okay, that's so cool to know.
0: Thank you for checking on me. Have a beautiful day. Bye. I'm waiting for you to call me and text me to tell me how your day is going. Call me right now. Hello.
4: Hello, Ada.
0: Yeah, Osmond.
4: Okay. It's Osmond calling back.
0: Okay.
4: So I know you're a radio jacket band. Yes, I would like to tell your colleague that your president, that your fellow jacket band now. Tell him, let him make sure that this forthcoming election that will be coming up. That it will be free, fair, transparent, and credible.
0: Osmond, my own Jagaban is different. I don't know the other Jagaban you're talking about.
4: Our information to him. I think I'll let you know. don't snatch it and don't run away with it. So keep us free, fair, and credible election. That's what we want, and transparent.
0: No wahala, Osmond. All right, thank you very much. You should not put me inside trouble. My own Jagaban is here. I'm Jagaban for people here on Urban Radio 94.5 FM. And my own Jagaban is because I'm the formula for happiness. I'm also the ambassador for everything good and beautiful. So you can see the box at which I be the box in which my own Jagaban is Jagaban in. Okay? Few minutes left until we stop the catch-up segment and go straight into the Man Crush Monday. But let's go listen to this beautiful song, Eja Meja, by BNXN and Ashake. When we come back, I'll be taking more calls and text messages. This is the Urban Fuse. I'm your favorite media girl, Ede Ada. Don't touch the dial.

0: 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I'm your favorite media girl, A.D.A. Ada. I'm your radio jagaban, but not that kind of radio jagaban, not that kind of jagaban, rather that Osmond was talking. I don't know the jagaban save that Osmond was talking about. Me, my own jagaban is just here. Anyways, you're welcome back. We're going to listen to Eja Meja by BNX and Ashake. Great song, great vibe. Now I'm back to keep checking for us to keep talking. Text me, call me on the number 0916-000-4945. Hello.
1: Hi, my lady Ada.
0: Hi, Dubem. Good afternoon.
1: Good afternoon. How are you doing?
0: I'm doing all right. How is your day going?
1: It's going well. Osman wanted to set you up, right?
0: Nice. Let me see problem. I was like, I beg, go. I beg. I'm not that one.
1: I beg, go.
0: Me, I'm not that one, no.
1: It's all right. My day is going fine. I decided to pick up on you. You have been hearing your voice. I'm so angelic as well, usual.
0: Oh, thank you. Hope you're having a beautiful day.
1: Of course, I'm having a beautiful day.
0: All right. Is there any plan you've set for today that you want to achieve before the end of the day?
1: You say?
0: Is there anything that you've set that you want to achieve before the end of today?
1: Yeah, my plans are going on well.
0: Okay.
1: Today.
0: Okay. Okay. All right. I believe that by the end of the day, you'll be happy that you achieved everything, okay?
1: Yeah.
0: Bye.
1: Thank you.
0: Yeah.
1: Bye.
0: You can drop a text for me on WhatsApp with the number 0912894545. Hello.
2: Hello.
0: Yes, good afternoon. What's your name and where are you calling from?
2: My name is Victor. I'm calling from Nkanu.
0: Hi, Victor from Nkanu. How is your day going?
2: I'm fine.
0: Okay. I'm doing all right. Victor, what's something interesting that has happened today or in the weekend?
2: Hello, I can't hear you.
0: Can you hear me?
2: Hello.
0: Can you hear me? I can hear you. Oh, my God. Do well to come right back. I have just few seconds, or not to take your calls and text messages. You can drop a text for me on WhatsApp at the number 0912894495. All right, I won't be taking any more calls or text message for the catch-up segment because we're already pressed for time and it's now time for us to go straight into the Man Crush Monday. Yes, you know how the Man Crush Monday is, where we get to celebrate men in our lives. I appreciate them. Thank them for everything that they've been doing for us. If you've been a good father, good friend, good brother, good uncle, good husband, good boss, any man at all in your life, you're just like, you know what, I see what you've been doing for me and I want to say thank you. Now is the time to call me, text me on WhatsApp. The number is 0912894545. That's on WhatsApp. For calls, the number is 0916-000-4945. But that will be after this music break. When we come back, we'll start with the Man Crush Monday. Talking about the men in the building. Hey. The man in the building. Let's go listen to this song, Odumodu Black, with a song, Pity This Boy.

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1: Hello.
0: Hi, good afternoon.
1: Hi, Pinto.
0: Hello.
1: Hello. Adobe.
0: Yes, this is Adobe. This is Ada.
1: Ada, baby.
0: Please, can you reduce the volume of your radio set?
1: Ada, baby, how are you?
0: I'm fine. Please, can you reduce the volume of your radio set?
1: I've already did that.
0: Okay. What's your name and where are you calling from?
1: Happy Man from Gariki.
0: Okay, happy man from Gariki. Happy man, who are the men you want to appreciate today?
1: What? Come again.
0: Who are the men you want to appreciate today? Because now it's time for Man Crush Monday.
1: Okay, I want to appreciate you, ma'am. Because God gives me life. And my family.
0: Okay.
1: He made it possible to me. I thank God very seriously. And also, I'm happy to hear your voice.
0: Okay.
1: Yes.
0: All right. So, you're appreciating God today?
1: Yes.
0: Okay. So, what song would you like me to play for you?
1: Long Life and Prosperity now.
0: I don't know. What song should I play that has Long Life and Prosperity? What song do you want me to play? Song. Yes.
1: Father to you.
0: Okay, unfortunately, we do not play a gospel song at this time.
1: Okay, put this man.
0: Okay, I'll play any beautiful song for you.
1: Put anyone you like, right?
0: All right, no problem. Thank you. Hello, good afternoon.
2: Hello?
0: Yes, good afternoon. What's your name and where are you calling from?
2: My name is Joseph and I'm calling from Abakaliki.
0: Hi, Joseph from Abakaliki. How is your day going?
2: It's going really well.
0: Okay, Joseph. So who are the men you're appreciating today?
2: Today, I'm appreciating my uncle.
0: Okay, what would you like to tell your uncle?
2: I would like to tell my uncle that he's a great man, but a wonderful thing.
0: Okay, so what song would you like me to play for your uncle? Oh, Joseph, I wanted to play you a great song because I think you really like your uncle. Hello, good afternoon. Hello, good afternoon.
3: Good afternoon.
0: Yes, what's your name and where are you calling from?
3: My name is Odazwe.
0: All right.
3: I'm reaching you from Ila Delta State.
0: Okay.
3: ADA.
0: Hi, good afternoon.
3: Hi, good afternoon.
0: Okay.
3: The man I appreciate today. Awalanze.
0: Okay.
3: Then, you see the MC.
0: Okay.
3: Then Ozalo.
0: Okay.
3: Okay. I think I'm done with that.
0: Okay, so what song would you like me to play for all these
3: Burna
0: people?
3: Burna Boy.
0: Any song from Burna Boy?
3: The first one. I go cook your spaghetti. I go cook macaroni. Yeah, in Kawan.
0: Okay, you should get I play your side of- Should I play Odogu by Burna Boy for them?
3: Okay, then. Good.
0: Okay, all right. No problem. I'll play.
3: Lovely, thank you.
0: All right, thank you. Have a beautiful day. Bye. You that's listening to me from your house, what are you waiting for to call and appreciate great men? Hello?
4: Hello. Good afternoon.
0: Yes, good afternoon. What's your name and where are you calling from?
4: My name is Ibrahim Kogifit from Ida.
0: Your name is who?
4: Ibrahim Kogifit.
0: Ibrahim from Kogi State?
4: Yes.
0: Okay, Ibrahim, please, can you try to reduce the volume of your radio set?
4: Let me leave the place.
0: Okay. Okay, so Ibrahim, who are the men you're appreciating today?
4: Your handsome man.
0: Which of them?
4: Your own ADA.
0: My own handsome man. I don't remember. Did we have any conversation about my handsome man?
4: Spiritually.
0: We had conversations spiritually.
4: Yes.
0: Oh, no, I'm very aware of how spiritual I am, and I did not have any conversation with anybody about my handsome man.
4: You don't have any handsome man?
0: No, I didn't have that conversation with anybody. Who is your own man crush? Who are the men you are appreciating today? Your friends, your brother, your child, your son, anybody?
4: The name is Sunday, Sonny.
0: Okay. So what would you like to tell him?
4: Tell him that he is a fine man. He's always submissive.
0: He's always submissive, okay.
4: Yes.
0: All right. So, Ibrahim, what song would you like me to play for Sonny?
4: I forgot his name.
0: Ew.
4: Hello.
0: Hello, I can hear you.
4: Play Bob Marley for me.
0: Okay, any song from Bob Marley. All right, I'll play the song. All right. Bye.
4: Yeah. Bye. Thank you.
0: Say my handsome man. Say handsome man. Where did we have the conversation? Ibrahim from Kogi State. I don't remember reaching Ayimba. I don't remember reaching Ajokuta. I don't remember reaching Lokoja. First, I had a kind of conversation. But yeah, he already said it's Sunday. Anyways, you know how we do it here on the Man Crush or Woman Crush. Today's Man Crush. We have somebody that we're looking at as the center of our crush for today. And guess who that person is? We're looking at Omale. Yes, Omale is the person we're looking at. And you have to know that Omale is our beautiful man crush for today. And you know that apart from music now, he has a lot of other things. Omale is a fine guy. He's attractive. He has great voice. He has a beautiful personality and all. That keeps people attracted to him. So yes, Omale's real name is Stanley Oma Didia, and he was born on May 19, 1997 in Port Harcourt, River State, and he is our man crush for today. So yes, Omale is the person we're looking at for today. I know Omale, he went from making music in the streets of Marine Bays to becoming one of the Nigeria's internationally most recognized Afrofusion artists. Omale is that good. He has given us great songs and beautiful, beautiful melodies and all of that. And one thing to also note is that Omale actually started singing. He started out first of all as a rapper. From being a rapper, his name at the time was Lil Street King. That's so funny because it's like at the time everybody wanting to go into music or rapping, they tried to have this Americanized name to make them look cool and all of that. So yes, Omale's name at the time when he was a rapper was Lil Street King, and he started rapping around the age of 16. He started rapping, and around the age of 16 he now delved straight into music and song writing, and he's been writing beautiful song, and he's also been producing great songs for us. We're gonna go listen to one song from Omale. When we come back, we'll continue with the rest of the Man Crush Monday. We're starting off rather with Waste by Omale.

0: 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Now it's the Man Crush Monday segment where you get to call me and text me and tell me about the great, great things that good men have done in your life. I just want to appreciate them. The phone lines have been buzzing. Let's take this call. Hello.
1: Hello.
2: Hello.
0: Yes, Chinaza.
2: Yeah, Chinaza.
0: So who are the men you're appreciating today?
2: Well, first of all, I want to question myself.
0: Okay.
2: I want to protect myself for the confidence and that keeps me going. Humbling myself to learn more, you know, like a novice. And then I also want to appreciate my boss. He has been a good man, the CEO of our country.
0: Okay.
2: He has been doing a very great work, both in the life of workers and other individuals. I also want to appreciate my younger brother, who was there. I remember the time he was doing big boy up and down. He was listed for using hand pressure and using a big boy
0: exercise.
2: But now he has humbled himself and get to understand life better than he thought it was. So, and he's now doing good. He's really doing great plans. He now focus on himself, causing to become a better person. So,
0: okay, that's nice. So, Chinaza, what song would you like me to play for you, for these people?
2: I don't really have any particular song on my head right now, but I'm sure
0: any song I want to play.
2: Yeah, just look for any good song. You know, you always find one that will do.
0: All right. Thank you very much. No problem, Chinaza. I'll play any great song for you, okay? Have a beautiful day. Bye. We have a message on WhatsApp. This one reads, good afternoon, Urban Radio. Yes, good afternoon. He said, men have contributed in molding me to what I am today. My appreciation goes to my brothers, friends, and associates that God has used to add values to my life. If not for the gift of men, the world would have been a terrible place for me.

0: Engineer Mohammed Sanu. And Engineer Victor Oyakhilome.
1: Okay.
0: Okolo Michael and others now. I appreciate them. They are trying.
1: Okay.
0: Most of them say, you are bringing a lot of things for me, and both are brother and sister. They say, Uncle, thank you very much the way you taught us that you have impacted a lot in our life, but whatever we want today, you have contributed a lot. And we will never forget you. So I appreciate all my former students, in fact, they are mean, and they are doing very well. Thank you.
1: All right, thank you very much, Osmond. What song would you like me to play for them? Every time me and Osmond with this song matter. Hello.
2: Hello, good afternoon, Urban Radio.
1: Yes, good afternoon. What's your name and where are you calling from? Hello.
2: My name is Emmanuel from Ibavar Report, Enugu.
1: Okay, Emmanuel from Enugu. Emmanuel, who are the men rather that you're appreciating today?
2: Well, I'm appreciating all the men outside there, the good ones, so not the bad ones. The ones trying.
1: Okay.
2: Yes. Yes, they're the good one. The one trying to make both ends meet, helping their families. Not those irresponsible ones causing trouble. You know, they are the real men.
1: Okay.
2: So I'm talking about the real ones there.
1: Okay.
2: And also, please, how is Auntie Chiamaka Zapota? I've not been hearing from her.
1: They are doing all right. You hear soon? The person is all right. The person is fine.
2: Okay.
1: Okay.
2: My regards to her.
1: All
2: well
1: right.
2: done. You are trying.
1: All right. Emmanuel, what song would you like me to play for you?
2: Okay. There's one song from Oliver the Cook.
1: What's the name of the song?
2: Owatologi Woman.
1: That's the name of the whole song.
2: Yeah, the title Owatologi Woman. That is life does not need over. That life is all about humility. And obedience. That was the English translation. Just watch an old woman by Oliver Diko.
1: Emmanuel, I would like to play that song for you, but I'm sorry, can you like pick another song? Because we most likely won't play that kind of song at this time.
2: Okay, play me with you, David and Normale.
1: All right, no problem. You hear that, okay?
2: Thank you.
1: All right, bye. Hello, good afternoon.
3: Hey, Ada.
1: Hi. All right, Chikamso. Who are the men you're appreciating today?
3: Well, I want to appreciate all the whole responsible men out there, but most especially my guy there. Though he's not in Nigeria, but I pray he's listening because this radio station is one of his best radio stations. I want to appreciate him. You know, he's my motivational teacher. He's my professor. He's my guardian.
1: Okay.
3: Like, he's the most, well, like, he's sweet and humble man I've ever met. You know, I'm
1: That's
3: so happy
1: so
3: to
1: nice.
3: Have him in my life.
1: Oh, I'm happy
3: yeah,
1: for
3: and
1: you
3: he has
1: too.
3: Helped me in different ways and also willingly to help more.
1: Oh.
3: So I just want to say thank you so much, sir, if you're listening to me, and I hope you are listening.
1: Okay, so Chikam, so what song would you like me to play for him?
3: Man on Fire by Gucci.
1: Okay, Man on Fire by Gucci.
3: Ugochi.
1: Okay, no problem. I'll play that song for you. All right.
3: Bye.
1: Bye.

Anyways, back to Omale, the person we're observing today as our Man Crush Monday. One thing we all know about Omale is that as much as Omale, there was a period when we were like, oh, Omale is going through a lot. He's giving us sad songs. He's giving us heartbreak songs here and there. But one thing we cannot take away from Omale is that he gives us beautiful songs to shake our body and dance to. I mean, you listen to Ways That I Just Played, and we have more coming up. And other thing is that Omale has sang with a lot of beautiful artists, big artists there. One favorite that everybody loves so much is With You by David. And you know, he sang that one great song. It was trending. Everybody was listening to the song. Anyway, this is where we're wrapping it up with Omale on the Man Crush segment. We're going to go listen to great songs by Omale and then listen to some songs that have been picked by people that called. When we come back, that's after the world news. We'll continue with the rest of the program on Urban Fuse. Do not go anywhere. This is your favorite media girl, A.D.A. Ada. Starting off, we'll be listening to Move In by Omale. Then we'll go to other songs, take the world news, and come back to songs and conversation.

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6: 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First, the headlines. US threatens unprecedented financial pressure on Iran. EU approves additional €6.1 billion in defense aid for Ukraine. Pope Leo calls for global action to tackle Ebola outbreak in Congo. In sports, UEFA chief rules out bid for FIFA presidency. On entertainment, Texas police arrest rapper Big Star Plug on drug and firearm charges. Details of these and more after the short break. My name is Adobe Una. United States has threatened Iran with what it described as the greatest financial offensive ever marshaled against an adversary, as the U.S. prepares to impose new economic sanctions targeting countries and companies that continue trading with Iran. U.S. Treasury Secretary Scott Bessent is set to announce tougher sanctions against Iran, stating that the new measures would mark an economic D-Day aimed at intensifying pressure on Iran and further isolating its economy. However, Iranian Supreme National Security Council Secretary Mohsen Razai warned that no oil would leave the region through the Strait of Hormuz or other Gulf routes and said countries supporting the U.S. sanctions would be taking hostile action against Iran. The new U.S. measures comes after months of conflict between the U.S. and Iran, although the two sides have not exchanged military strikes for several weeks or held meaningful negotiations to end the six-month-old war. Iran has warned that vessels that are violating its new transit rules in the Strait of Hormuz could face fines, detention or confiscation, increasing risk for ship owners or cargo operators using the crucial energy route. The Persian Gulf Strait Authority, PGSA, said vessels considered non-compliant would be placed on a restricted list, adding that the ships involved in ship-to-ship transfer vessels could also face restrictions. Iranian authorities said cargo owners should consult the updated list of vessels deemed non-compliant, insisting that ships seeking to have their names removed from the list must submit an explanation and request to the country's maritime authorities. The European Commission has approved an additional €6.1 billion in defense aid for Ukraine, funding the purchase of air defense systems, missiles, ammunition and radar equipment. The latest package adds to €16 billion previously approved defense procurement plans, for which €8.35 billion has already been disbursed. European Commission President Ursula von der Leyen said the increased support was necessary as Russia intensifies its attacks, stressing that Europe would continue helping Ukraine protect its people and airspace. Taiwanese prosecutors have prosecuted 9 people over an alleged scheme of illegally export high-end artificial intelligence servers to China. 8 of the suspects, including 1 Taiwan employee and 2 employees of Supermicro's Taiwan's unit, were charged with breach of trust and document forgery. Prosecutors said the defendants were allegedly involved in disguising the destination of the servers, while a 9th person faced charges related to the alleged diversion of funds from a distributor. Prosecutors in Keelong said the scheme involved 130 B300 servers ordered from Supermicro that were supposedly meant to be installed at the rented facility in Taiwan, though false documents were allegedly submitted to show that the machines would remain in Taiwan. Prosecutors said 74 of the servers were eventually delivered to Chinese customers through direct shipments and routes through Indonesia, Japan and Hong Kong, while the remaining 56 servers were intended for export to a Japanese company. Pope Leo has called for an international response to help contain the deadly Ebola outbreak in the Democratic Republic of Congo, which has claimed more than 2,500 lives. The outbreak has expanded across a large area of the Central African country, with UN officials warning that infections and deaths are rising as at an unprecedented rate. Pope Leo made the appeal during his weekly Sunday prayer at St. Peter's Square, expressing concerns over the rapid spread of the disease and urged the international community to work closely with local communities to strengthen prevention efforts and save lives. Pope Leo said the situation in Congo remained a particular focus of his prayers as the epidemic continues to take a heavy human toll. China's Foreign Minister Wang Yi has stated that the situation in the Middle East and Gulf region had once again reached a critical juncture, urging all parties to return to dialogue and negotiations as soon as possible. Wang made the remarks during a meeting in Beijing with Kuwait's Foreign Minister Sheikh Al-Sabah, saying that the region should avoid repeating a circle of recurring conflict. Wang also said China was ready to strengthen coordinations with Kuwait and continue supporting efforts to restore peace and stability in the region. Iran has also warned shipping vessels not to pass through the Strait of Hormuz without its permission, raising concerns over a key waterway that carries roughly one-fifth of the world's oil. In sports, Union of European Football Association UEFA president Alexander Seferin has ruled himself out of the race to replace FIFA president Gianni Infantino, despite growing pressure on the FIFA chief to step down. Infantino has come under fire after abandoning plans to sell a 21% stake in a new FIFA commercial company to private investors, a proposal UEFA strongly opposed. Seferin explained that he prefers his current role at UEFA and believes remaining outside the contest would strengthen his credibility as a critic of FIFA's leadership. The UEFA president added that Infantino's support should not be measured only by votes from football associations, but also by his standing among fans, players, former players and coaches. Seferin added that if Infantino chooses to contest the election, he expects another candidate to emerge against him, although he said he does not yet know who the challenger will be. On entertainment, Dallas rapper Xavier Landon, popularly known as Big Star Plug, has been arrested in Texas on charges including driving while intoxicated, marijuana possession, and unlawful firearm possession. The police revealed that the 28-year-old rapper was stopped over the weekend and taken to Collin County Jail before being released, though he was already out on bail over similar charges from an arrest last year. Big Star Plug recently announced plans to release new music and was scheduled to perform at the Country Rising Festival on Friday, though the organizers later said he would not appear because of personal emergency. However, videos posted online showed him performing at the Iowa State Fair on Saturday, where he told the crowd they did not think he was coming. That's the news. Just before we go, a quick recap of the headlines. U.S. threatens unprecedented financial pressure on Iran. EU approves additional €6.1 billion in defense aid for Ukraine. Pope Leo calls for global action to tackle Ebola outbreak in Congo. Your vote gives leaders power, but your vigilance keeps them accountable. Ask questions, demand transparency, and expect results. 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My name is Adobe Una, and thank you for listening.
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0: Thank you for always tuning in. 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

0: 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I'm your favorite media girl, Ada Ada. Welcome back. I played you a great song. Last song we just listened to was Holy Ghost by Omalay, because yes, you have to get up and dance. When I'm playing song for you, you have to get up and dance. Get up and shake your body. It's Monday. It doesn't mean that you have to be so lame and you not be keeping serious face. Get up and dance. That's what Omalay is telling you. Now we are back to have a great conversation, and when I say we are back, I'm meaning I'm not alone. I have my army, my squad here with me. I have the ever beautiful Miracle is like, hey, this beautiful name for me.
1: No, like I'm like, no, my introduction is short today.
0: Oh God, I'm so sorry. Let's start afresh. Let's go back. Back. Everybody, I'm not alone in the studio. I have my beautiful, beautiful squad here with me. I have the ever loving, ever beautiful, the most amazing. The girl that when she talks like this, everybody's like, oh, Miracle. When she's not around, they want to almost cry. How are you?
1: I'm fine. My name is Miracle. Good afternoon.
0: So you're happy now?
1: Ndienugu. I'm learning people's language. Ndienugu. Good afternoon. Ndewonu.
0: All right, welcome, Miracle. How are you doing?
1: I'm doing great. And it's so good to see you again.
0: Yes, so good to see you. So good to see you. Miracle, if you see people that saw my cornrows in the morning, you first say, ah, your cornrow, fine. Go. You need to see Miracle's one. So cute. Very, very fine. And yes, I said I have an army. When I said I have an army, I'm not the only person. I have a very beautiful, you know that they say, dark, beautiful queen. That's who she is. If you hear her voice, you're just like, who be this girl? Who be this girl? All right.
2: I don't want this compliments for me.
0: Yes, so.
2: You're gassing me up. Hello, everybody. It's your girl, Clarion. How are you guys doing today?
0: All right. Welcome, Clarion, and welcome, Miracle.
1: Thank you. How are we doing?
0: Adele,
1: we are doing great.
0: Oh, my God. I'm so excited. See, whenever I don't have you people in the studio here, it's almost like I think the listeners can feel it. You're feeling lonely. I'm not with my people, but I'm happy today. They are here with me, and it's now time for us to have a great conversation. So, yes, you're welcome back to the Urban Fuse on Urban Radio 94.5 FM. I'm your favorite media girl, Ada Ada. I'm here with Miracle and I'm here with Clarion. Now it's time for us to have a great conversation. You know when people say things, we're trying to break circle and people say, I did it, I did not die. So you're going to do it and you will not die. Now today I want us to talk about breaking circles when older people or our parents try to say, okay, I lived this life and nothing happened to me. And I know you will live that life and nothing will happen to you. For instance, when they assume that we are having soft life or we are being spoiled because, oh, you now have, like, so sometimes they'll be like, you now have transport taking you everywhere you want to go in our time. We trekked from MNA to Nsukka to go to school and nothing happened to us. So yesterday I want to talk about it, that you had a hard time growing up and it worked for you. That doesn't mean if I say I don't want to tow that part, it means I'm doing bad.
1: Yeah.
0: But you know, sometimes some of these older people assume that you're being spoiled or you're rude or you're disrespectful or you are trying to go the wrong route because you don't want to go exactly the route that they took and it worked for them. Me, I don't think that works.
1: It's almost like having it easy is a bad thing.
0: Yeah. Do you get?
1: Like, why do I need to buy my time back?
0: Exactly.
1: In those days, they probably did not have so much they were doing with their time.
0: Mm.
1: There's not so much they were doing then. But right now, I have a lot of things, deadlines to catch up with.
0: You get?
1: I need to buy my time back. And buying my time back is soft life. It doesn't even mean that I'm not even doing something correctly or rightly.
2: No, they want to see you struggle. They want to see you suffer. The thing is, like, one thing about the different generations, the older generation, right, is that they expect us to struggle, right? You know, in their days, they will go to school, they will probably come back, there will be no food.
1: Go to farm.
2: They will go to farm, they will go to the streams to fetch water, you know, all these things, right? So they expect you to, like, go through this same hardship.
0: Yes.
2: Like, hello, excuse me.
0: I mean, you went through this route and it worked for you. It doesn't mean I have to go through that route. And Miracle, you were saying that, oh, I have deadlines to catch up. Even if I don't have any deadline, I can afford to buy my time back. Why can't I do that?
1: Exactly.
0: You know how before washing machine became even normalized.
1: I was going to say that.
0: Before washing machine became normalized, it'd be like, you cannot use your hand to wash. So as you are big like this,
1: lazy.
0: I'm going to learn how to use my hand to wash in case I get to a place or a point in life where there's no washing machine around me. I can't be able to use my hand.
1: Yeah.
0: But when I can see washing machine, be cool.
2: I really
0: Do you want to wash jeans with your hands?
1: Like, you. Put it in the washer and go and sleep.
0: Go sleep.
2: Most times, I won't carry my clothes to the laundry man if I'm too lazy.
0: Exactly. Exactly. I mean, it's not even laziness. If I don't feel like doing it and I can afford it,
1: I have with
2: and I have the money to pay. Yeah. So yes. Why can't I not pay for my convenience?
1: Ah, my mom will say, you cannot cook again. Mm. You cannot cook. So now you want to order food.
0: What do you mean? Should I suffer? Are you not happy that I'm living my life?
1: There are days that you're just so exhausted, you don't want to cook. And you know, in those days, they were cooking almost every
0: time.
1: Day.
0: You say day, every time, safe. Because some people didn't even have refrigerators to store.
1: Yeah, exactly.
0: They were cooking every day.
1: So you cook what you can finish, you finish it, the next minute you're cooking again.
2: I don't feel like cooking.
0: Anyways, if you're listening to us right now and you have something to say that, okay, you've had this experience before that your parent or an older person told you, so you are doing like this, you are doing like that, it means you're spoiled or you're not going about it the right way, or you think our parents were actually right, that yes, our generation is being spoiled, that we're not trying to do things, hard work, we're not working hard, we are now being lazy, you can call the number 0916-000-4945, or you can drop a text on WhatsApp with the number 0912894 5945. Do you know there's one I want to talk about? You know, like those, let's say, should I call them the African mothers, those old African mothers?
2: Yeah.
0: When somebody tries to use, then oh, you want to use blender to do something. See, God is even so good. Now, you know, if you like to eat pounded yam, you like to eat hapu,
1: there's machine for you. There's food processor now.
0: You know, before they'd be like, so you cannot pound that in. If you go to your husband's house, that's what you do. No.
2: We'll be pounding for you.
0: There's blender, mommy. There's blender, daddy. There's blender for me. Let's take this call. Hello.
1: For technology.
3: Hello, Ada.
0: Yes, Osman. Good afternoon.
1: Good afternoon, Osman.
3: You for our call.
1: Thank you.
3: I wanted to hear your voice. I see you for making the studio to run faster. To make it more interesting and insightful.
1: Thank you.
3: So this topic we brought out this afternoon for us to discuss is very important.
2: Yes.
3: But you know, this is Gen Z. I don't know first here. So what I want to say that this everything soft life. That they don't want to solve fire. I don't know, life is not like that. Thank God, the fact that I'm even happy that I'm not even the director of this Gen Z. Yes, the way they do things, because some of them, because I would say that many of them are really lazy.
0: When
3: they say that other things they're supposed to do, they will say, don't want to suffer. Some of them even take it to their studies this time around. Yes, I'm a teacher. So, you know, many students who have these days. They don't want to read. They want to go into and touch everything. They will read this one. They use their phone. Even some of them, yes, go to different secondary schools and see what is going on there.
0: Okay.
3: So I use this phone to write exams. All this work that I write in there. Yes. Even to cook. Look at what happens to girls these days. They don't want to cook. They want to house help to help them do everything. Some of them, when you're married, even to those busy things, they don't know how to do it. So this is not a matter of being this one that we're in this generation or soft life. No, we should learn how to do basic things, certain things. Yes, they're taking it from us. And it doesn't lie of being any generation that we are.
0: Okay, thank you.
2: What do you want to say about that first?
0: All right, thank you.
1: The next call.
0: Thank you very much. He said that girls now don't know how to cook, that they are using house helps or they are employing chefs. What is the purpose of that? Hello, how would they make money?
2: Thank you.
0: How would these chefs make money? It's not if we hire them.
1: Uh-huh. And see, Ada, you said something that you also learned to use your hand to wash just in case. The fact that we don't do this thing doesn't mean I cannot
0: know how to do it.
2: Why are we trying to confuse suffering and character?
0: Do you know,
2: are we comparing suffering with character? Why are we doing that?
0: Do you know the annoying thing? These are some of these things are life skill. I've learned some of these things. I know how to cook very well. Yeah. I know how to wash my clothes very well. But when I have the opportunity
1: there
0: to use
1: days.
0: An external resource, I'm going to use it. Let's take this call. Hello.
4: Hello.
5: Hi, Chinaza.
1: Hi, Miracle. Hi, Chinaza. Good afternoon.
3: You know, I was going to ask her that question. Like, Ada would have asked her a lot of questions.
0: Yes, so as usual. Where is Miracle?
3: And hi to Clara.
2: Oh, hello. Thank you.
3: Yeah, well, coming to your conversation. Can you hear me?
1: Yes, we can hear you.
3: Okay. Okay, coming to the conversation, you know, the thing is that, I don't know, I would say that, as you guys said, the older ones will always want us to go the same route they go went.
0: Mm-hmm.
3: Like, these days, technology has taken over a lot of things. You know that everything that has advantage also has advantage. There are some people who doesn't want to learn how to do things with their hands, who always want to take advantage of everything. But at least, you know that when I have washing machine, you can't expect me to go and use my hand. What is the next washing machine they're doing for? Or other things like...
0: Is it decoration in the house?
3: It's not about doing this. The thing is that you also have to learn how to do that thing, even when that thing is not there. But it doesn't mean that when that thing is there and you are using things to make it work easier for you, that you are being lazy or Gen Z, call it Gen Z or something.
0: Mm.
3: No. Because I would say in the company where I work now, I know how and when they started according to
0: them,
3: there are many things they do use that and that takes a lot of their time, more of their energy. Well, right now, everything is now going easier. It's just something you see how the wind machine to do. So it's just something that will take a long time.
0: Okay.
3: A few minutes, it will be done. And you know, you're not called that laziness or something.
0: Mm.
3: You know how to do that, even with the old pattern. But now that you have something that will make it more easier, you have to use the advantage of that. That is one of the advantages of having technology and you can access it now.
0: Okay.
3: So I don't think it's really lazy. It's now when you don't want to learn, like, you don't really want to learn how to cook. You always want to order, or you always want to use washing machine. You don't know how to wash clothes. That will be another thing. But when you can do those things, and this one is around the deal with you, you can use it to make work easier for you and more faster.
0: All right. Thank you very much, Chinaza. All right. Bye. I mean, I love that too. If I can afford this,
1: he created a balance.
0: Yes, you should not be handicapped. That's the thing. You should not be an adult that doesn't know how to handle themselves.
1: Those are life skills, for Christ's sake.
0: Yeah, he needs to learn them. But calling me lazy or assuming that I'm not doing things rightly because I decided to opt for the easier option, and the other thing is that do you have beef with Gen Z?
2: God bless you.
0: If I have beef with Gen Z,
1: Gen Z thing.
0: Do you know that thing is that if I complain about Gen Z, I'm even happy that the people complain about
1: Gen Z. Gen Alpha is coming.
0: They're the ones that are giving birth to Gen Alpha. You people will cry. You will say things, eh? You will talk to her. Then you now beg us, Gen Z, to help you raise the Gen Alpha. Let's take this call. Hello.
5: Hello.
0: Yes, good afternoon.
5: Happy New Week.
0: Yes, happy
1: same
0: new week.
1: You.
0: What's your name and where are you calling from?
5: My name is Peter. I'm reaching from Abaca.
0: All right, Peter. Please, can you reduce the volume of your radio set?
5: Okay, let me shift from that place.
0: Okay, Peter.
5: How are you doing?
0: I'm fine. How are you now?
5: Fine. I tried to call in during the week, man, crush.
0: Yeah.
5: Period, you know?
0: Okay.
5: That time has passed, you know?
0: All right, it's no problem. So go ahead.
5: You know, what you are discussing made me remind, I recall a statement by Barack Obama.
0: Mm.
5: Say that whatever we think of the past, we must not be prisoners to it.
0: Mm.
5: Yes. You'll find out that we as human beings, as we age, as we grow up, we haven't let go of.
0: Okay, we can hear you. Oh, hello. Oh, my God. Hello, Peter. Can you hear me? I can't hear you anymore, and I'm sorry I have to let you go. Anyways, I mean, if we're listening to what he was trying to say, he was trying to talk about the balance that you can't be prisoner to what you knew before. I mean, that it worked for people before. Okay, imagine that time when they used to use stone to grind pepper and onion and tomato. First of all, thank God that I didn't even experience it, because when I hear people talk about it, I say, like, it's so hard, because I'm imagining, how do I use stone to blend pepper tea smooth, teeth puree.
1: Even with tomato, I find it difficult to even blend smoothly. Pound smoothly, rather.
0: I've never gotten smoothly. It's always rough. Then imagine now using stone. I would just either enjoy myself or all of that. But I just think that sometimes you will assume that, or should I call it, what should I even call that thing? Is it from a place of pain that, because you suffer this thing, yeah, I want you to suffer it as well.
2: Some people call it character development, you know.
0: It's not character development.
1: That's not character development. That's very far.
2: That sometimes older generation call it character development, right? Because they feel like if they make life too easy for you, you call them entitled, you know.
0: Do you get? Or do you even check? I don't know if any of you went to a boarding school. I don't know.
1: I did.
0: But going to boarding school, you realize that some seniors that suffered when they were much in junior class, then when they don't get to senior class, and then tell you, we suffered this thing, we not die, so people will do it. Is it my life? Is it? Am I the one that said the senior there should throw you shege? It's not me that did it. So, you know, I just realized that I think it's traumatic for you to want to pass down a suffering that, you know, you passed through. But sometimes there's also, we need to have a balance to it, you get, right? There has to be balance to it. But we're going to come back to that balance and more conversation when we come back from this music break. Let's go listen to With You by Davido and Omalay, because we are with you. We are not going anywhere. We just want to go and clear our heads more. Let's not look like we are bashing people.

0: So yes, we are back to be with you because yes, I love you so much. No matter how we talk, no matter how we drag each other, you are my people. You are my lovers. I love you so much. So yes, I'm not going to leave you go anywhere. We are back to the Urban Fuse on Urban Radio 94.5 FM. I'm your favorite media girl, Ada. I'm here with
1: Miracle.
0: I'm here with
2: Clarion.
0: So yes, we've been having a conversation about breaking circles, talking about how older people and our parents, just people that are older than us, like us to live life the exact same way that they lived. Talking about, oh, I did this like this and I did not die. You too, you have to do it like that and you will not die. But our generation, we are begging to differ that no, that you trekked, that you pounded, that you suffered, that you worked hard, or you worked too many hours, or you read too much, doesn't mean I have to do all of that. Or you did a particular kind of job and you succeeded, it doesn't mean I have to do that. Because you know, sometimes when we're talking about this thing, we forget that a lot of parents like their children to tell in the exact same line of their careers or businesses that they did, because they assumed that they were successful in this business. And if I say I don't want to do it, the next thing is, you, this child, you want to go haywire, you want to be stubborn,
1: you want to take the bad route.
0: Yeah. So if you have anything to say about this conversation, let's say you've had this kind of situation with your parents where you said, you know what, I don't want to do this thing the exact way you want it, and I'm still going to succeed, and it caused a problem, but I hope you ended up proving them wrong. You can call us on the number 091-600-4945, or you can drop a text on WhatsApp with the number 091-28-945-945. Okay.
2: Very heavy on what she said, Ada. Prove them wrong, go.
0: Yeah, so.
2: If you do not.
1: It's one thing, right?
2: You do not. Because it's one thing for you to be, you know, deviating from the path that your parents have set for you. They expect you to follow. And you're going to another path, another direction. So make sure you are going to succeed.
1: And you know, our parents don't take time to. They will not even think any.
0: For the commentary I told you.
1: They will drag you.
0: They will drag you, Let's take this call. Hello. Yes, good afternoon. What's your name and where are you calling from?
3: Good afternoon, Ada.
0: All right, what's your name and where are you calling from?
3: Watching the mirror.
0: All right, welcome, Watching the Mirror. What's your take on this conversation?
3: Well, you're talking about laziness, Abi.
0: No, we're not talking about laziness, because I know if I know it, you are so happy to hear that Gen Z's are lazy. What I'm saying is that breaking circles, you know, sometimes older people or our parents would like to tell us, we did this thing like this and nothing happened to us. Why do you want to follow a simpler or an easier route? We use the examples of them wanting us to wash clothes with our hands when there's washing machine, or use technologies like blenders and all of that whilst cooking, or any easy means in general. So the question is, or the conversation is, that do we have to toe that same line to make it, or can they allow people to just be like that? Just do what you want to do so long as you succeed at it.
3: Well, what is there is this, you know, despite the development or despite changes, the past still remain there. If you can do the needful at the point in time, it will help.
0: Okay.
3: Sometimes you over two things. Despite the technology in terms of washing machine or other things, you have to do the needful at the particular point in time.
0: Okay.
3: You know, like I said before, you know, when you do overdo things, it might turn around to be a negative form to you. Like that kind of washing machine. Somebody can say, let me use my hand. It's a kind of exercise and wash your clothes. But you can't take it all the time. Then sometimes maybe you overwork yourself or you overdo certain things. Then that machine can help you to do certain things, but you don't have to overdo it. That's the way I see it.
0: Okay. All right. Thank you very much. Thank you so much.
1: That's not so bad, but I think Clara will beg to differ.
2: What's that?
0: He said that you don't have to overdo it
1: all the time.
0: So he's saying that you have washing machine, but still be using your hand. No.
2: No.
1: Sorry.
0: No.
2: No.
0: More than
2: do. What is the washing machine in my house for?
0: I'm not gonna do.
1: But we cannot. We cannot just throw that. That his opinion is still.
0: I mean, his opinion is valid.
1: Yeah.
0: But valid saying that I'm not going to keep using my hand to wash my clothes when there's washing machine.
1: Why did I get the washing machine?
0: Like, why did I get it? Is it for what? To occupy space.
2: It's a different anything, if okay, there is no light,
0: and then you know what, you now pack dirty clothes, stack them, exactly, saying,
2: so oh, stacking them.
0: Can yes, you like, use your hand to wash it. So, but you know, when we, before we went on this break, I told you when we come back, we'll talk about the balance side of it. Because while I understand them, if you listen to what Osmond said earlier, Osmond said that some people don't like to.

0: read anymore. Yeah. They are using their phones to go to exam. To just you see that a lot of people don't do researches anymore when it comes to writing projects and all of that. Somebody posted something one time, and the person said, "I feel highly intelligent that when I did my project, I didn't have ChatGPT because you know you can generate a whole ass project, a whole project on ChatGPT.
1: I did my project on my own. My colleagues are telling me, why are you wasting your time? You can just pay. You can just outsource this." I did my project on my own.
0: So actually, I think these things, yes, our parents want us to, I think sometimes where our parents are coming from, it's not from a place of I want you to just suffer.
1: Yeah.
0: It's I want you to have the experience of having to do these things.
1: That mindset.
0: Yes, you know that you can put your mind to something. Survivor and you will do skill. It. Because yes, some people are actually lazy.
1: Yeah,
0: talking about what watching Emery said about balancing things out.
1: Yeah.
0: Some people will have dirty clothes. Oh, I have washing machine. There's no light for a week. You stack that dirty clothes
1: waiting for
0: 1 month. Some people will keep it there, like, you know what, I'm not going to touch this clothes until they bring the light because you have washing machine. You are a dirty person.
1: Very dirty. And you know, the room will not have all kind of stench. It becomes a stench, not even odor anymore.
0: And you know, when somebody becomes, let's say you're used to hiring people clean your house for you. And let's say at that point you're not financially buoyant to hire people,
1: or they're not available at the moment,
0: then you're now handicapped. It's something you don't know how to do. But where the balance comes is, you should know that I should be able to do this thing.
1: Yeah.
0: I can. This is a life skill. I have it. I can cook very well. I can wash my clothes very well. Yeah. I can clean my house very well. But when I can afford to have these external resources, this external help, I'm going to go for it. So yes, I think it's just majorly the balance, because sometimes some people, what
1: and
0: they
1: most
0: do
1: times, most of these things are exercises.
0: Mm.
1: My mom will always say, most times she'll say, don't worry, don't sweep, I can do it. I want to do it because I want to sweat.
0: Yeah,
1: I want to feel somehow. Don't worry, I would go this thing, I will go this distance. Okay. Instead of taking a cab, don't worry, I want to walk. Most times, it's just to keep our bodies fit.
0: To just feel busy, to know that you are achieving something. Because sometimes, if you look at a lot of parents that are no longer working, maybe they have retired and all of that,
1: they're
0: just sitting at home, you'll be bored.
1: You'll be bored, yeah.
0: You'll be tired.
1: And sitting at a place for a very long time. Even as a young person, when I stand up and move, I feel it.
0: Mm.
1: How much more an older person.
0: So yes, I mean, I think there just has to be balance. Let's take this call. Hello.
2: Hi, Ada. It's me. I called back.
0: All right, Chinaza.
3: Hello.
2: Okay, I just wanted to share this little experience. Like, you know, when I was still in the village, like from Abuja, so there was one day I want to work with somebody in Abani. So, and the work didn't turn out too good. So the man now went to look and was like, I should go back. That the work will not be good again. Like, I have money in my pocket to go back to my place for my mom. But I was like, I'm always learning this thing that when you know so that people walk and stress from now having good to have money to any business and that. I was I have money. I have money to take a transport, but and it was in my life in that point time I walked for my mom. Oh God, like
0: your leg,
2: I tried that. I get to a point I was like, let me just enter car, but I was not, since I've already started it, I will finish
0: let me just finish it up.
2: Muscle pool nearly killed me that night. My leg was there. I don't even know, but
0: oh my God.
2: Like, I wanted to try it out. But it's like, but I have money for transport. You take transport and you tell me that I'm why that and like no, like I grew from a poor background and finally I made money. I mean, all the technology for the world is finished on my house.
0: You have to enjoy yourself.
1: Enjoy the money you're making.
2: I know how to do things. Now I didn't have anything. I can sleep, I can wash, I can cook myself, and I do a lot of things for myself. Now I finally made money. Why should I still continue with that suffering? That's just the point you are trying to make. He doesn't know how to do things. People, children who are born to a rich family who doesn't want to suffer. But you see those ones who don't hustle, make money for them. They really know, they know how to do all these things when they were small, they grew up and now God finally blessed them. They have to make things easier for them. At least enjoy life.
1: Life no hard though.
0: All right, thank you very much, Chinaza. Thank you so much.
1: Like,
0: what do you mean I should be working?
1: I was talking there. I was going to say that I once I grew.

0: Is it better now?
1: Yes, it's better. Okay.
0: Okay, what I will say that exercise is good, though. It's good for our health. You can't do without exercise.
1: Okay.
0: Even that disease that people, the higher people that are working with, working for it, you do a lot of exercise. So you don't do everything that you are doing in life.
1: Okay.
0: Maybe you have the opportunity and you can hire people. But you don't know how to. Sometimes try to put the part of exercise.
1: Okay.
0: So don't hire everything that because you have the need.
1: Okay.
0: So that's it. Thank you.
1: All right. Thank you very much, Emmanuel. But you know, as we are talking about exercises like these, are these things are exercises. If I can afford to have an external help, it means I can afford to pay for the gym, right?
2: Yeah.
1: So if I want to exercise, I will go to the gym. I will walk around the area. Yeah.
3: Thank you. You can just walk around your area.
1: Yeah, walk around
2: your
1: area.
2: Take a stroll. Yeah.
1: While I understand that, yeah, some of these things are just to keep fit, because before you know it, you become lazy and you cannot, you know, achieve things anymore. You're now lazy and tired. Let's take this last call. Hello.
4: Hello, good afternoon.
1: Yes, good afternoon. What's your name and where are you calling from?
4: I'm calling from Ebonyi State.
1: All right, Chinemerem from Ebonyi State. So what's your take on this conversation?
4: A point of view in this conversation is that as a human being, there's a time that someone that comes from poor background, you have worked for money. When you make it in life, you need the money to work for you.
2: Yeah.
1: Simple.
2: Thank you.
1: All right, thank you.
2: Straight to the point.
1: Straight to the point.
2: Hit the nail on the hammer. Beat the hammer on the nail.
1: You don't even have to come from a poor background to want your money to work for you.
2: Yeah.
1: You know, this is almost like out of the story, but you know how a lot of times people that don't come for money, you know, as if that these people that are rich, they are up there because their parents helped them. They are up there because there was a support. You that is not broke, or you that is coming from a broke family, and I'm like, you know what, I want to work hard, I want to suffer for my money. When you're now feeling angry that the rich kids are lazy people, they're not lazy. If you have something to elevate, to save time for you, save your energy, save your intelligence, save everything. If I see the opportunity, I will step up there. If I have somebody to support me, I will go and do what I have to do without having to toil unnecessarily. So me, I just think that these things are very easy. If I have opportunity to make life easy for me, I'll go for it. I don't have to suffer. Definitely. I don't have to trek too much. If I see keke bike, even if it's from here to there, I will take keke. I will enjoy myself. I worked for the money. Even if you dash me that money, I will still use that money. And enjoy
2: that money.
1: All right, what's your final word on this?
2: Okay. We've actually said it all, because please, soft life, me 5 and 6. I don't want to suffer. My mom will tell me, you like this, are you sure when it's time you can push your baby out or you need help? Why are the nurses in the room?
1: If there's help, self, they'll come and join me to push the baby out.
2: Please, we don't need to suffer for any reason whatsoever. We have the money. We would use our money to save our time, save our lives. Because most of these things can kill. You want to work yourself to death.
1: Do you get? Okay, Clarion, your final words.
3: My final words. Okay. I feel like maybe breaking generational cycles, right? It's not about just making sure our children never struggle. I feel like it's about making sure they do not have to struggle with the same things
1: that
3: our parents already had the opportunity to fix.
1: Okay, so very simple. I mean, if you had a good life, if you had a hard life, I don't think it's fair for you to want somebody to go through that same hard life as well.
2: Ordinarily, you should want your children to enjoy.
1: Yes. And importantly, this doesn't mean you should become lazy and you should just log out. Your mind doesn't work anymore. Learn life skills. Try to work hard. Like when you say work hard, it's not toiling. Work smart. Learn what you need to learn. Learn the skills that you need to learn. But if you can afford soft life, please go for it. All right, this is where we're wrapping it up on today's segment of the Urban Fuse. It was a great time. I had a beautiful, beautiful time with you people.
2: I had a great time.
1: Yes, but before I want to leave, I'd like to appreciate every single person that called and texted. Osmond, Chinaza, Chikamso, the youngest journalist in Africa, Anyafulugo, Dubem, Victor, Happy Man, Joseph, Odaze, Ibrahim, Emmanuel, Peter, Mwachinemerem, Emmanuel, and Chinecherem. Thank you very much for calling and texting. It's because of you that we do this every single day. Also, there was an announcement I'd like to make about the movie tickets on Friday. So sorry, I heard somebody came to get their own ticket, but it wasn't available. Right now, it's available. You can come over to Urban Radio and take your tickets. Dubem, I want you to... Okay, tomorrow, Dubem, you can call me in the morning. I have a ticket for you. I promise already I was going to give you a ticket. I'm going to give you that ticket tomorrow. So yes, come to Urban Radio to get your own ticket. This is where I'm packing my bags. I'm saying bye-bye, stay blessed, take care of yourself, stay positive, and don't forget to stay jiggy. Don't go anywhere. This is the Urban Radio 94.5 FM. I believe you with this song, My Life, by Adekunle Gold.
2: Yeah, my name is Miracle.
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0: 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Yeah. Happiness. Stay locked.
1: Now, oil we are going to use cook now.
2: Eh? Unbranded oil we then put for box.
1: Something when I shake any money and they do me well.
2: Hey, Jeanette. Make you remember say I wolf the wrong belly.
1: Which one make I come buy?
2: Now, Devon King's oil. Now, correct oil. Fortified with vitamin A.
1: Now, correct choice for me and my family.
2: Yes, now. You could buy the one where your money rich and enjoy tasty meals.
1: True talk, oh. Thank you, my friend. I appreciate you, Wella.
2: Now, so, my correct friend. Devon Kings. Taste where they bring people together. You fit find them for any store around you.
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1: 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Welcome to the Urban Push on Urban Radio 94.5 FM. Of course, this is an amazing program and platform where we give rising stars the opportunity to share their story, craft, and what they have to show the world. 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

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And trust me, they have golden voices. They teamed up to sing this great track called Nara Ikile, which magnifies and appreciates the manifestation of God's goodness and love in our lives. Please stay tuned and fill your hearts with gratitude with this amazing track, Nara Ikile, from The Golden Voices.

0: Welcome back, amazing listeners. This next track is from another amazing gospel artist that we must have heard before, Paul Chigo. And he released this track called Nugu Golgotha, which signifies the positive impact of the finished work of Jesus Christ on the cross at Golgotha, urging listeners to find strength, peace, and joy in his sacrifice. You should stay locked in to be in the mood of praises to Jesus Christ with this amazing track from Paul Chigo.
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0: I welcome you to yet another episode of How to Find God. It's brought to you by Ekankar, the path of spiritual freedom. My name is Ijeoma Nwankwo, and I'm pleased to be your host on today's episode. Today, we'll be looking into the topic, how to experience divine love in our lives. Well, I have two fine gentlemen. They are members of Ekankar. First is Oshoke Isewa.
1: Thank you, Ijeoma.
0: Welcome, Oshoke. And also Maxwell Adoki.
2: Thank you, Joma.
0: You're welcome.
2: Pleasure to be here.
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5: Now we'll start with you, Max. What exactly is the nature of divine love? Love is a word that every individual can relate to, but when you speak about divine love, what really does that mean?
6: Well, the Mahanta, the living Egg Master, the spiritual leader of Ekanka, defines divine love as that merciful love with which God looks upon all creation. Now, the Sharia Kisugmod, the Holy Scriptures of Ekanka, our own Bible, also says that soul exists because of this divine love. There would have been no life, no life forms on any of the planets. Everything would have been barren. But because God loves life so dearly, it allows soul to exist. And everything that exists is as a result of this divine love of God for soul, you know, to help soul to find liberation and spiritual freedom. And this divine love is both ways. It's the love of God for soul and the love of soul for God. It's like a two-way traffic.
5: Thank you. Thank you, Max. Oshoke, do you agree?
7: Of course, I do. For me, it's building on what Max has shared. Divine love is like the language of life. He talked about divine love being that thing that brings about life. You know, language is the words, the expressions we use in our everyday world to communicate. I found that for all of life, regardless of tribe, whether it's a pet, love always still allows you to share a message. Whether it's my dog at home, that I just moved into a new place and then I'm trying to make a connection with this dog. And it's a little bit of token of love goes a long way. And I start to see the dog wagging its tail. I'm communicating. So for me, divine love is a language of life.
5: Amazing. Well, it's interesting. You both agree that love is the essence of life. And like you said, Max, soul exists because God loves it. But if divine love is the essence of life, why is there still so much suffering and strife and challenges to face if we all have this divine love? Max?
6: Yeah. That's why we're here. Mm-hmm. All the suffering, the good, the bad, everything is here to make soul, to learn to be purified. The lessons of life are there for soul. The lessons of life are an expression of God's love for soul, so that soul can pass through these experiences and be purified and become free to join God again in its abode.
5: Fantastic. Interesting. Shoke, do you share that perspective?
7: Yes, yes. And it can be tricky sometimes to remember, you know. Life can be challenging. Yes. I think one of the interesting ways I've found to bring myself back to that state of love is humor. And it's interesting, that word humor, because it takes two phases for me. Humor, laughter, and humor. Where hue, the first part of the syllable I just said, is a love song to God we use in Ekanka to share this love that God has given to us. Just send it back out there. So hewing more, giving more love, and also remembering to not to take life too seriously, you know?
8: Just laugh a bit. Yes. Share a little bit of laughter.
5: Amazing. Hew more. Nice pun there. So Max, Oshoke just mentioned about the hue. I've had several guests come on this program to give their own perspective of what the hue is. I'd like to hear your perspective.
6: Okay. The hue is the holy and sacred name for God. Okay. It is soul's love song for God. In fact, is everything that is made of the hue, the voice of God. And when we sing it by placing attention at the spot between and a little bit above the two eyebrows, maybe half an inch into the skull, what we call the spiritual eye. Okay. And we sing it with love and reverence. Our heart center opens, the heart opens to love, to this divine love of God that comes into your heart and gives you the ability to express same love to all God's creations. That's what the hue is and does.
5: Thank you for sharing your perspective. Oshoke, can you demonstrate this form of spiritual exercise?
7: Sure, I can. So, to sing the hue, I'd first off sit. I'm comfortable now, you know. But sometimes when you're in love, you just go.
8: You need to be relaxed.
7: And then I think of something I love. Most often it's the Mahanta, the spiritual leader of Ekanka. And I put that picture at the back of my head. And like Maxwell shared, put my attention between my two eyebrows, close my eyes to avoid distraction, nothing extra. Because, you know, a lot can happen within a short space of time. And I sing the word hue. If you're not used to the word, if you just close your ears, you'd hear it inwardly. So just that same sound. Hue. An example of me doing this would be. And just keep singing that. It's kind of like, you know, you're in love with someone and you want to express that emotion and you want to do it with a poem.
5: Okay.
8: A series of words or a song. That same feeling.
5: Amazing. Amazing. Thank you for sharing. Now back to you, Max. So speaking still of the hue and its relationship with divine love, because you had mentioned that when you sing the hue, it opens you up to divine love. Do you have any experiences to share as to how the hue has opened you up to divine love?
6: Yeah. So numerous, but maybe I can just share one.
5: Okay,
6: now, not too long ago, I was in my office at the Temple of Ek Port Harcourt,
5: okay.
6: And then I sang hue and allowed my heart to open to love. And then for a few minutes when I finished, focusing attention on the Mahanta, the living Ek Master, as he said, I was open to this divine love, and God showed me that everything that is made in life by God was made for my own good. The good, the bad, the wicked, the comfort, discomfort, everything was made for my own good. And as I was driving home, I focused my attention on this love of God for me. And as I was driving, I saw even the drivers, you know, abusing one another, you know, the road users abusing one another, the laughter, the landscape, the animals running across the street. I saw this as God's love for me, the entire landscape. I was going to drop my family at home, and after dropping them, I went for classes again on Sunday. And I continued this practice of opening my heart to this divine love as an exercise. The result is that up to this moment, whenever I come out of my gate, all the children along my neighborhood will run across and shout, "Big Daddy, Big Daddy," just to have a hug. Even the toddlers who are not able to walk will urge their parents or their adult relatives to please bring them to me for a hug. And I see this as the return of the love that I was sending into life. You know, so it's whatever you send to life, if you give love to life, life will reward you with love. And that is God telling you that you are his child. That is how divine we work. Divine love works. It works like a two-way traffic.
5: Okay, amazing experience you share, Max, and thank you for sharing. Well, we'll go on a short break now, and when we return, we'll look more into the ways that we can actually recognize divine love in our lives. Please stay with us.
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5: We've been discussing the topic, how to experience divine love in our lives. Our guests in the studio have expressed how the Hue has helped them open their hearts to experiencing more of divine love. Now, Oshoke, before we went on the break, Max had just shared an experience on how he was able to connect the Hue to enable him experience divine love. Can you share an experience on how you have been able to recognize divine love in your life?
7: Thank you, Jema. So it's interesting the story Maxwell shared because it's very similar to mine and we live very far apart. So I like to call this story depositing love. You know, like you said, you sing you, you're putting it out there and then the life just brings it back to you. And so I grew up in Lagos, then for work and school and service, I did this in the north. And I enjoyed the north. It's very peaceful. There's not a lot of negativity out there. Someone is talking to you, you're maybe overtaking someone. It's you're spoken to kindly in a way. When Lagos, it's as if they want to beat you with their words. And then with the car horn and everything, so much, I won't say violence, but it feels like it. And so I almost always want to go back to the north. Until work kept me in Lagos. And I kept wondering, how can I make the most of it? And I remember the law of karma, what you sow, you reap. And I'm a very practical person. I studied physics in school, so I believe in experiments. You know, you come up with a theory, you try it out and see how it works. And so I said, okay, let me do my own experiments. And so I decided to start depositing love. When I'll go out in the morning, anybody at all, the man pushing the dustbin truck, a trader, anybody, good morning, with so much love I'll do. Bike man, good morning. And I would say it with sometimes the people who I would say this to look, who is this? This one normal. And I kept doing this. And I noticed that on days when I'm feeling really down, maybe bank alerts did not come at the time it was supposed to come, I'd just be walking really sluggishly. And then someone would just walk past, good morning. I'd be like, wow, you know, it just comes back. And I took it a step further. I now decided to name this my experiment, the good morning and the thank you experiment. Because when you move in Lagos and you don't have a car, you have to go into buses. And buses have a very peculiar state they're always in. Like you're so choked up with people, you pay the conductor, you have to beg for your change, the driver wants

0: people to drop you, and then you've not come down. It's already moving. You have to jump down. It feels like you have to learn acrobatics to move in Lagos. So I decided to also use my experiment, try it. Pour in love, deposit love. And so I would enter the bus or a keke, and I'll greet the driver. Good morning. I'll pay the conductor. Good morning. I'll greet the next person beside me. Good morning. And I start to realize things change. And there's a rule, unspoken rule. When you pay in the bus, first person who pays collects change. But in my case, it was different. I'll pay, everybody will pay, and I'm sitting at one corner, and then I'm the last person to pay. But the conductor will always give me change first. And when I want to calm down, the driver will wait. I'll calm down gently, and then bye-bye. And everybody, it just kept happening. I started to realize that, yes, you know, when you deposit this love, it comes back. And I started to see that it's like a loop, consistently. Singing the Hue Mix made me open to this awareness, remembering the law of karma, getting that realization that, oh, I can try it out. I can give out love, sow love, and then I'll reap it back. And it keeps working for me.
1: Fantastic, fantastic experience. I'll definitely be trying that out. Max, any experience to share on recognizing divine love?
2: Yes. There are so many experiences. Now, in my house, the air conditioner outdoor unit is on the first floor veranda. Two pigeons, male and female, decided to colonize the air conditioner and made me to wait until they finished laying their nest, because they laid the nest inside the outdoor unit. And there was no way you put on the air conditioner inside and not disturb the livelihood, the love shared by two birds. Ordinarily, any person would have gone either to catch them and trap them in a cage or chase them away. But we agreed, my wife and I, and we also told the children, please allow these birds to finish and hatch and go. You know, because the presence of those birds showing you that they are not afraid of you is showing that they are expressing this divine love to you. So we waited until these birds finished, hatched, and took their babies and left before we called in a technician to come and service it for us to use. Like I said earlier, divine love must be recognized as soon as it comes, and you give it up. These birds were there giving us love, and we also must reciprocate, as he said. We must reciprocate this love to these birds. Why did they choose? There are trees in the yard, you know, in my compound. Why did they choose that air conditioner? This is also a testing of your ability to give back love to God. Like I said earlier, we are here to learn from situations, gain purification. Are you able to give back to life, be it birds or other animals, plants? Do you water them and your fellow human beings? If you can give to the lower form, I'm sure you can give to fellow humans. That is one experience of divine love. And there's so many experiences on a daily basis.
1: Interesting. Thank you for sharing that, Mask. And it's interesting that Oshoke mentioned about his experience with his dog, and also that experience being a source of divine love. And now you've also spoken about birds. So it's interesting, even to animals and plants, why should we even bother at those sources of divine love as well? Animals, plants?
2: Yes. Okay. You remember that everything that was made was made by God for soul's existence. There would have been no life if not for soul. Those animals are also souls. That's why they are alive. What makes them alive, even these plants, are soul. Anything that has life means that soul is residing in that entity, be it a bird, fish, animals, or humans. Soul is residing there. And so it is the nature of soul to give love back to life. It is it's inherent in our nature to give love. And it is your duty, you and I, to bring out this inherent nature and express it on all God's creation. That is the way you can, if you say you love God, then you must love every creation of God. That's the only way to love God, to love back His creation. That's why we express it to lower forms and amongst ourselves.
1: Very

0: Because I realized that if I had poured water, if I pour water directly, it doesn't necessarily give it as much moisture as it needs because the leaves are dusty. So I took my time cleaning it, cleaned all the leaves, and it's a very leafy plant. So it took me some time. And when I was done, I was just getting this nudge. Why are you wasting your time cleaning leaf? You don't have work to do, ba. And I finished and I went in and then I would water it and all that. I didn't notice that people were learning from this because now this is me giving love and getting that back, that love. Because when I come back home and I'm walking, climbing up my staircase, that plant greets me. It feels like I just passed it and all those worries just drop. And so this is like he shared. But now it even extends. It goes past that singular interaction to people around. My neighbor was like, you want to leave us? When I wanted to leave that compound, and you want to leave us, who now be cleaning your plants? Who now be watering them? And in that moment, I was like, oh, she saw this as a way that love was being given. And for her, might have shown her one way to maybe take care of her own plants or something else. Someone can sit there and clean plants like this. Why am I not doing something that has to do with love? Maybe cleaning my house, taking care of my children. I don't know what it is, but I could feel that in that her sentence, you're living, how would we see this expression of love now?
1: Amazing, amazing perspective. Now, Max, speaking of all these experiences that have been shared, how really has your life changed as you've experienced divine love and recognized it in your life?
2: One of the greatest impacts of divine love in my life is freedom from fear of untimely death. Now, even before I joined Ekanka, I used to be very devastated by the fear of untimely death. And then a few years into Ekanka, I actually, applied for a meeting, I urged the inner master, the Mahanta, to please do something to take away this fear. And indeed, I was taken out of my body and shown love as the only solution to move away this fear. And then in that experience, I was also told the day, the year that I will translate what you call death. And I was asked, do you accept? And I said yes. From that day onwards, the fear of death, though it was not completely over, but it was minimized until one day, sometime in 2001, I was actually concluding the construction of my hotel. Mm-hmm. And as I drove, I was having this premonition of death. Okay. If I die today, what will happen? If I die today, what will happen? Suddenly it began to drizzle. And I decided to run back to go and cover the fresh concrete walk at the hotel. Okay. And when I finished, it was already drizzling. As I wanted to walk into the building, thunder and lightning struck me. I was pinned to the spot. I couldn't move. In just less than 1 minute or 60 seconds, I was going with a shock, this electrocuting shock with this burning sound on the top of my head. Then I remembered the meeting I had with the inner master, remembering the date and year. And I said, it is not time. So I shouted, not just chanting, shouted one loud, you, and the thing pushed me out of the alignment of the lightning. I staggered in, singing a lot of you, you, you, I don't know how many times per minute, but I was able to use that realization that it is not yet time to, move away from there. It's all a matter of consciousness. If you are conscious of what is with you or what has to be, which divine love has made for me, possible for me, there are sort of a lot of experiences of near-death experiences. And this recall that it's not yet time has always moved me out of that death situation. I am now no longer afraid of death. Even if somebody shoots a gun at me, I will not, as long as it is not that day, I will not be afraid to die.
1: Thank you so much for sharing that experience, Max.

0: Okay, what are your final thoughts?
1: I would say love more, deposit more love so you can have more love.
0: Okay, fantastic, Max.
2: Well, all I have to say is seeing you, love all life, enjoy life, and love will come back to you.
0: Thank you. It's been an amazing time listening to all the stories you both had to share today on the program. Thank you so much for being here. And thank you too for being with us on today's episode. We've been discussing how to experience divine love in our lives. Until we come to you, same time, same station next week, it's bye-bye from me.
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0: Can't you go to the beer?
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5: hello it's
0: problems ne ka kere ni to ndigo
5: yo all this for nice words
0: donir
5: yeah yam sankowa la this this issue is that the more because you are going conscious, we need to be thinking when are a million over there? Because already these things now is affecting a lot of people. If you see the rate in the manager now, you will not believe it. The rate in the manager yeah, or different diseases, you will not believe it. So, but all these things in the manager, yes, they will keep on doing those things to society. On your main car, whoop a goalie, on your main car, whoop a goalie, because I'm an old with Adrama. So, no matter what's going to use their conscience, because God is behind all those things, God is watching. So, I just want to say that people should be very conscious. No matter where the fear of God may be, and they call Budo Dara in my other cake and Moduro car for my
0: Dalwan. Dal, because I can't make government, can't make government, government, big guy, but I'm going to get my game and I. Efiema.
2: Onye kai kene.
0: Efiema.
6: I'm a good person. 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
0: bother. 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Mo no ligu do.
6: Yeah, biko. 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
6: 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And you make sure you have an anime. Is you wear my effort? Oh, when I'm being done on the wound, the health, if you don't like anyone, each stores again, and he may aspire under something like that. Companies, to tell you the truth, a man within that period, within 2 months or 3 months, shop ni ni bakwa na befi inwete ihe mere esa because ha bia kwa ha ga emi bi she ni ne oso kaya and o me e ma 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
6: e go ta go bribe you know but the name room for 3 months everywhere I didn't even go thank you so much
8: dale so dale dale I can get you that as kind of oga dress kind of matter nick pass because we love nkeji can you wear pick up okay the man hey fioma
9: ya gaze
8: abro ya gaze na me catch book crown prince be on nick
9: the crown prince but I'm there no mistake
8: no, no, no.
9: I'm a name coconut
8: oh one name be hob governor
9: biko bar again imanke benzo kwa here my special greetings to the lawyer good afternoon sir and oga to be isha boncha so biko yen chole to all of from na ebeti akwa government na if we speed the number of people now collect revenue as tax, how can a government in the NAFDAC will be able to employ very many people? And the protection agency, I'm a commission, may employ thousands of people. And in the organ, these open again with a game, they can open it for Udana or special mashup. It was and this road safety. Because I have with a game, and they were special mashup at that war. People who volunteer, ready to assist. Kamwa yezi uko, wana anda anareveli neme ha special mashup, I control ye bonda na vdaka. 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So in that suggest, si may employ many people, obne okoro, si may employ special mashups for both na vdaka and them cause.
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10: hello the crown prince madama
8: Watching
10: a fruit. Madam.
8: Gabanero?
10: 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It's not banabo. And Kerizokuna, no watch, I know Queen Bobola. In a mind of Buddha, in a mind of Buddha, Shanaka, and maybe a Michel Kumbobla and the Pope. Because I ordered that now, although the nobi, although the non, Maragana was an aqua in care, Malayo, also could be nobi. 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
13: Until they feel your sound. 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
13: By registering for the next Afrobeat Star Season 2, they're searching for the next.

my fellow believers in God and our Lord Jesus Christ. For some time, we have been having variant issues and discussions on faith, especially on the Christian faith. For that, our diocese and the Department of Communication has decided to now serialize discussions on faith with different resource persons, which will border the Christian faith and neo-paganism in Nigeria. It's on that platform that I want to invite everybody, every listener, to join us in this enlightenment program.

my fellow believers in God and our Lord Jesus Christ. For some time, we have been having variant issues and discussions on faith, especially on the Christian faith. For that, our diocese and the Department of Communication has decided to now serialize discussions on faith with different resource persons, which will border the Christian faith and neo-paganism in Nigeria. It's on that platform that I want to invite everybody, every listener, to join us in this enlightenment program.

0: My fellow believers in God and our Lord Jesus Christ, for some time we have been having variant issues and discussions on faith, especially on the Christian faith. For that, our diocese and the Department of Communication has decided to now serialize discussions on faith with different resource persons, which will border the Christian faith and neo-paganism in Nigeria. It's on that platform that I want to invite everybody, every listener, to join us in this enlightenment program.
1: I want to say a very beautiful good evening to all our listeners. Welcome to this program, Christian Faith and New Paganism. Make my name. And of course, like Bishop said, it is about enlightenment, it's about the dialogue, about engagement, and of course, about the Christian faith. And today we have come to this 24th day of the month of August 2026. And we are taking off on a special style this evening. The director himself is to direct this discussion, talking about the Reverend Father Anthony.
2: Well, thank you so much, Crown Prince.
1: Okay, welcome to this.
2: Thank
1: program.
2: You so much, Crown Prince. I'm so happy to be here.
1: Welcome.
2: Hello, listeners. Good evening to you. You are welcome to your favorite Monday evening program, Christian Faith and New Paganism, powered by the Catholic Desktop for Enugu here at Urban Radio 94.5 FM. And I want to believe that Father Ambrose of Holy will join me shortly. But at the same time, I'm so happy that I have by my side the Crown Prince. Crown Prince, how are you today?
1: Father, welcome. I am happy. Yesterday, I wanted to... It's just like there was something that happened yesterday when Peter was confirmed the head of the...
2: Yes, the power of the keys.
1: And a change of position. So when I said, listen, like something is happening.
2: Yes. No, at the same time, it is yes. And at the same time, it is also no. The church is one, and the power of the keys belongs to Christ himself. He has entrusted to us, we human beings, so fragile, but at the same time, the power of Christ compels us. So, dear listeners, you are highly welcome, and today we are very excited to have amazing and beautiful, wonderful audience in the studio. We have Federation of Catholic Medical and Dental Students, ASUT, here in the building. And they are currently on their 2026 FECAMS week. And it's very necessary to point out also that the Federation of Catholic Medical Students, Dental Students, FECAMS, is an organization that brings together Catholic medical and dental students from across Nigeria. Founded in 1992 precisely, FECAMS aims to empower its members academically, spiritually, socially, inspiring them to serve humanity through healthcare with excellence and passion. And today we have two wonderful people in the studio. We have Onyeka Mobo, who is the president of FECAMS ASUT, St. Rita Chaplains Berkeley ASUT. Onyeka, you're highly welcome to this program.
3: Thank you very much, Father. Yeah, honored to be your mystery.
2: All right. And we have also Daberechi Nweze. Daberechi is a 500-level medical student at St. Rita's Chaplaincy Park, Parkland. Daberechi, you're highly welcome.
4: Thank you, Father.
2: How are you today?
4: I'm fine.
2: Are you sure?
4: Yes.
2: Okay.
1: Yeah, interestingly, our guests this evening,
2: these are amazing people. These are amazing students. The students of the Federation of Catholic and Dental
1: Students. This bell is for, first of all,
2: yes. For
1: this,
2: them.
1: These unique guests we have today.
3: Welcome.
1: And of course, the Lord Bishop, who has been the pioneer of this program.
2: Sure. Okay.
1: Welcome again. Father Anneke, please, can you kickstart the discussion?
2: All right. Onyeka, you are the president of FECAMS ASUT, okay? And currently this week, you are currently on your 2026 FECAMS week with the theme, Curamus Christus Sanat, which means bringing Christ's healing to humanity, and the vision and mission of FECAMS week 2026. So, I mean, aside this topic, what inspired you to become a doctor, so to say? What is your inspiration? How do you see the medical profession?
3: Okay, thank you very much, Father. I must say that's a very interesting question. So, years ago, you know, it has always been a dream. It's always either medicine or medicine. It has always been that way.
2: I like that.
3: And along the line, someone mentioned to my mom about one of her child. We're just two in the house. Mm-hmm. One of her child being a priest.
2: Okay.
3: Yes, a man of God. I laughed. I said, being a doctor is the same thing. It's, let's say, synonymous with being a priest.
2: Yeah.
3: The priests are the doctors of the soul. And I call doctors, medical doctors are, you know, priests for the body.
2: Yeah.
3: So while you take care of the soul, you take care of the human body.
2: Mm-hmm.
3: So either way, we are in the same vocation. I call it a vocation.
2: Yeah.
3: So I'm doing medicine because it's my way of giving back to the community. I see myself a priest to the body to make sure that the physical form which God has given us is taken care of while he's still on planet Earth. Thank you very much.
2: Oh, wow, I'm so happy. I'm so enlightened with this wonderful answer because you drew a very wonderful connection between the priesthood and the medical profession. And for me, it is a vocation. Vocation is how we would use the opportunities, our education and talents for the good of humanity, which is also different from a career. Career is what you do to bring food to your table. So I'm so happy about that. Now, you are getting up to your grand finale, probably on Saturday or Sunday, and with this thing, bringing Christ's healing to humanity. Now, how do you explain this theme? What inspired the theme of this year's celebration?
3: Okay, Curiamus Christus Senat, when I was thinking about it, the literal meaning actually is we care, Christ heals.
2: Okay.
3: Curiamus, we care, Christ heals. The Latin word. So I was calling it Nous Curiamus.
2: Okay.
3: Christus Senat. Until my chaplain, shout out to my chaplain, Reverend Father
2: Patrick.
3: C. Ozonweke, Esquire. So he told me, no, AJ, I did Latin, so you don't put the news. Yes, he was trying to communicate it for me.
2: Yes, yes, exactly. So he was correcting the conjugation.
3: Yeah. So it came down to Curiamus Christus Senat. As the word says, we care, Christ heals. Over the years, you know, people see doctors as daddy healers. I mentioned it being a vocation.
2: Yes.
3: We just take care of what God has given to us. We pray. People don't know that doctors pray. We come to the surgical theater, we pray before doing surgeries. One of my consultants, you always see us in the name of the Father, if it's a Catholic,
2: yeah.
3: Name of the Father, the Son, and the Holy Spirit, we pray for the patient before going.
2: Mm.
3: Because at the end of the day, we are not the one doing the healing.
2: Okay.
3: We're just mechanics.
2: Yeah.
3: So you can finish the perfect surgery and the patient ends up not working.
2: Yeah, yeah, yeah.
3: So at the end of the day, it's still God that does the healing. So that was where I came up with this concept. Curiamus Christus Senat, we care, God heals. And then for one of our major highlights, which is the outreach, I called it Ndubisi. Still same thing.
2: Mm-hmm.
3: Yet. Because not Ndibai kind of earlier.
2: Yes.
3: Ndubisi is well explanatory.
2: Yeah, yeah, yeah.
3: Life first, again. Mm. Life is the major
5: thing. Life is spring.
3: Yes. Mm. So that was how the concept of this came out. Just to, you know, tune it in. That we care. Mm-hmm. God does the healing himself. Thank you very much.
2: Wow, thank you so much. You know, I just like the fact that you keep mentioning that the medical profession is not just a professional career, but a vocation, so to say, because healing is part and parcel of Christ's ministry. But I also know that the healing of Christ is not merely biological. Christ also heals, but at the same time, he restores people to communion. He restores people to their community. He restores people to their dignity. He restores people to their hope. And that is what you people are doing. Because you realize that you are not just the agent of the healing. You are an instrument. And most importantly, you see yourself as not just a student who is just studying medicine. You see yourself as somebody who wants to acquire medical competence in order to be an instrument of charity. So thank you so much. Zabeochi, I'm so happy to have you here in the studio today. And you are a 500 level student.
6: Yes.
2: At Esut. So, your president has just talked about your ongoing 2026 FECAMS week. And I also understand that one of the major highlights of this week is the rural medical outreach. I think it was on yesterday, right? Tell me more about that outreach. What is the brain behind that? What inspired that outreach?
6: Okay, so FECAMS does this rural medical outreach every year.
2: Okay.
6: And it's a way of giving back to the society.
5: because most medical students, or most of us, like my president said, got into this profession thinking or with the mindset that it's a vocation.
2: Okay.
5: So it's like a calling for most of us.
2: Yeah.
5: And with the slightest opportunity, we love to give back to the society because we are from the society.
2: Yeah.
5: So the brain behind the outreach is very simple. It's bridging the gap between medical healthcare, or between healthcare and the people. So we normally would go to rural villages, to anywhere that is just, that has the picture of a rural setting.
2: Mm-hmm.
5: And we bring different kinds of healthcare services to them. Yesterday, we had students who were checking vital signs to help screen and diagnose hypertension, which happens to be one of the major diseases that afflicts us here in our country. And we had other people, we had a lab session where we were checking for, we checked blood sugar for to screen for diabetes mellitus. And we had a section to screen for HIV, hepatitis B, and it was amazing. We had another section where doctors were consulting. So we brought doctors to this village or to this rural area.
2: All right.
5: Yesterday we were at the Bagwaniki and
2: okay. I wanted to ask.
5: Yes. Yes, we were at All Saints Parish in Bagwa, and the turn off was amazing. A lot of people came to inquire to know what was wrong with their health, and the doctors were there, they were available to consult, and it was a free consultation, so we did not charge anybody anything.
2: It was a free medical outreach.
5: Yes.
2: Oh, wow.
5: So we didn't charge for anything actually, except at some point then our drugs got finished. And we had to write our drugs for others to
2: all right
5: buy. But yes, and when the doctor consults, they come back, we give them drugs, and they go home, they're happy. So that is the brain, that's the idea behind the outreach. To see the smiles on their faces when you tell them that, you have high blood pressure, hypertension, but we give you drugs, and then you can also be checking regularly. So it was amazing.
2: It was amazing. Very much amazing. I mean, like, there's something we normally talk about when we talk about sacraments in the church, okay? We see human beings as sacraments. And how do I mean by that? That is, we represent Christ. We are the Christ people see. What it means is that we are the extension of the masterworks of Christ. And you know, when Christ was healing, Christ was not charging anything. His healing was holistic. It was also free of charge. And it's so much interesting that it is coming from students. These are not working class. Classmates, I hope you understand what I mean. I know that they must have made some preparations for that, probably sponsors and other things. But for the very fact that this initiative is coming from you and it was executed. So kudos to you. Kudos to you, AJT. Now, apart from the consultations and then the other things involved in this outreach, how does this outreach reflect the Catholic identity and then, of course, the mission of ECAMS?
3: Okay, this outreach, first of all, as Dabere mentioned, my colleague, she made mention of our point of contact.
2: Yes.
3: All Saints Catholic Parish. Emphasis on the Catholic Parish.
2: Yes.
3: So the outreach was for the whole of Nike.
2: It was not a Catholic thing.
3: Yes.
2: Okay.
3: But then the point of contact remained a Catholic church.
2: Okay.
3: So no matter who you are, our name already says Catholic.
2: Yeah.
3: But then no matter who you are, you have to come down to our home, which is the Catholic church there.
2: Yeah.
3: So yes, we learn how to label it Catholic. And the motto of our association, it says service to humanity and excellence. Get so this outreach is our own way of serving the community as Catholics, as FECAMS. As I say, this is the motto of FECAMS.
2: Yes.
3: Get then the motto, our own, these are like our, yes, the motto of FECAMS. Then our mission, let me read, I quote, to bring the reign of God into the lives of all men through holistic healthcare delivery.
2: Mm-hmm.
3: So this is also trying to fulfill, because I had to look step, you know, stepwise, take a stepwise decision,
2: okay,
3: going through our mission statement, our vision,
2: okay.
3: our motto, our slogan. Our slogan, when you say fair camps, you say, in Christ we heal.
2: In Christ we heal. That is amazing.
3: This is all we do. I was like, no matter what it will take, we have to make this happen. You know, things are not getting easier in the country.
2: Yeah, sure, sure.
3: You know, these healthcare services, if they begin to pay for it,
2: yeah.
3: they will spend more than, nothing less than 4 or 5 million naira.
2: Yeah, I know.
3: They were to come to pay for the service yesterday. It was free of charge.
2: Mm-hmm.
3: We said, our people come out. All we need from you is to come out, come and experience this.
2: Mm-hmm.
3: We had more hands. At some point, we were saying, AJ, you had more hands. You had more doctors than patients.
2: Hey.
3: There were. It was marvelous. I had about 22 doctors,
2: mm-hmm.
3: consulting doctors, not students. As you mm-hmm. say, students were just there for vitals, registration. Consultation was done by professionals. We had optometrists coming in, shaped glasses.
2: Wow. Free of charge to people.
3: Free of charge glasses. About 35. We couldn't afford much. We are limited. But then we had optometrists that came in, mm-hmm. checking for eyes. And they'll have pharmacists in the pharmacy section.
2: Mm-hmm.
3: So everything was done standard
2: mm-hmm.
3: for it to be feasible for them.
2: Yeah. Wow, thank you so much, AJ, for that wonderful analysis. In fact, I would like to be part of the camps. Now, I know that outreach is not the only program for your 2026 Fair Camps week. What are other programs lined up for this week and for students? And then, what are the expectations of the public of that?
3: Okay, for our Fair Camps week, like yesterday was the outreach.
2: Okay.
3: Fair Camps week runs from Sunday 23rd of August to Sunday 30th of August. So yesterday was our day one, and it was the medical outreach, free medical outreach.
2: Okay.
3: Today, by 6 p.m. today, we're going back to chaplaincy to do our academic board quiz finale and prayer board quiz finale.
2: Today?
3: Yes.
2: Okay.
3: We're going back now. Things are already being set up back home. We have cash prizes for them. You know, it's all
2: amazing.
3: Yes, for the academic board quiz, we've already sorted out 50,000 naira cash prize for the winners of the quiz. The prayer board, first, the winner takes 25,000 naira cash.
2: Wow.
3: The first runner up takes 15,000 naira cash, and the second runner up takes 10,000 naira cash.
2: Mm-hmm.
3: This is our way of motivating our students. Currently, we have the best brains when it comes to College of Medicine Parkland.
2: I like that.
3: Just a week ago, third MBBS, that's 400 level students, entering 500 level students, they released their third MBBS professional exams, their results. And one of us created history, made a huge history in the College of Medicine. A student of ours, her name is Adeze, you know, ended up coming out with 5 distinctions in the 5 courses she wrote. So this is the first time it's happening. You know, it was marvelous. Our students, they had about 4 distinctions in the class, 5 distinctions, and our students came out with 4, you know, 4 out of them were Catholics at the campsite.
2: Mm.
3: So this is a way of gingering them and making them be up to date when it comes to academics. And then the prayer board quiz was drafted to make sure that our people are acquainted with the word of God and also the doctrines of the church. The questions are structured in a way that the doctrines of the church are part of it.
2: Yeah.
3: The Bible, which, you know,
2: the
3: scriptures, to make sure that our people are reading the scriptures very well. And then the history of our chaplaincy and our own people there. So coming to the third day, which is tomorrow, Tuesday, we have our games night. Just to ease off stress, academic stress. It's around the chaplain, happening around the chaplaincy. Just games, engagement games, to make our students ease off the social event. Then on Wednesday, we have adoration, stroke our praise night. Our chaplain will be anchoring. Then we'll have our team, our band team, coming in also. Then on Thursday, we have our movie night. So it's already planned and arranged. Friday, we have a sports day. Proper sports day, we have football competition, basketball,

0: Bowl, tennis, and all that. Egg race, sack race, happening on Friday evening. And on Saturday, we're having our awards stroke magazine launch.
1: All right.
0: Happening at Christ the King Parish, your main hall.
1: On Saturday?
0: Yes, behind Parkland, Esotic Hospital Parkland, starting by 1 p.m. So this event is structured to, as the name says, Award Day. Is a way of, you know, acknowledging students who have been putting so much work. Because in Parkland, we have a chaplaincy. We run Senator Scottley Chaplaincy, managed and, owned by students of Parkland and few persons from the teaching hospital. So this is a way of saying, thank you, we see what you're doing. And some people that have been standing out over the years, to tell them, we see you. Well done, do more. Then on Sunday, we're ending the week with our Cultural Day stroke. Thanksgiving.
1: The Sunday should be the grand finale.
0: Yeah, Sunday is the grand finale of it all. So it's just cultural themed Sunday. Everybody comes in with their local, their traditional attire for mass. And in context of the mass, we're having our Thanksgiving. So with that, we'll wrap up the week and proceed into other.
1: All right, thank you so much, Aide. I was wondering how this program, how has it been sponsored? But before that, I would like to welcome to the studio Father Ambrose Ofori, the priest director of Fredo Mary. I told you that he would join me shortly. Father, you are highly welcome. Father Ambrose.
2: Thank you very much, Father Tony. Thank you so
1: much. I mean, we
2: much.
1: Are with the amazing and wonderful students of the Federation of...
2: I was listening while driving to the
1: place. Wow, I'm so happy to hear that.
2: It has been wonderful listening to you.
3: You know, I've been asking all the questions because I am tongue-tied. I must tell you, they are very amazing students. And they started telling me that Dr.
1: Yes, the perfect connection is between the vocation of the priest and then the vocation to medicine.
3: That's where I was going to take him because I know that he has made... He looks good and putting God first. But Father Ambrose, please.
1: All right. You have your stakeholders that sponsor this program, the students, the sponsors, the doctors. I mean, how have they played a part in this program?
0: Okay. As students, we are not financially, fortified for such an event. In fact, our budget for the outreach was 1.7 million naira.
1: Oh.
0: As students, where can we start? So we had to cry out to our alumni, our fathers, our mothers, even our patrons. So yes, with the help of some parishes, we were at about three to four parishes asking for help.
1: Can you mention them?
0: Yeah. First of all, shout out to CKP, Father Victor Baka.
1: Yeah.
0: He allowed us to come to CKP, solicit for funds. Father Charles Ibukwe of Holy Spirit Parish, Gulf Estate. My own chaplaincy, Senator's chaplaincy, as students, we did our own best. And I think that's the major three. I can't remember the last place. I think we were at four places. St. Callistus Parish, yeah. New Haven. So these are the four major places that played the role. Then the rest were, pleas and support from alumni. And then shout out to the CMD of Esu Teaching Hospital, Professor Ngu Baf. Their veteran Amichi Ngu. So he helped us with bus.
1: Okay.
0: Gave us a free bus from the College of Nursing to help, this outreach be a reality. So, and so many other persons that one way or the other supported this outreach. We say thank you. And to Father Chimezie
1: Ani
0: of All Saints Parish, Ibagwa, for his permission and approval. Yes, he played a role. Without him giving us a place, we don't have anywhere to go.
1: Exactly,
0: Yeah, and that people of Ibawa for accepting us to come to their place to do this humanitarian mission.
1: Deborah, I would want to ask you, putting up this, an event of this magnitude is not bereft of challenges and difficulties, hurdles to cross. I mean, can you tell us, are there challenges you people face in organizing this kind of program? And then what do you have to learn from that? You are going to become a medical doctor, licensed medical doctor tomorrow.
4: The major challenge we faced was fundraising money. So we had to, like my president earlier said, some parishes had to come to our aid, and we did a lot of reaching out to so many people, and we got people to help us make this dream a reality. And in the course of the planning for the FECAMS week, besides the money challenge, which, by the grace of God, we were able to

0: and do the best that we could to make sure that this FECAMPS week became a reality.
1: That is amazing. If you are still listening to us, we are with the Federal Federation of the Catholic Medical and Dental Students, FECAMPS, FECAMPS, on the team Curetus Christus Sanat, that is bringing Christ's healing to humanity, the vision and mission of FECAMPS Week 2026. And don't forget that they are currently on the 2026 FECAMPS Week.
2: Okay, it's wonderful having listened to them. I said initially I was wondering, I hear I've seen students and look at the university, in university education these days. You built on some way I'm saying they are amazing.
1: Sure, exactly.
2: Yeah, because they have been, they have shown class, they have shown commitment, they have shown excellence, and I was amazed. Yeah, it was amazing listening to the young man and this young girl. She looked very harmless, but can be very helpful.
1: Yes.
2: Welcome again. You talk about Christ being the center of everything, and at your age, in this age when the internet and the civilization and the science. How does God come into science? What is the hero God in science?
3: Okay.
2: Of medicine.
3: Okay. Thank you very much, sir, for that wonderful question. So this still, you know, aligns with the goal and objectives of FECAMPS. The Gen Z, this century we find ourselves, they seem to be, you know, thrown off by trends and waywardness. First of all, I'll quote what my chaplain said when he came in February for that. He made mention that, oh, he came into College of Medicine and saw that this was a different world. Organization was like the watchword of medical students. Mm-hmm. And someone will always say, one of our mentors will always say, it's not far-fetched. You can't be a doctor and be careless. The first thing is that in a world where this organization is a trend, mm-hmm. Medical students and medical doctors are expected to be, you know, one profession that, you know, people should look up to. You deal with life. And then it's like that mistake you make, the life is gone. So naturally we're organized. So we don't expect a medical student to veer off tracks totally. But medicine is jealous. And being a Catholic medical student, is even more jealous. Catholics, and we have a thing of our own that wherever you are, you want to be identified as Catholic. When it comes to this modern day of conversion to different denominations and all that, Catholics, you have the jealousy. I told my students, guide your faith jealously. The doctrines of the church must be taught. We have doctrinal classes, making sure that our students are up to date with the happenings of the Catholic Church. When our father, the Pope, released his encyclical, we're here. So we want to be the forefront of making students understand that as a Catholic student, wherever you find yourself, it's possible to, you know, maintain and retain your faith. Even in school, you see me, we are our chaplains. We're not scared of, you know, showing who we are. In College of Medicine, wherever you are, I tell my students, start to show yourself, stand out. Your medical student doesn't make you less of a person. You go to where the other universities are. When we enter, you know we enter. Apart from being IQ minded, they say medical students have a high IQ, and we have a different world of our own. We have a social life.
1: Yeah.
3: This week, you know, tells people, it makes people to understand that we have a life of our own.
2: Okay, we have got to the point. Christ and medical profession. You want to say you're a priest in another form.
3: Okay. Sorry about that. So as I said, it's called a vocation and not just a profession or a career. Medical, and being a medical doctor. Father Aneke, he's a doctor of the soul, as I stated earlier. What do we do? We try to make sure that this human form, I mentioned earlier, we pray before everything we do.
1: Yeah.
3: So we try to understand that, make people understand that as a medical doctor, you are not doing anything new. This whole structure you're seeing has been made by God. We pray for you, we take care of you, and we tell you, we refer you, we pray with our patients. In school there, the Legion, we go to hospital for hospital visitations. When we get there, we tell you, make you understand that we're not just coming as doctors, we're people like you, we're Christians. Just that we have been entrusted with the you know, purpose of taking care of the body till you're strong enough.
1: Hey, I would want to come in here now. You are in a medical school.
3: Okay.
1: When medical school exposes you to ideas and lifestyle, or rather positions that seemingly challenge your Catholic faith, what do you do about it? For instance, abortion, euthanasia, mercy killing, the use of contraceptives.
2: Actually,
1: what is

0: the position on that.
1: All right. Okay. As medical doctors, especially as Catholics, Catholics, we don't throw away our Catholic doctrines and the rules of the church.
0: Okay.
1: I was expecting the IVF question to pop off.
0: Yeah.
1: You hear that most doctors, they'll tell you, don't do IVF and all that. Yes, we believe, you know, some weeks ago I was having, did I went to Father Charles Iwope?
0: Okay, Paris.
1: I was having this argument with, you know, some students were arguing with our chaplain, Father
0: Patrick.
1: Patrick Ozomweke. So I kept on telling them, I've researched about this, and the church is right.
0: Okay.
1: Some of these rules are there, because if you leave it, people abuse it.
0: Yeah.
1: There's a reason. There's no perfect rule. There will always be exceptions. But then this church, the rule, the standard of the church controls the control. In science, we call it control. Yeah. Where everybody has the neutral ground.
0: Mm.
1: Yes, I don't believe in abortion. But then in medicine, something they have induced abortion and spontaneous abortion. Miscarriage is abortion, as we all know.
0: Yeah.
1: So when using the word abortion, people should understand what
0: induced
1: abortion is crazy. That someone trying to willingly
0: deliberate,
1: and from some biological reasons, a child may not make it through in the process of formation, and that's natural. It's just natural something. It's still called abortion. So yes, induced abortion, we are against it. Even the ethics of the profession still says no, it frowns at it.
0: Mm-hmm.
1: So it's not like we're doing something outside. Our doctors, most of them in ONG, like Dabere, she's in 500 level doing obstetrics and gynecology and then pediatrics. So let's tell you, one of our patron professor, Frank Ezugu, the owner of St. Patrick's Hospital. We believe in the same thing. He came for a convention 2 years ago and he told us the church says so thing. IVF is not part of what we do here as Catholics. So we are taught this. That's why I mentioned we do doctrinal classes to make sure we remind ourselves of the stand of the church in our profession as doctors.
2: Father Ambrose will have come in, but I think permit me to ask this question before he comes in briefly. I'm talking to the lady. What was the name?
3: Dabere.
2: Okay, and you are a loaded Catholic. Will you compromise your faith when you want to get married to the new Catholic?
3: No, I would not. And the reason is quite simple. There are certain things that I've grown up with, values that my parents have imbibed in me, and I would not want to stray from those values or be found in a situation where I would not want to pass these values down to my children if God gives me.
2: I rest my case here.
0: Before you open up the phone lines, Father Ambrose, I have one or two things to say.
4: Yeah, thank you very much. I'm so sorry coming at this time. I had to attend to a very serious pastoral issue.
0: Okay.
4: Maybe to come with, so I'm so sorry about that. So let's start with. Let me not say it's a claim, but it's something you believe in, and I'm so happy about that. The idea of vocation, trying to make a difference between vocation and profession. You know, talking about vocation as a call. The Latin people say vocare, vocaisti. Talking about God's call, God's initiative, and the human response to this initiative, this call. And also you try to equate it to the medical profession that we know as a profession. And for me, the reason why it is different is that the Catholic priesthood is a sacrament. And when the church says that something is a sacrament, it means that the church takes it beyond the ordinary. And so with the rituals involved in the ordination and all that. So what I will also agree to is that the medical profession becomes then to you like a vocation in the sense that you see it as a call, you know, that in it also you find meaning. You for instance, when you might want to make a difference between, for instance, a teacher in the classroom who sees his teaching as a call, as a vocation. He goes beyond teaching. He goes beyond 1 + 1 = 2. He tries to also inculcate morals. This is the idea where you now call a teacher that his profession becomes a vocation. So So we need to make this different. But I like the fact that he's trying to, you know, add it to his own understanding of his own medical profession. Yeah. And that's the way to go. And also, you know, the world is moving forward. And we must also move with it while holding our faith intact. Denomination, very important. It's very important that we hold on to our faith. But sitting here to presume what will happen in future, I wonder how it will be. But I like your faith that, you know, tomorrow you're going to stand with your faith and all of that. But you don't have to... I am happy you understand what I am saying, but the fact is that we believe, this is what I believe in, and I work towards it, and I encourage other people to work towards it. If anything happens tomorrow, I'll still stand with my faith. Yeah.
2: Thank you very much, Father. Just like you said, the doctors, what do you call it?
0: Hippocratic Oath.
2: The oath you take.
4: Yeah.
0: Hippocratic Oath.
2: Okay, and I hope you keep to that. It's aligned with your Christian faith. Call us on 091-6000-5945. 091-6000-5945. Make it snappy. So the point, we have the amazing students of the Faculty of Medicine, and they're here showing us that this country has future. The church has a good future because by the time these ones get into the medical profession, we may have something different. You know, sometimes good hospitals get frustrated, but we have hope that the future is good for the Catholic Church and for society with this kind of this breed of doctors who are growing up to become very wonderful doctors. Hello, good evening.
5: Hello.
2: Hello, good evening.
5: Good evening. Being a print and you're getting students and the students of S2 medical students in the region. My name is Osman Dikensi. I'm calling from Molo in Izagoko Government Bureau of NDC. So, from the discussion that we have discussed so far, the part is very interesting, is very exciting. So, I really encourage the students in the studio. Yes, because the way they're going to see their profession, it shows that they're out there to make difference. Yes, because we don't go into our discipline or profession just to go because others are going. We are going there to be unique and make impact. So I will say encourage them to keep on from their onset and their discussion. So that they put God first, whatever they do, as the proverb 3:6 says, remember me in everything, I will show you the right way. So people should keep it up. Excellence is the watchword and mark that we're going with people. Thank you.
2: Thank you very much.
0: Thank you so much.
2: Looking like a teacher, and they're a good teacher. From Molo. Call us on 091-6000-5945. 091-6000-4945. I'll make it snappy. That's right to the point. Hello, good evening.
6: Hello, good evening.
2: Yeah.
6: Yeah.
2: What's your name, sir?
6: I thank all of you.
2: What's your name, sir?
6: Yeah, Ezena Agu, MNN.
2: Go ahead.
6: You asked a very difficult question, but I was expecting them to answer it, and not did. The connection of God with science. I was expecting them to say the first miracle of Christ, healing people in the Bible, or healing a person in the Bible. Not the miracle of turning water to wine, but healing people. Showing that he is equally a doctor. None of them answered it. Even the priests, even the students. Is there in the Bible?
2: Now you are providing an insight to it. Carry on.
6: So, let them go and look into their Bible and find out where Christ did the first healing.
2: Thank you very much. I think it's a perspective to the discussion.
0: Guys, we mentioned that Christ is the center of all healing at the beginning of the program, that Christ is the center of all healing ministries.
2: Yeah, but
0: he joined the program later on.
2: But I'm sure that you carried that. That's why I asked that question, because they said it like with God, with care, Christ heals.
0: That is their slogan, yes. Okay.
2: So, call us 091-6000-5945, 091-6000-4945. They're very interesting. That Jesus Christ is also a scientist. Is he science or is he the power of God? These are very, very interesting and intriguing questions and responses. That was like the last caller said. Yes, how do you react to that, the last caller's opinion? The president, let me start from you.
1: Okay.
2: Do you think you would have said Christ was a scientist?
1: Okay. So, from everything we've been saying, all ramifications, we keep saying the same thing. Christ heals. From our theme,
2: we care.
1: Curamus Christus Senat. We care. Nobody takes the glory of healing. The doctors, I always say here, we just care. And Christ does the healing. So yeah, probably because he was expecting me to reference the
0: Bible. Well, let me call you. There are people who feel that there is always a fighting ground between science and faith. Do you understand what I'm saying?
1: Yeah,
0: That these are two parallel lines going on. And at most, when we talk about healing, physical healing, that faith has nothing to do with that. And that these are teeming number of youths who feel that religion is scam, that is the essence of this program, that the Bible is scam, that even the church is scam. And you are a Catholic. There are people who say that the Catholic Church is a scam. And these are people who say if any healing comes, it comes directly from the medical field. So they feel that there is a contrast between the faith healing and the spiritual healing. What do you have to say about that? Is there really a contrary distinction between faith and science?
1: In the world of medicine, I would say no, because if you've been to I will keep mentioning the surgical theater.
0: Yeah.
1: Because that's where you see the magic, the mechanic, the doctor being a mechanic.
2: Was it magic or a miracle?
1: Okay, the miracle. Sorry for the word magic. The miracle of healing when it occurs, you can see a patient being put under anesthetics, you're sleeping for surgery, and it's been done. After the whole stuff, you're trying to reverse it. I've seen patients that you see an anesthetist praying, you do your best according to science, and then you watch God do his thing. The person wakes up. We sleep and wake up.
0: Yes,
1: we're not the ones that wake ourselves up. This a system. If for people that think there is no God, how can you explain the cells? When you come to biology, when you come to medical biology, you watch biochemistry. In medicine, we study from the grassroots. From human anatomy, you see that is overwhelming. No one can take credit of the work of God. You see that there's always a way. You come back. Medicine just preaches the gospel for itself.
0: Yes.
1: In medicine, there's a high chance of a non-believer becoming a believer. As a surgeon, and you're thinking you're a non-believer, you will perform surgeries, and you see the surgeon breaking down, praying, God, please wake this patient up. You've done your part as the mechanic. God does his healing and wakes the person up. That's it. In a few days, you see the cells healing.
0: Yeah.
1: Body heals miraculously, as you mentioned, the word miracle. These are, you do the best and you watch it.
0: Mm.
1: But for some persons, it doesn't go the same way. So you see the surgeon praying, few days the body is healing. How can you explain that? It's God.
0: Exactly, because science and faith have two levels of inquiry that complements each other. Because science can always tell us how the heart works, the origin of this disease, how every other thing in the human body works. But why does it work? Science cannot explain that. Science cannot explain the purpose of human existence. Cannot even measure human dignity on the scale. Thank you very much.
2: That's because science is a human knowledge.
1: Yes.
2: You cannot compare.
0: Science is a gift.
2: Is also a gift. To divine knowledge, because divine knowledge is going beyond the natural, go to the supernatural. I think the issue that they are trying to explain that they do their best. God does the remaining. Without God,
4: there is this saying that creation has ceased, then let the human person continue from where God stopped. And that's actually what happens in science, that it is a kind of continuation from where God stopped. Well, God did not stop anyway, but it's an accompaniment to what God has placed. And we shouldn't find a divide between science and faith. The church will also emphasize fides et ratio, faith and reasoning, such that if you go on reasoning alone, you miss the mark. If you go on faith alone, you miss the mark. And that's why most of the beliefs in the church today, we also have the critical investigation into issues of faith also, okay. such that you don't just make things. So what we're saying is that I'm very happy that in the medical science, we also have the aspect of faith. Mm. That they believe also that God can heal,
2: okay,
4: that God can, that human person can now accompany
2: hello.
4: God in the healing process.
2: Good evening. Hello. Hello.
5: Hello.
2: Yeah. Good evening.
5: Okay. Good evening. Is Mr. Osmond, the chemist, calling back again from home. So there's no contradiction between science and God, because in science we are just improving on what God has created. Yes, in science we are dealing with nature and our things around us. We are improving what God has created everything. We are just improving. And even the knowledge with the God is omniscient, the one that gave all that knowledge was right. So there's no contradiction. But we are improving what God has created. Thank you.
2: I agree that because if the Bible says man is the image of day, the eternal likeness. Mm. Of course, Jesus Christ, the work I did, greater works you do, I've go back to the Father.
4: The Bible even says you are gods. So,
0: yeah, so
4: we are
0: made in the image
4: whatever,
0: of God.
4: Whatever sense, whatever knowledge the human person has, he took from God.
0: Yeah,
4: so,
0: sure.
4: So that's a continuum.
0: So, Elia, I want to ask you.
2: Sorry, Father.
0: Okay.
2: Let's take this one. Hello, good evening. Hello.
7: Hello.
2: Yeah, good evening.
7: Yeah, about radio.
2: Yeah, this is about radio.
7: Hello?
2: Hello, go ahead.
0: Yeah.
2: Because that maybe
0: okay.
2: You're having challenges with
0: okay.
2: Before you come in. I know you. This is a very interesting discussion. Hello, good evening.
8: Oh, good evening.
2: Yeah, please. Can you stay for your radio?
8: Oh, please. I'm Victor calling from Night Rise.
2: Go ahead.
8: Can you hear me?
2: Go ahead.
8: Yeah, please. I actually wanted to ask a question. I have this challenge with me, and for some time I've been like, who will actually clear this the question? That, like, let me go this way. This issue of family planning. Yeah? Can you hear me?
2: Go ahead.
8: Yeah. So I want actually to know whether this family planning in marriage, like in Catholic family, whether how genuine it is.
2: Okay. Thank you very much.
0: Yeah.
2: How genuine is family plan? Is it as the judge,
0: does he mean natural family
2: it,
0: planning?
2: Whether the church accepts it, whether it, how does God look at family planning? I think holistically, just asking how does God look at it, should look. Should he, maybe as a Catholic.
0: Let's be clear, we're talking about contraceptives here.
2: He's talking about dimensions
9: okay.
2: of family
9: whether
2: planning.
9: Whether the church supports or whether the church does not support, which one does the church support? If
0: all
9: I
0: right.
9: understand him correctly.
2: Yes.
0: All right.
2: Father, we have a question that we've been denying for a while now.
0: No. Of course, we'll attend to his question, but I would want to ask AJ something, the president of ICAMS. You know, the social media democratized communications. And in fact, even, so to say, democratize every discipline. People will come to the social media, not professionals, people who claim to be doctors and nurses, and they'll be dishing out a lot of misinformation and disinformation on medical issues. You know, we saw what actually happened during the COVID. Everybody became a doctor, everybody became a nurse. And I mean, does it not bother you? What is the place of media at FECAMS?
1: Okay, thank you very much, Father, for that wonderful POV. So, yes, if you go to the social media currently, thank God we are all you know, social media aware and all that. We get to watch most of this content, as you say. But then, in a way to counter this misinformation going on, we've also encouraged medical doctors and medical students that it's high time, because initially it was, oh, you shouldn't be out there nowhere, more of trying to be in there.
0: Yeah.
1: But then, whether you do it or not, someone will want to go and do it there. And as the country we live in, there's no proper, you know, law enforcement for most of these media, you know, malpractices people do. Anybody comes out and says a lot of things. You see the herbal medicine, we are always there. People always say, we always counter the herbal people. The herbal people have more publicity. than the medical doctors.
0: Yeah.
1: You get, you hear people saying a medication can cure varieties, 20, 30 ailments at once. Yeah. And if you come to the hospital, it's contradicting. You have a high case of renal issues.
0: Yeah.
1: People coming down with chronic and acute liver, acute kidney diseases. So we now say it's high time doctors in social media now, some of our students, we have about 2, 3, 4 of our students that are actively, on TikTok, Facebook, Instagram, trying to spread this right information. We scrutinize and we'll make sure that these informations are part of the textbook standard and the World Health Organization standard, countering most of these things. A chorister died some months ago, I think in Abuja.
9: Abuja, yeah.
1: Yeah, of snake, snake bite and all this. These are things that are available. We don't know how the response was. The news was going faster than the reality. People were accusing the doctors, people were accusing the patient. So, you saw a lot of doctors going to the media to go and speak out.
0: Yeah.
1: These days we encourage people go and talk. If they have proper questions, they should ask. And then we need the government to help us checkmate these social media barriers and the false information being spread across. I don't know of any proper law enforcement checkmating how people go to the media. Everybody answers doctor these days. I don't know how the government can come to our aid. Someone can tell you I'm a doctor, or an honorary, doctorate something, and a person comes out and introduces himself on media as a doctor this, which is not true. So,
0: in other words, you are proposing a legislation on that.
1: Yes, there should be a difference so that people don't want to know MBBS.
0: Okay.
1: They think a doctor is a doctor. So a doctor of theater arts or someone that was honored, you have money, you made some cash and you paid for a doctorate on honor. You're giving someone a medical advice. It's disturbing us. So I feel like there should be distinction in how people use the word doctor to misguide people. Thank you.
2: Okay, right. I think we are coming.
0: So yes, we are gradually coming to the end of the program.
2: Yeah, but I will not fail to ask Dabere this question, because somebody asked a question very, very, very, very disturbing but very interesting. Family plan. You're a medical student.
0: Mm-hmm.
2: How do you react to this?
3: Okay. This is one of the contradictory issues that we have. As my president rightly said, I'm currently in the 500 level class studying.
2: So you're almost there.
3: Gynecology. Yes. So the church's stance on family planning, to the best of my knowledge, is that the church does not advise. So the church does not want us Catholics to be involved in the artificial, the artificial methods of contraception. So that is the church's stance on family planning.
2: Okay.
3: As a medical professional, there are cases whereby we have to advise patients to take some of these routes. Though may contradict your faith and all of that, but we are doing it in the interest of the patient. So the church's stance is that we should not be involved in the artificial methods of family planning. But I've seen some of my seniors advise their patients to do that.
9: So what is your own
0: position?
9: Your own position. Being a student and being a Catholic.
0: Yes.
9: Uh-huh.
3: It's a personal point of view. So
2: it's
3: a personal point of view. But I think that in extreme cases where the further conception could cause harm to my patients, personally I would advise some form of contraception to save the life.
9: So in that line, where is your faith? Because you have already advised. You are a Catholic and then you are a student and then you are finding yourself in that type
0: She says it's a personal decision.
9: No. It is a clear case of expression of your faith.
0: Yeah.
9: When then will you practice your faith? That's where it comes. We're not trying to box you into it.
0: Yeah, yes.
9: Where is your expression of faith? Where will you express that faith?
0: that's fragmentation, like trying to be.
2: I think we are overloading her.
4: No, she already said what they said.
0: All right, so
4: she already said what she would.
2: And of course, but she also assured that she will still keep to be a Catholic, no matter who comes to her. Is it not true? So I think we'll be rounding up.
1: In addition to what my colleague
0: said, we have time. Okay, you guys, still have 5 minutes.
1: She's currently doing an ONG posting currently, and maybe, but some months ago, I think in March, we had a professor come in to teach us about NAPRO technology, and the church, you know, agrees on NAPRO technology, just natural way of progression and all that. So there are alternatives to all of these, but as she mentioned, in ONG, I've gone through the class, so I understand what she's mentioning. There are cases whereby you will see a patient coming with, firstly, for my own personal way, I will say NAPRO technology, I'll follow NAPRO technology, whereby we'll follow natural timing of all these things. This is where you advise people to use self-control. Yeah. Yes, we always advise men. For cases where she say that some patients may, you know, taking in may cost their life, so women don't know how to time themselves. And you've seen this person go through C-sections, and the next one will probably rupture her uterus and cause death to both mother and the child. So you advise them. I've been in a situation whereby we're counseling the patient, please, ma, beg your husband to have self-control. Look at social time when you come in with this. And she said, my husband can never. That kind of stuff. She was begging, doctor, is there any way they can tie her to do this and do that? I said, I can't be one of these, you know, my own faith. So this is where the Catholics come in. You always hear about a doctor referring a patient to another person. So there is a way out. Just so you don't, you know, contradict your own faith. You can always refer, this referral system. So you can be like, well, since this person agrees that this is what they do, I cannot do it, and I can't do it in my facility. So please, go to the social place where you think you may get what you want. So I think that answers.
4: Do you think that the church stifles your understanding of your profession? You know, in the exercise of your profession, you think that the tenets of the church can actually stifle your understanding of your profession?
1: Okay. Earlier I mentioned that the rules of the church serve as a control.
0: Yeah.
1: You get. And I have come to study and understand most of this thing that if you free up some of these rules, people, you know, abuse it.
0: That's inevitable.
1: Just like the IVF. There are good reasons why someone may want to do IVF. But then if you allow them to do it, young girls don't want
0: Side
1: to marry.
0: Factory, yeah.
1: Yeah, and people want to abuse it.
0: Yeah.
1: Oh, I can easily do IVF. I don't need a man and all those.
0: Yeah. You're
1: already going against the sacrament of matrimony.
4: Mm-hmm.
1: So the church, in her wisdom, gave most of these rules.
0: Okay.
1: And for us, just so that we don't alter it and people watch us do it. Oh, he's a good Catholic and he's doing it. Well, you don't need to necessarily. Nobody will indict you. As a doctor, you have the right to refer a patient. You don't know it all. You feel like this is against what you believe, refer the patient.
0: All right, it is good to, before we end, I think it's good to set the record straight, okay? The church teaches that sex has two inseparable purposes. One is unitive, one is procreative. Unitive in the sense that it is an act that strengthens the bond between the man and the wife. And secondly, procreative, it is an act that gives couple that they should be open for children, okay, procreation. So the church believe that these two people shouldn't be separated, so to say, because children are gifts of God. They are not choices to control. So the fact is that couples should have sex within their people who don't want to have children should engage during their infertile period and also engage in sex during their fertile period. That is the bottom line of Catholic social teaching. But I want to point out is, it is necessary to know the reasons why these tall social teachings come to be. Most of the time, people don't know the reasons why. Just mention being responsible. The aim of the church in putting these rules is that parenting should be responsible. Bringing people into this world should be a responsible act. It's not a callous act, so to say.
2: Okay.
0: So thank you very much.
2: Thank you very much, Reverend Anthony Aneke, the Director of Communication, for your input. Of course, this is a very engaging. Bishop wanted to be engaged. It's very engaging. Everybody is discussing, showing. If the priest here surround me, in fact, you are amazing. And the students here, it is wonderful. Final word, just a second.
1: Okay. So with this program, I just wish to, so every other student hearing us all over Enugu, you can be a Catholic and be a good professional. Being a student does not take away your faith.
2: Thank you very much. And the parting words.
3: Thank you very much for having us here. We hope that everyone has gotten a thing or two from the discussion.
2: Thank you very much. And Father Leke.
0: Yes, thank you so much. The Federation of Catholic Medical and Dental Students Institute, they are amazing. And I say congratulations to your 2026 FECAMS Week. Hopefully at the grand finale, I will be there, and I also hope Frambos will also be there. And I hope Frambos will also be there.
9: Yeah. It's so amazing hearing from our young Catholics. It gives me a lot of courage to see young people who are also professing their faith while also following their profession.
2: Thank you very much. Amekazwanere, Crown Prince. Next Monday we'll be here, and it's been engaging and very interesting. Thank you very much.
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9: Ah, Janet, what if it is where you dey buy?
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10: Now correct choice for me and my family.
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10: True taco. 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I appreciate you, Wella.
9: 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You fit find them for any store around you.
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2: My dear listener, are you suffering from high sugar in the system, hypertension, long-term bacterial infection, prostate enlargement, which has been giving you serious headache, severe waist pain, frequent urination, internal heat, itching all over the body, rashes or boil around the genital area, painful or difficult to urinate? All this can affect man's reproductive organ, leading to low sperm count, quick ejaculation, and poor performance in man. If you are having this problem,
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3: Baba Agbarawa, the strong man. Now Baba for Abba Medicine. May God bless you as you come.
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7: Standby generator, no power failure. Good day, listener. My name is Chief Asiwaju. I am the chief consultant of Libidon Naturalist Care, where everybody sabi as Baba Standby Generator, no power failure. My telephone number is 080-36-52-2489. I don't come as my first time in Enugu State with the only one thing where I sabi, where be treatment of only men-related problem. That is to say, inability of a man to achieve last and strong balance erection for normal satisfaction with their partner. Right now, I am participating at the ongoing ABBA exhibition taking place inside ESBS compound where I occupy stand 14. I say stand number 14. Some of things where they cause power failure for a man. Number one, diabetes and some of food where they eat and drink. Excessive use of alcohol. Old age, chronic pie, jedi, where be too much sugar for body, where they make anus they come out with a serious pain. And waist pain. Number two, prostate enlargement, where they cause frequent or delay urination. Abi you the naughty blood stain inside your piece. To old urine reach toilet na wahala. And you the piss like a 4 to 5 times before daybreak. Or you the piss with a pipe. All these things feel cause power failure for a man. Number three, STD, long time infection, where they cause body weakness, quick ejaculation, loss of urge and feeling for a woman, inching of the body, movement like a worm, rashes all over the body, or one of your damn egg bigger than one. Abi you be man where your production water don't turn to water it ain't low in quality or it they come small or you know they come at all my brother this may be the reason why your madam never become mama bomboy make una come out for body proper checkup and solution I occupy stand 14 I say stand number 14 or call 080-36-52-2489 abi you think say na old age be your own wahala I congratulate all my fellow men as I come to Enugu with the secret of my standby generator about remedy where I dey give to my fellow men to use with bitter cola within 24 hours you will salute for job well done you go there on 24/7 standby no power failure again we have 7 fame that make people call us men 4 day up 3 day down if any of this fame block na that time you will see say your male organ they go inside like a small picking oh my dear brother don't let this to limit you as a man I'm always say if a man no feel satisfied his lover come they use different type of manpower example be like alternator of motor where you get problem, where you can't they change battery. Changing battery cannot solve the problem until you change the alternator where they cause wahala for the car. That is implied to your case. Don't forget, I only specialize on men-related problem. I have both traditional tests and latest computerizing detecting machine to check your body before any medication. My name is Chief Asiwaju, a.k.a. 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I dey stand 14, stand number 14, inside ESBS compound. 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Bye for now.
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9: It never passed some weeks since where this stubborn mosquito has been bite you now. 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
1: Ah, Jeanette, what's this way you dey buy?
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2: 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I appreciate you, Wella.
1: 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You fit find them for any store around you.
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Good evening and welcome to Urban Primetime here on 94.5 Urban Radio Enugu. Glad to have you join us this evening. Today is Monday, the 24th day in the month of August 2026. Glad to have you join us. My name is Chioma Owasombai, warmly standing for Ifeoma Nwabufo, who is currently recuperating, and we wish her speedy, speedy recovery. You know that here on the Urban Prime Time, we get to look at issues of national importance. These issues border on politics, governance, economy, and social well-being. As far as it's something that concerns Nigerians, we bring it to the front burner. We dissect these issues, and at the end of the way, we champion a new way forward.

We do know that last week, Wednesday, August 19, 2026, marked the official commencement of the presidential and National Assembly campaigns. Since then, we've seen leading presidential candidates disclosing their competing visions for Nigeria, offering different approaches to the security, economy, healthcare, education, governance, amongst others. We know that we have several presidential contenders. President Tinubu, as we know, is seeking for re-election in 2027 under the All Progressives Congress, APC. We as well know that the former governor of Anambra State, Peter Obi, is also gunning for the presidential seat under the Nigeria Democratic Congress, NDC. And former Vice President Atiku Abubakar of the African Democratic Congress, ADC, is not left out alongside former Cross River State Governor Donald Duke, gunning for the presidential seat for 2027 under the People's Redemption Party, PRP. Human rights activist Omoyele Sowore of the African Action Congress, AAC, is also in contest for the presidential seat, amongst others. We know that each of these presidential candidates have somehow railed out what they will be bringing to the front burner, what they'll be bringing for Nigerians if they are elected in 2027. I mean, lots of us already conversant with President Tinubu's campaign mantra under the Renewed Hope agenda, which we know that was first presented in 2023, and also the Renewed Hope National Development Plan for 2026 to 2030. The president has positioned the reforms of his first term, particularly the removal of petrol subsidy, exchange rate reforms, and measures aimed at increasing government revenue as the foundation of a second term bid. Although his administration has maintained that the reforms, though painful in the short term, are necessary to correct long-standing economic distortions and place the country on the more sustainable growth path. And we also know that the president also set a target of building a $1 trillion economy by 2030 through manufacturing, infrastructure development, and diversification away from dependence on crude oil. Peter Obi, on the other hand, is campaigning on the message that Nigeria can work and Nigeria must work. And we are also conversant with what I would term his economic mantra of shifting Nigeria from consumption to production. We also know that Peter Obi has always been vocal about his vision for Nigeria and how he intends to solve our numerous issues in several areas like the healthcare sector, the agriculture, insecurity, unemployment, electricity, amongst others. Atiku Abubakar, on the other hand, hinged his vision on production-driven economy, a living wage, an independent electoral body, zero impunity governance and performance audits of public spending. Therefore, his major priorities are security, education, the economy, healthcare, and restructuring.

0: The emerging political contest, as we've seen, is somehow increasingly centered on differing views on whether Nigeria should maintain the Tinubu administration's reform agenda, embrace a production-focused alternative, or undertake deeper political and economic reforms. And this takes me to a statement that was made last week by the former vice president and presidential candidate of the African Democratic Congress, ADC, Atiku Abubakar, where he reopened one of Nigeria's most contentious economic debates with his proposal to restore petrol subsidy if elected president in 2027. Atiku had made that declaration during a Facebook Live session while addressing questions about the removal of subsidy and its impact on Nigerians. He argued that the removal of subsidy by President Bola Tinubu has imposed a severe hardship on Nigerians, with a sharp increase in petrol prices feeding directly into transportation costs, food prices, and broader cost of living crisis. He equally questioned the benefits Nigerians have derived from the policy and maintained that his administration would consider restoring the subsidy to provide relief to households and businesses. Atiku said, and I quote, "I initially did not oppose the removal of the fuel subsidy, but now that has been removed, where is the money? Where has the subsidy money gone? Has it been used to improve healthcare, education, or security? If I win the presidential election, I will restore the subsidy, and anyone who stole Nigeria's subsidy funds must return the money." End of quote. And that's a statement attributed to Atiku Abubakar. We could all remember that President Bola Tinubu, during his inauguration on May 29, 2023, announced the removal of petrol subsidy, a decision which triggered a sharp increase in fuel prices, followed by higher transportation, food, and other living costs. The question now is this: with this proposal coming from Atiku Abubakar, a contentious economic proposal about restoring petrol subsidy if elected in 2027 raises a lot of questions. And one particular question is this: with petrol prices driven up by transportation, food and living cost, would you support Atiku's proposal to bring back full subsidy to give citizens relief? Or would doing so simply take Nigeria back to the same economic issues that led to subsidy removal in the first place? This forms the crux of our conversation this evening on The Urban Prime Time. Once again, I am Chioma Onwasomba. This evening, I'm being joined by a development scientist and a public affairs analyst, Dr. Chigozie Anaradu. Glad to have you this evening. Good evening to you.
1: Yeah, good evening, Choma. And say good evening to our listeners.
0: Glad to have you join us.
1: Thank you.
0: All right. Atiku Abubakar saying that he would restore petrol subsidy if elected in 2027. Let's begin this conversation by trying to enlighten our darling audience. What is even petrol subsidy? Let's start our conversation in that regard.
1: Yeah, thank you, Joma.
0: All right.
1: Like you said, it's a discussion that has been on the table for a very long time.
0: Mm-hmm.
1: Subsidy, like as a word, means a term that describes government bearing of cost of goods and services to the extent that the citizens do not pay the real cost or the real price for that item. Rather, they pay price that is reduced in order to make it affordable, and government bears the rest of the price. That's when it said that the item has been subsidized, and that value with which it has been reduced is called subsidy.
0: Okay.
1: So as it applies to petroleum products, subsidy is that amount that government bears, excuse me, in this case, to make petroleum products affordable to Nigerians so that it does not shoot up the cost of living in amongst the citizens. And for some time in Nigeria, the story has been that government has been bearing a certain amount of money as subsidy, you know, in the petroleum product in order to enable Nigerians afford the cost of the product. So it has been a back and forth argument about whether it was right to maintain the fact that government was bearing the cost on behalf of the citizens, and whether it was right to remove that cost, that part that government has been bearing, so that the citizens will pay the right price for petroleum products, so that the economy will be allowed to, quote unquote, grow, you know, spontaneously on its own. So that has been the argument, and we have since the military regime, we have been going round about it. At the time, one government will come and say, "Oh, we have partially removed the subsidy. The money we will recover from it, we'll use it in doing ABCD." Another government will come and say, "Oh, we have yet again removed the subsidy partially. You know, the money we recovered, we'll use it for CPRO, you know, things like that." So that has been the argument until June 29, 2023.
0: Mm-hmm.
1: We had this president who came on the first day, first hour, first minute after swearing in, he just pronounced that subsidy is gone. And the economy never became the same again.
0: Mm.
1: And we have been on it ever since then, till date. And we have been dealing with the effect of the so-called removal of the subsidy. You know, and Nigerians are paying higher prices for petroleum products.
0: You said the so-called removal of oil subsidy.
1: Yes, yes, because there has been argument also
0: about
1: whether the what was called subsidy was real or not, whether it was a ploy by the political elites to actually to blindfold the people and take away some money in the name of subsidy. And the story, or the other story, was that there was humongous corruption in the subsidy application, so much so that people were taking money for what they did not import, and claiming that it was money that they spent for subsidy. Remember that up until 2024, January 2024, Nigeria was importing 100% of its petroleum products from outside Nigeria.
0: Mm.
1: So those who are collecting, recovering money for the subsidy, we are recovering money based on the volume of petroleum product that they claimed or was said to have been verified to have been imported into the country. So at a stage, part of the stories that we were told was that it was ridden with corruption. Therefore, it was better we did away with it. And that's why I said so-called, because government never really told us who was orchestrating the corruption, if there was. And whether the corruption was something that couldn't be dealt with. Is government now succumbing to elements that were corrupt in the system to the extent that because there's corruption, therefore let us yank it off? Because somebody is corrupting the food supply system, therefore people should stop eating food. And so that argument has been neither here nor there.
0: Okay.
1: And so that's why I said, well, the so-called subsidy. So here we are now, like you said, we are back to the discussion, you know, as to whether it was really absolutely correct, right, to have removed the subsidy. Whether the way it was removed was the best way it would have been removed. Whether it is right to bring it back to the table. These are the arguments.
0: Okay. Now, Atiku has said that if he's elected president, that he will restore petrol subsidy. Are you in line with his proposition?
1: Chuma, that's a very, very, very good question. When I first had it last week, I whimpered a little bit. I was like, oh, that sounded like a policy somersault that was going to rock the system somehow. I was asking myself, was it not better to see how to sort out the situation and make cost of living better for Nigerians than to embark on such policy somersault? That was my first reaction.
0: Okay.
1: But now, sitting back to hear the explanation by the Atiku camp, it made better sense than it did, you know, just the way it was pronounced on the outside interview on the an interview in Hausa language on the podcast that was granted by Atiku.
0: Yeah, the Facebook session.
1: Mm. Yes. So the explanation that we got from Atiku camp became that, look, it was not going to be subsidy as it was in the old, where people were granted subsidy to import petrol and all manners of manipulations followed the subsidy regime. That because Nigeria has improved the local production, local refining of petroleum product, now what he was going to do would be to now bring in subsidy in the crude supply of crude oil to the local refineries, to the extent that the volume of crude oil that they will need in order to refine products that will be used locally will be sold to the refineries at subsidized rate. To that extent, I said, well, that sounded a good argument. To me, it aligned with what some of us had been saying that should have given advantage to Nigeria. It aligns with actually the provision of Section 109 of the Petroleum Industries Act, PIA, you know, which actually provides that the international oil companies, IOCs, must provide crude to local refineries at a rate that is, you know, subsidized, that gives advantage to local refineries. It allows even the local refineries to buy the crude oil with as much as 20% discount. So the discounted rate is supported by the laws of Nigeria, the Petroleum Industries Act. Also, hearing the explanation by Atiku Camp, I am convinced that what he was suggesting was not totally different from what the laws of Nigeria support. But the other camp has the argument. I had Mr. President say, Atiku has exhibited the ignorance of governance and economics.
0: Mm.
1: I didn't quite agree with Mr. President, because the argument could be with the extreme end of liberal economists and the middle course economists or economics and the conservative economists that actually want the redistribution of resources in by the state. When we look at those arguments, it is worth putting on the table. And I think that if this is the way that the presidential election debate and argument will go, it's a good way.
0: It's a good way.
1: Yes, it's a good way in the sense that we want to put the issues on the table and dissect the issues. Nobody should pull wool over the eyes of Nigerians and say, it is either my way or the highway.
0: Mm.
1: It's either we have it this way or it is the person is groping in the dark. I'll tell you why. President Tinubu, I am convinced that President Tinubu didn't do it right, in as much as there was a reason to remove the subsidy. I mean, nobody wakes up and says subsidy is gone without planning for it. We fault the president by the fact that he removed the subsidy without plans. There was no strategy, there was no plan. I have spoken several times on this radio studio that the situation could be likened to a man that had tumor. And President Tinubu could be likened to a surgeon that, you know, gets the patient onto the surgical table without prior investigation, without planning for antibiotics, without planning for anesthesia, just takes a surgical blade because they say the tumor is affecting the patient very badly, you know, goes onto the surgical table and cuts off the tumor without plan to manage either the bleeding, to manage the post-surgical trauma, the pains that will ensue, and even infections that could follow, just because he heard that it was important to remove the tumor. And he goes ahead to remove the tumor without plan, without bringing in an anesthetologist to administer a proper dose of anesthesia that can allow the patient transition from the removal of trauma to a new life with where the tumor had been removed.
0: Mm.
1: And here we are. That whenever you do such a thing without plan, that the policy implication that will follow will be more disastrous than what you wanted to remove. And that's what it has got Nigerians to. I mean, it was a simple thing. You didn't need to be a graduate of London School of Economics to understand that the way the subsidy was yanked off, something that had a lot of things to do with the Nigerian economy, especially the small-scale economic pedestal, that the moment the word, that very day that it was removed, the market began to change. Prices began to move from 195 naira per liter to 400 naira, 500 naira per liter the same day, in less than 24 hours. And the economy never became the same again. The aftermath is what we are suffering till date, in addition to the subsequent policy. Because I will always say that the problem was not only the subsidy remover. If it was just the subsidy remover, the impact would have been less than it is now. It was compounded with the
0: flotation of the naira.
1: Yes, the flotation of the naira that devalued the naira. And when you are looking at such devaluation of the naira, the inflation that it will bring up into the economy is something that you need to struggle to manage. And no matter what government has done, what they are talking about CNG was an afterthought. Because if the CNG was in the plan, plans would have been made to bring the CNG onto the table, get the CNG infrastructure deployed before this subsidy was removed. And since that wasn't done, you see that, Chioma, what has happened is that public sector economy, government economy has been improved. There's more money accruable in terms of nominal value. In terms of, underline that word nominal value, because it could be an illusion of money because of the devaluation. The nominal value of money available to government has sharply increased in geometrical proportion. Now we hear that deflation account brings more money onto the table for distribution. The state governments are getting more money. Local governments are getting more money. Federal government is getting more money. Nigerian people are not getting more money.
0: So your stance this evening, Dr. Narado, is that returning to the old subsidy regime would not be economically unstable and would not be sort of a step backwards from the reforms already undertaken.
1: If we return to the old subsidy regime, where we only look for invoices to settle, that will set the Nigerian economy back.
0: Okay.
1: In as much as the way the subsidy was removed was terribly wrong. Now, all you need to do is to devise a pathway to find workable strategy to get Nigeria out of where it is currently. Because it does seem that the current government is helpless. It's only hoping that things turn around for the better. For some months now, we have been told that we have turned the worst corner, that things are going to be all right. But Chioma, things have not been all right. As you and I speak, cost of things, drugs are getting more expensive. Mm. A bag of cement that was sold to about 3,000 naira, 2,900 naira in 2023, January 2023, now goes for about 12,500 naira. And Nigerians can't afford, you know, decent housing any longer. The cost of accommodation is skyrocketing in every city in Nigeria. The cost of food is beginning to rise again. A whole lot of things, costs are rising. Yet the income capacity of Nigerians has not increased. That's the disaster. Mm. That is why you see that poverty is increasing. In as much as government is singing Hosanna, that there's more money in government now. Oh, government would have shut down if he didn't remove the subsidy. There's even the blackmail part of it, where I hear Zak Adedeji and Adeli, the taxman, say, oh, if Tribu hadn't done what he did, the exchange rate would have been 5,000 naira per dollar. That's blackmail. Absolute blackmail, because the exchange rate, in as much as it was supported by then, before it was 465 naira per dollar at the official rate. If probably government was more strategic, deal with the subsidy issue strategically, we probably would have had petrol selling at 500 naira per liter today. So, Choma, the point I'm making this evening is that the government in power gives impression that subsidy is one forbidden fruit in the Garden of Eden that nobody should touch, according to the biblical story. That anybody that talks about subsidy is such an evil. And some middle-level economists have bought the story. That, oh, subsidy is such a bad thing that once it comes back to the economy is destroyed. It is not true. All over the world, governments uses subsidies to actually make life reasonable for her people. Governments all over the world. In petrol subsidy, Nigeria is not the only country that is offering petrol product subsidy in the world. America is even subsidizes agriculture. America subsidizes some productions, but does it strategically to ensure that it doesn't cause a problem in the economy. Now, if you look at the oil-producing countries of the world, you realize that many of them still subsidize petroleum products because they produce crude. Chama, as you and I speak today, the cost of a liter of petrol in Libya is about 28, 29 naira, equivalent of 28, 29 naira per liter. Even when Libya has its own crisis, you know, in political leadership, after the death of Muammar Gaddafi, as I'm talking about today, Venezuela, Libya is an oil-producing country. Venezuela, and another oil-producing country, sells petrol at equivalents of about 30 naira per liter. Saudi Arabia sells petrol at about 600 to 700 naira per liter.
0: And Nigeria is selling over 1,000
1: Yet,
0: naira.
1: In Saudi Arabia, I'll shock you. In Saudi Arabia, per capita income, you want to listen to this, per capita income in Saudi Arabia is about $37,000.
0: $37,000.
1: I don't know if you can put this in perspective. The money on the average, it ranges from about $37,000 to $57,000. But on the minimum, on the average, the money that an average citizen of Saudi Arabia gets spent on him or her per year is about $37,000. In Nigeria, the per capita for Nigeria, GDP per capita for Nigeria is about between $600 to $1,200. Saudi Arabia is about $37,000. Yet petrol is more expensive in Nigeria than it is in Saudi Arabia.
0: Such a wide margin.
1: Yes, in Libya, per capita is about $6,500. Petrol is about 28, 29 naira per liter. Venezuela is about, the per capita in Venezuela is about $7,000. Petrol is about 13 naira per liter of the equivalence. In our neighbor here, Angola, petrol sells for equivalence of about 400 naira per liter. Per capita in Venezuela, in Angola is about $4,000 per capita. So, I don't even want to go into purchasing power parity. So nobody should tell anybody, you know, that when you hear the name subsidy, run away. No. Subsidy is not evil. Subsidy is a legitimate tool, instrument for attenuating the cost of living on the people, especially when you can afford it. The truth of the matter is that the political elites in Nigeria who have mismanaged Nigerian economy have brought corruption to the state at level.
0: But that raises another question as to if restoring this petrol subsidy wouldn't it be marred by corruption and abuse of power and diversion of public funds?
1: Chama, what is corruption? Corruption is a monster that has has become faceless. I mean, we live in deceit. President Tinubu says subsidy has been marred by corruption. Corruption by who? Ghosts. No. These are human beings that are not far. We can identify them. If Nigeria were to be a serious country, it amounts to lazy leadership if you say because corruption does exist, what is available to be given to the people must be thrown away so that the people have to pay more. What subsidy removal has brought to Nigeria is that the money, even with lower purchasing power, the little money you have is taken away from you as taxation onto government. And now people are living, people who are in government are living in opulence. In opulence, in affluence. You know, exhibiting and taking the monies that they have not worked for. And yet we play blind eye to the issue of corruption. When our leaders, look, the other day, a governor, I think it was Ovonramwen of Delta State, had the effrontery to say that his salary was 500,000 naira, that of the permanent secretary had been increased to 900,000 naira in Delta State, and he was giving them brand new duplexes and cars. And somebody was asking, if your salary is 500,000, I think 500, maybe 40,000 naira or so per month, can you justify your style of livelihood? The monies that you spend. The monies that you spend must tarry with your salary, with your income. If you live above your income, if we're a serious country, the police should have visited the person. Even if there's immunity not to arrest him, you wait for him after his governance. But we do know that we are in Nigeria where the wife of a governor goes around sharing billions. Wife of president. Wife. These are people who are not covered by the Constitution of the Federal Republic of Nigeria, who do not have offices that are recognized by law, go about distributing monies in billions. And we are clapping for them. Yet, at the end of the day, we'll say, oh, there's corruption. Corruption has taken away everything. And this corruption is invincible. Nobody can touch corruption. All right. The other day, we're talking about NNPC not accounting for trillions of naira. And people are protecting the former group chief executive officer of the NNPC. We are a society that indulges corruption. And the escape route is to let the people pay for it.
0: All right, Dr. Narado, we'll open up the talk lines at this point and give our darling audience the opportunity to call and contribute this evening. We're looking at Atiku Abubakar's contentious economic proposal to restore petrol subsidy if elected in 2027. It's time to call in. Our phone lines officially open at 0916-000-5945 or 0916-000-4945. You could as well send in messages to our WhatsApp line is 0918-945-945. Hello, good evening. 0916-000-5945. Good evening. Hello, good evening. Can you hear us? Hello?
2: Hello?
0: Your radio set, please. Okay, do well to call us back if you can. Hello, good evening.
2: Hello, good evening.
0: Yes, good evening. Your name and where you're calling us from. Go ahead.
2: Yeah. Nico, at home, it's in your honor, done here. 19, okay, article. Because, okay, because you can now. On Adamma, okay, war, or Pusu, okay. Half usual Tikoroja. That I go, one of them Paruku Atika. And somebody gave them that in the because they don't ban at me, one was open man. How I wish now, one nine, okay, it will be join the article, one or the advice article, get that president. I believe in Kizabuna. That's what you are. I ain't got enough to do by all means. But the problem, Buna, only here we can influence the way here and our back to the issue. They are what we exactly in the Nigeria. That is what we want because we want to know that about you must have this subsidy. So, yeah, we all know the many tools you do. Oh, God, that was about them, and I'm a person. Can I stand up here?
0: All right.
2: Thank you for calling in
0: 0916-000-5945. Hello, good evening.
3: Hello, Shoma, sister. Good evening.
0: Good evening.
3: Shoma, welcome back. Happy to hear us once again.
0: Thank you very much.
3: Another, my brother. Good evening, sir.
1: Karimo.
3: Yeah, I'm actually Karimo. And I come from Obunka in Anambra State. But my brother already has said it here. There's no problem in living for subsidy as it is. But the problem is the corruption that is involved in that subsidy. You said that you remove subsidy because of corruption. And you know the people that cause that corruption, the people that embezzle their money, as I already said, you know them, you know their addresses, you know them where they live, you know them by name. What are you going to do if I arrest them? I said you something that's needful. But for security that I recover our money, you say it's on the way to sleep and continue to suffer here. If luckily you are regretted as president, you say, first subsidy is gone. Just like that. Without planning. Fix the issue. So I think we come back to say that he has to restore it. I don't know how we will do that because politicians, they have the way to do this. Whether they want to come in, they will promise you heaven or earth. At the end of the day, nothing happens. So I'm not doubting him, but that should not be a campaign promise. We are not buying that idea. So this is that even if the subsidy will be there, it will be removed. Let them make sure that it works for all of us. To boost those that will face subsidy, so that governors will have more money. And they have had that more money.
0: Right.
3: Even homogeneous projects where people are still dying. Is that democracy? Democracy is all about happiness of the people and for people to live well. I don't thought this homogeneous project that means nothing to the poor. I'm going to carry more from Bukhara and Brasset. Thank you.
0: Thank you, Kari Moore, for calling in 0916-000-5945. Good evening.
4: Good evening.
0: Yes, good evening. Your radio set, please.
4: Yes, Augustine Manyaukobuka.
0: Welcome, Augustine.
4: Good evening, sir. Can you hear Akikuku?
0: Augustine, can you hear me?
4: Yes.
0: Please move away from your radio set. I could hear the whole back. Yes.
4: Akikuku, who hear me? Every issue, every domination, where my annual, where subsidy, Tinibu, HH, where with. 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
0: Thank you for calling in 0916-000-5945. Hello. Good evening.
5: Hello.
0: Yes, good evening.
5: Good evening.
0: Good evening.
5: My name is Adaze. Doctor, good evening.
1: Good evening, ma'am.
5: Thank you very much for your analysis. But I got a question to ask you. Assuming Atiku brings back the subsidy issue, must it be attached to oil? Unlike some other countries do, where they have subsidy in agriculture, education, and a few other things. And if we have to put it in oil, I will object to it. I will suggest that we find somewhere else and put that subsidy where we need it. Health, agriculture, so our people can feed. But not this oil again. Many carries, yeah? We've not been able to bring him to account. And then we still put money in oil again. I think it's funny. Please put me through. Thank you very much, doctor. God bless you.
0: Thank you, Lady Odaze, for calling in 0916-000-5945. Good evening.
6: Hello, good evening, Choma.
0: Good evening to you.
6: Good evening, Dr. Narado.
1: Do you need me to be working?
6: Work from Ebony.
0: Go ahead.
6: Choma, my problem is this. By 2023, all the presidential candidates agreed on removing fuel subsidy. Then Tinibu won, and he removed it. Now, Dr. Narado, why are we relying just on fuel in this country? You worked at Niger SIM. What is holding Niger SIM today? Has the limestone in Nkalago, that borders Nkalago, Ezilo, Umuhale, Umbu, has it exhausted? You see, the problem we have is with our past leaders. Our past leaders destroyed Nigeria in such a way that anybody that wants to rescue Nigeria, like Tinubu is doing, must be getting the blame like this. Now, let us, what are we known for?

0: in this southeast. Now stay at Nkalago. By tomorrow, see areas of vehicles moving tomato from across river, Benue, Plateau to Enugu. What are we in particular known for in this southeast? Is it all these blames on Tinubu is unnecessary? It's quite unnecessary for me.
1: All right.
0: Removing fuel subsidy is a process that we must have to endure to undergo so that Nigeria can be revived. It's not with Tinubu. Tinubu is doing his best. Our past leaders destroyed Nigeria. And just like I said, he worked at Nigeria. What destroyed that company? What destroyed Golden Gun Umahia?
1: All right.
0: Somebody was a governor of Anambra State. Today, he's saying everything. Remember, it was old Anambra and Imo, just southeastern states owns this Niger State.
1: All right, Nweke, thank you for calling in. 0916-0005945. Let's give others the audience for them to call in. Hello. Good evening.
2: Hello, good evening.
1: Yes, good evening.
2: Yeah, my sister. I'm Elsie by name. I'm reaching from Ugo.
1: Welcome.
2: Good evening, sir. My prof, Anarod, I'm greeting you.
3: Good evening, sir.
2: Yeah. Back to the topic. If you ask me concerning the statement credited by Tatiku on what he said and what he's going to do if he be elected as a Nigerian president in 2027, that's what Peter Obi has been saying before him. And that is why we check between him and Peter Obi and all of them. In terms of presidential, we choose Obi than him at the Kompapa. He should go and rest. Moreover, this is the time of South, not an award, because I don't have the truncated moment of zoning. So maybe this time around, they're not showing sure the reason why the truncated moment of zoning is for them to come in where there's no their own time to come in. I want to tell him that he should know that it's the turn of P2B this time around. And P2B has been saying all this. He's going to do it perfectly more than him. Good evening.
1: Thank you for calling in. We'll take one more call and we'll read some messages on our WhatsApp line. Hello, good evening.
4: Hello?
1: Yes, good evening. We can hear you.
4: Yeah, Chomo Asambo, good evening. Good evening to our guests in the studio. I remember this is watching about Ogualichi from Abu and Kano West.
1: Welcome, this is.
4: Whoever said that removing the subsidy by the president Tinubu is worth with that person is lying. Everybody agreed to remove the subsidy, but the way he removed the subsidy without putting anything on ground is what you are talking about. We are here in this country when Buhari promised our electricity to be stable, and he said that he's banning importation of generator. Since that day till today, a target gen is about 50, 60, 70,000 today. The gen will bought 12,000, 14,000. You don't have anything on ground, and you are stopping the one we are using. The same thing happened with our rice. You ban foreign rice without giving grants to the farmers to produce enough rice that will feed Nigeria. Since then to today, we are buying a cup of foreign rice, 500, 600. So we should tell ourselves the truth. The administration of Mr. Tinubu is well bad to the people of Nigeria. Let's not remember this.
1: Thank you, Desensi, for calling in. We'll take a message here on our WhatsApp line. Good evening, Auburn Radio. Joe Chibu EC says it was a calculated strategy to keep Nigerians in subjugation by President Tinubu unilaterally and compulsively to remove fuel subsidy instead of addressing the corruption in the oil industry. Subsidy was removed with disastrous consequences on the economy. Also, the Naira was floated in a country with little or no local production of goods and services. The best thing to do is to vote out the APC regime that has ruined the economy and the livelihood of the country. All right. Another message on our WhatsApp line. Good evening, Chioma and Dr. Naradu. This is Sir Lewis from Nightmala. Thank Dr. Naradu for saying the truth. Almost every country in the world subsidizes one thing or the other to make life easy for their citizens. But here, we see subsidy as evil because of their selfish interests. But God is watching them. God bless Urban Radio, Sir Lewis from Nightmare. All right. Okay. All right. We get back to you, Dr. Anaradu. You've heard the impulse of our audience this evening. And Lady Odazi asked the question. It says, fuel subsidy must be attached to oil. So enlighten her a

0: aircrafts use to fly. The reason why the cost of flights became unaffordable is the high cost of jet A1 fuel, ostensibly, in addition to cost of importation of maintenance spare parts and all that. Look at the industries. Because we are not self-sufficient in generation of electricity, 95% of the industries still run on diesel-powered generators. Go and find out. You see that all the industries rely on 24 hours diesel-powered generators.
1: Especially in manufacturing industries.
0: Because they are heavy consumers of energy, electrical energy. Therefore, they depend on these petroleum products to actually run the industry. So, a substantial part of our economy, look at the trucks that carry goods from one part of the other. Our rail lines are not working. The trucks that carry goods from one part of the country to the other depend on diesel. And now the president talked about what they call it, compressed natural gas. He probably would have ensured that the compressed natural gas was deployed ahead of the removal of subsidy. It's a case of chicken and the egg. You cannot remove subsidy, and when the catastrophe has started, you begin to do fire brigade approach in order to do damage control. That's why the effect has become very difficult to manage. So, must it be on petrol products?
1: Mm.
0: Because it is one thing that affects, you know, all sectors of the economy, especially the small scale level of the economy that which employs a greater number of Nigerians than any other space. Now, Nigerian government has been at different levels have been subsidizing agriculture, but lacking coordination. Because of lack of coordination in the subsidy of agriculture and the problem of insecurity that has pervaded the agricultural productivity level, you now see that the change in the supply or the cost of supply of petroleum product has affected the economy so much that because of those twin policies, subsidy removal and devaluation of Naira by flotation of Naira, we have double the number at the poverty level in Nigeria, you know, from 2023 to date. There are more Nigerians, we have moved from maybe 35 million Nigerians to about 65 million Nigerians that have gone into multidimensional poverty. And this has affected all other sectors. I will join that with the question brought in by Nweke. As we speak today, I was in Niger Sem when we were running coal-driven kilns, the kilns that produced clinkers with which cement was made, right?
1: Mm-mm.
0: Coal was being used. But today, because of environmental concerns and because of availability, we said that we use black oil or we use or diesel powered incinerators are used for on the kilns. We need petroleum products. That's the invariable thing now to now drive the cement industry. So, Nweke, the role played by cement is not the same role played by petroleum products. The petroleum product provides petroleum products provide the energy that is required to drive the economic activities. When P2B is talking about from consumption to production, it means that we have to be energy sufficient.
1: Mm.
0: And by the way, our discussion in this evening is not about who to vote for. Somebody was talking about. I'm talking about. Mm. But my point is that it is important that issues come on the table as presidential campaigns start. Instead of people going to the podium in what do they call those things? The hood. The whole rallies. They go to rallies to dance. After dancing, they say vote for XYZ, NRC. No, we should engage them to bring up, you know, highly powered mental discussions. We can review Atiku's issue.
1: Mm.
0: Because when Atiku first dropped the statement, he got attacked from certain quarters and he began to explain that he wasn't going to go back to the old subsidy, that he was going to introduce production-based subsidy instead of importation-based subsidy. And that's an argument we can have. But my point this evening is that nobody should criminalize subsidy. Subsidy is not evil in itself. Subsidy applies all over the world. Lady Oda said, we can bring subsidy in other areas. But in the interim, we can There's nothing wrong in having energy subsidy. And this government is about to remove the rest of subsidy in electricity supply. And that will bring on more tax burden on Nigerians, because Nigerians the poor people that don't have money will need to pay more money to assess this thing. So,
1: in summary,
0: I am saying that this discussion is a good discussion. We Atiku has to be brought to task to explain more, to say whether this is a political carrot that he wants to dangle because he's desperate for votes.
1: Okay.
0: But the sitting government has not made a better explanation, Chairman. That's the point I'm making. And let me, my friend Nweke said, he argues like every other APC person that the removal of subsidy has saved Nigeria. We are not talking about removal. He said that all the presidential aspirants agreed to subsidy removal. The issue is not about removal.
1: Right.
0: I gave an analogy of a surgeon. If you are a surgeon, you could prepare for the surgery. Get every other thing ready, because you knew that cutting open a person's body will bring up bleeding. You need to look at how to manage the bleeding. You need to look at how to manage the pains. We are saying that Tinubu caused more problem because he did not prepare to manage the post-policy reactions that will follow subsidy removal.
1: All right.
0: And we can actually ameliorate the sufferings of Nigeria by bringing back the issue to the table for discussion. My word is for discussion.
1: All right.
0: It doesn't mean that we have gone back to it, but it's not entirely an evil thing discuss, because it applies all over the world, including the most developed countries of the world.
1: Thank you so much, Dr. Chigozie Anarado, for your didactic analysis of this evening. And to our darling audience, to those who called, to those who sent in messages, and to those who listened, thank you so much for joining us on today's edition of the Urban Primetime. We reconvene tomorrow, 6 p.m., as we look at all the issues of national importance. Newsbreak is up next. My name is Chioma Onwasomba. Good evening.

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4: 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First, the headlines.

IGP, the Surrey affirms police commitment to protecting lives and property. Oncologist raises alarm over cancer-related sudden deaths and calls for regular screenings. A suit suspends strike after agreement with state government. In sport, Falconets depart for Poland ahead of 2026 Under-20 Women's World Cup. On entertainment, Wande Cole credits God and teamwork for his success with Don Jazzy. Details of these and more after this short break. I am Chioma Onwasomba. The Inspector General of Police, RGP Olatunji Dusu, has reaffirmed the Nigerian Police Force commitment to fulfilling its constitutional responsibility to protect lives and property. Dusu made this known today in Abuja at a memorial parade held in honor of 10 Nigerian Police Special Intervention Squad officers who were attacked and killed by suspected bandits in Kebbi State. He said that the officers paid the supreme price on August 10 during a fierce confrontation with suspected bandits after intercepting a heavily armed group travelling from Kebbi towards Zamfara. The Inspector General said the officers lost their lives while carrying out their sworn duty to serve, protect and defend lives and property. Dusu reiterated that the police would continue to work with the armed forces, sister security agencies, state governments and communities in the fight against banditry, terrorism and other forms of criminality threatening the country. Former Vice President Atiku Abubakar has accused the federal government of favoring petroleum investors through fiscal incentives while Nigerians continue to face high petrol prices and rising cost of living. Atiku, the presidential candidate of the African Democratic Congress, ADC, made the allegation in a statement issued by his senior special assistant on public communication, Frank Shwaibu. He criticized President Bola Tinubu's claim that petrol subsidy had been removed, arguing that the government continues to offer tax credits, concessions and other incentives to operators in the petroleum sector. The former vice president referenced the NNPC Limited's audited accounts, which he said showed about 4.8 trillion naira in energy security expenses and related shortfalls in 2023 and 7.13 trillion naira in 2024. Atiku said his proposal to restore petrol subsidy if elected president in 2027 would be based on targeted, capped, transparently budgeted and independently audited intervention linked to domestic production, while demanding greater transparency regarding petroleum sector tax credits, remissions and other incentives. Still in the news this evening, the former Minister of Education, Obi Ezekwesili, has said the administration of President Bola Tinubu has achieved some progress in stabilizing the foreign exchange rate through adherence to market principles. Speaking in an interview, Ezekwesili, however, said the development has not translated into improved living conditions for average Nigerians. She noted that Nigerians are still unable to fully experience the benefits of government's economic reforms, while poverty remains widespread and cost of living continues to increase. The former minister also criticized the Tinubu administration's approach to inflation, arguing that a significant increase in prices could have been avoided and was partly caused by a combination of policy decisions. Ezekwesili further identified low productivity and structural misalignments resulting from policy choices as major challenges hindering economic growth, job creation, improved household incomes, and greater economic opportunities. A Nigerian oncologist, Temitope Olatunji, has urged Nigerians to promptly report any unusual symptoms they notice in their bodies to help reduce sudden deaths associated with cancer. Olatunji, a radiation and clinical consultant at a state university teaching hospital in Nigeria, made the call in an interview today, stressing the importance of adopting annual screening practices to prevent diseases that could result in untimely death.
The oncologist identified poverty as a major barrier preventing many people from accessing regular medical checks and treatment. Olatunji further called on governments at all levels to intensify public advocacy, mass education and awareness campaigns on cancer, including the importance of early detection and available treatment options.

The founder of Igbo Youth Movement, Eliot Ugochukwu Uko, has shared his views on the demand for Ndi Igbo to participate in the 2027 presidential election as a single political bloc. Speaking today on Urban Radio's political program, The Urban Parliament, Ugochukwu Uko noted that with 300 ethnic nationalities in Nigeria, creating a political party for each group is not practical, stressing that political parties ought to be founded on ideology and shared principles rather than being formed in a rush close to election periods. He further argued that Ndi Igbo should not be reduced to a single individual, insisting that the priority should be to begin early in building a broad-based political structure that represents the collective interests of the people. Akola Delibe Onyama Jr. rejected the notion that Ndi Igbo are overly emotional, arguing that emotions are inherent in every human being and are not peculiar to any ethnic group. Following the defection of several prominent political leaders from the Southeast to the ruling All Progressives Congress APC, political analysts have expressed doubts about the possibility of an Igbo presidency in 2027, while some opinions maintained. While some analysts maintain that Ndi Igbo should unite and support Peter Obi of the Nigeria Democratic Congress, NDC. Lecturers at the Enugu State University of Science and Technology, ASUT, under the Academic Staff Union of Universities, ASU, have suspended their industrial action following a new agreement with the Enugu State government to raise the university's monthly subvention to 276 million naira. The agreement between the state government, ASUT management and ASU ASUT provides an additional 115 million naira monthly to support salary and welfare obligations, with lecturers directed to resume duty and students urged to return to academic activities. The suspension followed approval by the National Executive Council of ASU after it reviewed the terms of the tripartite Memorandum of Understanding signed by the three parties on August 20, 2026. In a communique issued after an emergency congress and signed by the acting chairman of ASU ASUT, Andrew Ape, the union said the decision was reached in line with its principles of negotiation, collective bargaining and due process, while warning that the suspension was subject to full implementation of the agreement. The union said the agreement provides for the phased implementation of the 2025 Federal Government of Nigeria ASU agreement from September 1, 2026 to January 23, 2027, as well as the review and settlement of earned academic allowance arrears and other outstanding entitlements. On the foreign scene, Pope Leo has called for an international response to help contain the deadly Ebola outbreak in the Democratic Republic of Congo, which has claimed more than 2,500 lives. The outbreak has expanded across a large area of the Central African country, with United Nations officials warning that infections and deaths are rising at an unprecedented rate. Pope Leo made the appeal during his weekly prayer at St. Peter's Square, expressing concern over the rapid spread of the disease and urged the international community to work closely with local communities to strengthen prevention efforts and save lives. Pope Leo said the situation in Congo remained a particular focus of his prayers as the epidemic continues to take a heavy human toll. Up next is sports and entertainment updates. In sports, Nigeria's Falconets have departed for Poland following adjustments to their initial travel schedule due to visa processing. The team had been in camp in Abuja for several weeks, undergoing intensive training as part of preparations for the global tournament. Moses Aduku's side will face Poland and Korea Republic in friendly matches during their final preparations for the competition. The two matches are expected to give Aduku the opportunity to further assess and fine-tune his team's tactics ahead of the World Cup.
Super Eagles goalkeeper Amas Obaseki has returned to Nigeria's Premier Football League NPFL side Bendel Insurance. Bendel Insurance confirmed the goalkeeper's return in a statement on its official X account today, saying Amas had signed a one-year contract with the club. The two-time NPFL champions welcomed the former captain back to the team, describing his return as a continuation of his story with the club. Amas previously captained Bendel Insurance before moving on to pursue opportunities elsewhere. His return is expected to strengthen the club's goalkeeping department ahead of the new NPFL season. That's all for sports. Now some entertainment updates.

Nigerian singer Wande Cole has rejected the narrative that his former record label boss Don Jazzy was solely responsible for his success. Speaking in an interview, Wande Cole maintained that his success should not be attributed to Don Jazzy alone. Wande Cole attributed his achievements to God, while noting that he and Don Jazzy worked together in pursuit of success. Lastly, on the entertainment scene, Nigerian singer Alexander Adelabu, popularly known as Magix, has announced the passing of his mother, Esther. The 26-year-old Maven Records artist made the announcement in a tribute shared on social media, describing the loss as one of the most painful experiences he has endured. Magix said he was finding it difficult to come to terms with his mother's death and was still struggling to accept the reality of her passing. He described the deceased as a strong woman who supported her family and showed love and kindness to others despite her illness. That's all for entertainment and the end of this news broadcast. Just before we go, here's a quick recap of the headlines. IGP Disu reaffirms police commitment to protecting lives and property. Oncologist raises alarm over cancer-related sudden deaths and calls for regular screenings. Esut suspends strike after agreement with state government. Remember, your vote gives leaders power, but your vigilance keeps them accountable. Ask questions, demand transparency, and expect results. For breaking news stories and eyewitness reports, please call 0916 457-7098 or visit our website www.urbanradio945.com. Urban Radio Newsbreak was produced by Blessing Onachukwu. My name is Chioma Omasamba, and thank you for listening. Good evening.

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7: 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Your upliftment, your success, progress depends here. 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Come all, come one. Send yes to 070 0704890 3911 if you want to participate. Send yes to 0704890 3911 if you want to participate. 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Many people have been living in confusion, depression, because they lack this knowledge. They don't know where they belong. And when you are living according to other people's destiny, you may not make it in life. Send yes. Your seat reservation will be sent to you immediately to this number, 070.
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1: I don't want anything where go stress me, make money chop or invest it. 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

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Are the headlines for some of the major stories? Abeloa and Alonso go toe-to-toe in first game as Premier League coaches. Maradona's Hand of God ball sells for £2.5 million for arrested over murder of boxing champion in South Africa. More of these in the news. I am Banky O.

former Real Madrid managers Álvaro Arbeloa and Alonso go head-to-head in their first Premier League game of the season as Fulham host West London rivals Chelsea to complete Premier League opening round. Rodgers is set to make his Chelsea debut tonight in the starting lineup, which has now been released. João Pedro, Morgan Rodgers, Cole Palmer all in the attack. In the midfield, Joel Hato, Romeo Lavia, Rhys James and Malo Gusto. In defence, Levi Colwill start for Chelsea tonight. Maxence Lacroix and Joshua Achipong, with Robert Sanchez leading a 3-4-2-1 formation for the Chelsea team. Gonzalo Garcia, former Real Madrid player, leads the line tonight for Fulham alongside Oscar Bob, Joshua King and Cesar Palacios. In the midfield, Sander Berge and Alex Iwobi. In defence, Timothy Castagna, Calvin Bassey, Oge Cuenca and Tony Robinson and Ben Leno in a 4-2-3-1 formation for Fulham tonight against Chelsea. For other games going on tonight in other leagues, we have the game between Osasuna and Levante has done 46 minutes. No goal recorded yet. Malaga against Deportivo La Coruña is by 8:30 tonight. In the Italian Serie A, Lazio have defeated Bologna 1-0. Was Fratesi. David Fratesi scored in the 59th minute to give Lazio a 3 points against Bologna away from home. AS Roma will take on Fiorentina by 7:45 tonight.

Premier League side Sunderland have signed midfielder Jules Aouka from Belgian side Royal Antwerp for €10 million, an equivalent of £8.6 million. The Black Caps said the 20-year-old DR Congo Youth International has signed a long-term contract with the club. Aouka said, "I am very happy and proud to join Sunderland." Aouka, who featured in both of Antwerp's league games this season, said it's a big club with great ambitions and is excited to be dear in England. I said, "I want to work hard, learn from my teammates and the staff, and continue developing as a player. I will give everything for the club, and I cannot wait to get started." Sunderland were beaten 2-1 by Ipswich in their Premier League opener on Saturday. Their next match is against Fulham on Sunday.

Dutch club SC Cambuur said fans have suffered burns, hearing damage and eye injuries after Feyenoord supporters threw fireworks during Sunday's league match. Play was suspended for around 10 minutes in the first half after visiting fans in the away end at the Kooi Stadion lit a large number of red flares and threw fireworks. Some of the fireworks were aimed toward sections containing home fans, and SC Cambuur said in a statement that five supporters were confirmed to have been injured. Feyenoord said it firmly distances itself from the unacceptable event, and that head coach Giovanni van Bronckhorst, an assistant to Arne Slot at Liverpool last season, apologised on behalf of the club to SC Cambuur after the match. The club, who were promoted to the Eredivisie last season after three seasons in the Dutch second tier, said it would work with the authorities to make sure those responsible were punished, while Feyenoord said they would request camera footage. Last season, an Eredivisie match between Ajax and Groningen was abandoned after fireworks and flares were ignited behind one of the goals at the Johan Cruyff Arena.

The football with which Diego Maradona scored his famous Hand of God goal at the 1986 World Cup has sold at auction for £12.5 million. Maradona famously punched the ball past goalkeeper Peter Shilton in Argentina's 2-1 quarterfinal win over England. After the game, he told reporters it had been scored a little with the head of Maradona and a little with the hand of God. Maradona later scored what became known as the goal of the century during the same game, dribbling past five England outfield players before slotting the ball past Shilton. Though it sold for $3.3 million at Heritage Auction in the United States on Saturday, the ball had been expected to fetch nearer $10 million, which is £7.3 million. Speaking to Reuters after the auction, Mike Provenzo, a specialist auctioneer at Heritage, said it's true one of one item and arguably the most significant soccer item that exists. Tunisian Ali bin Nasser, who refereed the match in 1986, collected the Adidas Azteca ball at full time and kept it for more than three decades.

UEFA President Alexander Seferin has ruled himself out of the running to replace Gianni Infantino, but says he expects a candidate to challenge the FIFA president's leadership in March. Infantino has faced calls to step down after he scrapped a controversial plan to sell off stakes in the FIFA's competitions to private investors following widespread opposition. UEFA led a backlash to the plan, with its members voting to boycott World Cups unless it was scrapped, while European football's governing body said it has lost confidence in Infantino. 57-year-old Seferin has been widely seen as a potential challenger to Infantino, but says it does not plan to stand for the position at the FIFA Congress in March 2027. Seferin says he either expects 56-year-old Swiss Infantino to step down because of a lack of support or to face a challenge to his role from another candidate.

Nigeria is set for a strong representation at the inaugural World Athletics Ultimate Championship, scheduled for September 11 to 13, 2026 at the National Athletics Center in Budapest, Hungary. 3 days championship will bring together Olympic champions, world champions, Diamond League winners, and the world leading performers of the 2026 season in a new global competition designed to crown the ultimate champions in track and field. Nigeria's current qualified athletes include Toby Amuso, Natania Ezekwe, Samuel Ogazi, Ella Onojevevu, and Koinsola Ajayi, with additional athletes still targeting qualification before the September 2 deadline. Temitope Adesina remains among the athletes hoping to secure qualification, while Nigeria's relay pool includes Alaba Kintola, Udodi Onwuzurike, Favour Ash, Miracle Ezechukwu, Rosemary Chigozie, and Jennifer Obi Chukwuka. The Nigerian contingent will face an exceptional feud in Budapest with a galaxy of global champions and Olympic stars already qualified. Among the headline names at Olympic champions include Mondo Duplantis, Noah Lives, Julian Alfred, Faith Kipyegon, Yaroslava Moochik, Sydney McCoughlin, Rai Benjamin, My Lady Paulino. World champions include Femke Ball, Letsi Tabogo, Oblique Seville, Melissa Jefferson Wooden, Nicola Olaslegas, and Ditaji Kambuji are all set to add to the quality of the competition. Four people have been arrested in South Africa in connection with the murder of boxing champion Zulani Tate, who was shot dead outside his home on Friday. 38-year-old Tate was gunned down in what has been described as an ambush in Mansani, Eastern Cape. A young woman who was with him was also shot and is in hospital. One of the men being held, a 22-year-old who was arrested on Saturday, will make an initial appearance in court today and faces murder and attempted murder charges. Tate held the WBO bantamweight title from 2017 to 2019, as well as the IBF super flyweight title in 2014. He was later given a 4-year ban, which lapsed in July this year.

And now to Formula One, Toto Wolff says Mercedes do not have extra money available to quickly respond to the growing threat of McLaren and Ferrari through car development. The Silver Arrows continue to lead both World Championship races and grew their leads in both standings across the Dutch Grand Prix sprint weekend, but have seen their early season dominance eroded in recent months. After winning the opening sixth round of Formula One's new rules era, Mercedes have won two races in the last six, the same number as Ferrari and McLaren. McLaren have taken the last two wins after upgrades to their car at each of the last three events, while Mercedes have brought only smaller revisions to their W17 since its last big update at the Canadian Grand Prix in late May. That's all we have in the news. Talking Point next.

0: Right, welcome back. This is Urban Sport Tonight 4.5, Urban Radio 2. Former Real Madrid coaches, they were not successful. Yes, the coach of Chelsea, Xabi Alonso, former Liverpool player and former Liverpool player, Alvaro Bellua, both of them were not successful at Real Madrid. In fact, one succeeded the other and both of them have found themselves in the Premier League. They will clash tonight. Is it not a perfectly written story that they will clash in their first Premier League tonight? It's a London derby between Fulham and Chelsea at the Craven Cottage, and you will not expect a starting lineup of Chelsea tonight. It includes Moses Caicedo is not in the game, and Enzo Fernandez, their usual duo, are not part of the match tonight. That's the crazy part of it. It's not something that we thought would happen. So we are having the lineup of Romeo Lavia and Rhys James in the midfield as the midfield pivot in defensive capacity. Morgan Rogers and Cole Palmer allowed to roam and create chances for Yao Pedro. He's wearing the number 9 jersey for Chelsea. We know that that number 9 hasn't been a historic number for Chelsea. Players that wear the number 9 jersey have not been very successful for Chelsea. But Yao Pedro is leading the line for Chelsea tonight. Maxence Lacroix, new signing from Crystal Palace, is going to be in action. Livakovic, who missed almost all part of last season for Chelsea, is back in the squad to start tonight alongside Joshua Achipong. And then you look at the quality for Fulham, also Super Eagles. Players Kevin Bassey and Alex will be part of the team. Sander Berge of Norway, we have Oscar Bob of Norway, also Joshua King, Cesar Palacios, and Gonzalo Garcia. Now, Gonzalo Garcia is on loan from Real Madrid, and we will not forget Danny because he was the highest goal scorer at the revised FIFA Club World Cup, which Chelsea won. You know, he was the highest scorer for Real Madrid in that tournament. Kylian Mbappe was out injured, but ever since then, he's not been able to get into the squad to play for Real Madrid, so he's playing for Alvaro Abeloa tonight. So the game is set for 8 p.m. Chelsea away at Fulham at the Craven Cottage, the first Premier League game of the season for the Londoners. Alright, Osasuna Levante hasn't produced a single goal. Malaga against Deportivo La Coruña is by 8:30 tonight. And Lazio have concluded their business. One goal converted to 3 points for them. AS Roma and Fiorentina started by 7:45, so the action is underway in the Italian Serie A. Alright, 0916005945. We can continue our conversation from the morning show about a weekend full of action in the world of football, especially in the Premier League. Good evening to you.
1: Good evening, Banky.
0: Yes, your name and location.
1: Now, Basi, they talk from Nightmare.
0: Basi, how far now?
1: Now, tonight, now, I just work out, they go make a go. Was the ball now?
0: I go be now. Tell me now.
1: Now winning for us. Now 3 points.
0: Now 3 points for you like that.
1: 3 points.
0: Wow.
1: I don't need any other thing. No story. 3 points.
0: Okay.
1: All
0: right. 0916204945 0916204945 on WhatsApp 0912894495. Good evening to you.
2: Hello, good evening, Banky.
0: Hey, my guy, how fun am I, G?

0: I'm the winner. I'm Abasa Ben from Ebonyi State.
1: Thank you for calling.
0: Go ahead,
1: my guy.
0: I want to know about mine. I will do any sign after the loss against Hosti.
1: And Baliba is coming. They should announce him anytime soon. Baliba from Brighton, about 60, 70 million pounds. Yes, now.
0: That's a Barcelona defender. They no go from again.
1: And we don't have update on that yet. Maybe he's going to join or not. If Man U can afford him.
0: After the listen, I then be richer slow. You no go find sign any better.
1: If you reach me, if you reach an asset to
0: even top, I don't say top five. Then okay, let's watch now.
1: Yeah, nah, no wala now. 0916005945 0916004945 Yes, we can do some transfer stories while I wait for your calls. Good evening to you. Hello?
2: Yes, hello, boys. Good evening.
1: Yes, your name and location, please.
2: Okay, my name is Douglas. I'm in Anambra State.
1: All right, go ahead, my friend. Hello, can you hear me?
2: Yes, I can hear you.
1: Nah,
2: can you hear me?
1: I didn't hear you. Go ahead, my friend.
2: Okay. I said in the clash between the former Real Madrid coaches, I hope Alonso will be able to come out of with this, because I'm looking at the lineup that he brought out now. Kazinko, Palmer, and the rest of them.
1: Very creative lineup, yeah? Attacking lineup. Yeah.
2: Yeah, I think he might come out of time. And for the people that were arrested for, I mean, being fingered to have killed the South African boxer.
1: Everett boxer.
2: That's a very sad one.
1: South Africa and crime, God will help them. God will help them. They're always dropping their celebrities. That's my problem with them.
2: Yes, I hope justice will prevail at the end of the day.
1: Yeah, also too. All right, thank you.
2: Thank you very much.
1: 0916005945. Nottingham Forest will be in direct contact with Chelsea to try close Liam Delap deal after the game. In direct talks with Delap's camp and Chelsea, negotiations are ongoing as talks has been reported. So Nottingham Forest are interested in Liam Delap. That's the mini of the English. Right, breaking news. Manchester City reached verbal agreement with Palmeiras for Alan. Yes, new winger incoming from Enzo Maresca for what? 40 million euros. You know he's going to sell Savinho and he's going to let Mamouche leave. So there's Alan coming from Palmeiras in Brazil. All right, Manchester City. Yes, that deal is on the way. Moise Kane. Yes, on the bench for Fiorentina as Como hope to get the deal done in the next days. Como as Fabregas has requested for Moise Kane. Right, so we wait for the new official bid to be sent soon and personal terms fully agreed with Como. 0916005945. Good evening to you. Yes, your name and location.
3: Peter from Africa.
1: All right, Peter, go ahead.
3: Thank you. This is Pam on the bench.
1: Who are you talking about?
3: Caicedo and
1: Caicedo is not on the bench.
3: They're not on the bench.
1: Caicedo is not on the bench tonight.
3: Enzo is not on the bench too.
1: Enzo is on the bench. Caicedo is not on the bench. Enzo is on the bench. Yeah.
3: Maybe he has an injury or something.
1: He's not injured too. I don't know why he's not on the bench and he's not injured. So, we'll find out.
3: It's not that bad. That is okay.
1: That what?
3: That team, that squad, that France squad is balanced.
1: Yes, they have pace in that team. Especially in their midfield, also, they have good players.
3: Chelsea
1: will win the game though. I always, as long as Reece James is in that game and his feet, with the quality of Cole Palmer and Morgan Rodgers, if they click to that, they should
3: Chelsea
1: be able to
3: have,
1: win.
3: They should win the match, but that's a Suhan squad. Well, it's not going to be better. I pray that

0: join Tottenham, only if Liverpool can bring in two wingers. It makes a lot of sense. Bradley Bakula inclusive. 091-620-5945. 091-620-4945. Come for me. Good evening to you.
1: Thank you. I'll call back. Now, what else I've been said, my boy?
0: Oh, yeah, no.
1: Today, match, I just go call it to go in.
0: Don't say that now. Have you seen the game in your dream? Oh, don't say that.
1: I'll go later call you tomorrow morning.
0: Ah.
1: I'll go in.
0: Okay.
1: Let's watch now.
0: 40 Woto Wotowski.
1: Okay.
0: Newcastle have reached verbal agreement with Manchester City for Nico Gonzalez. What? Another player to leave Manchester City. Nico Gonzalez. Yes, the fee will be around £47 million plus £30 million add-ons. Green light from the player after progress reviewed overnight. Nico is ready to join Newcastle United. Good evening to you.
2: Hello?
0: Yes.
2: Bucky, good evening to you.
0: Good evening to you too. I'm with you. Good evening to you.
2: This is Alex calling.
0: Alex, how market today now? How today go?
2: Okay. Someone called and he was complaining. I want to let you know that he's not buying. They are not buying sheepishly anymore.
0: Ooh.
2: They are buying strategically now. I'm telling you. Even though I may not agree with some of the signings, but you have to give them the benefit of the doubt that there is Ineos, this period is really...
0: Which team are you talking about? Which team? What team are you talking about that they've been buying good players?
2: United.
0: United. Sorry, my friend. Apologies. Alex.
2: See, let me tell you. It's really a good thing now because from the last season, prior to last season, the three attackers we got, all three of them got double figures. So I have to give them the benefit of the doubt. They are buying strategically.
0: They are buying strategically. Did you play strategically against Hull City?
2: Really try from their last season, also in championship, they did well. That means you see this line about Chelsea. I love them. I want to love them in Chinese because coming against them.
0: You don't have any rights. You don't have any energy to be able to laugh Chelsea after Hull City beat you. Just go and watch ball with your tail in between your legs. Go and watch the ball with your tail in between your legs. Hull City beat you.
2: Just like the last time I said now, I'll miss you, I'll call you tomorrow morning and I'll see the man.
0: It no matter, Hull City beat you. Even if Chelsea lose this night, Hull City beat you. You can't get them out. You think say you get right to do banter?
2: Am I the first person to? United being the first person.
0: You see, my Alex, this night, Alex,
2: keep, it doesn't mean anything.
0: Alex, it means it means Alex, it means.
2: I trust the Carrick football. You understand?
0: I don't understand. Alex, keep quiet this night and watch ball in peace. You don't have right to banter Chelsea even if they lose. 091-620-5945. Christopher Nkunku set to fly to Germany for medical test and contract signing at RB Leipzig. It didn't work for him in England, so he returns to Germany. Good evening to you.
3: Hello, good evening.
0: Yes, your name and location?
3: I'm Ichemiro and I'm calling from Akamango.
0: You're welcome.
3: Yes, I'm an Arsenal fan.
0: My guy.
3: Yes, I'm an Arsenal fan. For 5 minutes ago, when I'm I watched Chelsea and Fulham, and what happened for that match? Fulham defeated Chelsea 2-0.
0: You watch him. You watch him 45 yeah, minutes. For where? Which iPad you
3: I
0: use?
3: I watch him during the time that I'm preaching in the afternoon. Just watch what will happen tonight.
0: Babami, you don't the watchman on top white scarf. Eh?
3: Yes,
0: on top white
3: see,
0: scarf.
3: We see. So tomorrow morning, I will call you and let you know.
0: I will not pick anybody's call tomorrow like this. If everybody wants to call me tomorrow.
3: I put 5,000 naira for tonight's match so that tomorrow morning, I will collect my...
0: So that you collect minimum wage. Now,
3: yeah, of course, of course, of course. Tomorrow morning, I will call you and... You share me money.
0: You share me money. That's why you will call me. You share me money.
3: Okay.
0: Thank
3: tomorrow,
0: you
3: we see.
0: Thank you. Bye. Don't know why people don't want Chelsea to. Everybody should call me tomorrow. It is fine. We'll be back tomorrow morning, 8 a.m. and 7:30 p.m. on 94.5 Urban Radio. Thank you very much, guys. It's lovely speaking tonight with you guys and interacting with you guys. We'll return tomorrow, 8 a.m. and also 7:30 p.m. The game is perfectly poised and it's kick-off now between Fulham and Chelsea. I am Banky Owl. Good evening to you.
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5: Hello, greetings to our dear people of Enugu State and its environs. Now, Baba Imole, the greet you now, aka the Light Eye Man. I day for stand 17. I say stand 17 for the ongoing herbal trade fair at ESBS Independence Layout, Enugu. Or you can reach me on 080-7409-7278. As in, I know, say, I be the king of the body. We go there very, very careful. Make nothing happen for Amo. If you notice anything, we no correct for your eye. Like, say, itching, scratching of the eye. Abi, you know, the fit read Bible or water they come out for your eye. Just visit Babi Muli, aka the Light Eye Man. I day for stand 17. You can reach me on 080-7409-7278. Eye problem, they different too. So you must ensure to know your own problem. Because eye is the most important part of the body. Anything way affect eye, don't affect your life. Oh. Don't wait until tomorrow. Because tomorrow may be too late. Come to stand number 17. I say stand 17 for ongoing herbal exhibition at ESBS Independence Layout, Enugu. Maybe you have been taking medicine for years. Or maybe na bad people do you. Whether na spiritual problem, just visit me because I'm a Yoruba man. This is now my first time of coming to the East. God go answer your prayer. You go know say God bless Nigeria with correct roots and herbs. Don't forget na only eye problem at the handle. If you know the fit read text message, your eye they read, if they come out water, abi you know they drive motor for night. Maybe you don't go test. They confirm say na high sugar level. It may be in your blood or in your urine. Due to inability of pancreas to produce natural and insufficient insulin, it can result to excess urinating, most especially at night, 5 to 10 times before daybreak. I've been thirsty every time. Loss of memory, dry mouth with mouth odor. All this can affect the sense organ. Make it look like say harmattan they cover eyes every time. I, Master David Ogbonge High Medicine, where we they call Vicar and Ologbojo Cleanser. Don't forget to Babi Muli, aka the Light Eye Man. Day for stand 17. I say stand 17 for ongoing herbal exhibition at ESBS Independence Layout in Enugu. Sometimes, sir, if person stand for your front, it go come be like say two people stand for your front. Abi the no cover for taste, say na cataract, glaucoma, short-sightedness or long-sightedness, whatever it may be. Stop applying self-medication. Just visit me, the Light Eye Man. Also, having long-term bacterial infection, which is not well treated, can cause a worm-like movement in the eye. Don't lose hope, my people. Just visit me, Babi Muli, aka the Light Eye Man. I therefore stand number 17 for ongoing herbal exhibition at ESBS Independence Layout, Enugu. Or you can call me on 080-7409-7278. Again, 080-7409-7278. Bye for now. Greetings, my people. From inside ESBS Independence Layout in Enugu, I bring you good news from Chief Ifalere, aka
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5: the husband of all pregnant women. 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Whether you don't try carry belle, but belle no gree come. 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After years of marriage, you they feel hotness inside your body. Abi you they piss 6 to 7 times before they break, or if they hide you to piss, or if you they piss, it go they pain you. Abi something they move inside your belly, like pikin. No be pikin on a fibroid, or you never reach 35 to 40 years, but your monthly visitor know the flow well, or you know the flow at all. 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I, Chief Ifalere, the husband of all pregnant women, Baba testimony, they life and direct himself for stand 2. I say stand 2 inside ESBS Independence Layout in Enugu. My telephone number now 070 070-6408-5787. Again, 070-6408-5787. If you forget my name, don't forget my stand number. For stand 2, I say stand 2. Visit Chief Ifalere, a.k.a.
6: Oko Oloyun,
5: the husband of all pregnant women, Baba Testimony. Also, you will be man. To go near woman, they shame you. Because your manhood know they work well. You they get quick ejaculation, watery sperm, low sperm count, low libido. As a man, as they wake up for morning, your manhood supposed follow you they wake up now, or severe scratching. Now infection cause some more. And that's now why we go conduct tests for you. To know exactly the type of infection you get. Come on, let me use my elderly experience to handle your matter. Make your wife no look outside. God will remember Sarah, go remember you this year. Abby, you think saying a spiritual problem or you don't waka, go up and down. They look for solution. This is
6: Okoloyun,
5: the husband of all pregnant women. Baba Testimony. 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That's why they tell you, say, visit Chief Ifalere, a.k.a.
6: Oko Oloyun,
5: the husband of all pregnant women, Baba Testimony, for ongoing herbal exhibition inside ESBS Independence Layout in Ugu. This is my phone number, 070-6408-5787. Again, 070-6408-5787. Bye for now. 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
7: 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I dey stand number 5. 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My phone number na 080-23-22-2244. Why people they call me the king of eye service? Na because I dey handle all eye wahala, and for my grandpapa, na him I get am. Na him be the work away we dey do of our family to challenge any kind of eye problem. I be elder, we don see many, many things for life. And na drink, you go drink our medicine. I no go give you any medicine where you go drop for inside your eye. Waiting be those things where you dey feel for inside your eyes. Your eyes, they scratch you. I be you know they see well, well, especially for night. You go dey see rainbow every time. You know they see the mark wait day for your eye. Sometimes na accident they cause this kind eye wahala. Sometimes self na bad belle people away no want see good thing reach your domot. You know they see clear abi na water they drop for your eyes every time abi it they make you feel headache and you no go sleep for night. Sometimes self you no go know which one na 500 naira abi and 100 naira. Whether your eye problem na glaucoma, cataract, pterygium, short sight, double vision abi and eye poison, I beg no sit down look make you die for silence. Always they go look for expert hand, go check your eye condition, and if any medicine where you take no give you better result until he reach 5 hours, I beg my brother or my sister no use them again. Just waka go meet person who is sabi treat eye problem. Remember say my name na Togoman, the king of eye service, aka Mr. Stop Using Eyeglasses and See Clear. I dare stand number 5, stand 5 for the Herbal Trade Fair. Make sure say them check your eyes well before they give you any medicine. I get this kind eye wahala before, but na God power and research away I do well help me overcome them. I beg papa mama no sit down look make your eye spoil oh. This wahala no go allow you enjoy life at all. You no go fit go anywhere. You no go fit drive motor. Infection wey don't tay for body fit cause this wahala for your eyes. Remember say na eye we fit use to make money and see better tomorrow. I get computer where I go carry test every 5 person wey first waka come my stand every day free of charge. I beg as you dey come make you bring coconut and white handkerchief. That power wey make water enter coconut wey nobody sabi go make you see clear. All our medicine and na drink. We no go put anything inside your eyes. Our phone number now 080-23-22-2244. I go take them again 080-23-22-2244. Plenty sugar for person body fit cause eye wahala. Dirty water away enter person eye fit cause eye wahala. Soap water away they enter eye fit cause eye wahala. Plenty things fit cause this problem. And now he make I advise say make you they go see person with sabi eye treatment. Make it test your eyes to know what it cause your eye wahala. No forget say I dey stand 5 and my name na Togoman, the king of eye service, aka Mr. Stop Using Eyeglasses and See Clear. We know say the eyes be oga kwata kwata for body, because without the eyes you no go fit waka alone go anywhere. All eyes wahala go better and you go see well again. Baba and mama, we go sure see better tomorrow. Amen.
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5: 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Ya gaziri gị. Hello, greetings to our dear people of Enugu State and its environs. Na Baba Imole, the greet you now, aka the Light Eye Man. I day for stand 17. I say stand 17 for the ongoing herbal trade fair at ESBS Independence Layout Enugu. Or you can reach me on 08074097278. As una know say na I be the king of the body, we go there very very careful, make nothing happen for amo. If you notice anything wey no correct for your eye, like say itching, scratching of the eye, abi you know the fit read Bible or water they come out for your eye, just visit Babi Mule aka the Light Eye Man. I dey for stand 17. You can reach me on 08074097278. Eye problem dey different different too, so you must ensure to know your own problem, because eye is the most important part of the body. Anything wey affect eye don't affect your life oh. Don't wait until tomorrow, because tomorrow may be too late. Come to stand number 17. I say stand 17 for ongoing herbal exhibition at ESBS Independence Layout Enugu. Maybe you have been taking medicine for years, or maybe na bad people do you. Whether na spiritual problem, just visit me, because I'm a Yoruba man. This na my first time of coming to the East. God go answer your prayer. You go know say God bless Nigeria with correct roots and herbs. Don't forget na only eye problem at the handle. If you know the fit read text message, your eye they read, if they come out water, abi you know they drive motor for night, maybe you don't go test, they confirm say na high sugar level. It may be in your blood or in your urine. Due to inability of pancreas to produce natural and insufficient insulin, it can result to excess urinating, most especially at night, 5 to 10 times before daybreak. I've been tasty every time. loss of memory, dry mouth with mouth odor. All this can affect the sense organ. Make it look like say Harmattan they cover eyes every time. I, Master David, Ogbonge, High Medicine. Where we they call Vika and Ologbojo Cleanser. Don't forget to Babi Muli, aka the Light Eye Man. They for stand 17. I say stand 17 for ongoing herbal exhibition at ESBS Independence Layout in Enugu. Sometimes, sir, if person stand for your front, it go come be like say two people stand for your front. Abi the no cover for taste, say na cataract, glaucoma, short-sightedness or long-sightedness, whatever it may be. Stop applying self-medication. Just visit me, the Light Eye Man. Also, having long-term bacterial infection, which is not well-treated, can cause a worm-like movement in the eye. Don't lose hope, my people. Just visit me, Babi Muli, aka the Light Eye Man. I dey for stand number 17 for ongoing herbal exhibition at ESBS Independence Layout, Enugu. Or you can call me on 080-7409-7278. 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
12: Standby generator, no power failure. Good day, listener. My name is Chief Asiwaju. I am the chief consultant of Libidon Naturalist Care, where everybody sabi as Baba Standby Generator, no power failure. My telephone number is 080-36-52-2489. I don't come as my first time in Enugu State with the only one thing where I sabi, where be treatment of only men-related problem, that is to say, inability of a man to achieve last and strong balance erection for normal satisfaction with their partner. Right now, I am participating at the ongoing ABBA exhibition taking place inside ESBS compound where I occupy stand 14. I say stand number 14. Some of things where they cause power failure for a man. Number one, diabetes and some of food where they eat and drink. Excessive use of alcohol. Old age, chronic pie, jedi, where be too much sugar for body, where they make anus they come out with a serious pain and waist pain. Number two, prostate enlargement, where they cause frequent or delay urination. Abi, you the naughty blood stain inside your piece. To old urine reach toilet na wahala. And you the piss like a 4 to 5 times before daybreak. Or you the piss with a pipe. All these things feel cause power failure for a man. Number three, STD, long time infection, where they cause body weakness, quick ejaculation, loss of urge and feeling for a woman, inching of the body, movement like a worm, rashes all over the body, or one of your damn egg bigger than one. Abi, you be man where your production water don't turn to water, either low in quality or it they come small, or you know they come at all, my brother. This may be the reason why your madam never become mama bomboy. Make when I come out for body proper checkup and solution. I occupy stand 14. I say stand number 14 or call 080-36-52-2489. Abi, you think say na old age be your own wahala. I congratulate all my fellow men as I come to Enugu with the secret of my standby generator about remedy where I dey give to my fellow men to use with bitter cola. Within 24 hours, you will salute for job well done. You go there on 24/7 standby, no power failure again. We have 7 fame that make people call us men. 4 day up, 3 day down. If any of this fame block, now that time you will see say your male organ they go inside like a small picking. Oh, my dear brother, don't let this to limit you as a man. I'm always say if a man no feel satisfied his lover, can they use different type of manpower? Example be like alternator of moto where you get problem where you can't change battery. Changing battery cannot solve the problem until you change the alternator where they cause wahala for the car. That is implied to your case. Don't forget, I only specialize on men related problem. I have both traditional tests and latest computerizing detecting machine to check your body before any medication. My name is Chief Asiwaju, aka Baba Standby Generator. I dey stand 14, stand number 14 inside ESBS compound. My telephone number is 080-36-52-2489. Standby generator, no power failure. Bye for now.
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0: him. 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
4: the husband of all pregnant women. Baba testimony, I be elderly Yoruba man with old experience. Husband and wife, where they look for the fruit of the womb. Whether you don't try carry bele, but bele no gree come. 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People still they call you auntie and uncle. After years of marriage, you they feel hotness inside your body. Abi you they peace 6 to 7 times before they break, or if they hide you to peace, or if you they peace, it go they pain you. 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No be pikin on a fibroid, or you never reach 35 to 40 years, but your monthly visitor know the flow well, or you know the flow at all. You think say you don't enter menopause, but no be so, or you get irregular menstruation, you'd experience noisy stomach or infection like gonorrhea, staphylococcus, or sexually transmitted infection, or you they get eye problem, or your eye they come out water, or you know feel safer. I, Chief Ifa Lere, the husband of all pregnant women, Baba testimony, they life and direct himself for stand two. I say stand two. Inside ESBS Independence Layout in Enugu, my telephone number na 07064085787. Again, 07064085787. If you forget my name, don't forget my stand number for stand two. I say stand two. Visit Chief Ifa Lere, a.k.a.
5: Oko Oloyun,
4: the husband of all pregnant women, Baba testimony. Also, you will be man. To go near woman, they shame you. 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You they get quick ejaculation, watery sperm, low sperm count, low libido. As a man, as they wake up for morning, your manhood supposed follow you they wake up now, or severe scratching. Now infection cause some more. And that's now why we go conduct tests for you. You to know exactly the type of infection you get. Come on, let me use my elderly experience to handle your matter. Make your wife no look outside. God will remember Sarah, go remember you this year. Abi, you think say na spiritual problem or you don't waka, go up and down. They look for solution. 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
4: 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That's why they tell you say, visit Chief Ifa Lere, a.k.a.
5: Oko Oloyun,
4: the husband of all pregnant women, Baba testimony, for ongoing herbal exhibition inside ESBS Independence Layout in Enugu. This is my phone number, 07064085787. Again, 07064085787. Bye for now.
6: Hello, greetings to our dear people of Enugu State and its environs. Now, Baba Imole, the greet now, aka the Light Eye Man. I day for stand 17. I say stand 17 for the ongoing herbal trade fair at ESBS Independence Layout, Enugu. Or you can reach me on 08074097278. As in I know, say na I be the king of the body. We go there very, very careful. Make nothing happen for amo. If you notice anything, we no correct for your eye. Like say itching, scratching of the eye. Abi, you know the fit read Bible or water they come out for your eye. Just visit Babi Muli, aka the Light Eye Man. I day for star 17. You can reach me on 08074097278. Eye problem, they different too. So you must ensure to know your own problem. Because eye is the most important part of the body. Anything will affect eye. Don't affect your life. Oh. Don't wait until tomorrow. Because tomorrow may be too late. Come to stand number 17. I say stand 17 for ongoing herbal exhibition at ESBS Independence Layout, Enugu. Maybe you have been taking medicine for years. Or maybe na bad people do you. Whether na spiritual problem. Just visit me because I'm a Yoruba man. This is my first time of coming to the East. God go answer your prayer. You go now say God bless Nigeria with correct roots and herbs. Don't forget na only eye problem at the handle. If you know the fit read text message, your eye they read. If they come out water, abi you know they drive motor for night. Maybe you don't go test. They confirm say na high sugar level. It may be in your blood or in your urine. Due to inability of pancreas to produce natural and insufficient insulin, it can result to excess urinating, most especially at night, 5 to 10 times before daybreak. I've been thirsty every time. Loss of memory, dry mouth with mouth odor. All this can affect the sense organ. Make it look like say Hamatan they cover eyes every time. I, Master David, Ogbonge, High Medicine, where we they call Vika and Ologbojo Cleanser. Don't forget to Babi Muli, aka the Light Eye Man. Day for stand 17. I say stand 17 for ongoing herbal exhibition at ESBS Independence Layout, Enugu. Sometimes, sir, if person stand for your front, it go come be like say two people stand for your front. Abi the no cover for taste, say na cataract, glaucoma, short-sightedness or long-sightedness, whatever it may be. Stop applying self-medication. Just visit me, the Light Eye Man. Also, having long-term bacterial infection, which is not well-treated, can cause a worm-like movement in the eye. Don't lose hope, my people. Just visit me, Babi Muli, aka the Light Eye Man. I day for stand number 17 for ongoing herbal exhibition at ESBS Independence Layout, Enugu. Or you can call me on 08074097278. Again, 08074097278. Bye for now.
7: Standby generator, no power failure. Good day, listener. My name is Chief Asiwaju. I am the chief consultant of Libidon Naturalist Care, where everybody sabi as Baba Standby Generator, no power failure. My telephone number is 08036522489. I don't come as my first time in Enugu State with the only one thing where I sabi, where be treatment of only men-related problem. That is to say, inability of a man to achieve last and strong balance erection for normal satisfaction with their partner. Right now, I am participating at the ongoing ABBA exhibition taking place inside ESBS compound where I occupy stand 14. I say stand number 14. Some of things where they cause power failure for a man. Number one, diabetes and some of food where they eat and drink. Excessive use of alcohol. Old age, chronic pie, jedi, where be too much sugar for body, where they make anus they come out with a serious pain and waist pain. Number two, prostate enlargement, where they cause frequent or delay urination. Abi, you dey notice blood stain inside your piece. To old urine reach toilet na wahala, and you dey piss like a 4 to 5 times before daybreak, or you dey piss with a pipe. All these things fit cause power failure for a man. Number three, STD, long time infection, where they cause body weakness, quick ejaculation, loss of urge and feeling for a woman, inching of the body, movement like a worm, rashes all over the body, or one of your damn egg bigger than one. Abi, you be demand where your production water don't turn to water, either low in quality, or it they come small, or you know they come at all, my brother. This may be the reason why your madam never become mama bomboy. Make una come out for body proper checkup and solution. I occupy stand 14. I say stand number 14. Or call 080-36-52-2489. Abi, you think say na old age be your own wahala. I congratulate all my fellow men as I come to Enugu with the secret of my standby generator Abba Remedy, where I dey give to my fellow men to use with bitter cola. Within 24 hours, you will salute for job well done. You go there on 24/7 standby, no power failure again. We have 7 fans that make people call us men. 4 day up, 3 day down. If any of these fans block, now that time you will see say your male organ they go inside like a small picking hole. My dear brother, don't let this to limit you as a man. I'm always say if a man no feel satisfied his lover, can't they use different type of manpower? Example be like alternator of motor where you get problem, where you can't they change battery. Changing battery cannot solve the problem until you change the alternator where they cause wahala for the car. That is implied to your case. Don't forget, I only specialize on men related problem. I have both traditional tests and latest computerizing detecting machine to check your body before any medication. My name is Chief Asiwaju, aka Baba Standby Generator. I dey stand 14, stand number 14, inside ESBS compound. 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Standby Generator, no power failure. Bye for now.
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8: 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People call me Baba Agbarawa, the strong man, because I handle only man problem, which is the inability of man to maintain and sustain full erection to perform very well due to erectile dysfunction. Listener, are you a man that cannot enter the beautiful garden that always lies beside you? You always complain weakness. Come to the ongoing traditional medicine exhibition taking place
9: 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I occupy star number 6. 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
8: My dear listener, are you suffering from high sugar in the system, hypertension, long-term bacterial infection, prostate enlargement, which has been giving you serious headache, severe waist pain, frequent urination, internal heat, itching all over the body, rashes or boil around the genital area, painful or difficult to urinate? 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

0: Ladies and gentlemen, that is Tatiana Monoy with That One Like You. How are you doing? You're listening to Urban Radio 94.5 FM and you're listening to the voice of Damsel. It's a beautiful, beautiful Monday and it's the 24th day in the month of August 2026. 24 already. Wow. Okay, let me be sincere. This month, it wasn't fast. It's not like I'm rushing to anywhere, but how are you doing? Are you feeling good? Are you doing amazing? How was your weekend? What's up with you? How is Tinubu treating you? Is he treating you well? Yeah, he's doing well. Okay. All right, I cut that. Welcome to you Monday here on Urban Radio 94.5 FM. How are you doing? What's up with you? How was your weekend? Was your weekend amazing? Was it beautiful? Did you enjoy yourself? What were you about over the weekend? Where did you go to? I had an amazing, amazing weekend. You bet. Okay. So yesterday, I was in Anambra State, Nnewi precisely, for an event. I went to host a music concert for the red carpet, and it was just so beautiful. That happens to be my first time in Nnewi, not Anambra State. And I was so blown. I observed a lot of things. I just wish I can say it on air. without someone from Nnewi attacking me. But it's actually positive things that I saw there that I want to talk about. But some were like, nah, it's not true. Hey. Well, I had a swell time, right? I had a good time in Anambra State, Nnewi precisely. It was just beautiful. My weekend was super, super amazing. But when I got back to Enugu this morning, I was like, nah, 042 Adiamaka, 042 Enugu, nah, that's such an organized city. I'm back. I love it. So how are you doing? How are you feeling? Are you feeling great? I'm okay. Monday has just been what it is. Grateful. Yeah. What about you? Let's get to the ritual phase. I want to know what's up with you. And if you're from Nnewi, maybe we could just talk. I need an Nnewi friend at this point. Yeah, got some money there. All right. Keep your calls coming through 0916-000-4945. I get to call in and tell me, how are you? Don't call in and you've not before me faking Nnewi. Don't try it. Don't just try it. This one. Okay. Hello.
1: Hi, Damsel.
0: Yes. Good evening. Chinaza. Chinaza, you're from Abugo. You can't even try me. You can't do that with me. I know you. How are you?
1: Well, you're talking this time, but I'm good.
0: Right.
1: I can already see your weekend was really good.
0: It was that great. I'm telling you. They are in a world of their own, though. They are not with us. I'm telling you.
1: I know I'm not lying. I have someone living with me at me. I keep telling the person that they're not in Nigeria. They'll be like, I utilized it, right? Like, that place was you guys.
0: Yeah, it was. It was for me. I really enjoyed myself. So tell me, Chinaza, what about you? How was your weekend?
1: Well, my weekend was really good. I was thinking about the night.
0: I love it. Okay. All right. Love that for you.
1: Today was good.
0: Okay. Beautiful.
1: Yeah.
0: All right, Chinaza.
1: How about you today, man? How about you today? I know you have a good day.
0: My day today. Speak about my day. What really happened? You know, I'm getting old. That might be, but I think so far, I'm going to bless God. It's just been amazing. Yeah, it's just been good.
1: Is that right?
0: Yeah, thank you so much, Chinaza, for asking. I appreciate it.
1: All right.
0: Yep. All right, one more call for the retro phase before we head straight to what we have for today. Get a call in and tell me what's up with you. What did you do? Auntie that went to visit someone over the weekend, you packed your pink box on Friday. And once you were even going, they asked you to buy something in one of the markets that we are going to cook on Saturday and on Sunday. And you did not come out of that house until this morning. Call in and tell us, how did it go? It went well, right? I know. Okay, so like, how do you know all of this? I know because I see people do it. I don't engage. All right, keep your calls coming through 0916-000-4945. And I don't have a pink box. Hello. 0916-000-4945. Hello.
2: Good evening, Ma.
0: Good. Listen, see, I'm just going to tie you to something when I feel good. I will tie you to something because who are you referring to, Asma? Check out, so you would have to. How are you?
2: I'm fine, my love. Good evening, Danzia.
0: Yes, good evening. And you're going to tell, Danzia said this and that. Do you know what? I'm going to be in your DM, okay, after the show.
2: Ha, I'm not even thinking about that. No problem, ma. Hey, nah, sorry.
0: Who are you? See, the way I just even embarrassed it. I can't even bear it again.
2: What? Sorry. Before you tie me.
0: I would do that. But tell me about your weekend.
2: My weekend is kind of good, but I'm having toothache.
0: Ah, my dear. Let me hold your
2: hands.
0: No,
2: I'm going new teeth.
0: So sorry.
2: So, the thing has been paining me since. Especially yesterday night was, I couldn't sleep, but I drank medicine, I took my medication. And this afternoon and morning it's released, but this evening it started again.
0: Oh my
2: God. Just trying to, navigate all your pain.
0: So sorry.
2: But it's so too sorry. Bad, though.
0: I know. Now, I'm even surprised that you're speaking English because I would not speak English when I want to explain toothache.
2: I speak Igbo,
0: like when I want to explain mine. On Adam. Because I don't get myself at that point. Because you are so good. You're so cute with it. But I'm so sorry, okay? You be good. Right?
2: No problem. I hope it will release till tomorrow morning, though. But I'm going through a lot of pain here.
0: Sorry, I understand. I really, really understand. Okay, my love?
2: Yeah. Greet everybody for me.
0: Yes,
2: greet Monday. Greet Chinaza. Greet Ata Adonis Ake from Ake. Greet everybody listening to my voice, Ata, and so many other callers that used to call this on my issue. Tell them that I love them so much.
0: We love you very, very much.
2: Daniel, yes, I'm still listening, okay?
0: Okay, hugs and kisses. Bye. Thank you. Yeah, bye. If you go through toothache, it's terrible. That pain, it's terrible. Do you know there are days that I'll be on air? I can remember literally, that was last year. And I was in so much pain, but I was talking. I don't know how I did it. And I think the conversation for the day was so crucial that I couldn't just let it get to the next week, right? It was something that was stringing. We really need to talk about it. And that was the reason I insisted. But it was so bad. So anybody who's going through that phase, I'm sending you hugs and kisses, even though I know you don't need it at this point. But I pray that the pain releases. Just find a way to rest your head on something. Get pain relievers. I hate things that are bitter. I hate bitter things. I'm a sweet tooth, right? But when I get to situations like this, I will get this particular drug. And I will take it like that. I'll just put it in my mouth and put water and put it to that side of the tooth that has a hole. So you could really, really find ways to manage the pain. And I pray you get better. So yeah, it's you Monday, and every Monday we get to talk about you, your journey, your growth, how you're doing, how you're evolving, are you getting better, are you doing great here on you Monday? I hope you're doing amazing. So today we're not going to have like a major conversation, but we're going to have a major show, because you get to call in and request for a song that would encourage you. You would know that song that when you listen to it, it encourages you. That's the reason I play that song by Tatiana Monoy, That's Like You. When I listen to that song at times, I just feel like, who is that person? Who are you? Like, you don't come close. Right? That's one of the songs I would listen to. Just, it takes me from 0 to 10, 100. So what song would that be for you? Funny enough, I think when I want to get from 0 to 10, it's not really this song. It's Like You. It's part of, it's one of the songs. But I think a love song of all songs, it's a love song. And I'll listen to it like, oh my God. And get to 100. God knows how he created me. But yeah, today on Monday, you would have to call in. You know that song that when you listen to it, you're encouraged. You feel inspired. Even in your down moment, and you just want to push it, you want to bustle, you want to put in the hard work and the smart work to whatever that you are doing, because there are days that you are just tired and you can't just continue. I have this write-up that I'm going to read out. It's right in front of my journal. So there are days where I'm down, maybe if it's not a song that I'm trying to listen to encourage me, I could just go over to my journal and it says, do it afraid, do it learning, do it improving, do it excellently, do it unprepared, do it being intentional, do it knowing you are the best person to do it unmotivated in all, do it. And there is something Charlie Kirk's wife said that I hold strong. She said that if I'm afraid, I can't do anything, so I do it regardless. So there are days that you are afraid, you are tired, you are not motivated, you are uninspired, but you just listen to this song and you just get up from your bed or wherever you are and just put in the work. What song is that? Get to call in, request for that song, and get your dopamine level to a great extent. I hope that sounds a bit good. Hello. Hello.
3: Hello.
0: Yes, good evening. Your name and location, please.
3: Yeah, Mike from Enugu. How are
0: you? Oh, hi, Mike. How are you doing?
3: I'm okay. How are you doing?
0: Great. What's up?
3: Okay, I've already heard, about your day. Mine was okay.
0: Love it for you. Thank God.
3: Yeah. I heard someone say something about a toothcake.
0: That she comes to, yes.
3: My younger sister. I just wanted to say that my younger sister is presently having toothache, and if you see her, you think that she doesn't belong to this world again. Oh. And, like, toothache is very, very, like, you don't want to know.
0: Mm. I was surprised she was speaking English. Trying to explain.
3: I'm telling you, do you know the short story I want to say about it? There was a time I went to a fast food, okay? Yes. So I just saw this very beautiful girl, you know, sitting down. So I'm like, okay, I want to go say hi, you know, get to know her. So I got there, I was like, can I sit? She said yes. Yeah. You know, she just gestured her, she said, I did. So I started talking, how are you and everything. She was just nodding, like, she didn't say anything. She was just looking so sad. Everything I said, she was just nodding, you know, she didn't say anything. I'm like, wow. Like, this one didn't work, right?
0: Yeah.
3: So as I was about going now, she just tapped on the table. I turned. She wrote something on the paper, her number.
0: Okay.
3: And she now said, my mouth is on fire.
0: Wow.
3: Like, sorry. This is how she expressed it. Mm. And I turned. She now signaled her mouth, like, you know, that she was having, she just said something that I didn't even hear very well. Mm. So what I'm trying to say is that it was that painful that if she didn't signal that, I would have left thinking that, you know, it means that it can make you like, it has happened to me, but if you see my sister now, like if you see her now, you think she's angry with everybody in this life. Because she was telling me that I should get something and pull her teeth out. So is that crazy? She was like, feels like pulling it out and throwing it away.
0: Gosh.
3: Okay, so everybody going through that, you know, the person will be fine. You know, it's not that easy, but
0: it's not easy.
3: Everything will be fine. Okay, true. Thank you.
0: Yeah. All right. Thank you so much, Mike. If you've been through that phase, you'd understand. It's excruciating. I'll be crying, and my cry would not be cute. Because tell me what? Oh, no, dumb. Hello?
1: Hi, Dumpo.
0: Yes. Chinaz, are you right?
1: Yes.
0: Okay, so tell me, what song would you love to listen to?
1: Before I go to that, I don't really know what to do.
0: I can barely hear you, Chinaza.
1: Can you? Hello? Can you hear me?
0: Yeah, go ahead. You said what?
1: Okay, I said, concerning Chinaza, I don't really know what this is or something is, but I just believe you'll be fine soon.
0: Yeah. You can't relate, I understand. All right. All right. Yes. Thank you so much.
1: I believe you'll be fine.
0: All right.
1: Then I would like you to play me my play by Evadoran and the remix of my play.
0: Okay.
1: By Evadoran and Jerry.
0: This calm night. Okay, Evado sings from a place of pain. So what song of Evado should we do right now? What song is that?
1: What song is that?
0: What's the title again?
1: My play, Evado is Jerry Me.
0: Okay, my pain.
1: My pay. Yeah.
0: Okay. All right. Oh, wow. All right.
1: There's my pay by Evado during me.
0: All right. It encourages you, right?
1: Yeah. Like I listen to it almost every time. Like, I'll be like, whenever I listen to that song, it just keeps me going. Like,
0: wow. I love that. All right,
1: yeah.
0: All right. Thank you very much, Chinaza. I already killed it, okay? My playlist is looking good. Yeah. All right, you too. I just remember that one other song that keeps me going. I was so in love with this song that I literally played it every single day towards the beginning of the year. Cola Boy featuring Evado, I'm No Game. I can sing it word for word. I feel like was her one bit. I'm not getting it because I've been through a lot of pain. I'm not getting it. Oh my god, that song! I would be listening to that song and I have my mirror right in front of me, dressing up. Like, what do you know what you are? All right, get to call in request for that song that encourages you. Definitely, I'm going to play that one by I'm Not Getting It by Color Boy featuring Evado. What song encourages you when you are down, you don't feel strong to continue on your journey to being better? You just tell yourself, let me go listen to this song. And you listen to that song and you just feel better and you feel motivated to continue on your journey. 0916-000-4945. Remember that you can as well send a WhatsApp message to 0918-945-945. We'll go on a quick commercial break. When I return, I'll still take more calls. But before I get to return, you get to listen to more songs. That is I'm Not Gamer, My Pay, Evado featuring Jarek, and I have this author one by Alicia Keys, Go on Fire. Why do I feel like I don't feel anything right now? All right, ladies and gentlemen, we'll be right back. Please stay with us.

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2: Awesome. All right. Yeah. Okay. 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